Precious people, beloved listeners, it's now 4 minutes past 5 a.m. East African time. 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We are broadcasting live from Nakuru here in Kenya and also globally on Jesus is Lord Radio.info. Precious people, beloved listeners, today being on 16th of August, the year 2026, on a Sunday, it's yet another privilege we've had. We have been given by the Lord God Almighty to go to the house of the Lord this morning as we continue to prepare for the coming of the Messiah at a time when the visitation of God the Father and the mighty miracles that manifest the physical presence of God in the church are now very overwhelming. Precious people, beloved listeners, my name is Kevin. Even at a time when we have just had that very powerful service, the Thanksgiving and Celebration service at the ministry headquarters, where we once again received the instructions on preparations for the coming of the Messiah, and we saw how the Spirit of the Lord spoke about the dispensation that we now live in today, precious people, the dispensation of the church age. And this is a dispensation that we have been given by the grace of God, and therefore you realize that God Almighty is beckoning a generation at such a time to prepare for the coming of the Messiah. Beloved people, also we saw how it was beautiful and very mighty yesterday at the ministry headquarters in Nairobi when the mightiest prophet of the Lord were received in the service with the formerly cripples. Blessed people, precious listeners, and we saw even how the mega mightiest prophet of the Lord did a beautiful march. They are walking with the former cripples from Nyanza, and that was such a spectacle to behold. And what a time to see the mighty healings of the blood of Jesus in the church of Christ. At a time when we prepare to go to the house of the Lord this morning, it speaks volume and speaks of very significant time that we are now entered into on this journey towards the coming of the Messiah. Yesterday alone at the ministry headquarters, beloved people, we saw how the team, the Church of Christ from Nyanza, appeared before the Lord to deliver and to give their report of the revival in their regions. And they came with 37 healed of the Lord. And they were presented yesterday before the Lord and very much celebrated the mighty revival of the blood of Jesus, precious people, including the former biblical total cripple that we saw marching in a beautiful way and walking together with the mightiest prophet of the Lord. What a time to live to see the dispensation of this latter revival, the nature of the revival that we have just gotten the privilege to live in the days and to see the ministration of the latter messengers, the messengers of righteousness, them that have come to deliver the kingdom of God and to prepare the church of Christ for the coming of the Messiah. Yesterday we saw formerly cripples like Molly Achieng, who was 13 years crippled. Crippled for 13 years on the dust of the earth, and the mightiest prophet of the Lord doing a beautiful march there, walking with the former cripples from Nyanza. That was such a spectacle, blessed people. We also saw the sample of 8 HIV and AIDS healed, amongst many of whom have since tested negative at the command of the eternal wonder working blood of Jesus by the mega mightiest prophet of the Lord. And yesterday we just had a sample of 8 of them that were presented before the Lord. And what a time even to see that there is a service that we can gather at some point, at a particular place, at a particular time in the history of the church, and celebrate this mighty, monumental, unbelievable miracles of the blood of Jesus, precious people. Beloved listeners, it was such a highlight when you see the former cripples from Ugenya. These were total cripples from one family from Ugenya, also still walking until today. Yesterday we saw them at the ministry headquarters being presented before the Lord, and we going before the Lord to say thank you and to celebrate the mighty miracles that the blood of Jesus has done in our midst. And therefore today, being on 16th of August, the year 2026, the year of our Lord, you can imagine the tremendous hope of the eternal wonder working blood of Jesus that is now active in the church and has restored families, restored hope, and restored eternity upon the church of Christ, blessed people. And therefore today becomes a very powerful time, a very significant time that you may go
to the house of the Lord, even as we prepare for the coming of the Messiah. Yesterday was such a very mighty time, a mighty day in the history of the church and in the church landscape. And therefore today we have this rare privilege, precious people, also considering the fact that we are now in the church age, and this is actually the shortest period in the prophetic timeline of God. And you can tell that the slowly winding down of this dispensation is actually signaling us to therefore tighten up our salvation and make sure that we prepare very well for the coming of the Messiah. We also heard how the Spirit of the Lord spoke yesterday and reminded us of the vision of 12th September, the year 2025, from Brussels, when by voice God the Father said to the mega mightiest prophet of the Lord, God tell these people that soon the church will not be here. Soon there will be no going to church. Blessed people, you realize that this opportunity that we have today to go to the house of the Lord and to worship the Lord and to serve God, also to reach out to many other people out there, the lost souls out there, that they may also be brought into the fold of Christ and brought to the tremendous enlightenment of salvation that we have now been given by privilege, by God the Father sending us the mightiest prophet of the Lord, who have come to restore the eternal wonder working blood of Jesus in the worship experience. Now look, the miracles are very, very real and active in the church of Christ. The visitation are even very dreadful, and the mighty tremendous judgment of God over unrepentant nations, the nation that do not align, do not submit to the instructions as it's being given by the mightiest prophet of the Lord. God is striking them with judgment. We saw how what happened in Colombia just there this week, 7.4 magnitude earthquake that struck the nation of Colombia because of sin, and they were warned, they failed to repent, they failed to observe obedience to the words of the mightiest prophet of the Lord, and therefore see how of tremendous catastrophic disaster it was in Colombia. Tens of thousands of people buried under rubble, and people weeping and mourning and crying for their lives, and massive deaths happening there, and people trying to pull and to look for their loved ones under the rubble, under the heap and mountains of rubble. Precious people, beloved listeners, this is a very critical time that this morning, wherever you are tuned in and listening to us, you just prepare and you just want to be in the house of the Lord. It could be that you are tuned in and listening to us as you prepare. You've just woken up, you are preparing to go to the house of the Lord, and you are now probably already in the house of the Lord. You've already arrived there and you began arranging chairs there and doing the arrangements. I want to catch up with your preparation and how you are expectant to go to the house of the Lord, the presence of the Lord today, after the backdrop of the mighty visitation and the mighty things, the mighty doings of God in the church of Christ and in the landscape of the church. Also, it could be that you spend the night in the church, and therefore this morning you've woken up for intercession, and the worshippers are there, the widows of the Lord are there, the orphans have come out to the church of Christ this morning. I would just want to catch up with what is happening there this morning. And in case you are preparing to go to the house of the Lord, therefore you can invite a friend and tag along a neighbor, precious people, because these are the critical times that we are living in. And therefore you can just knock at the door of your neighbor, the next door or the next homestead, and invite them to church. Tell them this is a very critical time. This is a very powerful moment, a better time, very prime time for the church of Christ to prepare and to be born again, to receive Jesus and to be spirit-filled, to be baptized in full immersion, to fulfill all righteousness, because the Messiah is coming. Therefore, you can call a friend, you can tell a neighbor, invite them to the church of Christ. Beloved people, precious listeners, my name is Kevin, and even as we begin this program this morning, I want to thank the Lord so much for another privilege that we have had yesterday to appear before the Lord, and also today going to the house of the Lord at a tremendous time when the blood and the cross of Jesus has been restored right at the center of our worship experience, and now preparing the church, restoring hope, restoring families, restoring livelihoods, and healing the church. And now you can see the announcement being made with such a significant manifestation of the blood and the presence of God the Father in the church. Therefore, there is no better place to be today other than in the house of the Lord, precious listeners.

Beloved people, therefore, I open my phone lines right here in the studio to catch up with your preparation for the Sunday service today. And this morning, as you take time also to invite a neighbor, to tag along a friend, precious people, as you walk your way to the house of the Lord at such a very powerful time in the history of the Church of Christ, blessed people. The number to call is 0777-445850. Also, call me on 0777-445851, precious people. Those are my numbers right here in the studio. As you call me, as we catch up with your preparation for the Sunday service today, blessed people.

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1: 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Jesus Christ, thank you. 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
0: 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The number to call is 0714190241. That is the number to call in case you are listening to us from Kericho. Then you'll be guided all across the region, the regions in Kericho, and all the altars in Kericho will be guided accordingly to be in the house of the Lord this morning. Thank you very much indeed from Kericho. Thank you. As you continue, my name is Kevin. Jesus is Lord. Radio, praise the Lord.
2: Bwana Yesu asifiwe, Pastor Kevin.
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0: 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As you continue, my name is Kevin. Jesus is Lord. Radio, praise the Lord.
3: Amen, amen. Praise the Lord, Pastor Kevin.
0: Amen.
3: Amen, Pastor Kevin. My name is Aleki Mitsami of the Nakuru main altar, and I want to bless the Lord very, very much because of this opportunity that the Lord again has given us just to wake up such a very beautiful day like this, such a very wholesome moment, and just be found in the house of the Lord God Almighty at a time at which the Lord God Almighty is speaking directly to the Church of Christ.
0: Yes. Very, very powerful time and very significant moment in the life of the church when God the Father himself, Sami Lekimit, he has come down and he is shepherding the church himself into the kingdom of God. And look at how the Spirit of the Lord spoke yesterday, that from the vision of God, by voice, God the Father speaking to his mightiest prophet of the Lord all the way from Brussels on 12th of September the year 2025. And by voice, God commissions his mightiest prophet of the Lord and tells them, go tell these people that soon the church will not be here, and soon there will be no going to church. That church is the place of sanitization and the light of the world. Therefore, you can imagine, Sami Lekimit, a world where there is no church, where wickedness will go uncontested. You can tell, therefore, that this is a very critical hour to prepare the way for the coming of the Messiah to go into the kingdom of God.
3: Oh yes, that is very true, Pastor Kevin. There is no any better time like now to be a Christian. At that time at which we are seeing the Lord speaking directly to the Church of Christ and giving the instruction directly to the Church of Christ by the two mega mighty prophets of the Lord God Almighty. Yesterday we had a very, very powerful message from the Lord God Almighty on soon they will be not going to church and soon the church will not be here. And you see, Pastor Kevin, this message comes at a time at which you see for sure the the Lord is preparing the church for the glorious coming of the Messiah. And I want to thank the Lord very, very much because the Lord has given us as a generation an opportunity to see the visitations of the Lord that is taking place right now in the nations of the heart. You see, the Lord is determined now to prepare the church for the glorious coming of the Messiah. And it's absolutely because even yesterday we saw how what the Lord did in this nation of Kenya when the Church of Christ in Nyanza presented the testimony of the Lord. So many creatures that the Lord raised from the soil. You see the HIV cells that were healed by the eternal blood of Jesus, decreed by the two mega mighties, prophet of the Lord, God Almighty, and also the visitations of the Lord that has took place in Kisumu. You can clearly see that the Lord God Almighty has poured his heart now because I'm loving this nation, because the Lord God Almighty wants everybody to get a chance that we may prepare well and enter into the kingdom of God Almighty. And what a very, very beautiful day and very wonderful moment. Yesterday we saw the celebration in our ministry headquarters where the Lord did. And a very beautiful day just to be found in the house of the Lord this morning. Just go into the house of the Lord with the joy of Christ in our faces, smiling, knowing that for sure the Lord has remembered us as a generation. And we see the Lord has really sent help to us, because we remember very well, Pastor Kevin, that before the mega prophet of the Lord God Almighty came to the church landscape, there were no such kind of celebration, there were no such kind of visitation in the house of the Lord, there were no such kind of healings in the house of the Lord. But today we have a classic miracle of the Lord in the house of the Lord. And there is no better place right now to be found. There is no any other better place to be found like right now, like to be found in the house of the Lord. It's a very beautiful, because you hear the narrative of the Lord, you hear the story of Jesus, you hear what Jesus did in our lives. It's so very beautiful, beautiful, beautiful, beautiful.
0: Very, very beautiful time to be a Christian and to see the visitation of God the Father beckoning us as a church of Christ, as human race, that we may now prepare and embrace the grace of God of this salvation. How are you prepared for the Sunday service today, please?
3: Oh yes, but again, today being the 16th of August, the year 2026, a Sunday, a very beautiful day of the Nakuru, and the Nakuru main altar. We are very, very much ready for today's Sunday service. We are just, I just want to take this a very humble opportunity, maybe everybody who's just listening me this morning, I just want to welcome them into the house of the Lord God Almighty. The house of the Lord at the Nakuru main altar is just situated here at the SK showground, just a few meters away from the KFC roundabout, just a walking distance. And I want to welcome everybody. Maybe you are within the Nakuru metro city and you wish to fellowship with us, you are very highly welcome in the house of the Lord God Almighty. Maybe you are listening to me from the other side of maybe you are on the other side of Kapsengwa, maybe you are on the other side of Kiamuni, Holy Finn, London, Kenya Mead, the other side of Railways, White House, and also the other side of the Nakuru, actually CBD, maybe on the other side of 58, all over that the Nakuru metro city. You are very, very welcome. The house of the Lord is situated here, not really far away from the city, and I welcome everybody in the house of the Lord God Almighty, that they may come and worship the Lord at such a time as which the Lord is giving the instruction to the Church of Christ. And I want to share, and before even I share the number of our pastors, remember also, as a Nakuru main altar, we have our pastors which are just going around the Nakuru city. Maybe you are just within that Nakuru city and maybe you don't have a means of transport. Remember, our buses are just going around. Anyone who just wants to fellowship with us, you can just abort that bus and come to that bus and come into the house of the Lord God Almighty. And Dr. Kevin, allow me to share the number of our senior pastor, who is Engineer Dan. Daniel, the senior pastor of the Nakuru main altar, and the number is 0721 86 14 14 07 07. Yes, please, that is the number of our senior pastor, the Deputy Bishop Engineer Daniel, the senior pastor of the Nakuru main altar. And Pastor Kevin, before I sign out, I want to thank the Lord very, very much, because the Lord has loved us and has given us an opportunity even to live and witness such a visitation. I thank the Lord for sending the mega prophet to us and bring such kind of revival to the house of the Lord. We are forever grateful as Nakuru main altar. We say thank you, thank you, thank you. Back to the studio, Pastor Kevin. My name is Lekimit Sami of the Nakuru main altar.
0: Thank you very much indeed, Lekimit Sami from Nakuru main altar. And precious people, beloved listeners, it could be that you are listening to us this morning from areas around Nakuru, and you actually want to join them for the Sunday service today at such a very powerful time in the history of the church. Therefore, you can call Deputy Bishop Engineer Daniel. The number is 0721 86 1407. Precious people, beloved listeners, and you will be helped to be in the house of the Lord, to arrive there today, also for you to partake in this very powerful moment of preparation for the coming of the Messiah. Thank you very much indeed. As you continue, my name is Kevin. Jesus is Lord Radio. Praise the Lord.
4: Keep on up, keep on up, keep on up, keep on up, keep on up, keep on up, keep on up, keep on up, keep on up, keep on up, keep on up, keep on up, keep on up, keep on up, keep on up, keep on up, keep on up, keep on up, keep on up, keep on up, keep on up, keep on up, keep on up, keep on up, keep on up, keep on up, keep on up, keep on up, keep on up, keep on up, keep on up, keep on up, keep on up, keep on up, keep on up, keep on up, keep on up, keep on up, keep on up, keep on up, keep on up, keep on up, keep on up, keep on up, keep on up, keep on up, keep on up, keep on up, keep on up, keep on up, keep on up, keep on up, keep on up, keep on up, keep on up, keep on up, keep on up, keep on up, keep on up, keep on up, keep on up, keep on up, keep on up, keep on up, keep on up, keep on up, keep on up, keep on up, keep on up, keep on up, keep on up, keep on up, keep on up, keep on up, keep on up, keep

0: You're speaking to Pastor Danny, and I'm calling you live here from Washington, D.C., Maine, Florida.
1: Yes.
0: Dear Kevin, it is a very serious time in the history of the church, because yesterday, what we saw in the ministry headquarters, when the region of Nyanza came before the Lord.
1: Yes.
0: Dear Kevin, they only came just a section of cripples.
1: Yes.
0: You can imagine that the seven of them, upon the decree of the two mega prophets of God, they are still walking even up to today. You can really see, Senior Kevin, HIV, those who are having HIV, but upon the decree of the two mega prophets of God,
1: yes,
0: HIV has been deleted completely, and they are HIV negative. You can really see they come before the Lord, came before the Lord to appreciate the Lord for what the Lord has done in their life. Those who are dead, those who are blind, you can imagine people that have been living in a world of darkness,
1: yes,
0: without seeing anything. People that have been living in a world of silence without hearing anything. But now, upon the power from the mighty prophet of God, they are walking, they are seeing, they are listening, Senior Kevin. They are the wonders of our time, Senior Kevin. But even as we prepare to come to, into the house of the Lord,
1: yes,
0: Senior Kevin, we have to understand very well that Jehovah has visited this nation, has visited the generation in a very mighty way. Because Senior Kevin, looking at the message,
1: yes,
0: that was brought yesterday by the two mega prophet of God, that soon the church will not be here, and very soon there will be no going to church. You imagine us without the church.
1: Yes.
0: You imagine a generation without going to church. You can really see that things will be bad. And that is why the Holy Spirit brought it very clearly that now during this dispensation of grace,
1: yes,
0: we need to prepare in absolute holiness and righteousness. Because the very reason why the mighty prophet of God are ministering now to the nation,
1: yes,
0: I'm ministering now to the Christians, because they know very well, because they have already lived in that day, they know very well that very soon the church will not be here. Very soon the church will be taken, meaning the believer, the Christian, they that call themselves Christians,
1: yes,
0: very soon they will not be going to church. Therefore, we have to utilize this dispensation of grace. We need to use it very well, because we know very well, at the end of everything, there will be no going to church. And Senior Kevin, I have it very clearly,
1: yes,
0: that Christians, the very reason why we go to church is that we may return to the Lord. We may return to our Creator, because Senior Kevin, God Jehovah exists. Even when the generation was old, so Jehovah has been existing.
1: Yes.
0: That is why now he's calling us that now we may come back to him, Peter Kevin, because Jehovah, when he created man, purposely to worship him. But now when you look at this generation, people are continuing as if there's no God. Yet God exists from the beginning up to today, Peter Kevin.
1: Absolutely. That was very powerful to see and to hear how the Spirit of the Lord spoke to the Church of Christ yesterday, and calling upon the Church of Christ, those who call upon the name of the Lord, that this is a time to prepare and start packing and prepare for departure. No matter how much we may love the world, Pastor Johnny, this is not our home, and therefore we focus our life into the kingdom of God in heaven. How are you prepared for the Sunday service this morning, please, from Uasin Gishu?
0: Oh yes, Junior Kevin, for us, we are very, very ready here. I can see, you can see the worshippers. They spend the night in the house of the Lord. Because Junior Kevin, what we do yesterday, we cannot claim to come into the house of the Lord very early in the morning. Because Senior Kevin, walking with people, you see, when you walk with somebody, it is different from somebody who has been crippled for many years. But now you are walking with somebody that has been there without walking for many years. It is a different thing walking with a normal human being, Senior Kevin. And that's why, here in Washington, you main altar, we are very ready to worship us. They spend night here in the house of the Lord. Every department, you can really see the keyboardists. They are here preparing for the powerful Sunday.

0: London. But we are coming even all the way from Dewa. But we are coming all the way from Montbridge. But we are coming away from Dimarok. But we are coming away all the way from Bad Forest.
1: Yes.
0: But we are coming here from Pioneer. In any school, I want to take this humble opportunity to welcome them into the house of the Lord, understanding the fact that very soon there will be no going to church. So you can really see in a case this is the only time that God has given us to come before the Lord. Therefore, I want to welcome them all into the house of the Lord, that we may come and worship the Lord, that we may come and appreciate God for giving us an opportunity to appear before Him. It could be maybe you travel maybe from Nairobi or Nakuru, and you spend the night here in Eldoret City, and you're wondering, where are you going to worship the Lord? And I want to welcome you into the house of the Lord, whereby house of the Lord, where people are walking, right now seeing and people are listening, and internet is deleted. That is the church I want to welcome you to.
1: Yes.
0: You may come and appreciate God. Then I tell you, from one direction, for anyone who wants to fellowship with us, he or she can call the number of the blessed senior, the great Bishop Benham Cordero, and his number is 0722
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0: That is the number of the blessed senior, the great Bishop Benham Cordero. Anybody who wants to fellowship with us, he or she can call that number, and I assure them they will get maximum assistance. They will get maximum help into the house of the Lord. Let them call that number. They can reverse call. They can do that. They can simply call me. And I'm sure, I assure them they are going to be helped. Thank you, Dina Kevin. I don't want to take this opportunity to appreciate God Almighty for sending Jesus Christ, who came on earth and died for the sin of humanity, that we too, we may have salvation. I want to appreciate our Lord Jesus Christ for sending the true messenger prophet of God into this generation to prepare for the glorious coming of the Messiah, our Lord and our Father. Thank you very much. Thank you indeed. Even in watching you, we are so grateful because one of us who was lunatic for good 17 years, Ryan Anindo, you will be making our way into the house of the Lord. So you can imagine the other wonders of our time. People who are lunatic now are living normally like any other person, coming to the house of the Lord by themselves. Therefore, our Lord and our Father, in what we need, we are so grateful. Thank you, thank you, thank you, thank you with this. Because even Ezekiel Walela, who was HIV positive, but right now he is HIV negative. Thank you, our Lord, for coming to us and rescuing us, removing us from active of life, remembering us, remembering our people, people that have been abandoned in the society, but you came and died in the dark. Thank you, our Father and our Lord. Senior Kevin, allow us just to celebrate it again and appreciate the doing of the Lord.
1: Thank you very much indeed, Pastor Jani. We thank the Lord Jesus so much indeed. We thank the Lord Jesus Christ so much for dying for us on the cross and shedding his own blood, that now look at the tremendous hope that has been restored back in the church. And as we go into the house of the Lord today, precious people, beloved listeners, it's such a very instrumental hour. And in case you're listening to us from Uasin Gishu, you can call the number of Senior Deputy Archbishop Benham Sodero. The number to call is 0722 96 94 43, and you will be surely guided to be in the house of the Lord today as we go before the Lord also to worship the Lord and to seek the face of God as we prepare for the coming of the Messiah. Precious listeners, my name is Kevin. Jesus is Lord. Radio, praise the Lord.
2: Bwana Yesu asifiwe sana. I'm Chungaji Kevin.
1: Hallelujah, asifiwe sana Yesu.
2: Amen. 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
1: ndio
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0: in the history of the church, Senior Kelvin.
1: Absolutely, very, very tremendous and peculiar times we have found ourselves in on this journey towards the rapture into the kingdom of God, Senior Philip. Look at how just yesterday it was very massive and a spectacular scene to behold, how the terrible, mightiest prophet of the Lord walked and made that very beautiful march with the formerly cripples that were totally crippled on the dust of the earth down there. And they got up at one command of the eternal wonder working blood of Jesus. And a particular highlight, we saw that the twin cripples from Ugenya that were raised from the dust were pulling themselves down there on the dust, and until the mega mightiest prophet of the Lord intervened and commanded the eternal wonder working blood of Jesus. And we saw them yesterday at the ministry headquarters, very jubilant. The Lord has restored their lives and restored joy in the families. Now look at the massive revival. The nature of revival is very amazing, Senior Philip.
0: Very, very serious. And that is why, Senior Kelvin, our hearts are full of joy, and we are forever grateful to the Lord Jesus for remembering us as a generation and sending out the two most glorious, mightiest mega Asian prophets of the Lord. Because yes, you can imagine, that is just one region here in Kenya.
1: Yes.
0: Just one region alone, Nyanza region. And Senior Kelvin, that was just like a section, just a portion of the tremendous trophies of the Lord in that region. And you hear 37 of them, 37 healed of the Lord,
1: yes,
0: presented before the Lord yesterday from one region. And Lord, tremendous, because you see the organic wonders, the organic miracles, like the twin cripples, Senior Kelvin, that you've just highlighted from Ugenya. And look at even the legs, the Lord left a mark to show that indeed these people are crippled.
1: Yes.
0: Tremendous. And looking at the devastating state which they were in before the mega Asian prophet of Yahweh intervened by decreeing the eternal wonder working blood of Jesus. And now to see them walking many years down the line,
1: yes,
0: and they are still walking very, very stable. You can see that the miracle and the testimony of Jesus has been well established. What a wonder in the church. We never envisaged such a moment when we could actually come face to face with the tremendous, awesome miracles of Jesus. Our own cripples, they are called organic wonders, because these are people we know very well. These are people whose mailing address we can be able to trace. We know them very well. We know their relatives. We know where they come from. The Senior Kelvin, to
1: yes,
0: see them now walking, what a tremendous, awesome moment of power in the church landscape. And that is why, Senior Kelvin,
1: yes,
0: we choose to take the grace, because we see that the Lord God Almighty has sent the mega Asian prophets of glory to prepare the way for the glorious coming of the Messiah. And he said in the book of Malachi chapter 4 verse 5,
1: yes,
0: that I will send Elijah, the dreadful prophet of Israel, before the dreadful day of the Lord arrives, and will turn the hearts of the children back to the father, and the heart of the father back to the children, or else I'll come and strike the land with a curse. Because on this other side, Senior Kelvin, they are presenting the grace. We are celebrating cripples that they have raised in the mighty name of Jesus. But on the other side, Senior Kelvin is judging the nation. You've just seen what he has done to Colombia. Very, very serious. He has buried them under the rubble. They are digging for their loved ones, using their fingers, using their hands, and spade, like he said. Very, very, very serious.
1: Yes.
0: What he is doing to Japan. Look at what he has done to Venezuela, the disobedient nation. And that is why, Senior Kelvin, this is a moment for us to obey the Lord and prepare the way for the glorious coming of the Messiah. We choose to take the grace that as long as you obey the voice of Yahweh and honor the mega Asian prophets of God, it shall be well with you. You will enjoy the favor of God, the presence of God, the glory of God, the visitation of God. And that is why, Senior Kelvin,
1: yes,
0: I want to confirm to you that people are already running to the house of the Lord.
1: Yes.
0: Because the same tongue that spoke about the earthquake coming to Colombia, that same tongue has spoken about the coming, you know, the church age coming to an end, but soon there will be no church, and soon there will be no going to church, and the people are very obedient. We hear, you know, we listen and hearken to the voice of the Lord. That is the moment now for us to prepare, because we are church, and soon the church will be taken away. And therefore, when we have this golden opportunity and privilege to worship Jesus and prepare for the coming of the Messiah, we cannot squander it. That is why I see people already in. Worshippers have started arriving here. Some of them came very, very, very early. You see them running. They are running to the house of the Lord. The pastors are here. The overseers have already arrived here. It is a very powerful moment in the church. Kariobangi, Senior Kelvin, we want to tell. We just want to say thank you to the Lord for remembering us as a generation, because we never envisioned such a moment when of the blood of Jesus would be so vivid. Senior Kelvin, you remember the Bible said in the book of Psalms 122,
1: yes,
0: I was glad, I rejoiced with those who told me, let us go to the house of the Lord. But initially, Senior Kelvin, there was no motivation to make us admire or to make us desire and long for Sunday to just go and worship the Lord. But now look at the beautiful work that the mega prophets have done. They have beautified the house of the Lord with the trophies of Jesus, the presence of the Lord, the glory of the Lord.
1: Yes.
0: This is the moment for everyone to come to the house of the Lord, Senior Kelvin.
1: Very, very powerful time. You can tell the Lord is beckoning this generation in all possible way, that we may get to the attention of the announcement that is being made now on the face of the earth to prepare for the coming of the Messiah. Because you can tell, Senior Philip, everything happening now on earth will tell you that time is over. And actually, the church that we are now in, the shortest period in the prophetic timeline of God, you can tell, is all rest against time to prepare the way for the coming of the Messiah. Therefore, no one can miss to be in the house of the Lord today. How is Kariobangi preparing to the house of the Lord today, please?
0: That is right, Senior Kelvin. Nobody can miss out. And that is why I want to welcome all people getting news from within the city of Nairobi. Welcome to the house of the Lord, Kariobangi South Main Altar. Like I told you earlier, people are already running to the house of the Lord. Everything is set, and the repentance prayer is already going on here. Already I can see pastors are arriving.
1: Yes.
0: Overseers are arriving. The sheep of Christ are arriving. And this is the moment when people are now running, because the voice of the Lord has spoken. Who can remain adamant? Who can remain indifferent? And so mine is to welcome all

0: Sunday here in Kariobangi. We will celebrate yet again the trophies of Jesus. We will celebrate the tremendous power of the blood of Jesus. So today is another very powerful Sunday again of celebration and worship unto the Lord. You don't want to miss out in the house of the Lord today. You don't want to miss today's service. It's going to be very, very powerful, a service like no other. And therefore, mine is to welcome all people from within all the states within Nairobi. Welcome to the house of the Lord. Everything is set and ready. And therefore, Senior Kelvin,
1: yes,
0: further direction, you can be able to get in touch with us on 0704 392 125. Yes, in a car, that's the number to call, and we'll be able to give you direction to the house of Lord. Just allow us to celebrate the blood of Jesus even as we sign off here, Senior Kelvin.
1: Yes, please.
0: Jesus Christ, Jesus Christ, Jesus Christ.

0: Thank you very much indeed. Thank you from Kariobangi. Thank you very much. The team from Kariobangi, they are already in the house of the Lord and very, very ready for the Sunday service. Precious people, beloved listeners, in case you're listening to us from around Kariobangi, then the number to call, the number of Senior Deputy Bishop Philip is 07-0439-2125. That is the number to call, the number of Senior Deputy Bishop Philip at Gaza Estate there in Kariobangi. You will get the altar there, precious people, beloved listeners. What a very, very powerful time in the life of the church when you see the Bride of Christ being prepared for the coming of the Messiah, precious people, beloved listeners. Very mighty time, very powerful moment to be in the house of the Lord today. My name is Kevin. As we yet catch up with another region, Jesus is Lord Radio. Praise the Lord.
1: Oh yes, praise the Lord, Senior Kevin.
0: Hallelujah, praise the Lord.
1: Amen. My name is Overseer Joshua, a student from the MPRS here, the College of Health Sciences. And I'm also taking this opportunity to welcome the students across Wasingishu into the house of the Lord. But before that, Senior Kevin, what a time we have entered into as the Church of Christ.
0: Yes.
1: A very, very serious time, monumental time, considering what we beheld yesterday at the ministry headquarters.
0: Yes.
1: Very, very pivotal time, the time when now finally Jehovah God of Israel is beautifully decorating the Church of Christ with the most tremendous visitations of heaven.
0: Yes.
1: The heavenly visitations of Yahweh. The cripples are now walking, the blind can now see, you know, the visitations of open heaven, 32 times now, you know, the latest one being in Bogota, Colombia.
0: Yes.
1: And very, very, very serious time. You know, yesterday we behold very powerful moments. Even the visitation of the cloud of God, Jehovah Yahweh himself.
0: Yes.
1: The visitation that now indicates that now God the Father himself is shepherding the church. God the Father who is to come is now shepherding the church himself, directly, walking among us, in vigilante. What is happening inside the church? What a time, dear Kevin.
0: A very powerful time, and you can tell this is now a very defining hour in the life of the modern day Christian. And I heard the Spirit of the Lord yesterday say, therefore the church has tremendous responsibility now that we have lived to see the days of the mighty, massive, monumental visitation of God the Father himself, and the tremendous, eternal, wonder-working blood of Jesus working miracles in our homes, in our families, restoring hope and restoring joy back to our families. Look at the number of cripples yesterday marching beautifully with the mightiest prophet of the Lord. It was such a tremendous, beautiful scene to behold. And therefore the Spirit of the Lord say that this is the time now to live as we love the Lord, and loving the Lord, totally committed to the Master for our lives, slave for Christ and servants to the mission of Christ. What a very powerful time indeed, Overseer Joshua.
1: Oh yes, Senior Kevin, I want to agree with you that for sure we have lived to see the most coveted times of the Bible. We have lived to encounter Elijah, the mightiest prophet of Jehovah Yahweh. And we have

0: ministering with the hand of God himself. They are ministering with the word of God himself. You can tell that yes. Their word is the direct word of God. And their word does not fall to the ground.
1: Yes.
0: Senior Kevin, for sure, these are times that are calling for accountability. These are times that are calling for responsibility, especially from the church side. Especially from the church side.
1: Yes.
0: Because we have been loved by the anointing of the latter church that is great. And bigger than the anointing of the former church, and for sure, Senior Kevin, it calls for every prudent soul, because yesterday again it came out very clearly that soon there will be no church.
1: Yes.
0: Soon there will be no going to church, and that is a wonder, Senior Kevin. That statement is supposed to catapult us and, you know, jolt us from our usingizi.
1: Yes.
0: Because that tells you that very soon we shall not be here. We who are the church will not be here. But you can imagine the world without the church. You can imagine the world without the church. The church being the light of the world. You can imagine how evil will be unrestrainable at that time. And that is why it becomes very prudent for any soul
1: yes.
0: to utilize this church age, the church age that is characterized, you know, by the grace of God the Father. You know, we can enjoy the visitations of Yahweh. We can enjoy the mighty doings of Jehovah Yahweh. We can enjoy the mighty visitations of Jesus.
1: Yes.
0: But after this church age, we know very well that it will be terrible. It will be very, very terrible and unbearable for any human being. And that is why, Senior Kevin, I just want to take this opportunity
1: yes,
0: and
1: please.
0: To invite all students across Osingishu here, all students into the house of

0: from the hearts of men.
1: Absolutely.
0: And that is why,
1: yes,
0: I want you to take this opportunity and invite the students from Moi University main campus. In a cabin, we have an altar there at the Moi University main campus. The altar which is head and led by the Dr. Alice, the Deputy Archbishop Dr. Alice Mutai.
1: Yes.
0: We also have an older senior academy at Moi University Annex Campus.
1: Yes.
0: Again, there we have the cripple Noella Hanasa, who was just raised,
1: yes,
0: by the two mega mighty prophets of the Lord recently,
1: yes,
0: following the greetings of Yahweh himself. The greetings of Yahweh that were so potent, that carried the enormous authority of Jehovah Yahweh,
1: yes,
0: and traveled all the way from Nairobi and visited the villages of Annex here in Western Gishu and met Noella Hanasa and raised her from the dust. She was crawling, but by the power of the blood of Jesus, she was raised from the dust. And so the students there also can capitalize on this wonder and,
1: yes,
0: utilize it and use it to prepare earnestly for the coming of the Messiah. Once again, we have an altar also there in Moi University Annex Campus that is led by the overseer Peter Odongo. We also have an altar here for the students, maybe who are around Eldoret National Polytechnic. We have the Langas main altar there, that they can also run there,
1: yes,
0: and worship Jehovah Yahweh. And for the students who are also, you know, at the University of Eldoret, we have also an altar there, the University of Eldoret altar,
1: yes,
0: so that they may run into the house of the Lord at such a time when for sure we can tell that everything is pointing to the coming of the Messiah. Everything is pointing to the coming of the Messiah, and it is highlighting the emergency and the imminency for sure of his coming, Senior Kevin. And for any student who is getting me right now,
1: yes,
0: within the Eldoret City CBD, we have, I know we have institutions around the city. They can also come at the Western Gishu main altar, being the nearest altar that they can access to. But for those who want further direction, I want to give them the number of our patron, Deputy Archbishop Koen Kevin. His phone number is 07 0713 0713 1718 1848 48. Oh yes, Senior Kevin,
1: yes,
0: that is the number of our patron here in Western Gishu, Deputy Archbishop Great. Whoever, any student who is listening to me and wants to fellowship, you know, with us today, and he does not know or she does not know the direction to the nearest portal, she can contact, they can contact that number, and I want to assure the maximum assistance. Senior Kevin, for sure it is so fearful even to behold these days of Elijah, and that is why I want to take this opportunity to appreciate God the Father, you know, to appreciate God the Son, and to appreciate God the Holy Spirit for sending unto us the finest of heaven, for releasing Elijah of the latter visitation,
1: yes,
0: Elijah the prophet of revelation. For sure, as a generation, we are the most beloved and we are the most blessed as the generation. Senior Kevin, I've seen overseer just a student from MKRS here in Western Gishu. Back in our studio, please.
1: Thank you. Thank you very much indeed, overseer Joshua, calling from Western Gishu. Thank you very much indeed. And precious people, beloved listeners, it could be that you're a student at Moi University or all across the tertiary institutions and universities in Western Gishu, around Moi also. You can call the number of Deputy Bishop Koech, and the number to call is 0713 1718 48. Precious people, beloved listeners, to be in the house of the Lord today at Moi University. Thank you very much indeed, overseer Joshua, there in Western Gishu, very ready for the Sunday service today, and also taking time to invite the sheep of Christ and the people around there to the house of the Lord this morning. Thank you very much indeed. As you continue, precious people, beloved listeners, it's now 25 minutes past 6 a.m. East African time. 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We are broadcasting live from Nakuru here in Kenya and also globally on jesusisloradio.info. Such a very powerful time when the Lord God Almighty has sent to us the mightiest prophet of the Lord, who have come to restore back the power of the eternal wonder-working blood of Jesus. And what we saw yesterday at the ministry headquarters in the Thanksgiving and celebration service, when the team from Nyanza appeared before the Lord to present and to give report of revival in their region, we saw the beautiful march, the mightiest prophet of the Lord walking with the formerly cripples and the formerly blind, the former deaf, the former mute, blessed people, precious listeners. And out of the very many HIV and AIDS healed, we had yesterday just a sample of 8 of them presented yesterday at the celebration service. What a very powerful time to see that finally there is a moment of renewal in the Church of Christ, and the eternal wonder-working blood of Jesus is freeing people from disease and healing us, and therefore preparing us as a testimony of the wonder-working blood of Jesus and the moment that we just live in as the Church of Christ. Therefore, it will tell you that it is very much important today, this morning, you wake up and go to the house of the Lord, because the Lord now has come down himself and he's shepherding with the church towards the kingdom of God, blessed people. My name is Kevin. Jesus is Lord Radio. Praise the Lord.
2: Hallelujah, Pastor Kevin.
1: Amen.
2: Blessed be the name of the Lord, Pastor Kevin.
1: Yes.
2: It's feeling that your bishop leader, Imadi, I'm calling you from Nyali. And Pastor Kelvin,
1: yes,
2: just a blessed moment in the house. Yesterday we saw just a sample of what the Lord is doing in the land. The mightiest, most glorified prophet of Jehovah Yahweh, shepherding the Church of Christ. And we see the wonders of the blood and the cross.
1: Yes.
2: So many cripples, blind eyes, and eight cold sample of HIV healed at a time when even scientists are scratching their heads. None of them has discovered a cure for HIV. What a blessed church this is, Pastor Kelvin.
1: Absolutely, Senior Deputy Bishop Leader Matthew. This is a very blessed generation that we have lived to see the visitation and the monumental wonders of the eternal wonder-working blood of Jesus, because yesterday was such a day in the history of the church. We saw the former HIV and AIDS positive. Remember, yesterday we saw Alfred Omondi. We saw Jennifer Adhiambo. Jennifer Adhiambo also at the ministry headquarters there. These are some of the people who actually were HIV positive until the mightiest, most dreadful and most tremendous, mightiest prophet of the Lord actually stepped forward and cast the virus at the blood of Jesus, and they tested HIV negative. And very shocking to see Jennifer Adhiambo, who was HIV positive at Awasi Mission Hospital and got healed at the decree of the eternal wonder-working blood of Jesus. And 8 years down the line, Senior Deputy Bishop Lydia Imathi, she's still HIV negative. And yesterday you saw her very powerful, jubilant, testifying before the Lord and giving glory to the Lord, Senior Deputy Bishop Lydia.
2: Absolutely, Pastor Kelvin, and remember the trauma, what they go through during the infected period, Pastor Kelvin, that the stigmatization is just unbelievable. And remember, at that near decree, the mightiest prophets do not even touch them.
1: Yes.
2: Oh my goodness, this is tremendous power. And I remember yesterday the Holy Spirit speaking to this church, quoting the scripture in the book of 1 Thessalonians chapter 4 verse 13, that the Lord does not like ignorant Christians.
1: Yes.
2: It will be very foolish for any Christian to be ignorant at such a time, that you take yourself for granted, not knowing that the soul is the one that lives forever. Now the Lord is supervising the church, and he is doing everything it takes to tell this church, come on, this year to welcome everyone that is listening to me. Please, this is a moment for you. The Lord does not like your ignorance, that now he is visiting the church in a tremendous manner. And remember, he is only visiting where his two most glorified prophets are. He is not anywhere else. Out there they are crying, please Lord visit us. No, that time is over. Gone are the days we used to cry, Lord visit us. Now the Lord has visited in a tremendous manner. It will be very foolish for anyone to go to a dead church where they are just speaking about prosperity gospels. And yet here, we are getting the true wine, the pure, beautiful letter wine. This is the time for you to run to the house of the Lord.
1: Yes.
2: Come out of those dead churches, somebody. Today, I want to introduce you

0: Since we are losing you on the line, Senior Deputy Bishop Lidey Matthew. Praise the Lord.
1: Hallelujah, Pastor Kevin.
0: Amen. We've lost you, but you're now loud and clear. Please, you can now welcome people in the house of the Lord today at such a very powerful time. Senior Deputy Bishop Lidey Matthew, please.

0: Kinango and in Nyali, where I am the senior pastor. I welcome everyone. You may be listening to me and you have your sons, your daughters, your relatives in these parts. Also, please, I'm going to share my number in a short while. Ask them to call that number. They will be directed to the altar that is nearest to where they are residing. And my number, Pastor Kelvin, is 0710 0710
1: 288
0: I especially want to welcome the residents and also invite them to our service today. The residents of Mukomani, the residents of Nyali Beach, number around the to give the direction to the Nyali altar, which is located at Mukomani Showground. We are just next to Kenya Navy Camp. Just call that number.

0: the house of the Lord. Thank you, our fathers, for preparing us for the glorious entry into eternity with Christ Jesus. Forever we'll be grateful to you, our fathers. Over to you, Pastor Kelvin. This is Senior Deputy Bishop Lydia E. Matthew calling from Nyali.
1: Thank you very much. Senior Deputy Bishop Lydia E. Matthew, we thank the Lord Jesus Christ so much. We thank the Lord Jesus Christ for dying for us on the cross and shedding his own blood. Now that we have reached a very critical time in the life of the church, he has also sent us the mightiest prophet of the Lord, a tremendous help to this generation towards the kingdom of God that is coming. Thank you very much indeed. From Nyali, Senior Deputy Bishop Lydia E. Matthew. As we continue, my name is Kevin. Jesus is Lord. Radio, praise the Lord. Hallelujah, Jesus is Lord. Ready, praise the Lord.

0: Jesus is Lord Radio. Praise the Lord. Jesus is Lord Radio. Praise the Lord.
1: Praise the Lord, Senior Pastor Kevin.
0: Amen.
1: Yes, this is Pastor Geoffrey Ruto from Arula, all the over here in Naivasha, Pastor Kevin.
0: Yes.
1: What a beautiful time, Pastor Kevin, that we are living here, that we can see cripples now walking, and we can see now the HIV and AIDS can't be deleted from the blood of human beings.
0: Very powerful time in the life of the church, looking at the visitation of God and the mighty miracles of the blood of Jesus and the gospel, the announcement being made on the glorious coming of the Messiah. You can tell the Lord is beckoning us very seriously towards the end of age, that we may now take advantage of this time and to prepare seriously for the coming of the Messiah.
1: Very, very, very true, Pastor Kevin, because
0: yes.
1: Now what we can witness now, it is for sure, it is means that the Messiah is about to come to rapture the Holy Church. That's why, Pastor Kevin, when us as a human being, as a Christian, we have to live in righteousness and in holiness, and to hear His voice, the voice of the Lord. That is the true mega mightiest, mightiest brother, Pastor Kevin.
0: That is very powerful. How are you prepared for the Sunday service today, please?
1: Yes, Pastor Kevin, because of what we have seen, what we can see right now, for sure nobody can miss to go to the church, to the
0: yes.
1: house of the Lord. Nobody can miss to enter to the house of the Lord, to worship the Lord, and to prepare himself or herself because of the coming of the Messiah. Even that what we witnessed yesterday in the ministry headquarters,
0: yes.
1: the ministry headquarters, Pastor Kevin, for sure, it is very powerful. It is very beautiful to see cripples, former cripples walking, to see even those who are HIV and AIDS. Now they are not using ARVs, Pastor Kevin. That's why today nobody can need to enter to the house of the Lord, to worship the Lord, to seek the face of the Lord, and
0: yes.
1: even to prepare himself and herself because of the rapture of the church, Pastor Kevin. And now as in the Marula altar,
0: yes.
1: we are very, very much ready to go to the house of the Lord. Pastor Kevin.
0: Yes, please. Kindly, just tell us how you are prepared for the Sunday service this morning, and also take time to invite people in the house of the Lord in Marura, and also share with us the number of the senior pastor. Many people are listening to us from listening to you from Naivasha there in Marura. They would want to join you at such a very powerful time, also to prepare for the coming of the Messiah, please.
1: Amen, Pastor Kevin. I want to welcome all people from Marula Altar. Because Marula Altar, we have many, many villages. We have many people from there, from Marula Altar, from Marula. And I want to welcome people from Labet. I want to welcome people from House. Welcome people from Bube.
0: Yes.
1: I want to welcome people from Kibiro. People from Kambidaraja. I welcome people from Dawson. People from LK. People from Historia, I welcome them. Even people from KCC, I welcome them to the house of the Lord. I welcome people from Eburu. I welcome people from Kanyeri. I welcome all people to the house of the Lord today, Pastor Kevin. And if you are there and you want to come and fellowship with us,
0: yes.
1: you can call. The number is 0725 48 00 00 86 86. Yes, please, Pastor Kevin. And if you are in Naivasha town region, if you are in Maraigoshu, you are in Kitaru, you are in Koinange, Darai, Maryland, Kayole, Hopewell, Kehodo, DTI, and Eburu, you can call the number of Deputy Archbishop Albert Onjoro.
0: Yes, please.
1: 0723 618 218 252 252. Amen, Pastor Kevin. Thank you so much.
0: Thank you very much indeed from Marura in Naivasha. Thank you. And precious people, beloved listeners, it could be that you are following us this morning from areas around Naivasha. You can call the number of Deputy Archbishop Albert Onjoro. This is the number to call is 0723 618 52, and you will be helped to be in the house of the Lord all across the town in Naivasha. In case you're coming from Naivasha, just call that number and you will be directed accordingly to be in the house of the Lord this morning. Thank you very much indeed. As we catch up with yet another region, my name is Kevin. Jesus is Lord Radio. Praise the Lord. Hallelujah. Jesus is Lord Radio. Praise the Lord.

0: Jesus is Lord. Radio, praise the Lord.
1: Praise the Lord, Pastor Kevin.
0: Amen.
1: Amen, amen. From this other side of Koroin, my name is Victor Samson. And right away, near Kevin, I'm reading from the book of Psalms 122. And it says that, I rejoice with those who say to me,
0: yes,
1: let us go to the house of the Lord. What a time, Senior Kevin, when we are entering the house of the Lord, after seeing the visitation of Godhead himself, seeing the mighty, mighty wonders that is happening in the church, which you are not there, Senior Kevin.
0: Absolutely. Now we are witnessing for ourselves the tremendous visitation and the mighty miracle that we didn't see it at first in the landscape of the church. And considering the price that Christ paid for us to see the manifestation of the eternal wonder working blood of Jesus in our midst, Samson Kipto, then I heard the Spirit of the Lord say yesterday, we should guard this and protect this very, very close to our hearts, because this bears the eternity of men, the eternity of the church, Senior Samson Kipto.
1: I agree with you, Senior Kevin. For sure we have to treasure this, because for a very, very long time we long to see this. Now the Bible is coming to be alive, and for that reason we have to treasure, because this is not found anywhere else.
0: Yes.
1: Seeing the cripples walking, and now seeing the HIV and AIDS delivered in the blood, Senior Kevin, it is a wonder of our time.
0: Yes.
1: And we have to treasure this, because what the Lord has done has really invested. The Lord has really invested.
0: Yes.
1: And for us to see this, we have to for sure prepare and enter the kingdom of God, because the Lord is beckoning this generation, beckoning his people, showing them the way to go, because for sure the king is coming, Senior Kevin. And therefore we are in Koroin, we are well prepared at the Koroin main altar.
0: Yes.
1: I can see the chairs are well prepared, the technicians the instruments are well set, and everything is set for today's Sunday service. Very, very powerful indeed. And just allow me just to welcome the people of Koroin to run to the house of the Lord.
0: Yes.
1: The house of the Lord is just adjacent to Koroin police station, and I want to welcome the people, the sheep of Christ of Nyagetsu, the sheep of Christ, the sheep of Christ of Ngererit, the sheep of Christ of Kimori, the sheep of Christ of Saseta, the sheep of Christ of Ketiksomok, the sheep of Christ of Captain Ngecha, or the sheep of Christ of Lebeket, where there is a very, very powerful wonder there. Mama Esther Langat, who had osteoarthritis, but
0: yes,
1: now walking till today. For sure, the Lord has really come to help us. And I want to welcome also the sheep of Christ of Chemosoren to run to the house of the Lord. And for more information, they can contact the senior pastor of the Koroin main altar.
0: Yes.
1: That is Senior Bishop Ben Ruto on 0711 177 119 719. And also they can contact the senior deputy Bishop Philip on 0704 0704 392 392 125 125. We thank our Lord Jesus Christ for going to the cross and dying for us, and also by that blood of Jesus, we are the people are set free. Now the cripples are now walking to the house of the Lord today, seeing this with their brand new feet, which the Lord has really created for them. Now those who are blind can now see, those who are deaf can now hear, and the HIV and AIDS has been healed. We appreciate the Lord Jesus even for sending us the two most glorified, mightiest mega prophets, even to come and help this generation to enter into the kingdom of God. Back to you, the Senior Kevin, Kipto Samson from Koroin here. Thank you.
0: Thank you very much indeed from Koroin, Kipto Samson. Thank you very much. Very ready for the Sunday service this morning. And precious people, beloved listeners, it could be that you're listening to us from areas around Koroin, then you can call the number of Senior Bishop Ben Ruto. The number is 0711 17 7719, or alternatively you can call the number of Senior Deputy Archbishop Philip. The number is 0704392125. Precious people, beloved listeners, thank you very much indeed, Konoin. As we cross here to another region, my name is Kevin. Jesus is Lord. Radio, praise the Lord.
2: Hallelujah, Bwana Yesu asifiwe sana, Senior Kevin.
0: Hallelujah, Bwana Yesu asifiwe sana.
2: Amina, unazungumza na Pastor Kevin Kuria wa madhabahu ya Kamauha. 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

0: yesterday was such a beautiful day in the nation of Kenya.
1: Yes.
0: Where just a section of the nation of Kenya from the Nyanza nation appeared before the mega most glorious prophets of heaven to give their reports. It was very, very beautiful to see how the work the mega prophets of heaven have done in this nation. You hear just several counties in the Nyanza region coming together, and you hear, you know, that is seven miracles of the Bible, the former cripples that are walking, blind that are now seeing, those who are formerly HIV positive and they are now living, doing very well. You hear over 16 years, 18 years, they are now living without HIV after the mega most glorious prophets of heaven step forward and cast the virus that causes HIV, and now they are living. It's a very, very powerful time, a beautiful time to be a Christian, Senior Kevin.
1: A very beautiful time to be a Christian, Deputy Archbishop Maina, because look at the mighty, mighty service that just happened yesterday at the ministry headquarters. You realize that the Lord has brought a tremendous amount of gospel light upon us. And even as we prepare to go to the house of the Lord today, being on Sunday, we are going in the right perspective with understanding that the dispensation we are living in today, a very serious time when God the Father himself has come down to testify and also to vindicate the words, the announcement of the glorious coming of the Messiah that is being made by the mightiest, mightiest, terrible prophet of the Lord, Deputy Archbishop Maina.
0: Absolutely, we are forever grateful. We are very, very happy, even on this other side of the mountain region, in Mount Kenya here. We are forever grateful to the two most glorious prophets of the... And here in Kirinyaga, the Lord Jesus has used his mega mighty prophets of Yahweh,
1: yes,
0: very, very seriously to raise total cripples, to open the eyes of the blind. Even just today in the morning, we are going to receive five classic miracles of the Bible.
1: Yes.
0: You remember Stephen Morioki, who was totally, totally blind.
1: Yes.
0: And his eyes opened in 2016 when the mega most glorious prophets of the Bible arrived outside the medical hotel. You remember the big crusade,
1: yes,
0: that usually happens outside the American Hotel when the mega prophet of Yahweh arrives in the city of Nakuru, and Stephen Morioki's eyes popped open, and today he's seeing 10 years after, seeing very well, as Senior Kevin.
1: Yes.
0: We're also going to receive the Dismas, who are totally, totally crippled, and upon the decree of the eternal wonder blacking of Jesus, today he's walking. We will be receiving him. We will be receiving the Dismas in the house of the Lord this morning. Tremendous miracles. The Bingendo, who was totally total crippled on the soil.
1: Yes.
0: When the mega mightiest prophet of Jesus decreed the blood of Jesus, the Bingendo today, she is walking and going to school. It's going to be beautiful today at the Kirongoya main altar. We're also going to receive the Bingeri. These are total cripples.
1: Yes.
0: One of the Weta of Mabumbini. Today she's walking, the Bingeri is walking, going to school. And if you look at them going to school, walking by their feet up at Kirinyaga, it's beautiful. Mr. Mwangi was also totally total cripple.
1: Yes.
0: They will be making their way to

We have the altars of the Lord in Kagio. We have the altars of the Lord in Kutus. We have the altars of the Lord in the entire county, including Kagumo. We have the altars of the Lord. And here in Cherugoya town, the main altar is just located, next to Israel Academy. That is where our main altar here in Cherugoya is located. And if you are hearing me, from the entire county of Kirinyaga, and you want to fellowship with us, because beautiful work has been happening this week, door to door, reaching out to the sheep of Christ, and many have promised to come to our church today, very powerful, and maybe you are following now, and you don't know where our churches are located across the entire county, I want you

0: dakika 20 imekatika baada ya saa moja asubuhi masaa Afrika Mashariki. Mpendwa msikilizaji, as we continue, my name is Kevin. Jesus is Lord. Radio, praise the Lord.
1: Praise the Lord. Sini ya Pastor Kevin.
0: Amen.
1: You are speaking to Deputy Archbishop Eno, calling you live from John Homain altar.
0: Yes.
1: Here in Nairobi. It is such a very, very beautiful morning, Pastor Kevin, that the Lord has granted unto us, being that it is on a Sunday, after a very, very powerful celebration service at the ministry headquarters, when the Nyanza people were appearing before the Lord. And we saw the wonder workings of the blood of Jesus of our time.
0: Yes.
1: Looking at those who are formerly crippled are now stable and walking and living a normal life. What a moment, Pastor Kevin, to live to witness the wonders of the blood of Jesus.
0: Very powerful time, Mama Deputy Bishop Enoch. Look at the massive, massive healing anointing that has struck the Church of Christ, courtesy of the ministration of the mightiest, most terrible prophet of the Lord. And yesterday was a very, very serious climax of the tremendous celebration when the church from Nyanza came to appear before the Lord. And you saw how beautifully the mightiest, mightiest prophet of the Lord do that beautiful march. And when he walked, when they walked with the former cripples from Nyanza, and they came with 37 healed of the Lord from Nyanza. What a very powerful time to see just from one particular region. And they said that was just a sample. And you can look at the massive revival that has just broken out. And you can tell there's tremendous hope restored in the church, Mama Deputy Bishop Enoch.
1: I totally agree with you, Senior Pastor Kevin. The Lord has come to restore the hope in the church. We are able now to see and witness the power of the Lord in the church. That the cripples are now walking.
0: Yes.
1: 37 of them from Nyanza. And those were just a sample. Meaning the Lord has done a very, very great wonder. There are many others. Only 37 were able to come.
0: Yes.
1: And to participate in that grand march. It is a very, very wonderful time in the history of the church. And the Lord is making a very, very serious communication to the inhabitants of the earth, that we may see this and use this to prepare ourselves for the coming of the Messiah, because there can never be another message other than to prepare, to repent, and to draw closer to the Lord.
0: Yes.
1: The Lord has communicated wisdom to this generation in a very, very mighty way, Senior Pastor Kevin, and considering that this is only happening.
0: Yes.
1: In this glorious ministry of Elijah, it is not happening elsewhere, only in the glorious ministry of the Lord. It is such a very, very beautiful time. It is a very wonderful time, and that's why.
0: Yes.
1: On a day like this, when it is on a Sunday, it is joy full in our hearts, going into the house of the Lord to worship the blood of Jesus, that we have witnessed its power, going into the presence of the Lord to bow and to revere what the Lord has done. And for us here in Dunham,
0: yes,
1: we take this up an opportunity today to go before the Lord, to worship in reverence and with a lot of fear and humility, because Pastor Kevin, there before, the church was very dry. There was a lot of famine in the church.
0: Yes.
1: There was no miracle in the church. There was nothing to smile about in the church. On a Sunday like this, it was very empty.
0: Yes.
1: But look what the Lord has done. He sent us the mega mightiest prophet of Jehovah Yahweh to come and restore worship, to come and restore the power of the blood of Jesus in the church. And right now we can be able to see the move and the power of the blood of Jesus in the church. That our heart is full of joy, going into the presence of the Lord. And just Pastor Kevin, to mention,
0: yes,
1: here in Dunham also, we have experienced that power.
0: Yes.
1: We have one Steve O'Berry, who was totally the crippled, from the in a very deplorable condition, for good years.
0: Yes.
1: But right now, as I'm talking to you, Steve O'Berry is walking
0: yes.
1: with his brand new leg. Happy. It is just the other day we were also celebrating Thomas Armstrong, that the Lord raised from the dust, from only one degree over there in Bordeaux, France, and he is now walking. I'm telling you, Senior Kevin,
0: yes.
1: in the house of the Lord has decorated his house with a lot of miracles, and we have a lot of reason as a people, as a church, as a generation, as an individual,
0: yes.
1: to do the right thing, to repent and to walk in righteousness and in holiness and to prepare for the glorious coming of the Messiah, Pastor Kevin.
0: Absolutely, Mama Deputy Bishop Enoch, and therefore there is no better time to be found in the house of the Lord where the visitation of God are. And we are going to the house of the Lord like there in Donholm. You are entering into the service today with the mighty, mighty miracles of the eternal wonder-working blood of Jesus. Essentially, you will be worshiping today and you are looking at a cripple there. You are looking at a blind eye that popped open there. What a very serious time in the Church of Christ. I don't know how you are prepared for the Sunday service today, Mama Deputy Bishop Enoch, please.
1: Absolutely, Pastor Kevin, here at Donholm Main Altar, it is all systems go. We are very, very ready for the service. Everything has been put in place for the success of today's service. Everything is well arranged, including the visitations of the Lord
0: yes.
1: that we have in our system to watch today. And the people are streaming into the house of the Lord, and very, very serious repentance prayers are ongoing right now, and the people are finding refuge in the house of the Lord, crying to the Lord. People are calling on the name of the Lord, and we are happy that it is such a beautiful day to witness what the Lord has done in this generation. And by extension, Pastor Kevin, I want
0: yes.
1: also to take this time to invite all the people around the areas of Donholm
0: yes.
1: who are listening to me, the areas of Lunga-Lunga, Kware, Kwajenga, the people of Donholm Phase 5, Donholm Phase 8, the old and new Donholm, the people around Zambia, the people of Ebenezer, who Shalom be, all are welcome into the house of the Lord. And we are situated along Outer Ring Road, just at the Quarry flyover. We are just behind Oilcom Petrol Station
0: yes.
1: at a building called Mima Design, just 20 meters from the road, from the highway. And the number of the senior pastor for directions, Pastor Kevin, it
0: yes.
1: is
0: 0728 0728 98 98 948 948 909 909.
1: That is the number of our deputy Archbishop Enoch, the senior pastor presiding over Donholm Altar.
0: Yes.
1: And for any directions, anybody that's hearing today and they wish to fellowship with us, they are welcome. That is the number to call for directions. They are welcome into the house of the Lord in such a very, very mighty way, where we see the move of God in the church. And Pastor Kevin, I want to thank our Lord Jesus Christ very much, dying for us on the cross and delivering us and giving us this salvation that we are witnessing. It is very, very beautiful to live at such an hour. Back in the studio, Pastor Kevin, Mama Deputy Archbishop Enoch from Donholm.
0: Thank you very much indeed, Mama Deputy Archbishop Enoch from Donholm, ready for the Sunday service today. And precious people, beloved listeners, it could be that you are following us and listening to us from the areas around Dornholm. You can call the number of Deputy Archbishop Enoch is 0728948909. That is the number to call, and you will be in the house of the Lord this morning in the Sunday service at Dornholm main altar. Thank you very much indeed, Mama Deputy Archbishop Enoch. Thank you. As you continue, precious people, beloved listeners, my name is Kevin. Jesus is Lord. Radio, praise the Lord.
2: Senior Kevin.

0: of Nyanza, Senior Kevin. This is very, very fearful, very, very tremendous, because time we are sitting in is a very, very fearful time, Senior Kevin.
1: Absolutely, very fearful time to look at the visitation of God. And the nature of revival in this country is amazing. Just look at what happened yesterday. Mind-blowing. Look at the unfathomable time that we have just entered into, when the mega, mightiest, mightiest prophet of the Lord made a march and walking with the formerly cripples, something that has never been seen anywhere on the face of the earth, until the Lord brought his servants, the mightiest prophet, with a massive healing anointing. And then look at how tremendously the Church of Christ has been restored overseer James.
0: A very, very serious Senior Kevin, and this one calls me to repentance, because what I saw yesterday in the headquarter, it was fearful. I was shocked, because you see, for many, many times, many, many days, we have been cheating

0: You can see the Lord loving this generation by raising people. HIV and AIDS is being cured at Senior Kevin, but you can see Senior Kevin.
1: Yes.
0: Even here in South Sudan, we have a very tangible miracle, very classic miracle. A baby Michelle, who was not having a kneecaps. But look, when we went in Menengai, just a decree of the mega mightiest prophet of the Lord, you can see now, we can see now, even today, she is now able to step and now make her steps and now move a bit. Senior Kevin, very tremendous, very fearful. Look, even on the other side, in the church of Watorit, in this region, there is a baby called baby Nyanacheka
1: Ifad.
0: All of us, we remember.
1: Yes.
0: She was a cripple, Senior Kevin, but
1: yes.
0: Look, the terrible time of the mega mightiest prophet of the Lord has brought us happiness in our eyes. The families, they are being happy, they are being united. See, Senior Kevin, the tremendous blessings of Jehovah Yahweh has now raised our creepers, has now raised, has just brought our families back to the Lord Jehovah God Almighty. And that's why, Senior Kevin, this has caused me to repent. And
1: yes.
0: As we are still serving Jehovah God Almighty, and that's why I've taken this opportunity, Senior Kevin, to welcome everybody everywhere in this region of Eastern Equatoria. I want just to welcome everybody where you are hearing me, you from Narus, from Torit, from Juba, Main Altar, from Shalom. We have our altars all over, even on the other side of New Site, we have an altar, John Doe.

0: senior Kevin.
1: Yes.
0: The healing of the Lord, they are going to step inside the house of the Lord. Itakuwa kali kabisa. It will be very, very classic when we are going to receive the healing of the Lord. Baby Michelle Nalibo and also baby Nyana Cheka Ifai. So, senior Kevin, I take this opportunity to welcome everybody everywhere. And my number is +211.
1: +211.
0: Yes.
1: 926 9 26 9 28 50 9 28 50
0: yes, +211 926
1: yes, +211 926

0: an equatorial. Thank you.
1: Thank you. We thank the Lord Jesus Christ so much, Overseer James. We thank the Lord Jesus Christ so much for the sacrifice he made for the sake of the church. And now you see the tremendous, tremendous revival that has now been brought back in the church. And the mightiest, mightiest prophet of the Lord having been sent to us as help for us at such an age when we prepare for the coming of the Messiah. And precious people, beloved listeners, you that are listening to us from South Sudan, you can call the number of Overseer James is +211 926 983 950. That is the number of Overseer James from South Sudan. Also, they are preparing for the Sunday service today, this morning. And if you call that number, you will be in the house of the Lord also to celebrate and to prepare, because also we remember the mighty, mighty testimony of the healing of baby Nyana Chek that was totally crippled from South Sudan. And at the decree of the eternal wonder-working blood of Jesus, baby Nyana Chek is still walking until today. And therefore you see the mighty, mighty visitations that are the basis and foundation of this massive revival that has broken out all across, blessed listeners. Jesus is Lord Radio. Praise the Lord.
0: Praise the Lord, Pastor Kevin.
1: Amen.
0: Amen, amen. Kibet Wellen coming to you live from the city mega church, Azinia Kevin.
1: Yes.
0: And what a tremendous day, a beautiful Sunday service, a Sunday morning. It is indeed, Azinia Kevin, to enter into the house of the Lord after the very powerful, tremendous celebration yesterday at the ministry headquarters, when the people of the sheep of Christ from the region of Nyanza came to appear before the Lord. And Azinia Kevin, we witnessed yesterday the tremendous word colloquium creation, when the mega promise of the Lord gave a very serious message concerning the church age and the glorious coming of the Messiah.
1: Yes.
0: And at the same time also, we also saw 36 of the trophies of the Lord, the miracles of Jesus, that 8 of them, Zinia Kevin, was the healed of the Lord from HIV AIDS. Zinia Kevin, it was a tremendous hour, and you can see also witnessing the total lot of cripples whom the Lord raised from the dust.
1: Yes.
0: At one command of the eternal blood of Jesus, and you see the God of heaven left the mark on their feet, their legs, and you see how they are walking tremendously, beautifully, with a lot of joy, Senior Kevin.
1: Absolutely, that was very massive, that was very, very powerful indeed, to see how God the Father has beautified the church with a tremendous healing anointing and the wonder working blood of Jesus. And now see, it's quite a very mighty time in the life of the church. And also yesterday to get to hear the word, the instruction to the church of Christ, that the Lord said that God tell these people that soon the church will not be here, soon there will be no going to church. You realize, well done Kibet, this is a very golden opportunity given to us to prepare for the coming of the Messiah, to evacuate this world. What a time to live to see the mighty, mighty announcement being made, the announcement of the glorious coming of the Messiah. I don't know how you are prepared for the Sunday service this morning, well done Kibet.
0: This time we are living in Senior Kevin, and I want to let you know that right now I'm here at the altar, and I can see the ship of Christ steaming into the house of the Lord. The buses from the altar buses are dropping the ship of Christ, and Senior Kevin, right now what is going on is intervention, and the worship is going to begin any minute from now.
1: Yes.
0: Therefore, Senior Kevin, we cannot be left behind. Nobody can remain at home at such a day, because we all know the authority and how the Lord Yahweh has revealed his servant, the mega age, the prophet of Yahweh. Look on the other side, they are ministering with earthquakes. They are Black Columbia.
1: Yes.
0: With a terrible 7.4 earthquake, they are Senior Kevin. And the other side also, they start with Venezuela. Therefore, we cannot remain at home, because look, we are choosing the side of grace, because when the Lord is loving the church and raising our cripples, we remember also Senior Kevin, when the mega age, the prophet promise of the Lord came live on Sunday, and they said, I creep to the church of Christ, and 3 total cripples from the dam.
1: Yes.
0: They stood up and walked away. So it is a serious moment in the church that we must be prepared, listening to the visions of the Lord. And the Lord is saying, the instruction of the Lord to the church, that any time, soon the church will not be there, and they, soon there will be no going to Christ. Therefore, when you even listen to that alone, bring a heaven, we run to the house of the Lord. It really compels you now to be in the house of the Lord, because we must all prepare. I welcome everybody, everyone who is listening to me across the entire Nairobi and also across the CBD. And Senior Kevin, today being about Busenzi celebration, sir,
1: I want
0: to welcome everyone to all the way from the Thika Road, Langata Road, Waikwe, Ngong Road, all the way to the other side of Kenyatta. I welcome everyone from Uhuru Park, along Mombasa Road, and also the University of Nairobi, the students. I welcome the students also of the Kenyatta National, the Kenya Medical Training College, the MTC headquarters. I welcome them to the house of the Lord today, that we may be prepared for the coming of the Messiah. And the Church of the Lord is located at Green Park Terminus next to Uhuru Park, Senior Kevin.
1: Yes.
0: Therefore, I want to give out the contact of the Senior Deputy Archbishop, Dr. JJ, who is the presiding bishop of the City Mega Church. And his contact is 0700 658 727.
1: Yes.
0: Yes, please. That is the contact of the blessed Senior Deputy Archbishop Dr. JJ 0700 658 727. And whoever wants to join us in today's Sunday service can call that number, can reverse call that number, can text that number. Please call that number and we'll be given direction to the house of the Lord.
1: Yes.
0: And I welcome everyone aboard, that we may celebrate the goodness of the Lord as we prepare for the coming of the Messiah. Senior Kevin, we appreciate Jesus as the City Mega Church. We appreciate the Messiah. We appreciate Jesus for dying on the cross. And that is why, because of that, we have this salvation. Our cripples are walking. Our blind are seen here at the City Mega Church. We also have the glories of the Lord. And we are really appreciate the Lord because of that. And that is why, Senior Kevin, Jesus has been kibetwelo from the City Mega Church right here at the altar and brought you in our studio.
1: Thank you. Thank you very much indeed, kibetweldon from the City Mega Church. And precious people, beloved listeners, as you can hear, already the worship is about to begin at the City Mega Church, and therefore the service is just about to begin. And you can call the number of the senior pastor of the City Mega Church, that is Senior Deputy Archbishop Dr. JJ. The number is 0700 658 727. The church is just located right at the center, at the city center there at Greens Park there at Nairobi, just at the town there. Precious people, beloved listeners, call that number and you will be in the house of the Lord. Already the worship is just about to begin at the City Mega Church, and therefore the service is on. Please just rush there so that you may also be in the service today, blessed listeners.

0: As you continue, precious people, my name is Kevin. Jesus is Lord. Radio, praise the Lord. Hallelujah. Jesus is Lord. Radio, praise the Lord.
1: Praise the Lord, Pastor Kevin.
0: Amen.
1: Amen, amen. Let the name of the Lord be glorified forever. What a moment, what an hour that we have living, that we have entered into as the Church of Christ in our Kevin, to see the Lord God Almighty visiting the church, instructing the church on the preparedness for the glorious coming of the Messiah. Yesterday we saw those who are formerly crippled, now they are walking. Those who are HIV positive, now they are HIV negative.
0: Yes.
1: What a time that we have entered into. Pastor Kevin, as the Church of Christ in Kevin.
0: Absolutely, a very serious time we just entered into. And you can tell God the Father has come down himself, and he is walking in our midst, and he's shepherding the church on this journey into the kingdom of God as he prepares the church by himself. You can say, you can realize that the presence of God the Father is in the church right now, and the mega, mightiest, most dreadful prophet of the Lord are a big treasure to us.
1: Very true, Pastor Kevin. I agree with you. They are a big treasure, because we all remember before the Lord sended them to the church landscape, nothing was happening. It was just falsehood. It was lies. But look now, the Lord have restored hope in the church. And that's why today, even as you go to the house of the Lord, we go to the house of the Lord having understanding that the Lord has visited the church.
0: Yes.
1: And we know where the Lord is visiting. The Lord is visiting the church that they have submitted under the voice of the Lord. And so this goes for us to submit, voluntary submission to the voice of the Lord, that we may submit and honor the voice of the Lord. And so, Senior Kevin, you are speaking with Pastor Jackson Ambassador, and I just want to take this humble opportunity to welcome people to the house of the Lord. At such an hour, when the voice of the Lord has spoken and said, very soon, there's no going to church. And so, even today, I get this opportunity when the church age is still on. We have to run to the house of the Lord and prepare ourselves. And so I just want to take this humble opportunity to welcome all the people to the Enengetia main altar and the environs of Enengetia region, all the way from Entiani up there, corner there, Duati over there, and Naituri Paki, Eskim, Olepoloza, and even the environs of Enengetia around Tipi Senda, around Olokiri Kraya, around Ormania. I just want to welcome them all to the house of the Lord, that they may come to the house of the Lord. And so if they are listening to us, I just want to share the number of the senior bishop or the presiding bishop of Enengetia region and the presiding and the past senior pastor of Enengetia main altar.
0: Yes, please.
1: And the number is 07 07 04 04 59 59 97 97 00 00.
0: Yes,
1: that is the number of the senior pastor of Enengetia main altar, senior bishop Gideon Kosium. They can call that number and they can be directed to the house of the Lord. Even the altars around the region, they can be directed. And so I just want to thank the Lord Jesus very much for going to the cross and saving us, and see again, for he have loved us in this manner and send us the two most glorified, mightiest prophets of the Lord, that they may come to prepare the church. I say thank you to our Lord and our Father for expecting the call and come to prepare us as the Church of Christ. Thank you very much, Singer Kevin, that have been Pastor Jackson Ambaso over here in the Enengetia region, back in our studio.
0: Thank you very much, Pastor Jackson Ambaso from Enengetia. Thank you very much indeed. And precious people, beloved listeners, it could be that this morning you are listening to us from the regions around Enengetia. You can call the number of Senior Bishop Gideon Kosium. The number is 0704 59 9700, to be in the house of the Lord at Enengetia main altar. Precious people, beloved listeners, very powerful time that you may not miss the Sunday service today. Therefore, the better place to be found this morning is in the house of the Lord at such a time, very critical hour of visitation in the Church of Christ. Blessed people. As we continue, my name is

0: taught to creep on the ground, but according to the command, owing to the command of the two mega mightiest prophet of the Lord, the blood of Jesus that has power rose them from the ground, and they are very stable, walking stable, yeah, celebrating the Lord and smiling. And that is the moment we are living in. This is the treasure in this generation, Senior Kevin.
1: A big treasure indeed, a very, very big treasure in this generation. And you can tell the miracles of Jesus have been established in our midst. And even as we go into the house of the Lord this morning, we go with a proper perspective, understanding the gravity of the hour and the responsibility thereof that is upon the church of Christ in this time of the church age to prepare for the coming of the Messiah. I don't know if the service has begun over there in your region, and you can tell us what is happening there. Also, as you welcome people in the house of the Lord, please.
0: You are talking to Pastor Samson, and I'm calling live from Vihiga West region. It is very, very powerful. I'm just right away at the altar here in Magada altar, where the service has begun. The people are streaming in. They are coming in the house of the Lord.
1: Yes.
0: Others are watching their hands. They are just following the guideline because of the disease that came in, that the Lord God Almighty, through the voice of the Lord, the disease of Ebola.
1: Yes.
0: And people are washing their hands as they come in the house of the Lord. And therefore, I want to welcome the people all over the entire Vihiga West region. This is Magada Altar, Vihiga Main Altar, Kidundu Altar, Highway Altar, that they may come in the house of the Lord. They may come and worship the Lord, because here in Vihiga, we've seen the tremendous visitation of God. You look at Dorcas Ouma, who was totally blind for 39 good years.
1: Yes.
0: She could not do anything, but owing to the command of the two mega prophets, now Dorcas Ouma is even selling in the market. She's doing everything, and therefore we have all reason. Even here in Magada, we have Bethel Arero, who was totally crippled, down because of arthritis. But due to the command of the two mega prophets in 84 Stadium, he stood up and walked away.
1: Yes.
0: And therefore, we have all reason, the sheep of Christ have all reasons to come in the altar of the Lord. And therefore, I want to give you the number of our blessed Senior Deputy Archbishop Abigail Ambeta, that anybody who wants direction, because we have altars all the way here in Vihiga,
1: yes,
0: that him or she might call this number so that they may be directed in the altar of the Lord. The number is 07 27 27 29 59 21 21 49 49. Senior Deputy Archbishop Abigail Ambeta.
1: Yes, please.
0: And therefore, we do thank the Lord very much. We do thank Jesus Christ for dying for us, because we have seen the tremendous, mighty visitation that has never happened. That's because the church was very silent. It was undergoing divine silence. But ever since the two mega mighty prophets have stepped in the landscape, we can see tremendous work. I can see the sheep of Christ with our blessed overseer that stepped up and to celebrate the Lord.
1: Yes.
2: Thank you, Jesus.

0: Thank you so much, Pastor Kevin. We really bless the Lord so much. This has been Pastor Samson Angadia calling live from the Higa West region. We thank the Lord Almighty, the God of Israel, for sending us the two mightiest prophets of the Lord. Back to you in our studio, Senior Kevin.
1: Thank you very much indeed from Vihiga main altar there, celebrating the Lord, and also ready for the service today. Already they are in the house of the Lord this morning. And precious people, beloved listeners, in case you're listening to us from Vihiga, you can call the number of Senior Deputy Archbishop Abigail. The number is 0727592149. That is the number of Senior Deputy Archbishop Abigail, the senior pastor of Vihiga main altar. Therefore, please call that number to be in the house of the Lord. As already you can hear, they are streaming in the Church of Christ right now, in the house of the Lord, for the Sunday service today. As you continue, my name is Kevin. Jesus is Lord. Radio, praise the Lord.
0: Praise the Lord, Senior Pastor Kevin.
1: Amen. Praise the Lord.
0: Amen, amen. This is Emmanuel Kirui calling you live from Rongai West region. Corral Victory Altar, Senior Pastor Kevin, what a very powerful time that we are living in as the Church of Christ, Senior Pastor Kevin.
1: Absolutely, a very serious time we are living in, and therefore you realize this is the moment, a very prime time to prepare for the coming of the Messiah. A good time to be born again and to worship the Lord this morning. What is happening in the house of the Lord this morning? Also take time to welcome people in the house of the Lord and share with us the number of the senior pastor there. Many people are listening and they want to come into the house of the Lord. Such a time when you see the visitations of God happening and beckoning our generation towards the kingdom of God.
0: Indeed, Senior Pastor Kevin, I totally agree with you that we are living at a very terrible time, and here in the house of the Lord, in the Royal Victory Altar, the intercessory station is ongoing now, as even we wait for others who are making their way to the altar of the Lord, Senior Pastor Kevin. And also I would like just to invite those people in all around this area of Rongai West region, all over here, all from Chuafam, from Kericho, Matoku, Lelecho, Senior Pastor Kevin, there is an altar here at Boror Victory Altar, and I would like to give the number of the presiding overseer, Leonard Kibet, and the number is 0724 56 48 49 49. And also we have an altar over there in Kalga. All yes. The people from all the way from Tepsion, there is a big altar in Kalga opposite Carefully Shell Petrol Station, and the Bishop, Senior Blessed Bishop James Miatich, and those who would like to join us, there is an altar there. Also in Nakuru Teachers College, there is an altar near there, Siloam altar, and I would like just to invite people into the house of the Lord, Senior Pastor Kevin.
1: Thank you very much indeed. Thank you so much indeed.
0: Thank you so much, Senior Pastor Kevin. And before I conclude,
1: yes,
0: I just want to thank our Lord for sending Jesus Christ to come and die for us on the cross, and also for allowing the true messengers of the book of Revelation to come to us at this particular time to prepare the church for the coming of the Messiah, Senior Pastor Kevin. This has been Emmanuel Kirui from Boror Victory Altar. Thank you so much. Over to you there on our studios, please.
1: Thank you very much indeed. Thank you so much. Thank you.

0: As we catch up with yet another region, beloved people, my name is Kevin. Jesus is Lord, radio, praise the Lord.
1: Jesus is Lord, radio, praise the Lord.
0: Hallelujah, praise the name of the Lord.
1: This is Pastor Anne Kugiapo calling live from Uruma Men Hall over here in Nairobi.
0: Yes.
1: And I want to take this time opportunity to thank our Lord and our Father, the two mega mighty prophets of the Lord, for bringing the revival of Jesus Christ of Nazareth at this hour, Senior Pastor Kevin.
0: Absolutely. We thank the Lord Jesus Christ so much for the tremendous revival that has broken out, courtesy of the eternal and wonder working blood of Jesus, decorating the Church of Christ with the tremendous healings and the miracles, the former cripples, former blind, former deaf, and HIV and AIDS being healed, totally deleted from the DNA of the blood of those who are HIV positive. And yesterday you saw what happened at the ministry headquarters. Very massive time indeed.
1: Senior Pastor Kevin, what you are saying is very, very, very, very, very, very true, because the two mega mightiest prophets of the Lord appeared in the landscape of the church, nothing was happening in the landscape of the church. Nobody, nowhere, we ever heard that somebody has stood before the nations of the earth and cast HIV AIDS and was healed. But when the two mega mightiest prophets of the Lord appeared in the landscape of the church, Senior Pastor Kevin, now we have the HIV and AIDS healed. What a dispensation, what a time.
0: Yes.
1: And that is why over here in Uruma, I just want to appreciate and thank the Lord so, so much for bringing the two mega mightiest prophets of the Lord away in this generation. Even here in Uruma, we have the strength of Elijah. Our own here who was there, Lillian Akini, for 19 good years.
0: Yes.
1: Death and damn. But when the two mega mighty prophets of the Lord came to us at Menengai 7, William Akin is now here, and we have Zainabwe Kibwezi, who was paralyzed for 13 good years without walking. But when he met Elijah, the two mega mighty prophets of the Lord, Zainab is now walking. And we have Pasalela, who was barren for 9 good years. But right now, she's my mother of two. And that is why I want to take this opportunity to welcome all the people living around Uruma. They may run into the house of the Lord.
0: Yes.
1: And I want to take this opportunity to welcome them from Uruma Kwachief. I want to welcome them from Uruma Maidoya. I want to welcome them from Uruma Ngai 1, Uruma Ngai 2, Uruma Metameta, Uruma Flat. I want to welcome them from Uruma Kiamai, so that they may rise in the house of the Lord. Everything is set, everything is ready. I want to welcome them for the Sunday service of today. And we are located just around Uruma corner. We are just at Uruma corner. You are just at the Uruma corner here. You can call the number of our beloved senior deputy Bishop Lumala.
0: Yes.
1: On 0720.
0: 0720.
1: 39 80
0: 80
1: 26 26. Oh yes, Senior Pastor Kevin, we relocated here. We are just around Uruma corner. If you can make your way to Uruma corner, just call that number and direction will be given unto you. Before I let you go, just allow me to take this opportunity to say thank you to our Lord and our fathers, as mightiest prophet of the Lord Yahweh, for bringing this revival in this generation. Thank you so much, our Lord and our Father. We as Uruma, we say thank you so, so much for giving us this opportunity, for helping us to see the kingdom of God. Thank you so much, our Lord and our Father, for bringing revival. Thank you so much, our Lord and our Father. Back to you over there in our studio. Senior Pastor Kevin, this has been Pastor Ernest Odhiambo calling live from Uruma Main Altar. Back over there in our studio, please.
0: Thank you. Thank you very much, Pastor Ernest Odhiambo from Uruma. Thank you. We thank our Lord Jesus Christ so much indeed. for the tremendous sacrifice of the substitute death and shedding his own blood for the sake of the salvation of the souls of men. And now look, today we are going into the house of the Lord at such a time when God the Father has visited us and raised our cripples by the blood of our Lord and blessed Savior Jesus Christ. Thank you very much indeed. Also at such a time, God the Father sending us help at this age, the mightiest, most tremendous, mightiest prophet of the Lord. Thank you to guide the church into the kingdom of God with instructions from the throne room of God. Thank you indeed at Huruma. They are ready for the Sunday service today. And you heard, blessed people, that Huruma altar is now located at Huruma Corner. And you can call the number of the senior pastor there, senior deputy Bishop Amos Lumala. Call him at 0720-398026 at Huruma Corner there. Then call that number and you'll be in the house of the Lord at Huruma main altar. Thank you very much indeed.

0: 5:08 PM East African time. This is Jesus is Lord Radio 105.3 and 105.9 FM live from Nakuru here in Kenya and also globally on jesusisloadradio.info. My name is Kevin. Jesus is Lord Radio. Praise the Lord.
1: Praise the Lord, Senior Pastor Kevin.
0: Amen.
1: Mighty, mighty time that we are living in, that now people, that now the revival in Kenya is glowing. That yesterday only one part, that is the Nyanza province, going before the Lord, and you hear that the mightiest prophet of the Lord is truly a treasure to the church. That since they come to the church, we have been seeing cripples walking, Millicent Awino, who was HIV positive, now being healed. Senior Pastor Kevin, it is a mighty, mighty time. My name is Blessing Peter, calling you live here from Koinange Main Altar. And I can see the service has already begun in there. And people are flowing in, people are coming. It is really a time to fear the Lord and to prepare for the coming of the Messiah, Senior Pastor Kevin.
0: That is very powerful. You say already the service has begun at Koinange Main Altar. And you say people are streaming in, ready for the Sunday service today. Please, Blessings Peter.

0: Dana's factory here at the Nakuru West.
1: Yes.
0: You will just see the altar of the Lord. I think it's the tallest altar with a blue mabati, a blue harbor. 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
1: Yes please.
0: Nambari yake ni 0722
1: 0722
0: 31
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1: Asante sana kutoka Koinange Main Altar. Asante sana. Jesus is Lord Radio, praise the Lord.
2: Praise the Lord, senior Pastor Kevin. What a powerful moment, what a powerful time. We are speaking to Overseer Moses calling from Turkana County, senior Pastor Kevin.
1: Absolutely, very powerful Overseer Moses from Turkana County. What is happening now at the house of the Lord at such a very powerful time, when you see the tremendous hope being restored back in the church? And we have all the reason to worship the Lord now this morning as we go to the house of the Lord Overseer Moses.
2: As we are coming at the backstep of what we saw yesterday at the military's headquarters, when the king from Nyanza came,
1: yes,
2: it was very mighty and very powerful. Even with the blood, walking with the two mega mighty prophets of the Lord, walking with the two total cripples, those that were HIV positive. And surely, senior Pastor Kevin, when Jesus Christ says that surely Elijah must come to restore everything in the book of Matthew chapter 17 verse 11, we saw surely that Elijah has come.
1: Yes.
2: And he has brought restoration even inside the church of the house of God. And that is why we can enter into our churches today with the mighty, powerful miracles of the Lord. Those that were formerly total, absolutely African total people.
1: Yes.
2: Today they will be walking and going to the church. Those that were once HIV positive.
1: Yes.
2: By the decree of the mega mighty prophets of the Lord, of the eternal blood of Jesus Christ, the HIV AIDS were totally deleted from their bodies. So as we are going to the house of the Lord, just as the Bible promises, the book of Psalms chapter 132, that we rejoice. When I was told to the going to the house of the Lord, then your pastor came. You cannot rejoice when you don't have something to celebrate, because before the advent of the two mega mighty prophets of the Lord, the church was being laughed at. The people were not laughing at the church. Even the Muslims, the Hindus were laughing at the church, because there was nothing good coming from the church. There was nothing to celebrate coming from the church. But when the two mega mighty prophets of the Lord, the most ancient glorified prophets of the Lord, when they stepped into the church landscape, oh, now everywhere is celebration.
1: Yes.
2: Celebration reloaded. That is why even here at Turkana County, we are entering into the house of the Lord, because the whole heaven is distributed all over. Even as you enter from Kainu, coming to Lokitar, going to Lopeduru, going as far to the left region there in Kalokol, going to Lohima, coming to that this side of Turkana Northwest, up to Kakuma there, to Lokichokyo, up to Kaikon there. Our altar well distributed. Even we have a main altar at the Lord of Main Altar, where we have our senior deputy bishop, like Reverend Market Door, there must there. So I want to give us a number, because everybody wants to come to church. I welcome everywhere to all out in Turkana County to come into the house of the Lord, because there is rejoicing, there is celebration, there is jubilation because of what the Lord has done. And here in Turkana, the Lord has visited us also, and the Lord has loved us also. We have the testimonies of the Lord. We have those who was totally blind, but the Lord healed him when he came to the meeting in Benengai.
1: Yes.
2: So we want to celebrate. forget because of what the Lord has done. Even as for me, I cannot forget. Even I'm the healed of the Lord, healed of smoke and paralysis in the year 2011. At Moses Canyon, there was when I had yesterday, you are celebrating the visitation of the Lord God happened in Moses. The visitation of God Jamel. I remember that in the place I met his God of heaven, the God of the mighty prophet of the Lord, and he touched me and he healed me. And now I am living, loving the Lord, even in this wilderness of Turkana, senior pastor Kevin.
1: That is very, very powerful and very mighty indeed. Please kindly just tell us what is happening now also at the Church of Christ now, as you now prepare for the Sunday service, please, Overseer Moses.
2: Everything is there. The people will go straight here to Turkana North, will look the altar. People are coming, the Lord is already there. So because we have already gotten the clip that we shall be watching the visitation of the Lord, and
1: yes,
2: we shall be watching today, and we have already downloaded it, and it is in our system. So we are prepared to celebrate, and to celebrate what the Lord has done. So allow me even to celebrate with the people who have born and come to the house of the Lord, with a mighty Vigele Kale, and celebration here. Yay! Thank you, Lord. Thank you. Thank you.
1: Thank you very much indeed, Overseer Moses from Turkana County. Thank you very much indeed. As we continue, precious people, beloved listeners, my name is Kevin. Jesus is Lord. Radio, praise the Lord. Hallelujah, praise the Lord. Jesus is Lord. Radio, praise the Lord.

0: Jesus is Lord. Radio, praise the Lord.
1: Amen, amen, Pastor Kevin, praise the Lord.
0: Amen.
1: From this side of Kimumu, very, very powerful Sunday service at the backdrop of a very, very tremendous live service that we received yesterday from the headquarters when the nation of Nyanza were presenting their report before the Lord Almighty and the two most dreadful prophets of eternity, and the message that came out from the mouth of the Lord, the Spirit of the Lord, about the church age, that there is a time that is coming, that there will be no going to church here, Pastor Robin. What a tremendous power, even as the Lord has allowed, given us this grace to appear before the Lord, to worship the Lord, the King of Kings, the Great of Heaven and Earth, as to prepare to forget this Mother Earth, Senior Pastor Kevin.
0: Absolutely, very powerful time now for the Church of Christ. Those who call upon the name of the Lord must now prepare and forsake the things of the world and focus their lives towards the Kingdom of God that is coming. And what a time to see now the mighty, mighty visitation of God that also proves and vindicates the message and the administration of the mightiest, mightiest prophet of the Lord. A very, very serious time. How are you prepared for the Sunday service this morning, please?
1: Indeed, Pastor Kevin, from this side of Kimumu region of Ashia, James is my name, and we are well prepared. The service has begun here in Kimumu main altar. The prayers have begun. People are crying to the Lord. People are seeking the face of the Lord. People are preparing their hearts that they may receive from the Lord Almighty. And the entire region is, the altars are open from Kimumu main altar to the oasis of love altar in Kambi, Nairobi.
0: Yes.
1: We have another altar at University of Eldoret altar in Sogomo. We have Meret altar at the Meret Center. We have Lorwa altar at Olorwa Center. We have Kapkaro altar at the over there in Kapkaro. All these altars are open today to receive the sheep of Christ, to that they may seek the face of the Lord, that they prepare the way for the glorious coming of the Messiah at the time when the tremendous visitation, the most humongous biblical visitation, the latter days that were promised in the Bible, we have come to face to face. Senior Pastor Kevin and the mega most global prophet of eternity are ministering with the cloud of God, with the blood and the cross of Jesus Christ, and the miracles of biblical. We have seen our cripples are walking, the blind can see, the deaf can hear, and the blind eyes have opened, tumors have been dissolved, HIV has been healed. We have celebrated the tremendous miracles of the Bible. Senior Pastor Kevin, at this hour, we have to honor the Lord, we have to serve the Lord, we have to seek the Lord, we have to evangelize Christ Jesus as we prepare for the glorious coming of the Messiah. Kimumu main altar is located here in Kimumu Estate, just along Eldoret Iten Road, the main Eldoret Iten Road, opposite Sade Express Station. And for further information, they can call this number of 0704 543 165. Yes, that is the number of the presiding bishop of Kimumu region.
0: Yes.
1: Bishop Albert Kamili. I welcome the people of Kimumu Paris, Kichips Road, those from California, those from Chebarus, those from Action, those from Chepkelil Junction, those from Beta Farm, those from Munyaka. I welcome them to the house of the Lord. The house of the Lord is already open, Senior Pastor Kevin. Welcome each and everybody, and allow me to take this opportunity to appreciate the Lord Jesus Christ, the Savior, for going to the cross and dying for our souls, that we may redeem by the power of the blood of Jesus, the eternal blood of the Lamb of God. Thank you, Lord Jesus Christ. At Kimumu region, we are forever grateful, even for sending us the two most dreadful prophets of the cloud of God, the prophets of the end time. From this side of Kimumu region, my name is Overseer James. Back to you over there in the studios, even as you celebrate.
0: Jesus Christ, thank you. Thank you very much indeed, Overseer from Kimumu. Thank you, Overseer James from Kimumu. Thank you very much indeed. Jesus is Lord. Radio, praise the Lord. Hallelujah, Jesus is Lord. Radio, praise the Lord. Okay, it seems we lost you on the line. Sorry for that disconnection, but you can try and get back to us. Jesus is Lord. Radio, praise the Lord. Jesus is Lord. Radio, praise the Lord.
2: Amen.
3: Praise the Lord, Pastor Kip.
0: Amen.
2: My name is Bishop Alan Lerina. I am the presiding bishop of Gataka region. And Senior Pastor Kevin, it's a wonderful and a very, very beautiful morning.
0: Yes.
2: A day to run to the house of the Lord. Most

0: there will be no going to church. And so a day like this serves as a great privilege that everyone should run to the house of the Lord and prepare their hearts for the glorious coming of the Messiah, Senior Pastor Kevin.
1: Absolutely, very powerful message it was yesterday about the church, and the church is a place of sanitization. I also heard the Spirit of the Lord raising the premium and raising the premium of the church, and the church is the light of the world, supposed to now to spread the light to the dark world. And you can imagine when the church of Christ is not here, the tremendous darkness and the wickedness that will go uncontested when the church is not here. Therefore, this is the time, Bishop Alan Lerina, to prepare for the coming of the Messiah, because the Church of Christ is being announced evacuation notice to evacuate from the earth, because Jesus is coming to rapture the church, Bishop Lerina.
0: Oh yes, that is right, Senior Pastor Kevin. We heard very, very well, and the announcement was made very, very clearly that the church will not be here. And that is why today is very, very important for anybody that cares for their eternity, then to run to the house of the Lord and prepare very, very well, because we know that the other side is unbearable. When the church is taken, then the other side is very much unbearable. Nobody yes. will really want to be there. Morning, I want to take this opportunity to welcome the residents of Gataka into the house of the Lord. We have the altar of the Lord, that is Gataka main altar, is located next to Gataka police station. And so I want to welcome all that are listening to me, welcome so much to the house of the Lord. As we speak, the intercession is on yes. right now.
1: Yes.
0: And so I want to welcome everybody, the people of Kericho. I want to welcome the people of this other side of Gataka. I welcome all of them to come into the house of the Lord. We also have a new altar that we opened last the other Sunday in Matasia. I welcome the residents of Matasia. There is the altar of the Lord in Matasia there at the county hall. That is where the Sunday service takes right there in Matasia. I welcome everybody that they may come. We worship the Lord and prepare our hearts for the glorious coming of the Messiah. For anyone that would like to for direction, they can call my number, which yes. is 0742 799 799 088 088. That is right. Welcome everybody to the house of the Lord. And before I go, Senior Pastor Kevin, I also want to let you know that we have our altars across the entire Kajiado County
1: yes.
0: and also in

0: and the senior deputy archbishop Kelly, who is the senior pastor of the Ongata Rongai main altar, is available to give direct to anyone that would like to fellowship with us in any of our altars across Kajiado County. Yes. Just allow me to give you our listeners his number so that anyone can call and they will be directed into the house of the Lord. The number of our senior deputy archbishop Kelly is
1: 0721 438 511.
0: We appreciate the Lord very much and his servants, the mightiest prophets of the Lord, for coming to us and for teaching us, laboring on a daily basis, ensuring that we remain on the way, the highway of holiness. Thank you so much, my lords and my fathers. Thank you indeed. This is Bishop Alan Lerina. I return to you back in the studio, Senior Pastor Kevin.
1: Thank you very much indeed, Senior Bishop Alan Lerina. Thank you. We thank our Lord and blessed Savior Jesus Christ indeed for the sacrifice of Calvary, the blood of Jesus that has become the hope and the salvation of man. And now look at the massive time that we have entered into when he has sent us the mightiest prophet of the Lord to come to navigate the Church of Christ towards eternity into the kingdom of God in heaven. Thank you very much, Bishop Alan.

0: Jesus is Lord Radio, praise the Lord. Amen, praise the Lord.
1: Hallelujah, you are speaking to Bishop James Kabasa this blessed morning, reporting from one of the buses that is carrying the delegates that are just from the powerful celebration of the Lord. And we are right now at Ahero Junction together with a team going to Kindu Bay and another team going to Kisumu.
0: Yes.
1: And I want to say that we thank the Lord so much for visiting the church in such a mighty way.
0: Very mighty time, Senior Bishop Kabasa. We saw how yesterday it was at the ministry headquarters there when the team from Nyanza appeared before the Lord to give report of revival. And we saw how he was the mega mightiest prophet of the Lord walked with them, formerly cripples that were total crippled on the dust of the earth down there, and they got up and walked away. And the miracles of Jesus, Bishop Kabasa, have been established in the region of Nyanza and in this nation. You can look at even the healed of HIV and AIDS. We saw Jennifer Adhiambo, HIV and AIDS at Awasi Mission Hospital, got healed at the decree of the eternal wonder working blood of Jesus. And 8 years down the line, she's still very active, very healthy, without HIV and AIDS. Very powerful times, Senior Bishop Kabasa.
1: Indeed, Pastor Kevin, what we saw was so mighty. HIV healed, and not one, but several of them. And we also saw the cripples that the Lord has just raised, walking very, very powerfully and beautifully with the mightiest prophet of the Lord.
0: Yes.
1: Surely what the church has seen in this dispensation, we will live to remember, and therefore we have all the reasons to go out and to evangelize Jesus Christ the Messiah. We are not going to sit down anymore after what we saw and heard. We have made a resolve that
0: yes.
1: We are going out now to evangelize Jesus, Pastor Kevin.
0: You say that out of what you just saw yesterday at the ministry headquarters there, and the mighty visitations of God, and the miracles of the eternal wonder working blood of Jesus, and the tremendous hour we just walked into, you say you can never remain the same again. You are going back having made a resolve to serve Jesus and to be servants and to be the slaves of the gospel that is now delivering cripples down from the soil of the dust, Bishop Kabasa.
1: We are not going to sit down, Pastor Kevin, because how can we sit down with such a powerful message, with such a deep revelation? Even the word, Pastor Kevin, even the fact that very soon the church won't be there, and that very soon there will be no going to church. How can we sit down when everything indicates that
0: yes.
1: Very soon the church won't be there, and there will be no going to church? Pastor Kevin, we must go out and inform everybody within the surrounding where we come from that it is time now for the church to prepare for exit, because surely the Messiah is coming, Pastor Kevin.
0: That is very powerful, Senior Bishop Kabasa. That is very, very powerful indeed. The Messiah is coming, and therefore let us go totally outside there to also shine the light of salvation to the dying world there, because the visitation that God the Father has established in our midst can only tell you that the Messiah is coming, and we need now to prepare for that very fateful day when the Messiah will come, Senior Bishop Kabasa.
1: Oh yes, Pastor Kevin, and that is why this blessed morning I want to welcome the sheep of Christ to the services that are currently ongoing all across the greater Kindu Bay. The altars of the Lord are open, and therefore everybody coming from around Kindu Bay, around Pala Market, there is Pala Main Altar,
0: yes.
1: Situated at Pala Junction, and therefore let the sheep of Christ run to the house of the Lord. And then at Kindu Bay Town, you have got Kindu Bay Main Altar, situated behind the post office, and several other altars distributed all across Kindu Bay, Pastor Kevin. And for those who may want further direction, my number is 0724
0: 0724
1: 95
0: 95
1: 86 86 95 95. Oh yes, Pastor Kevin, and allow me once again sign off with Vigele Gele. As I told you earlier, we are here at Ahero Junction with very, very many delegates, some from Kisumu, some from Sae, some from Kindu Bay, full of joy and excitement here. Jesus Christ, thank you, Jesus Christ, thank you, Jesus Christ, thank you, Jesus Christ, Jesus Christ, thank you, Jesus Christ, thank you, Jesus. Hallelujah, Pastor Kevin.
0: Thank you very much indeed, Senior Bishop Kabasa. Thank you very much.
1: Thank you so much, not in the studio, Pastor Kevin.
0: Thank you very much, precious people, beloved listeners. That the team from Nyanza, they're just making their way, arriving back home after the very powerful service celebration and Thanksgiving service yesterday at the ministry headquarters, and they are very, very much happy and jubilant of the very mighty, mighty visitations. And they say they are going back to Kindu Bay, having made the resolve to be servants and therefore evangelizing Christ through the miracles of Jesus and announcing the glorious coming of the Messiah. Thank you very much indeed, Senior Bishop Kabasa.

0: As you continue, precious listeners, my name is Kevin. Jesus is Lord Radio. Praise the Lord.
1: Praise the Lord, Pastor Kevin.
0: Amen.
1: Amen, amen. Calling from Machinery Altar, Kipipiri region. My name is Pastor Dorcas Muyoka. What a beautiful day that the Lord has made, that today we can march inside the house of the Lord with our crippled seeing, with our crippled walking,
0: yes,
1: with the blind seeing, and also HIV and AIDS healed. Whatever the Lord God Almighty has done on the face of the church, it is being shown right now. Yesterday, seeing the team from Nyanza, the way they line their cripples, those
0: yes,
1: who are healed of HIV, something that was history in the world, that HIV has no cure, and it is true that it has no cure. But look, immediately when the blood of Jesus entered into the church through the mighty mega prophets of the Lord,
0: yes,
1: decreeing healing, now cripples are walking, now the blind are seeing, and also HIV and AIDS has been healed. And that is why today we say that it is a very, very beautiful day, Pastor Kevin.
0: Absolutely, it's a very beautiful day in the house of the Lord, Dorcas Muyoka, and true to the fact that we have never been here before. We have never been here before, in that you see us walking to the house of the Lord with the formerly cripples and worshiping the Lord together with the physical manifest presence of the eternal wonder working blood of Jesus. It can only tell you that the announcement of the coming of the Messiah is real, and therefore there is need, a felt need for us to prepare for the coming of the Messiah, Dorcas Muyoka.
1: That is true, Pastor Kevin. I agree with you that for sure we have to make sure we prepare for the coming of the Messiah, because any day, any time, or any hour, the Messiah is coming to take his holy church. And for us is to ask ourselves, if the Messiah is coming to take his holy church, will we make it into the eternal kingdom of the Lord?
0: Yes.
1: And that is why today at Machinery Altar, all the people have come inside the church. The intercession is going on, and people are still coming in, coming to the house of the Lord, so that they may meet their Creator, they may seek the face of the Lord, they may also gather together in worship to praise the Lord God Almighty, because we cannot dare stay at home, because this is the Sabbath day that the Lord made it, and the Lord commanded us that we have to make this day to be holy and to obey this day. And that is why I see the young children entering the house of the Lord.
0: Yes.
1: The women have entered the house of the Lord, and also the priesthood is in the house of the Lord, and also the men are in the house of the Lord, not forgetting the youth. They are also in the house of the Lord, seeking the face of the Lord here in Machinery Altar. And that is why today I just want to make sure that I welcome each and every person into the house of the Lord, anyone around the Machinery, all the people in Kipipiri region, to come into Machinery Altar, because immediately after the Sunday service,
0: yes,
1: we are going to have a very, very big revival crusade, reaching out to the people of Machinery, telling them that the Messiah is coming, and for sure we have to walk in holiness. We have to make sure that we rectify our ways. And that is why right now, before I usher you into celebration,
0: yes,
1: I want to give you the number of our overseer, senior overseer, 15. The number is 0723 88 57 95. Yeah, the number is 0723 88 57 95. Machinery Altar is located at Machinery Junction. Anyone who wants to come fellowship with us, you can just contact that number, and you're going to be given the direction. Even as I answer you to the celebration right now, my name is Pastor Dorcas Muyoka from
0: yes,
1: Machinery Altar into Kipipiri region. Don't you see that? Thank you so much, Pastor Kevin. This has been Pastor Dorcas Muyoka, and I want to take this time to thank Lord Jesus Christ for dying on the cross because of our sins. Because we have to be at some right now with our sins. But yes. Look the way Lord Jesus Christ paid the whole price. And I also want to take this time to thank our Lord and our Father for coming to prepare us as the church and telling us about the coming of the Messiah. Back to you in the studio. This has been Pastor Dorcas Muyoka from Machinery Altar in Kipipiri region.
0: Thank you very much indeed, Dorcas Muyoka from Kipipiri region. Thank you very much indeed.

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1: Praise the Lord, Sister Kevin.
0: Amen.
1: Amen. My name is Bishop Esbod. I'm calling from East Pokot, and Senior Kevin. Allow me to start by thanking our Lord and our fathers, the two great prophets of heaven, courtesy of what we witnessed yesterday at the ministry headquarters grand celebration service, Senior Kevin, because indeed from what we saw, the Lord indeed deposited a very, very big treasure to the church and to the world globally, because seeing the tremendous miracles of Jehovah, many cripples, but only a sample of about 37 were brought before the Lord. From Nyanza alone, Senior Kevin, there is a very, very serious administration of the dreadful prophets of heaven, Senior Pastor Kevin.
0: Very true, Senior Bishop Hesborn, because look at how the tremendous, mightiest, most terrible prophet of the Lord have restored back the power of the eternal wonder-working blood of Jesus, that at one decree, there you see the totally crippled African cripples get up and walk away. And yesterday was such a spectacle to see the mega mightiest prophet of the Lord doing a very beautiful march there with the formerly cripples and the formerly HIV and AIDS positive, totally cleaned by the power of the blood of Jesus. They're now HIV negative. And those who are deaf, who are blind, who are mute, and they can now speak, they can now see, they can now hear. What a very powerful time in the landscape of the church, Senior Bishop Hesborn.
1: Very, very powerful time in the landscape of the church, because that is only happening here where the prophets of heaven are. That is not happening anywhere else, because we are quite aware that before the Lord sent them, there was no miracle, there was nothing completely. When you speak of our own African cripples, very, very serious cripples, some of them are pulling themselves from the dust, on the dust, no, feeding on the dust of the ground. Very, very, very, very pathetic situation.
0: Yes.
1: And you see, when now the servant of the Lord came and not one single decree, and then the Lord lifts them from the ground, that is a very, very powerful, because those are people who have given up in life. So some of them are being closed, you know, left inside, locked out. No, they cannot be allowed outside because there was no hope. But ever since the mega prophet servant stepped into the landscape of the church, now there is hope, and they now can be taken out to the meetings of the Lord. And some of them did not even have a physical contact with the prophets of heaven.
0: Yes.
1: They simply decreed from the headquarters in Nairobi there, and the power of Jehovah traveled and left them to very, very far, as far as a level, no, here from there, in Kehancha, very, very far away, distance from Nairobi, and then simply tell us that the mega prophets of heaven behold the power of God himself. That is what is able to make the difference, that anointing, that level of anointing, that from Nairobi, at one single decree, the power of God is able to travel all the way to live. Look at those two cripples, or even three. They were pulling their head fractured bones. And now, at that single decree, the Lord God Almighty strengthened their bones and lifted them up, and they are now walking and still walking up to today, Senior Pastor Kevin.
0: Yes.
1: What a very, very serious time that we have entered into as the Church of Christ world over, that now amidst us has come one prophet, the prophet of heaven, whom God has bestowed with the eternity of the entire generation. Because when we see, when we watch, and when we follow all this kind of miracles, this level of anointing, then it can only be speaking about the glorious coming of the Messiah, Senior Pastor Kevin.
0: Absolutely, and what a time now to prepare for the coming of the Messiah and to worship the Lord at such a critical moment as we go to the house of the Lord this morning. I don't know how you are prepared there in Turkana also for the Sunday service this morning, please, Senior Bishop Hesborn.
1: Oh yes, as I speak with you, Senior Kevin, we're ready into the house of the Lord. The intercession is already going on.
0: Yes.
1: And this is a very, very wonderful opportunity to even enter into the house of God, to worship God and to thank God for what we saw, for the visitation of Yahweh, for sending us the mightiest prophets of heaven. That is why nobody can be left out. We all must run into the house of the Lord. And I just want to take this opportunity to welcome the people of God into the house of God.
0: Yes.
1: Nataka niwakaribishe wapendwa wote ambao wananisikiliza kutoka hapa Pokot Magharibi, kwa sababu hii ni siku kuu sana ya kuingia katika nyumba ya Bwana, ili tuweze kuleta shukrani zetu mbele za Bwana kwa sababu ya miujiza, kwa sababu uponyaji, na kwa sababu ya kututumia watumishi wake wakuu sana wa Jehova, ili kwamba tuweze kujiandaa kwa sababu ya kurudi kwake Masia. 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

0: As you continue, precious people, beloved listeners, my name is Kevin. Jesus is Lord. Radio, praise the Lord.
1: Hallelujah, praise the Lord, Senior Pastor Kevin.
0: Amen.
1: You are speaking to Pastor Bill right away from Uganda here.
0: Yes.
1: What a mighty hour, what a mighty dispensation we have reached to see that the Lord can remember a generation, a people that were lost, a people that were headed to hell. And imagine, the Lord has sent the dreadful, mightiest prophet of the Lord that was promised in the book of Malachi 4:5-6,
0: yes.
1: Pastor Kevin.
0: Yes.
1: And imagine, when we encountered these messengers, the Lord went ahead to confirm and even evidently fulfill their promise. But Senior Pastor Kevin, we can be like, who are these? Because when you read Malachi 4:5, he gives a very clear assurance and very vivid evidence that the ministration of Elijah comes to restore the church, he comes to prepare the church, and he comes to announce the dreadful coming day of the Lord, that was the chapter, the

0: how to celebrate, and it was very clear that it was just a sample of the cripples, sample of the blind and the deaf, and even the HIV AIDS virus in the pastor came. And that alone, even it is not enough. When you hear the testimonies alone on top of the miracles and the wonders of Yahweh, you can tell that this too, the power of the blood has been manifested in the church, and it is really very marvelous that even over 20 years, they are still walking. Yes. And in that alone, it can tell you that surely the Lord Jesus promised that He will restore the church, He will restore the blood, and that the biblical miracles have not been established. You can imagine, these are cripples, biblical cripples. You can even see that the Lord is doing a wonder in the generation when HIV has been healed, senior pastor Robin. And when you see all these, the central pattern of Elijah, the central ministration of Elijah, was not entertainment, it's not popularity, it's not about numbers, it is about restoration, preparing for the coming kingdom of God. And these alone, senior pastor Robin, gives us an assurance according to the patterns of our First Kings 18, when the Bible now repeats it evidently. When the prophet Elijah comes to confront the falsehood, you can imagine, yes, when he confronted the Baalism, and also he has come to our generation to confront the falsehood that is in the church today. When there is a lot of evil, there is a lot of compromise in the church today, senior pastor Robin, you can tell that these miracles have not been in the church. The church has been laundering in sin. The church has been playing games. They have been trying to do miracles, but these miracles have not been in the church. But now Elijah comes to confront when Christianity has been mixed with the world in the family, senior pastor Kevin, and you can see that even today's holiness has been compromised so much. The church is in a state of so much falsehood. A lot of apostles is in the church today, and we have witnessed when Elijah appears, he comes to confront that falsehood, and that pattern of Elijah is being manifested in this present age, yes, senior pastor Robin. And now we have been given that assurance and that hope that we cannot prepare for the kingdom of God, because Elijah comes to prepare the church for a divine visitation, the visitations of Yahweh, and that divine visitation has also been manifested even before we encountered the true mightiest prophet. We were very blind, we were very bad, there were no miracles. The church was going to see the pastors were going to remain in the church, yes, they have been regretting the worship, but here now when Elijah comes, he restores the church. And now also here he gives us the assurance that judgment is coming according to the vision of September 12, 2025. He has given us that very soon the church will not be here, and that alone he are giving us the assurance that if it is very soon the church will be taken away, senior pastor Robin. This alone is an assurance that Elijah has appeared, because the patterns of Elijah is clear, and no one can claim ignorance, senior pastor Kevin. And as a church of Christ, yes, we are being called to go back to repentance, and we cannot ignore them. We cannot ignore their message, and even the miracles alone has been very clear, very evident, that even after 10 years we can trace them, even after 5 years we can still find them, even after 20 years, even when the HIV has been in, the government now wants to trick them by giving even protocols, that when the Lord comes, when the Lord appears, yes, when the true miracles of the Bible now appears, even when they said Daniel, still they appear negative, meaning Elijah has appeared, and no one can claim ignorance, and no one can say, no, I never heard. Why here, senior pastor Robin?
1: Absolutely, nobody can say he never heard, nobody can say he never saw, because the ministration of the terrible prophet of the end times is very loud and very clear and very sharp, the announcement being made to the Church of Christ. I don't know how you're prepared for the Sunday service today in Uganda, please, kindly.
0: I think the pastor Robin, since we have had the vision of September 12th, when the Lord gave us the vision that very soon the church will be not here, and very soon they will be not going to church. In Uganda here, we are eagerly mobilizing, and we have called all regions in Uganda ready, and they are preparing, and they are going into the altar to seek, because very soon the church will be left here. And he says that very soon the church will be taken, and that's why in Uganda we cannot remain back. When the Lord has spoken, and when the Lord has given these miracles, He has given

prayers that we can reach out, we can go to the house of the Lord and we can offer, and we can now seek the Lord so much, because yes. Now here in Uganda, every region now is mobilized, every region is aware that the Messiah is coming, because time is over and the kingdom of God is near. Senior Pastor Robin in Uganda here, every region is mobilized, and we have one of the numbers that anyone can reach, that we can reach everyone in the country, in every part.

0: all over Uganda, we have the number that you can reach, and that number you can call and the Lord, and you can be guided and directed to any of our altars in Uganda here, Senior Pastor Robin.
1: Yes, please. My name is Kevin. Yes, please, kindly.
0: Anyone who wants to reach one of our altars across Uganda, you can just dial +256.
1: +256.
0: 787.
1: 0303.
0: 90.
1: 90.
0: 94. +256.
1: Yes, +256.
0: 787.
1: 787.
0: 30.
1: 30.
0: 90.
1: 90.
0: 94.
1: 94.
0: That is our number that can be reached, and anyone in our country and our region, in our cities, can access, and we can direct them to the respective altars in the region of Uganda. Senior Pastor Kevin.
1: Thank you very much indeed from Uganda. Thank you.
0: Amen, amen.
1: Thank you very much indeed. Thank you. Therefore, also in Uganda, precious people, beloved listeners, it could be that you're listening to us all the way from Uganda, and you are tuned in, and you are so much longing to be part of this very massive revival, then the number to call is 2+256 787 309094. That number, if you're coming from Uganda, just call that number. All across Uganda, you will be guided to any altar all across Uganda, depending with what with that which is near you, blessed people. And you will be in the house of the Lord, in the safety of the presence of God, in the mighty name of Jesus. Thank you very much indeed.

0: As we begin to wind down the program now, precious people, beloved listeners, my name is Kevin. Jesus is Lord. Radio, praise the Lord.
1: Praise the Lord, Pastor Kevin.
0: Amen. Praise the Lord.
1: Praise the Lord. The altar.
0: Yes, please. From which altar, please?
1: Joshua Isuba from Narok Main Altar.
0: Yes, please.

0: born here at Narokube in Olta.
1: Yes, very, very powerful. You say you are preparing for the Sunday service this morning. How is the Sunday service this morning? What is happening there at the altar, even as you take this time to welcome people in the house of the Lord, please, Joshua Isuba?
0: People are streaming to the altar.
1: Yes.
0: Be ready there at Narok Main altar.
1: Yes.
0: Yes, and I call. And the direction to the altar, Narok Main altar is located next to, just opposite West Fargo here in Narok.
1: Yes, opposite West Fargo, yes. Grounds. Yes, please.
0: Yes, allow me give the number of Deputy Archbishop Marekai, please.

0: 0728.
1: Amen.
0: Thank you very much indeed. Thank you very much indeed, Joshua Isuba. From Narok Main Altar, they are saying they are ready for their Sunday service today. Already people are arriving at the house of the Lord. And precious people, beloved listeners, in case you're listening to us from Narok, the number to call is the number of Deputy Bishop Narekai, 0728502091. You call that number and you'll be guided to be in the house of the Lord. Narok Main Altar is just there, opposite West Fargo. Thank you. When you arrive there, just call that number of Deputy Bishop Narekai and you'll be in the house of the Lord at Narok Main Altar today. Also, as you prepare for the coming of the Messiah, as we seek the Lord in this time, in this very critical period. As we begin to wind down now, precious people, just to allow you to go into your Sunday services, one last call here. My name is Kevin. Jesus is Lord Radio. Praise the Lord.
2: Praise the Lord, Pastor Kevin.
0: Amen. Praise the Lord.
2: Amen. Amen. You are speaking to Kiprotich Collins, and I'm coming to you live here from this other side of Musereji region.
0: Yes.
2: In a place called Kosurwa, in a deep, deep in village where we have been camping here as the students from that day up to today, where we are having a very, very powerful joint service. And before that, senior Pastor Kevin, what a very powerful time, what a very powerful dispensation we are living in as the Church of Christ, senior Pastor Kevin.
0: Yes.
2: What we witnessed yesterday in Nairobi, senior Pastor Robin, Pastor Kevin, it was very, very shocking when the Nyanza nation came before the Lord, bring the report. Also, we saw those who were totally crippled, who were totally crippled, but look, when the Lord Almighty intervened, they were able to walk. And now, senior Pastor Robin, they were able to walk with the prophets of the Lord, who were totally crippled, the blind, also the HIV/AIDS, senior Pastor Robin.
0: Very powerful. My name is Kevin. And how are you prepared for the Sunday service today? Please just take some this time and also invite people in the house of the Lord. Share with us the number of the senior pastor there, as for people who would want to join you in the Sunday service, please.
2: Absolutely, Pastor Kevin, we want to welcome everybody from around the villages here of Usasurwa, from Nakurtakweyo, Rinie, the Center Call 71, Sapsetek, Sasurwa, Elma, Boahol, Kitlombe, a place called Gapuri, Lombobishu, Katsuswa, Lolbugo, Kabirer, Septilangwa, Ngutero, Kitobon, Ngotwe, Kelelwa, and Muterechi. Because today we are having a very powerful joint service over here, and the number of the senior pastor here called Overseer Sarmati is 0717.
0: 0717.
2: 440.
0: 440.
2: 496.
0: 416.
2: 496.
0: 496, yes.
2: Yes, that is the number of the senior pastor here in a place called Kasurwa Overseer Sarmat. Anybody that is hearing me can call that number and it can be regarded in the house of the Lord. We want to thank our Lord Jesus Christ for dying on the cross and for sending us the mega prophets of the Lord. As we return back to you in our studio from Usereki, we return back to you in our studio, Senior Pastor Kevin.
0: Thank you. Thank you very much indeed. Thank you very much indeed also. Thank you. Jesus is Lord Radio. Praise the Lord.
1: Amen. 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
0: Hallelujah. 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
1: Amen. 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
1: Asante sana naibu askofu mkuu Teddy Patrick kutoka maeneo ya Joska Malaka Ntafa. Asante sana. Thank you very much, Deputy Archbishop Teddy Patrick.

Thank you very much indeed, Deputy Bishop Teddy Patricks, and precious people, beloved listeners, it could be that you are listening to us from areas around Joska, Malak, and Tafu. You can call the number of Deputy Bishop Teddy Patrick. The number to call is 0712-66-4551, precious people. That is the number to call. The number of Deputy Bishop Teddy Patricks is 0712-66-4551. Thank you very much.

0: As we finish, precious people, beloved listeners, one more call here as we now wrap it up on this program. Jesus is Lord Radio. Praise the Lord.
1: Praise the Lord.
0: Amen. Praise the Lord.

0: beautiful morning. I've seen Pastor Kevin, that the Lord God Almighty has given us once again today to appear before the Lord after a very powerful celebration that we witnessed yesterday at the ministry headquarters, Senior Kevin.
1: Absolutely, very powerful time in the life of the church. And now you can tell Overseer Saningo that the hope of Christ, the hope in the blood of Jesus, has been restored back in the church. And therefore, there is all the reason for us to go to the house of the Lord and to worship the Lord and to serve God and also to prepare for the coming of the Messiah. What is happening at the altar now as you take this time to welcome people in the house of the Lord, Overseer Saningo?
0: Now, thank you very much, Pastor Kevin. Thank you. Absolutely, that the Lord God Almighty has restored the power of the blood of Jesus in the house of the Lord. And over here at Greenside Altar, we are gathered here to worship the Lord today, this morning. And I

0: all the way from Shalom, from Kiti, the entire area of Wambura, Tumsifu, to the house of the Lord here at Greenside Altar. Greenside Altar is located along Muronyo Mawanga Road, at the center of Greenside, 200 meters away from the highway, Senior Pastor Kevin. And I want just to give you the number of the Senior Pastor that is our overseer Sanil here at the Greenside Altar. But anybody who wants to join us today and worship the Lord at Greenside Altar together with us here, Senior Pastor Kevin, the number is 0743 573 573 581 581. Absolutely, that is the number, Senior Pastor Kevin. And I just want to appreciate the Lord God Almighty for sending us the two mega mightiest prophets that have brought the healing of the Lord in the house of Jehovah. And over here we have a classic testimony of Simon Karanja that has been an epic testimony in the house of the Lord. We have been using every time to go out and evangelize Jesus, because what the Lord has done to us, we cannot just take it for granted.
1: Yes. Thank you very much indeed, Overseer Sanimo. Thank you. Thank you. Thank you very much, precious people. That has been Overseer Sanimo there from Greenside Altar in Nakuru. Thank you very much, precious people, beloved listeners. It's now 11 minutes past 9 a.m. East African time, and at that point in time, we now come to the end of this program right here on Jesus is Lord Radio. It has been an honor, and by grace of God, being your host on this program, my name is Kevin. Thank you very much as we now release you into your Sunday services. Remember, we shall catch up with you yet again after the Sunday service in the afternoon. Thank you very much indeed. Wapendwa wasikilizaji, tumefika mwisho wa awamu hii hapa kwenye kituo cha redio cha Yesu ni Bwana. 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Therefore, precious people, beloved listeners, that has been our time, and we now come to the end of this program. Thank you very much indeed. Once again, my name is Kevin. Thank you very much indeed.

The time now is 16 minutes after 4 p.m. East African time, and precious people, beloved listeners, we are coming to you live on Jesus is Lord Radio, broadcasting on 105.3 and 105.9 FM. Beloved people, precious listeners, I want to take this opportunity to welcome you so much. Maybe you've just come from the house of the Lord there, and also you're just there as you're planning the instruments to also step out for the very powerful open air crusade. I take this humble opportunity to welcome you so much in this wonderful afternoon program, as you also call us right here in the studio to give us the report on how it has been in the house of the Lord, watching and witnessing the mighty visitations of the Lord God Almighty and the very powerful judgment of God that hit the nation of Colombia, beloved people, precious listeners, when Elijah, the most dreadful and most fearful prophet of the Lord God Almighty, he went to the nation of Colombia to warn them of the judgment of God that is coming to their nation. But when they failed to repent, now the dreadful judgment of God Almighty hit the nation, hit their land with a 7.4 magnitude earthquake, beloved people, precious listeners. We have just watched at in the house of the Lord, in the churches there, and we have seen how powerful, how serious it is and how dreadful it is to disobey the instructions of the Lord, to disobey the command of the Lord, beloved people, precious listeners. Very serious indeed, and very shocking what we have just watched at the in the house of the Lord there, and seeing the very shocking fulfillment of the dreadful words and the terrible words of Elijah, the most dreadful prophet of the Lord God Almighty. It has been a shock and fear as Elijah, the most dreadful and most revered prophet of the Lord and the most terrible prophet of earthquakes, strike the nation of Colombia with a severe 7.4 magnitude earthquake because of the idolatry and satanic worship, beloved people. And Elijah, the most terrible prophet of the Lord God Almighty, he traveled all the way to Colombia to warn them 3 weeks earlier, before the judgment of God hit their land. And he went there to warn them of the idolatry in their nation and the Catholicism in the land, and the many wickedness that are in the land, beloved people, precious listeners, and also the worship of Satan in the land. But when the nation of Colombia failed to repent, but then now the Lord now struck them with a 7.4 magnitude earthquake, beloved people, precious listeners. It all began on 14th of July, the year 2026, when Elijah, the most dreadful prophet of the Lord God Almighty, he stepped into the nation of Colombia, just at the door of the nation, at the airport there, when he was welcomed by the topmost police officers there. And then at the door of Colombia, when he was welcomed, he warned them and told them that he is calling the nation. He had gone there, he had gone to the nation of Colombia to warn them and to call them to a national repentance, beloved people. And also on 16th of July, the year 2026, Elijah, the most dreadful and most fearful prophet of the Lord God Almighty, we have just watched even in the house of the Lord there, when he warned them, he warned the people of Colombia, the nation of Colombia, of the dreadful judgment of God that was coming unto them, that was coming to their nation because of the evil. And he warned them of the sacrifice to the devil that was ongoing at the mountains, and told them that there was an earthquake that was coming to their land if they failed to repent. And Elijah, the most dreadful prophet of the Lord God Almighty, he reminded them of how he had judged the nation of Chile. And we also, beloved people, how he went there to Chile and gave the prophecy, saying that he is going to shake the nation of Chile in a very terrible way, including even how he gave the prophecy of the ladies that were dancing there on the line, holding hands together. And the prophecy was dreadfully fulfilled to the exact details, beloved people. And also, we also saw in the house of the Lord how the ocean also obeyed the terrible words of the Lord and vomited on the land, just as Elijah, the most terrible and most fearful prophet of the Lord God Almighty, had said in that most shocking prophecy, beloved people, precious listeners. This is what we are focusing on this afternoon, as I just want to also give you an opportunity this afternoon to call me, as you also share with me how it has been in the house of the Lord when you just witnessed
And when you just saw that mighty and shocking, and very shocking and dreadful fulfillment of the terrible words of Elijah, the most dreadful prophet of the Lord God Almighty. We also watched how powerful it was yesterday at the ministry headquarters when the mightiest, most dreadful prophets of the Lord God Almighty were also walking there with former cripples, beloved people. 37 of them, all the way from Nyanza, when the Church of Christ from Nyanza came before the Lord to submit their report and to give their report before the Lord. Beloved people, we have seen how terrible, how serious it was at the ministry headquarters just yesterday, when again the mightiest, most dreadful prophets of the Lord God Almighty, they again walked with 37 total former cripples right there at the ministry headquarters. It is such a very wonderful time that the church is being visited, and is being visited in a very big way, beloved people, precious listeners. And you look at even the word that we received there yesterday from the ministry headquarters, the word that is now directing everybody and also pointing us to the glorious coming of the Messiah, precious people, beloved listeners. I know many of you have just now finished your Sunday services, and most of you are also planning to go out to the outreaches there to also reach out to the people outside there with the eternal gospel and invite them to the light of Christ, to the glorious kingdom of God, and giving them an opportunity also that they too may get to receive Christ Jesus in their lives and be born again, and now begin waiting for Jesus Christ, beloved people. What an awesome moment indeed when we see the Lord is using all means to now bring this generation to the fact that time is over and we need to prepare very well in holiness and in absolute righteousness, beloved people, precious listeners. Just want to open my phone line right here in the studio that I may also give you an opportunity as you call me and also share with us how it has been in the house of the Lord today, beloved people. But it's very shocking the manner in which the Lord is now interacting with his servants, the mightiest, most dreadful prophets of the Lord God Almighty. On the other side, the Lord now using them to raise our own cripples from the dust. We just saw at the ministry headquarters the formerly crippled cripples now walking in a very beautiful way. And on the other side, the Lord using his servant Elijah, the most dreadful prophet of the Lord, the one who was prophesied in the book of Malachi chapter 4 verse 5, to also judge the unrepentedness of the nations on this earth, beloved people. These are the times indeed to make sure that we are also aligning ourselves according to the requirements of the Lord, and also making sure that we are accomplishing the duties that were given to us in this church age, that we may now reach out to many more other people and also help them to now begin waiting for Jesus, beloved people. But what a wonderful Sunday service it has been today, and that is why I just want to open my phone lines right here in the studio as I give you an opportunity. My name is Robin, and I welcome you so much, beloved people. Remember, you are listening to Jesus is Lord Radio, broadcasting live on 105.3 and 105.9, beloved people.

Jesus is Lord. Radio, praise the Lord. Okay, see, I lost you right there on the line, but you can try and come back to

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1: Praise the Lord, Jesus Christ, Pastor Robbie.
0: Hallelujah, praise the Lord.
1: Amen, amen. You are speaking to Overseer Mutai Enoch, and I am coming to you live right here in Ngata Main Altar, where there has been a very, very powerful Sunday service, Pastor Robin, featuring the two sides of the Lord. You see, the other side, the Lord God Almighty, using servants to make a prophet to raise our people from the dust. And at the same time, you see the two most just to make a prophet of Jehovah Yahweh, judging the unrepentant nation. But Pastor Robin, what really caught my attention today, just maybe before we let you know how the Sunday service is, when we were seated by a church, yeah, following and watching keenly and actively the dreadful judgment of the Lord God Almighty to the nation of Venezuela. We also saw Puebla in Mexico. And the Lord God Almighty is always fair and just.
0: Yes.
1: Before he judged the nation, he first of all gave a fair warning. He first of all gave warning and what we hope to do. The Lord God Almighty twin servants, the mega prophet of Jehovah Yahweh, warned them and tell them, please repent. Repent, the nation of Venezuela. I have seen you crying and running. I have seen even with your hands, which were paid, trying to dig people that have been buried by the house that have fallen down.
0: Yes.
1: And Pastor Robin, I came to understand the following. Number one, the Lord God Almighty with his two servants, they walk alone. They are walking alone with the Lord God Almighty. And number two, Pastor Robin, however how much investment mankind they have done, the education, the more sophisticated medical equipment, the more sophisticated engineering, it might have taken a lot of time to build the buildings, the old investment, education, buildings, money, wealth, technology, whichever the way it has defined. Mankind still needs God, and mankind without God are helpless, without any direction and without what to do.
0: Yeah.
1: But the Lord God Almighty was fair enough to send his maker a prophet. In fact, the Lord God Almighty was warning Venezuela in their own land, in their own land, and telling them, I have been coming to Colombia, Bogota, please repent. But we have seen how much grievous it is when the nation rejects repentance. We have seen how much grievous it is, Pastor Robin, when mankind rejects the direction of God, when mankind rejects the help of God, and that is only repentance. Pastor Robin, it was easy for the nation of the earth, particularly the Colombia, the Venezuela, the Mexico, for them to repent, to come as one man in sackcloth and repent.
0: Yes.
1: And the way they are now searching the bodies, it is very difficult and impossible even to extract them. You could see a lot of bodies down. It is quite a hard thing that mankind could choose the hard way. It is quite shocking that mankind could choose the judgment of the Lord over the repentance. And we know repentance brings healing to the nation. So it was easy for us, the human being, to repent and to call God Almighty. Their prophets are here. The prophets of God, the heavenly prophets are here. They are here. They could help us and pray to God that the Lord God Almighty may relent once we repented.
0: Yes.
1: But look now, Pastor Robin, out of our disobedience, houses demolished. People have died. The so-called technology they had, the so-called sophisticated equipment they had, cannot help them even to extract the buried bodies. You see them crying, calling upon their loved one. As somebody could even see from somebody showing from the phone and saying, these particular people you are seeing in the pictures have been buried. They are here where the houses are slept on.
0: Yes.
1: So it was easy for us to repent. It was easy to repent, Pastor Robin. The judgment of the Lord God Almighty is inescapable. You cannot escape. And the human mind, the colloquial human mind, cannot help you to run away from the judgment that the Lord God Almighty has brought to the land, Pastor Robin.
0: Very serious indeed what we have just watched in the house of the Lord, the dreadful judgment of God Almighty himself, how the Lord God Almighty has used his servant, Elijah, the most dreadful and most fearful prophet of the Lord, to also judge the sin in the nations. We saw how dreadful it was in Haiti when the ocean poured outside and everything that was in the ocean, you saw the snakes there on the streets and also the very big and huge ships. On the land now, just as per the prophecy of Elijah, the most dreadful prophet of the Lord God Almighty, was said. And also on the other side of Mexico, it was very terrible. The scene of the worship of Santa Muerte that now attracted the dreadful judgment of God in their land. And the Lord now hit them with a very serious earthquake. And when the servant of the Lord, Elijah, the most terrible prophet of the Lord God Almighty, went to Colombia, he warned them of the sin in their land and reminded them of La Guaira. He reminded them of how it was in Chile, telling them that if you don't repent of these sins, then the same thing that happened to Chile, the same thing that happened to Mexico, and the most recent one, in La Guaira in Venezuela, is going to happen in this land. But when the nation of Colombia failed to hearken to the instructions of the Lord, and when they failed to obey the terrible words of Elijah, the most dreadful prophet of the Lord, now look, the 7.4 magnitude earthquake hit their land in a very serious and a very shocking way. You could see how even the people there in Colombia are now digging under the rubble with their own bare hands, just as Elijah, the most terrible prophet of the Lord, had said in that prophecy on 16th of July, the year 2026, and also on 17th of July, when he was there at the conference, and he warned them and told them that the Lord God Almighty had shown him people in this land digging under the rubble using their bare hands and using the shovel, the spades there. What have we seen today in the house of the Lord? Exactly as per the terrible words of Elijah, the most dreadful prophet of the Lord. Indeed, as a generation, when we see all this that is happening in our midst, the Lord is saying that finally, the one that was sent to prepare the nations for the glorious coming of the Messiah is already here and is ministering with the tongue of God himself, with the power and authority of the Lord God Almighty, Overseer Mutai Enoch.
1: I totally agree with you, Pastor Robin. But allow me to say these things, Pastor Robin. When you read in the Bible, before the two mega prophets arrived to the judge landscape, all kind of sorts of evil used to happen, and there was nobody to tell the church of Christ to repent. Now it came the time of God Almighty himself now to come and restore the church. I can say that the Lord God Almighty has sent the mega prophets to come and check the church, to come and assess the church, to ascertain if the church of Christ has met the requirement of God. Because we cried and cried and cried that the Lord may come and visit the church. We cried and cried that the Lord may bring the visitation. We want half the mountains and the valleys. We do fasting, we do some other so-called interfaith meeting, that the Lord, at least he may come and visit the church.
0: Yes.
1: Now, Pastor Robin, the scriptures have been fulfilled and the mega prophet has come. The Lord visited the church through his friends, the mightiest mega prophets of Jehovah Yahweh. And our people are walking, and the blind can see, the deaf can hear, the mute, and the revival of the coming of the Messiah, it is all over. It is not only in Kenya, it is all over the globe. And even this most disease that cannot be healed, the incurable diseases that cannot be healed by the human effort, like HIV and AIDS, cancer, has been healed. Even the dead body has been resurrected. The Lord God Almighty did that to show mercy to the people. The Lord God Almighty did that to show his love to mankind, to show his love to the 8 billion inhabited people of the earth.
0: Yes.
1: That at least they may see and repent. But Pastor Robin, when the Lord God Almighty has raised the cripple and healed the blind, and then now the Lord is sending his servants to make a prophet. Remember, even they say they hear God, they hear the voice of God the Father. They hear the triune of God, God the Father, God the Son, and God the Holy Spirit. He hears the voice of the Lord God Almighty. He hears, meaning that they also see with the eyes of the Lord. So when the Lord God Almighty was sending them back to Venezuela, sending back to Colombia, he was going now to check and to assess the church, to ascertain if they have met the basic requirement of God, the holiness of God, obedience to the word of God. And when they find that, they have raised and they are doing homosexuality. They have even set the day to worship homosexuality. They are worshiping the idols. It was then being a flash on the screen, worshipping the idol. And yet the same God said in the Bible, worship no other God except me. However, that statement may seem to be symbol in the Bible. However, it was symbol when the mega prophet was transgressing this judgment of God. However, oh my God, the mega prophet could be smiling while he was saying, the Lord God Almighty was meaning what he was saying, that nation needs to repent. And the Lord God Almighty reported to someone that these nations have not yet repented. They even have some camp where they worship idols. They even have some buildings where they worship idols. They even observe on a holiday season to spread homosexuality. They are even worshiping idolatry. Then it was too much grieving the Lord God Almighty to see that that thing can still happen when he has sent his holiest prophet. And remember, the people should not be mistaken. The Lord has sent Elijah, the one that cannot tolerate red idolatry. The Lord God Almighty has sent Elijah, one that cannot accept any form of idolatry, even any claim of an idolatry. Elijah cannot withstand idolatry. He destroyed all of them in the Bible. We saw. So we are supposed to have been very careful when we heard that they have come. We could have understood that they have come and they will really break down the idolatry. And what I also understood, Dr. Robin, is that the Lord God Almighty is not a respecter of human beings, rather than it is the vice versa. Human beings should be a respecter of God. Human beings should listen to the Lord God Almighty himself. Human beings should obey God and should worship the Lord God Almighty himself. For he is worthy of worship. Oh, for me as a person, I truly repent very much for my eyes to have even seen how the Lord God Almighty is reviving the nation of the earth with earthquakes, and calling people that they may come and repent, and calling people that they may come to repentance. But the Robin, if it is just a glimpse of what is coming, then for me, I choose the side of the Lord. If it is a glimpse of what is coming to the earth after the rapture, the message they delivered to us the last two Saturdays. They say that the Lord God Almighty soon, God Almighty say, and hereby say that soon there will be no going to church. Soon there will be no church, and we know church is the individual, the followers of Jesus Christ, meaning that the rapture will have happened. So if this is a glimpse of what is coming our way after the rapture of the church, then for me, I fear, I dread these two mega prophets. They will destroy us. These two mega prophets will destroy the entire nation.
0: For sure, we have just seen even in the house of the Lord how dreadful it has been when the terrible words of Elijah, the most dreadful prophet of the Lord, have just hit the nation of Colombia with a 7.4 magnitude earthquake, and you see the buildings there collapsing and people holding each other on the streets there trying to hold themselves against the wrath of God. But when the wrath of God finally arrives, you cannot run away from it. How was it also in the house of the Lord, please, Overseer Mutai Enoch?
1: That is very, very true. The judgment of the Lord is not inescapable. You cannot escape. Just, I want to give to Pastor Halis that she may let us how it has been in the house of the Lord.
2: Praise the Lord, Pastor Robin.
0: Hallelujah. Praise the Lord.
2: Amen, amen. You are speaking to Pastor Alice, a student at the RVIS main campus. And Pastor Robin, what you have seen today in the house of the Lord is very, very dreadful. What you have seen in the house of the Lord today, Pastor Robin, this is calling us to repentance. It is calling us as the nations of the earth and also as an individual.
3: Yes.
2: But we must now go to repentance. We must now repent because of all the sins that we have done. All the idols that we have raised in our hearts, Pastor Robin. We have seen how the judgment of God is very, very severe. We have seen how these prophets, the prophets of the Lord, they do not joke around with sin. They do not spare sin at all, Pastor Robin.
3: Yes.
2: And if Pastor Robin, if this is what is happening in this generation right now, when the church is still here, the mighty prophets of the Lord told us that the church is still here. That is why they say still mercy. That is why the Lord is not terribly betrayed completely. But as soon as the church is taken to the kingdom of heaven, Pastor Robin, it will be unbearable. You see that, Pastor Robin, the Lord destroyed this nation. The Lord destroyed the nation of Colombia completely. You see that the pastors there, the churches there, they have no chance to be to satanic churches. People, instead of going to the church to worship the Lord, people are going to the churches to worship the devil. And you can see, Pastor Robin, even in that cathedral where this priest was there, Pastor Robin,
3: yes,
2: you see that the Lord shook that church, the Lord shook that cathedral to show them that, no, you're not worshiping me, but you're worshiping someone else. Because this is the judgment of God, Pastor Robin. The Lord said that, I will not destroy the wicked and the righteous with the same sword. So you see, Pastor Robin, that this, when the sword of the Lord was lifted to the nation of Colombia, it shook even this cathedral to show them that, no, you're not worshiping the true God. You're not doing the right thing. So this was calling the people of Colombia to repentance. But when the two mightiest prophets of the Lord stood before them, and they shouted to them, they announced to them that, repent, Colombia. The judgment of God is coming upon you. But when Colombia failed to repent, this is what happened, Pastor Robin. And now, Pastor Robin, you just ask yourself a question. For us as the nation of the earth, for us as the nation of Kenya especially,
3: yes,
2: how the two mightiest prophets of the Lord have been coming to us with serious warnings. The wrath of God telling us to repent, the nation of Kenya. To have a national repentance as the nation of Kenya. That you may repent before the Lord, that the Lord may spare you. But Pastor Robin, we have not even brought this repentance before the Lord. We have not come before the Lord to bring the repentance as the nation of Kenya. And Pastor Robin, it is very, very severe. It is very serious. You could see these people when the people are stuck in the rubble.
3: Yes.
2: They are down there. You can see them breathing, but there's no way you can help them because a 10-story building, a 20-story building has fallen down on them. There is no way that you can help them anymore, Pastor Robin. It has been very, very serious. It is very, very serious, Pastor Robin. You see the kind of judgment of God that is coming to see this earth.
3: Yes.
2: It is very, very serious to see that the judgment of God that the Lord is releasing to this earth, telling us that these are my prophets. Whatever they speak, Pastor Robin, whatever they speak, even by just saying that they saw people digging their people with vehicles, with spades, and with their hands, Pastor Robin, then it comes to happen. When they say that they see the building being destroyed, the bricks,
3: yes,
2: and everything, you come to see all this when the judgment of God is fulfilled. And now, Pastor Robin, you see they have said that they have seen the tribulation. They have seen that they have seen the nations of the earth being destroyed, that they have seen themselves in the other dispensation just walking like this, and just by their walking, the building stumbled, Pastor Robin. It is very, very serious, and this is calling us to serious repentance. This is the time now to come to check your life very well.
3: Yes.
2: To see if the Messiah comes right now, will you remain behind? If the Messiah comes right now, will you face the wrath of God that is coming in the other dispensation? It has been very, very serious here at the Ngata main altar, Pastor Robin. And I just want to tell you about the service has been. You know, as soon after we finished watching the terrible judgment of God,
3: yes,
2: that befell the nation of Colombia and the many nations that the Lord has judged, the people here, we just went down in serious, very, very serious repentance.

0: judgment of God when it befalls the earth, Pastor Robin.
1: For sure, this is the time and the moment now. Make sure that you are also preparing in holiness and in righteousness, and always be holy, because you have seen how dreadful it is to be disobedient to the voice of the Lord and the consequences of disobedience to the voice of the Lord. Thank you so much. Please, from Ngata, that is from Ngata, also calling to give us the report on how it has been in the house of the Lord. Thank you so much indeed, Pastor Alice.
0: So much, Pastor Robin. For us here in Gaza, for me, personally, I take this opportunity to really repent so much because of all sins that I have done. I really repent before the Lord because I do not want to face the judgment of the Lord which is coming. And Pastor Robin, as I have concluded the Sunday service, we are going out there in Channel O for a very powerful open air crusade. And I just want to give you a Vasia Ben that he may tell us how it's going to be.
2: Bwana Yesu asifiwe, mchungaji Robin.
1: Hallelujah, Bwana Yesu asifiwe sana.
2: Amen, amen. 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

Welcome back, precious people, beloved listeners. As we continue, we humbly apologize for that technical hitch. But we are right back here, beloved people, still broadcasting live on Jesus is Lord Radio on 105.3 and 105.9 FM, beloved people. We humbly apologize for that. And thank you so much for understanding, precious people, beloved listeners.

0: as we continue to hear from you, precious people, beloved listeners, as we also get to still hear your Sunday reports after the Sunday service today. My name is Robin. Jesus is Lord. Radio, praise the Lord.
1: Hallelujah, praise the Lord, Pastor Robin.
0: Hallelujah, praise the Lord.
1: Amen, amen. My name is Pastor Musa Botvin. I'm calling you right from the Moiben main altar, whereby today we have been having a very powerful day. Another time when we are witnessing such a mighty, tremendous wonders on the landscape of the church, Pastor Robin.
0: These are very shocking wonders that are happening in the Church of Christ at this hour, seeing the manner in which the Lord God Almighty is now interacting with his servant Elijah, the most dreadful prophet of the Lord God Almighty, by judging the unrepentedness of this generation, and on the other side also using his servants, the mightiest, most dreadful and most glorified prophets of the Lord, to raise our cripples from the dust. All this is a clear message to us as a generation that we need to honor the Lord and to fear his servant that he has been sent in this generation to prepare the way for the glorious coming of the Messiah, Pastor Baldwin.
1: Very, very true, Pastor Robin, because we are seeing that the grace of the Lord is walking hand in hand with the judgment of the Lord. This is a proof that, yes, indeed, at any time when the Lord has given grace to the church, if at all the church cannot pay the grace, then the Lord will not relent letting judgment upon them. Pastor Robin, we began our Sunday service today,
0: yes,
1: by seeing the miracles of the Lord, how the mega prophets of the Lord, they walked with the cripples, the them who were crippled, yesterday in the celebration service. When they appeared before the Lord, when the Nyanza nation was appearing before the Lord, we saw how some of just a handful, you know, a handful of the ones who are crippled, the way they were walking majestically with the one who raised them from the soil, the one who has become the hope of this generation, the one who has come and has restored the power and the efficacy of the blood of and the cross of Jesus. Pastor Robin, we could see how some of them were real people, but by one decree of the eternal and the working blood of Jesus, Pastor Robin, now them who were there before crippled, they were crippled,
0: yes,
1: they are now walking. And not only walking, some of them have the capacity to run, you know. The power of the blood has strengthened their bones, and so the bones are not weak anymore. They can walk very strong. Yesterday was such a big day. But then what is so shocking on the other side, Pastor Robin, is the way the words of the mega prophet are judging the nations of the earth.
0: Yes.
1: Pastor Robin, it was barely 3 weeks when the mega prophets of the Lord, they set their feet onto the nation of Colombia. And when they got there, they took the message of the coming of the Messiah. After taking the message of the coming of the Messiah, you know, you could hear him telling them that the Messiah is surely coming. But then, I have come to call the nation of Colombia to repent. You know, that was the main message, right from the point they were received them.
0: Yes.
1: They say to them that we are coming to you with a message of repentance. Please, the nation of Colombia, can you repent and turn away from sin and come back to the Lord? Pastor Robin, the nation of Colombia, is as if they did not listen, is as if they did not understand the one who was walking in their midst, you know. Some of these, you know, in this generation, we have gotten to the point whereby we become so familiar as the Lord. Whenever somebody comes to us in the name of the Lord, you know, we think that is just a normal preacher, you know, a normal preacher of these days, because the church is falling.
0: Yeah.
1: Whenever everybody now wants to use the name of the Lord, to, you know, they want to use the name of the Lord everywhere, even if the Lord has not spoken with them, you know. You So you know, for that reason now, they told the mega prophets of the Lord, they were coming to them like any other normal preacher. For that reason, therefore, when the mega prophets of the Lord were telling them, no, please, Colombia, can you repent? Repent of homosexuality, repent of transgender, repent of Catholicism. You know, they could not understand the gravity that was coming with the words of the Lord.
0: Yes.
1: Until that day, when the Lord again came to climb to the pulpit, at the time he was giving them the message of repentance and turning away from sin, the eternal gospel of Jesus, you know, the mega prophets of the Lord, they did not relent, telling them, please, Colombia, can you turn away from sin, repent and take Jesus? Because I have seen the Lord shaking this land and shaking this land and shaking you, because I have seen a very tremendous earthquake coming your way. You know, even before that day, before they went to the healing service, I was tuned in personally, I was tuned in that day, and I listened to the Lord that Saturday when they came live on air and Jesus is already, and they told them, Colombia, please, what is wrong with you, Colombia? Can you return and turn back to the Lord Jesus? Can you turn back to the Lord your Creator? Can you turn away from homosexuality? Can you turn away from sin? Can you turn away from Catholicism? The Lord mentioned all the sins that they are committing in their land. Until the Lord even gave some of the visions that I have seen, while on the top of the mountain, one of the rocks that is cracked, is cracked at the middle, and it is cracked downward. And that is the place that they were worshipping their own spirit, the devil there. You know, they warned them. The mega prophets did not stop warning them. But then, the people of Colombia, they could not listen. They could not listen because, you know, they are familiar to the voice of the Lord. They thought the Lord is coming like any other man. No, after the mega prophets coming from there, they had already left the message of repentance upon them. It was now upon them to decide whether to repent or not. But then whatever has shook me, Pastor Robin, is the way the Lord has fulfilled the words of the mega prophet within the fastest way ever.
0: Yeah.
1: You know, in less than 3 weeks, I was shocked. The way I heard about the fulfillment of that prophecy, I was shocked. I was very shocked, Pastor Robin. Then I came to another, no. The generation has been visited. The one walking in our midst is not one of our own. He has come from heaven. Their words are the words of the Lord. None of their words shall fall down unfulfilled.
0: And that is very evident, just based on what we have seen today in the house of the Lord. The people there in Colombia, in the city of Cali, and also in Pereira, they are digging under the rubble using the spades that the Elijah, the most dreadful prophet of the Lord God Almighty, he mentioned in that most shocking prophecy that he gave there, that he said that, I see people burying and I see people now digging under the rubble using the spades and others using their own hands. For sure, when we see all this that is happening and being fulfilled in this generation, we must fear the Lord very much indeed. As you also share with us how it has been in the house of the Lord when the sheep of Christ finally received this most shocking.
1: Personally, I am shocked because I have even gotten another revelation.
0: Yes.
1: That no. There is one whose words are the words of the Lord. Whenever they talk, even I know the other prophets are saying to them that we may tell you this, even at times we may say it smiling, but it does not mean that we have to trivialize the words of the Lord. The words of the Lord are true, the words of the Lord are holy. At no point can the words of the Lord fail to be fulfilled. Pastor Robin, the church of Moebe today, whenever we saw them, we have been shocked. After that, we went out to repent them.
0: Yes.
1: Because we came to realize that no, whenever they tell us every other time that the Messiah is coming, my people, I have seen, you know, the prophets of the of Yahweh have given us many, many, many visions of the church being raptured to heaven. One of them was very, was recently when he told us that I have seen glory problem at first. Pastor Robin, we came to realize that our lives are accused. None of them will fall.
0: Yes.
1: The rest of the church must come to happen. That is why, Pastor Robin, as for us today, after watching the tremendous resistance of the Lord and the judgments of the Lord, we went down to repentance because we cannot take chances. We cannot take chances in this. We know that whenever the prophets of Yahweh speak, the words of the prophets of Yahweh must come to pass, Pastor Robin.
0: Very evidently, we have seen that openly, how the terrible words of Elijah, the most dreadful prophet of the Lord God Almighty, have been fulfilled in the nation of Colombia accurately. When they came to the nation of Colombia and then they warned them that the Lord has shown the servant of the Lord, Elijah, the most dreadful prophet of the Lord, the people of Colombia digging under the rubble using the spades there. And for sure we have just seen it, we have just watched in the house of the Lord there, how the people of Colombia are now using the spades to dig under the rubble, just as per the words, the terrible words of Elijah, the most dreadful prophet of the Lord. Indeed, as a generation, we must now choose to fear the Lord and honor the Lord based on what we have seen today in the house of the Lord. Thank you so much indeed, Pastor Bodvin Musa.
1: Amen, amen, Pastor Robin. It is evidently clear that the generation has been visited. Are not visited with any other man, not a normal man of our manner. We have been visited by one who has come from heaven, whose words are the words of the Lord. And therefore, Pastor Robin, it is prudent that our generation now, they leave their ignorance aside and they turn their ears towards the voice of the Lord that is now trumpeting repentance upon the earth. Walking nation after nation, they are running, literally running to nation. Pastor Robin, it is evidently clear.

0: building. Before I leave, I go out there. Allow me to repent before the Lord. I repent so much in town on my own behalf as most aborted. I repent because of my family. I repent because of the church of Christ of my pain. Because we cannot bear at any given point to be on the opposite side of the law. For us as Mohammedan men also, we have chosen to be connected to the voice of the Lord and always revere with a lot of trembling, with a lot of fear, with a lot of repentance, the mega prophets of Yahweh, the prophets of judgment, the prophets of earthquake, the prophets of 8.8, the prophets that are striking nation after nation with the earthquake. Pastor Robin, even well, as I give it back to you in the studio, I thank the Lord so much because indeed the Lord is justified to judge us. The Lord is justified to judge this generation.
1: Yes.
0: Because the prophet of Yahweh has been glorified in our midst. The prophet of Yahweh, you know, the ones have never failed. Therefore now, there is no reason as to why a generation may fail to listen to them. Everybody now has to turn and listen to the prophets of Yahweh. Thank you so much, my Lord and my Father, the mega prophets of Yahweh. This has been Pastor Musa Botvin coming to you from the Moiben main altar. Also giving the report on how we have, the sacrifice have been and weighing in to the fulfillment of the judgment of God. Pastor Robin, back to you in the studio, please.
2: Thank you so much, Pastor Botvin Musa, calling from Moiben, also to give us the Sunday report on how it has been in the house of the Lord over there in Moiben. Thank you so much indeed.

0: Jesus is Lord. Radio, praise the Lord.
1: Praise the Lord, Senior Robin.
0: Hallelujah.
1: This is Simon Makonye. I'm calling live from Salga, from Borod.
0: Yes, please.
1: I am calling to inform to you that what we saw today on our Sunday service,
0: yes,
1: documentary was very, very powerful.
0: Very shocking and very serious indeed, living to see the dreadful fulfillment of the terrible words of Elijah, the most dreadful prophet of the Lord, in the nation of Colombia, and also what we witnessed just yesterday at the ministry headquarters, when the mightiest, mightiest, most dreadful prophets of the Lord God Almighty were also walking there with the former crippled, 37 of them. It is indeed a big thing to see in the Church of Christ.
1: Indeed, I agree with you, Pastor Rod. That is the power of the blood of Jesus that the Lord has brought to our land, China.
0: For sure, it's a big wonder indeed, and therefore the Lord is doing all this to now inform us that we need to prepare in holiness and in righteousness for the glorious coming of the Messiah. How did the church in Salga there receive this, and how did they respond after witnessing how the Lord has judged the nation of Colombia?
1: Here in Boron, when we saw the judgment of the Lord will be the judgment of the Lord.
0: Yes.
1: We fear the Lord so much.
0: Yes.
1: Because the fulfillment of the Lord will be very fast. Within 2 days. Within 3 weeks.
0: Yes, please.
1: Let me invite my fellow correspondent to you, Senior Robin.
2: Praise the Lord, Senior Pastor Robin.
0: Hallelujah. Praise the Lord.
2: Amen, amen. You are speaking to Emmanuel Kirui, and I am calling you here live at Boror Victory Altar. And for real, whatever we have seen today in the altar of the Lord, the Lord revealing his two mega mightiest prophets of the Lord in a very dreadful manner, Senior Pastor Robin. It is very dreadful that the Lord is fulfilling him by even fulfilling the dreadful words of the Lord, striking the nation, the unrepentant nation, Senior Pastor Robin, in a very dreadful manner, as we watch today. Even when he came and won a nation, he won the nation of Chile, the nation of Venezuela, but by failing to repent, Senior Pastor Robin, what befalls them was very dreadful. Indeed, it is a call for us now to receive the Lord, Senior Pastor Robin. It is a call now for us to repent as a nation of Kenya for whatever we have encountered as a generation. It is very, very powerful. And as you have said, Senior Pastor Robin, indeed, as you watch in the first link, when the mightiest prophets of the Lord were walking with the former cripples that were raised from the dust, the former cripples, African cripples, Senior Pastor Robin, it is indeed very dreadful. And it is a call for us to repent and to turn to the Lord, to reach out to the people out there with the eternal gospel of the coming of the Messiah, Senior Pastor Robin.
0: For sure, this is the serious call to prepare in holiness, because even in the Bible, in the book of 1 Peter chapter 1 verse 15, the Bible says that, but just as he who calls you is holy, so be holy in all you do. For it is written, be holy because I am holy. And this is the time, therefore, to see, when we are seeing all this that is happening in the Church of Christ, we need, therefore, to be holy and make sure we prepare very well to enter the glorious kingdom of God. Thank you so much indeed, Emmanuel from Salga.
2: Amen, amen, Senior Pastor Robin. I thank the Lord so much, for he has given us another opportunity nation of Kenya, and I really repent on behalf of this altar boror, Victory Altar, Senior Pastor Robin, and I thank the Lord Jesus, the Lord God, for sending Jesus Christ to come and die for us on the cross, and also for allowing the two mega mightiest prophets of the Lord to come to us at such a time when the Lord God himself is revealing himself to our generation. Thank you very much, Pastor Robin. This has been Emmanuel Kirui calling from Boror Victory Altar. But before I conclude, Senior Pastor Robin, please allow me invite my overseer here, Overseer Leonard Kibet, with me here.
3: Hallelujah, Pastor Robin.
0: Hallelujah. Praise the Lord.
3: Amen, amen. This is Overseer Leonard Kibet calling you from Boror Victory Altar, the Senior Pastor of Boror Victory Altar.
0: Yes, please.
3: Amen. I have called to celebrate and also to ask ourselves what the Lord needs from us as a mankind.
0: For sure.
3: Sincerely,
0: yes,
3: as the Lord, as our mightiest prophet of Jehovah God Almighty, have read for us several times about the book of Titus, chapter 2, verse 11. That the salvation has been revealed to all mankind, regardless of the races, regardless of the tribes, regardless of where you live, even if it is the mountains of Haiti, even if it means the mountains of Colombia, even if it means the mountains of Japan, even in Kenya here, all salvation, that is the true salvation of repentance and holiness, have reached all kinds of persons. And that is required for us as a human being, the children of God, or the people of God, you have to repent and embrace holiness throughout our lives. Indeed, it is very much time this time to come back to our senses and accept Jesus Christ as our Lord and our Savior. As in personal salvation, in the country or nationwide, we have to embrace repentance and love God Jesus and run away from Catholicism, all kinds of idleness, all kinds of immorality, all kinds of transgenders, all kinds of corruptible things. We have to turn back to ourselves and accept Christ Jesus and love the true mouthpiece of God. That is the true prophet of the end time. That is being in the book of Malachi chapter 4 verse 5. We have to come back and accept the mouth of God and hear from it the true prophecies, the true calling, that he has never changed his message, that every mankind, we have to repent and turn back to our senses and accept Jesus Christ beyond, prepare the way for the coming of the Messiah, Pastor Robin.
0: For sure, this is the moment to now repent and come back to the Lord God Almighty. Come back to the Messiah, because we have seen very clearly how disobedience can now, and what disobedience can bring to a nation, to a people. And so after seeing all this, we therefore need to come out as the Church of Christ to transmit the light of God to the dark, dying world, and also invite them to the glorious kingdom of God, Overseer.
3: Amen, amen indeed. So likewise today, we have watched everything. And so as us, as Kenya, as the classroom of repentance and holiness, we must not remain the same. We have to change and be the true classroom whereby repentance and holiness have started, and all the other nations should come and see. And indeed they should see, they should come and see the truth. So never turn back, never change the message, never, never end this, even a single day at this moment. Pastor Robin.
0: Thank you so much, Overseer, also for calling to give us the Sunday report, also in the house of the Lord, how it has been there, after witnessing and watching the very powerful visitations of the Lord, and also the dreadful judgment of the Lord in the nation of Colombia. Thank you so much, indeed.
3: Amen. Before we sign out, Pastor Robin, allow us to thank the mightiest and mightiest prophets of the Lord for coming to us, for coming to us in all humbleness, because every moment he has come to us and say, I am your servant, I have been called to serve you. So we humble ourselves before him and accept his calling and thank Jehovah God Almighty for long easy prophets to come to us and to manifest, to talk to us and guide us throughout our life. Thank you, mightiest prophet. We repent before you and before the God Almighty for this hour, because as a Kenyan, we have not fulfilled all righteousness. We have not embraced righteousness. So we repent so much. And this moment, we say to the car, to kisi ndani ya Yesu, to kitubu, to ikata ndia soto sana ila soto sa uovu. 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
0: Asante, asante sana. 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Asanteni sana pale.

0: as we continue. Jesus is Lord Radio. Praise the Lord.
1: Praise the Lord, Senior Pastor Robin.
0: Hallelujah. Praise the Lord.
1: Amen. You are talking to Tony, Senior Pastor Robin. I'm calling you right here from Gidima Altar. What an awesome time that the church has entered into, where we have got to see the ministration of Elijah in this present time generation, Senior Pastor Robin.
0: This is very dreadful indeed and very shocking at the same time, living to see the dreadful and terrible words of Elijah, the most dreadful prophet of the Lord, being fulfilled in this generation accurately. We just saw in the house of the Lord today, when the prophecy was given on 17th of July, the year 2026, when Elijah, the most dreadful prophet of the Lord God Almighty, went there in Colombia and warned them of their wickedness, of their sins. And then when they failed to repent, we have seen how dreadful the terrible words of the Lord have been fulfilled in their own nation, in their very own nation, and accurately fulfilled. Because you have seen how the people there are now burying and now digging under the rubble using the spades, just as the Lord had used his servant Elijah, the most dreadful prophet of the Lord God Almighty, to also give this most shocking prophecy that of the earthquake that was coming to the nation of Colombia, Tony.
1: Very true indeed, Senior Pastor Robin. And we also how it started immediately when the most ancient prophet of the Lord just arrived at the nation of Colombia, just at upon the arrival, we saw how he entered, and the first thing he said, that I have come to you, Colombia, and I have brought you the message of repentance. And we also again it continued like that up to the very first day of the conference, when the mega prophet of the Lord said that, you know, I am from the Lord and I use the eyes of the Lord. The Lord has given me his eyes. Yes. And I use the eyes of the Lord to see everything that happens in a nation. And you could be very sure that he must have shown me what is going to take place. And we saw again the same day, the day to the conference, the Lord continued and relentlessly continued to warn them again.
0: Yes.
1: That I see Colombia, now day one, the Lord was very specific. He said that, I see an earthquake coming to eat you, Colombia. And the Lord was also very specific to the things that undermine his righteousness. And he pointed them out, Senior Pastor Robin. And as the Lord saying that I'm seeing, the Lord showed me at the mountain, there is the practice of sacrifice and the worship of the Satan taking place there, Senior Robin. And now, just as we now see, concerning that tremendous prophet of the Lord and the details of the Lord God Almighty shown his mega message of the Lord.
0: Yes.
1: And the Lord gave into detail. And now today, as we are just watching in our screen, Senior Pastor Robin, I'm very shocked that even the media, they're just repeating the words of the most ancient prophet of the Lord. And they had the Lord saying that I saw you beating your people under the rubble. And I saw the Lord God Almighty shown me the building collapsing. I saw the building collapsing, and we also, the building was collapsing like chapati. You can imagine how serious it is in Apostle Robin. And I'm very shocked. You see, he also pointed the worship of idols there at the Catholic Church there.
0: Yes.
1: And it all came down right on our knees. The knees are just repeating the words of our Lord and our Father, in Apostle Robin.
0: And also the people now screaming there in the entire nation, people screaming all across the nation. For sure, we have finally met Elijah, the most dreadful and most fearful prophet of the Lord. And we must now choose to honor every word that he brings to us, because we can now be very certain that their words and also the master prophecy of the glorious coming of the Messiah must also come to pass. How was it also in the house of the Lord, please, today, Tony, after you have just watched this mighty and shocking fulfillment of the terrible words of the Lord God Almighty? How did the sheep of Christ also respond to this?
1: Very true indeed, Senior Pastor Robin. Nobody can get to familiarize himself with these messengers of the Lord. These are not our tribal men. These are not normal people. These are not our normal preachers in town. You can clearly tell that these are from the Lord, because the details that they gave actually come to pass to the letter. Nothing was added. It just came to pass clearly as the Lord showed them. And therefore, Senior Robin, after watching this most dreadful message, prophecy of the Lord, this terrible, shocking prophecy that has just been fulfilled 3 weeks just after it was given, Senior Pastor Robin, we all went down to our knees to repent. Because, Senior Robin, if you see the things that the Lord pointed out, they are still in us. If it is the worship of idols, the worship of Satan, the gospel of money, it is still in our church, it is still in our nation, and it is still in my life, Senior Pastor Robin.
2: Yes.
1: If you see, even the things that my eyes have seen, when the nation of Colombia might have not seen it. And to, according to me, Senior Robin, the Lord has been here for more than 20 years. The nation of Colombia have not seen what I have seen as a Kenyan, what I've seen, what the Lord has prevented me to see for 20 years, they have not seen. Senior Robin, this is now very clear that people need to choose repentance. People need to go back to the Lord God Almighty in sackcloth and prepare honestly as they wait for the glorious coming of the Messiah, Senior Pastor Robin.
0: For sure. These are the days to make sure we go back to the Lord in repentance and also choose to live a holy life and a sacrificial Christian salvation. Because also Christ Jesus himself, he went at the Calvary cross and paid such a heavy ransom that we may receive this salvation. Thank you so much indeed, Tony, also for calling to give us the Sunday report, please. Thank you so much.
1: Thank you so much indeed, Senior Pastor Robin. We are very humble. And allow me just to thank God Almighty for dying for us on the cross and sending us Elijah, the most ancient prophet of the Lord, to this generation that they may prepare us for the glorious coming of the Messiah. This has been Tony. I've been calling you right here from Gidima Altar in Nakuru Town West Region. Back to you, please, Senior Pastor Robin.
0: Thank you so much indeed. That is Tony calling from Gidima Altar, also calling to give us the Sunday report on how it has been in the house of the Lord today. Thank you indeed.

0: Jesus is Lord Radio. Praise the Lord.
1: Praise the Lord. Jesus is Lord Radio, Pastor Robin.
0: Hallelujah. Praise the Lord.
1: Amen, amen. You are talking to Pastor Samuel Peter from here, from the region of Greater Port Victoria region. Let us have just called. I have just called also to weigh in on how the Sunday service was. And for sure indeed, it was powerful, very powerful service, whereby we began with repentance. And Senior Robin, when we also say that today's service, we were also privileged to see the tremendous visitation of the Lord over the judgment the earthquake over the nation of Colombia.
0: Yes.
1: Senior Robin, actually it was great to see that what the Lord did to the nation of Colombia really bespoke the wrath of God. That when the Lord speak to a nation and the nation fails to capture the instruction from the Lord, you can see Senior Robin, when we were seeing actually the whole church was in our hour and dread, because what the Lord did, it was very, very, very, very, very dreadful to the nation of Colombia, Senior Robin.
0: For sure, it is such a very dreadful thing. It has come out very clearly from the dreadful judgment that has just befallen the nation of Colombia. It has come out very clearly that disobedience to the Lord is such a very dreadful thing, and it is very consequential. We need, therefore, to get to learn from what has happened in the nation of Colombia, and also get to prepare very well by now living a sacrificial Christian salvation, and also getting out and reaching out to many more other people, that we may warn them of the dangers of sin and of the deadliness of sin when it comes to the judgment of God Almighty. Simon Peter.
1: Very, very true, Pastor Robin. And you can see what the Lord said to the Mother Mighty Prophet while they were still in Colombia. The details they gave him, you can see that the prophecy, when the prophet, the Mighty Prophet gave the prophecy, then the fulfillment, you see the correlation of the words of the Mega Mighty Prophet before the earthquake came to realize in the nation of Colombia. When the mighty prophet says that he saw people, the community health group, trying to remove to rescue the people who had been bound by the earthquake, the earthquake that had happened.
0: Yes.
1: You can see that the mighty prophet said that they were trying to dig out those slabs that had fallen on the people. Then you can see, to see with our own eyes what the mighty prophet said now. We can see that the community health group, they were rescuing people while they were using the space now to dig the slab that had fallen on the people. Senior Robin,
0: this is now very serious, and it should now be a turning point to us as the nations of the earth after we have seen all this. How was it also in the house of the Lord when the sheep of Christ also get to see how dreadful it was, and also following the very powerful scene that we saw yesterday at the ministry headquarters, when the mightiest, most dreadful prophets of the Lord God Almighty were also walking there with 37 former cripples. It was such a very beautiful scene and a wonder that has happened in this generation. I don't know how the sheep of Christ there in the house of the Lord also responded, and how it was in the house of the Lord after watching all this.
1: Pastor Robin, for sure, when the sheep of Christ, when they seen the most visitation, God's judgment over the nation of Colombia, and on this side now, God speaking love to his people, for sure, the whole church went before the Lord and were led out to repentance prayer. Because what they had seen actually, it was really great. And just maybe to read from the book of 1 Kings, just 1 Kings chapter 17, verse 24, the Bible says, and the woman said to Elijah, now I know that you are a man of God, and the word of the Lord is in your, and the word of the Lord in your mouth is good. For sure, what God has done through the prophet, the mega mighty prophet, for sure we have come to know that the word they speak, for sure, is So when the people and when the sheep of Christ in the house of the Lord, when they complain watching the visitation of the Lord, we went for the Lord in repentance prayer, Sinarobi.
0: Oh, that is very powerful indeed. That is the only thing to do, especially so at this hour when the Lord has now come out very clearly and evidently to now unveil and now to reveal to this generation that finally Elijah, the most terrible and most fearful prophet of the Lord, has now finally walked out, is now in this generation and is now ministering with the dreadful earthquakes of the Lord. And also on this other side, He has also sent His servants who are raising our cripples and also visiting a generation in a very unique way. Thank you so much indeed, Simon Peter, calling from Port Victoria. Thank you.
1: Amen. Also, Sinarobi, before I just conclude, allow me also to give the report. Today we were privileged to have three visitors who are also able to see the visitation of the Lord. And through that visitation, we can see that a Lord, that God has spoken to them through that visitation of the Lord. And I've decided now to fellowship with that through that visitation. When they saw that, they decided now to fellowship with us, that will be coming up the house of the Lord to fellowship with us. And also, Senior Obi, before I also conclude, we also have, after the Sunday, after the church service, we are ready now to open up instead of our going to worship the Lord.
0: Yes.
1: Because we cannot see this. We cannot see this, that the Lord is now ministering to the nation. The Lord is judging the nation, and now we fail to go out. And now we have the region of greater Victoria. We are also heading to Mau Mau Center, where we're going to have an open air crusade. Just to remind the people that this time God is judging the nation. And if we try to repent, that God is judging the nation. And also we are going to show them, to extend that love to them, to show them that the Lord on that side is judging the nation. And on this side is also loving us by raising our cripples in Nairobi.
0: Thank you. Thank you so much indeed, Simon Peter, calling from Port Victoria. Thank you.
1: Amen. And thank you so much. This has been Pastor Samuel Peter from Greater Port Victoria Region. Back to you.
0: Thank you. Thank you so much from Port Victoria Region.

0: Jesus is Lord Radio, praise the Lord.
1: Amen, Bwana Yesu asifiwe sana.
0: Bwana Yesu asifiwe sana, karibu.
1: Amen, my name is David Archbishop, I'm calling from Mwiki Main Altar. Today the service was very, very big and very powerful.
0: Yes, after witnessing and after watching the tremendous visitation of the Lord God Almighty, Deputy Archbishop Engineer Olweng, right yesterday at the ministry.

0: of the Lord were also working with the former cripples right there at the ministry headquarters, Deputy Archbishop Engineer Onwen.
1: It is shocking because in this country, the country of Kenya, just to start by, we have seen great wonders because among us, the Lord has raised many, many, many of our cripples.
0: Yes.
1: And a part of cripples, we have the HIVs that have been healed. We witnessed with our own eyes. And these people are our own people. They are our mothers. They are our daughters. They are our sisters.
0: Yes.
1: They are our children who are crippled for many years. And now some of them are going to school. They are in grade 2. Some of them are in grade 3. Some of them are in grade 9. That the Lord has raised from the dust, from nothing. And you look at the wonders that the Lord has done also in this documentary, apart from being for the healings, especially for Colombia. The Lord spoke very well to Colombia.
0: Yes.
1: And they told the Colombians, it is me that the Lord has sent me, and I prophesied coronavirus. And I went to Haiti and take Haiti with earthquake. I set Chile with earthquake. I set Mexico with earthquake. And to you, the Lord has sent me to tell you that the earthquake is coming.
0: Yes.
1: And he tells them very well that who told you to worship idols here? The Lord is talking to the church. The church that is before them. And look at in the house. And you see, the Lord talk about the Catholic worship, idol worship in the Catholic.
0: Yes.
1: The idol worship in the nation of Colombia. The Lord talks about the homosexuality in Colombia. The Lord talks about the lesbianism in Colombia. The Lord talks about the gays in Colombia. The Lord talks about the gay pride, which they celebrate in the month of June and July.
0: Yes.
1: It is so evil and wicked. And that is not even in Colombia. If you look at even Kenya, these days, homosexuality has been introduced even in schools. Lesbianism has been introduced in schools. LGBTQ is accepted.
0: Yes.
1: And people, they don't want to talk about, are we not going to be just like Colombia? That's the question. The Lord has sent his mega prophets with power and authority to judge the nations and beckon the church so that the church may turn from their wickedness, so that we may repent before the Lord and walk in holiness, because the Messiah is coming.
0: Yes.
1: If you look at the prophecy of 2004, it's still ravaging the nations, especially as far as Israel is concerned. We look at the war between Israel and Iran, and also America at the same time. When the two mega prophets of the Lord was in Colombia, he mentioned the same war. But I am the one that the Lord has sent me. And I went to Israel and told them, prepare for the war with Iran. And they were asking which war. And it's very clear to us, for us, we are aware.
0: Yes.
1: That the prophet of the revelation, the messenger of the revelation 11 is here with us. And is preparing the church, and the Lord is beckoning the church using these wonders. And whoever does not see these wonders and listen to the voice of the two mega prophets is doomed forever. Is doomed forever. The documentary that the Lord has sent to us, this constitutes our sermon. We have not to add anything because the Lord has spoken to us. As a church, we have no alternative This is the only

0: alternative that will help us to prepare ourselves as individuals for the glorious coming of Messiah.
1: For sure, this is the only way that the Lord is using to communicate to this generation to tell us that we must now submit fully and become the slaves of Jesus Christ at this hour, because we have seen how deadly it is to fail to honor and to obey the instructions of God. And we have seen how the dreadful judgment of God has now hit the nation of Colombia in a very serious way. The 7.4 magnitude earthquake and the terrible words of Elijah, the most dreadful prophet of the Lord, being fulfilled accurately in the nation of Colombia there. Without any point of contradiction, we can say that for sure the Lord is calling an entire generation that we may now look unto the Lord and forget about the things of this world. Because the Lord is saying that when someone looks at our family, he should see Jesus Christ in our lives. And when the Lord God Almighty looks at us, he must now look and see the Messiah, look and see the light of Christ Jesus in our lives. And so we as the Church of Christ, after witnessing how the Lord has judged the sin in the nation of Colombia and the wickedness in the nation of Colombia, we must now prioritize holiness and righteousness in our Christian salvation and choose to honor the Lord, because we have now, it has now come out very clearly that disobedience to the voice of the Lord and disobedience to the command of the Lord is very consequential. This is the hour to make sure and to make a clear resolution, and for the Church of Christ to now smart up and measure up as quick as possible to prepare in holiness and enter the glorious kingdom of God. I don't know how it was also in the house of the Lord after you just watched these tremendous visitations of the Lord and also the dreadful judgment that has just hit the nation of Colombia after the earthquake of 7.4 hit the nation of Colombia, Deputy Archbishop Engineer Olweng.
0: After the watching the documentary, people were caught up in awe and everybody went to their knees in repentance. And people cried to the Lord for their sins, because we have now seen the Lord. Every one of us have made a resolution that we want to walk a holy life, because the Lord is calling us. All the, in fact, as we speak right now, we are still here. People are still wondering, what will they do to from here, how will it be for their life?
1: Yes.
0: We have the youth

0: After that, when we watched the killed ones of the Lord.
1: Yes.
0: The people that were presented before the Lord in thanksgiving when the Kisumu, Nyanza team came to present their report concerning the service that and revival in Nyanza. It was really powerful and glorious because we have been visited by the Lord. If you look at the history of the ministry at his foot is started.
2: Hallelujah. If you look at the history, how it started with Kisumu, it started with power. Because the wonders that the two mega prophets of Lord did, it really shocked the people of Kisumu. If you hear the narrative, the Lord called upon the bishops to bring water from the lake and come and pour in the stadium, which is signifying the purification of the land.
1: Yes.
0: That is very deep. And then the first visitation, that was 2010, it happened in Kisumu. That is very, very big. That's a wonder. It's a wonder. It's a wonder in our eyes. And then 2019 was a very big visitation of the Lord.
1: Yes.
0: And the wonders of the Lord happened to us. And the two mega prophets told us very well, the Lord will also heal us all. And then it comes the next year, after 2 weeks, coronavirus strikes the nation of the world. It's really shocking because we have seen the great visitation. And in that great visitation, we have seen our cripples are walking, being raised from the dust. The HIV are being healed by the Lord, being tested by international bodies, and they also give up and say it is so tremendous. It's very, very big, and I would like to take you to the celebration that we have and which we are still having to this evening. The cripple has walked.
3: A people are so,

Much. That is Deputy Archbishop Engineer Olweng, also together the Church of Christ there, calling to celebrate the Lord because of the powerful visitation of the Lord and the mighty revival in the nation of Kenya. Thank you so much indeed.

0: tremendous message. That was a powerful word. Yes. It was a tremendous revelation that we had yesterday with Pastor Robin.
1: Such a very powerful message indeed that we received yesterday at the ministry headquarters. The Lord now instructing the Church of Christ that we should now be the servants of Christ Jesus and now choose to be obedient, to submit fully and completely to the Lord God Almighty and to our Lord and blessed Savior Jesus Christ. But even to see the wonder that happened there when the mightiest, most dreadful prophets of the Lord were also walking there with the formerly crippled cripples. You just look at the manner in which they were walking there. Some of them, the Lord left a mark on their feet so as to tell a generation that these were indeed African cripples who are pulling themselves on the soil. But then to see how they were now walking there, 37 of them, Senior Bishop Nixon Korir, it was a wonderful moment indeed to behold at the ministry headquarters, Senior Bishop Nixon Korir.
0: That is right. I totally agree with you, Pastor Robin. That was a tremendous wonder. On top of the powerful word the mega prophets of Yahweh unleashed the Church of Christ yesterday, you know, describing the church age, its characterization, that it is about to end, to come to an end. And also, you know, talking about Revelation chapter number 1, verse number 1, all the way, talking about this dispensation where the Lord Jesus Christ is longing for servants. It was a tremendous, tremendous message, a review to the servanthood in the house of the Lord. It was a tremendous review that we may now turn away from these verses and now become the servants of Christ. And that was a tremendous message, tremendous review. But now we must evangelize Jesus Christ. We must love the Lord, being the slaves of Christ. It was a beautiful, beautiful, beautiful sermon, beautiful message. A very powerful one that has brought transformation in our lives.
1: Yes.
0: That right now, even...

out, and I'm going for a massive crusade down there at YMCA. But I don't want to lose this serious point that you have raised, Pastor Robin. Yesterday, seeing the mega mightiest prophets of Jehovah Yahweh walking with those who were formerly crippled. We remember the family of the two crippled, that is Beatrice and Francis, from those

nation until the mega mightiest prophets of Yahweh came live on radio and greeted the church and blessed the church. And the Lord raised Beatrice together with Francis from the dust, and they are walking until today. The two twins also, who are totally crippled with hydrocephalus heads, we saw them yesterday. We also saw Bianca, who was totally crippled on the dust, on the soil. But when the mega prophets of Yahweh decreed the eternal blood of Jesus, they walked away. Now, it was a massive wonder to see their formerly African cripples, formerly total African cripples, now wakipiga gwaride, you know, marching, you know, soldiering on with the mega mightiest prophets of Yahweh over 100 meters, you know, walking with the mega

0: between what really caught my attention yesterday and what we have watched today in our Sunday services is the massive fulfillment of the words of the mega mightiest prophets. The judgment of God that was coming to the nation of Colombia. And when I hear the prophecy, what the Lord spoke.
1: Yes.
0: When the Lord

0: today, when we were watching this serious fulfillment of the words of the mega prophets of Yahweh, Pastor Robin, and I just want to quote, because Babatim is the mega prophets of Yahweh, gave this prophecy that they gave this severe, very severe earthquake that was coming to crush buildings into small stones.
1: Yes.
0: And slabs, your columns will collapse into three big boulders. And people are running, people are crying, woo-hoo! People are being buried with rubble. And now the mega prophets of Yahweh in the prophecy gave the prophecy, seeing people using spade to dig out their loved ones. And people are crying. There was wailing in the land, there was mourning in the land, there was tremendous death that the mega prophets of Yahweh had seen prior to the fulfillment of their ominous words.
1: Yes.
0: Indeed, and what really caught my attention, Pastor Robin, even as we are talking about today's Sunday service, is the words the mega mightiest prophets of Yahweh spoke as they were, you know, terminating this prophecy, that once these things will be fulfilled, then it shall be known that the mouth of the Lord had spoken, and that the mega mightiest prophets of Yahweh were indeed in the nation of Colombia, and that the Messiah is coming. That really shook us today here at the altar, Pastor Robin.
1: That is a very shocking wonder indeed. It shocked everybody to see the manner in which the Lord God Almighty has now come down to validate the message that the mightiest, most dreadful prophets of the Lord have been preaching to this world and preparing the nations of the earth for the glorious coming of the Messiah. We've just watched today in the house of the Lord there how the formerly crippled cripples were also walking there with the mightiest, most dreadful prophet of the Lord, and also how the terrible words of Elijah, the most dreadful prophet of the Lord, have judged the nation of Colombia with a 7.4 magnitude earthquake on the Richter scale. All this is happening to now remind this generation that finally, the one that was promised in the book of Malachi chapter 4 verse 5 is already here and is ministering with the dreadful earthquakes of God and judging the unrepentant nations. The Lord is calling upon this generation that we may now abide in the word of Christ Jesus and now choose to bear the fruit of God Almighty, because the Bible says very clearly, Senior Bishop Nixon Corrier, in the book of John chapter 15, verse 1, that I am the true vine and my Father is the gardener. He cuts off every branch in me that bears no fruit, while every branch that does bear fruit, he prunes so that it will be even much more fruitful. When you look at this scripture, Senior Bishop Nixon Corrier, it tells you very clearly that the Lord God Almighty is doing all this so that a generation may now begin to bear fruits by reaching out to many more other people and evangelizing Christ Jesus and giving them an opportunity to also begin waiting for Jesus Christ. Because it's now very clear that the Messiah, Christ Jesus the Messiah, when he'll come to take the church of Christ, he's only coming for those who are waiting for him. And I've heard you saying there that this evening after the Sunday service, you're also stepping out, that you may also reach out to the people of Christ there, as Senior Bishop Nixon Corrier.
0: That is very, very right indeed. That is very right indeed. Pastor Robin, what you have said is very, very serious. But

0: righteous prophets at one decree of the eternal blood of Jesus. And when they go to the other side of the earth, they prophesy that the wrath of God is coming, the judgment of God is coming upon this nation, and that the Lord is demanding repentance from the nation. And when the nation does not repent, you see the tremendous heavy earthquake that is fulfilled. And I heard from the news, you know, to a tune of 4,000 people in Colombia are missing. More than 1,600 buildings have been mowed down, and they have been, you know, demolished like pancake. That is what the reporters were reporting from what we just saw today, Pastor Robin.
1: Yes.
0: So you see that the Lord is doing all this so that we may bear fruit as humanity. And the fruit that the Lord is longing for is indeed that we may repent of our sins and turn away from our wickedness as the nations of the earth. Because finally, Jehovah Yahweh has sent one that prepares the way for the glorious coming of the Messiah. And therefore, it is upon us as the humankind, it is upon us as humanity, to hearken to the voice of Yahweh that is going all over the world right now, preparing the nations for the glorious coming of the Messiah. We saw, Pastor Robin, that when the mega mightiest prophets of Yahweh spoke that they are going to Kisumu, we saw the tremendous visitation of Yahweh, that they are heading to Kisumu and they have called God to come in his thick dark cloud and visit them in Kisumu. And God indeed came and visited them in Kisumu. That was in the year 2019. And also in the year 2012, we saw how the Lord God Almighty, Jehovah Yahweh, came like in his thick dark cloud and descended like a funnel, in the shape of a funnel, to where? To the location where the mega prophets of Yahweh were ministering. We have seen severally, even in 2009 in Kakamega, how God, you know, transfigured the mightiest prophets of Yahweh. And again in Nakuru here, we saw how the Lord was beaming his glory on the mega mightiest prophets. We are asking ourselves, why is the Lord doing all this? The Lord is repeating these tremendous wonders that we as a generation, we may be fully aware, we may be fully acquainted with this fact that indeed the mega mightiest prophet of Yahweh is walking the earth right now and is preparing the nations for the glorious coming of the Messiah. And that when they

Okay, I see there is a network problem on your side, Senior Bishop Nixon Korir. I think you can try and check on your network and then you come back to us, please. But thank you so much. I see we lost you right there on the call.

0: Amen. As Senior Bishop Nixon Corrie, hallelujah, praise the Lord. As you are saying, it is now the time for the Church of Christ now to make sure that we are bearing the fruit of Christ Jesus, and as we prepare very well for the glorious coming of the Messiah. Please, even as you wind down.
1: That is right indeed, Pastor Robin. That was concluding by saying that yesterday the clarion call that came from the mega mightiest prophets of Jehovah Yahweh upon this generation, this present day church that prepares the way for the glorious coming of the Messiah, is that the Lord is now looking for the servants of Christ, that we may go out there and evangelize Jesus and also take this gospel of repentance to the people out there who are dying in sin. And today, after the Sunday service, we are headed to Buruburu Estate in Nakuru. We are going to take to them also this eternal gospel, the gospel concerning the glorious announcement of the glorious coming of the Messiah. But here with me, I still have a few members of the church whom we want to celebrate the tremendous doings of Yahweh. And before we celebrate, I want to take this opportunity to thank Jehovah Yahweh very, very much for sending unto us the Lord Jesus Christ to come and go to the cross and die for our sins. And even the Lord God Almighty, Jehovah Yahweh, knowing that the time is near, he has sent to us the two most glorified, mightiest prophets.

0: return of the Messiah.
1: Yes.
0: And so I really want to take this opportunity to thank our Lord and our fathers, the mega mightiest prophets of Yahweh. Yesterday, our fathers was tremendous. It was massive to see how the Lord God Almighty, Jehovah Yahweh, has used his servants, the mightiest prophets, to raise this global revival that has been running longest in holiness, in righteousness, going higher and higher. And our crippled

0: nation to the other. We indeed are grateful and thank our Lord and our fathers, the mega, mightiest, mightiest prophets of Yahweh. Allow me, Pastor Robbie, to celebrate Jesus with a Bethany altar, Naka region praise, here at the Naka altar.
1: Thank you,
0: Jesus Christ.
1: Thank you,
0: Jesus Christ.
1: Thank you,
0: Jesus Christ.
1: Thank you.

0: been Bishop Nick Sparin, the senior pastor of Naka Altar here in Nakuru City. Over to you in the studio, Pastor Robin.
1: Thank you. Thank you so much, Bishop Nixon Korir, calling from Naka region in Nakuru, also calling to give their report on how it was in the house of the Lord today after watching the tremendous and shocking fulfillment of the terrible words of Elijah, the most dreadful prophet of the Lord, and as well also watching the very powerful miracles of the Lord that we just witnessed yesterday at the ministry headquarters. Thank you so much indeed.

0: Jesus is Lord Radio. Praise the Lord.
1: Praise the Lord, Pastor Robin.
0: Hallelujah. Praise the Lord.
1: Amen. I am speaking to you about your redemption. I'm calling you from Shebole, Shebole region, right here at the Shebole main altar, after the slave and the cabin. Where we have watched the displeasure of the Lord and the mega prophet of the Lord walk yesterday with former people at the ministry headquarters and the nation of Nanda, Father, at the ministry headquarters. And we also saw the judgment of the Lord sitting on the Syrian pathway that strike Colombia,
0: yes,
1: that strike Chile and Mexico. The Lord revealing his covenant with the mega prophet and showing his faith evidence with this generation. That this people, these are prophets, they can raise people. And at the same time, we can judge the nations of the earth. And the Lord is now speaking to us that we better see the visitation and take the good side of the Lord, Pastor Robin.
0: For sure, this is the moment to make sure that we choose now the good side of the Lord and prepare very well in holiness and in righteousness for the glorious coming of the Messiah. Because you have seen very clearly what disobedience can bring to a nation and what disobedience can bring to a people. We have seen how dreadful it is in the nation of Colombia, the death toll increasing and climbing every day. And you see the people there now digging under the rubble, using the spades to fulfill the terrible words of Elijah, the most dreadful prophet of the Lord. When he came live on air, right here on Jesus is Lord Radio, and he warned the nation of Colombia of the dreadful earthquake of the Lord that was coming to their nation. But see, when the nation of Colombia now failed to repent, finally, the dreadful judgment of God hit the nation of Colombia very terribly. And you can see how the people are also running on the streets while screaming and the buildings there collapsing. Indeed, disobedience to the Lord, it has now come out very clearly that it's very terrible and it is very consequential of Asia Redemptor.
1: Very true indeed, Pastor Robin, it is now evident that disobedience has got its own consequence. And the Lord has decided to judge a particular nation. But you remember very well that before the Lord judged the nation of Colombia, the Lord discovered the nation prophet during the conference to warn the nation of Colombia. And even they came right on there at the global radio, Jesus is Lord Radio. And they warned the nation of Colombia that the Lord has spoken of severe judgment and punishment to their nation. And all they had to do was to just repent.
0: Yes.
1: The Lord demanded the answer to never repent, because the Lord is also the race. He's the one that created every man, our wisdom can fail us. When the Lord demands for repentance, the best we can do is to obey and to repent, because only repentance can save a particular nation. When the Lord speaks to that nation, and we have seen it very well that when the Lord decided to judge Colombia, their wisdom to not save them.
0: Yes.
1: To be about God and people. This is a bigger nation which develops them, but their development to not save them. The nation of Mexico is to not save them. The nation of Chile is to not save them. But now we have seen in this generation that the Lord has really loved us so much, and he decided to show us the good side of this power, the death of prophets, the good side, and the judgment side. And we have seen where when the Lord judges, it is very, very terrible, and it is very hard to escape the judgment of the Lord, Pastor Rob.
0: Oh, this is the time now to make sure that you are also preparing very well by also reaching out to many more other people, especially so after what we have just watched in the house of the Lord today. It is indeed very serious and very dreadful indeed. The Lord is using all this to communicate to this generation a very serious message that this is the hour to submit completely to the Lord God Almighty and to live a sacrificial Christian salvation, and to be the servants of Christ Jesus by evangelizing and also bringing many more other people to the light of Christ, and also by shining the light of Christ to the dark, dying world. I don't know how it is right there in Chebole, Togomin, after witnessing these mighty and shocking wonders of the Lord.
1: I have seen it, Pastor Robin, after witnessing such visitation as the Lord judged the nations of the earth, and also seen the former people's walking. We are right here at the altar together with the regional leaders. We are present just so that we have a meeting, and after that we are going to form the center of Chebole. And before I take it to you, to the leaders, let me hand over to Pastor Joshua, and then you may continue, please, Pastor Robin.
0: Yes, please.
2: Hallelujah, Pastor Robin.
0: Hallelujah, praise the Lord.
2: Amen, amen. 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
2: Robin. 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Nimejambo
1: kidogo.
0: Hallelujah, praise the Lord.
1: Amen, amen, amen. We are gathered here at the Bonne Main Plaza after watching the most dreadful, the most fearful visitation of the Lord.
0: Yes.
1: And the deathbed of the Lord in Nairobi.
0: For sure, it has been very shocking and very serious indeed to see how the Lord God Almighty has come down now to fulfill the dreadful words of Elijah, the most terrible prophet of the Lord in the nation of Colombia. We remember very well, Deputy Archbishop Mama Chebet, when the servants of the Lord, Elijah, the most dreadful prophet of the Lord, traveled all the way to Colombia to go there and warn the people of Colombia of the dreadful judgment of God that was coming to their nation. And he also gave them an example of La Guaira. When you look at the picture of La Guaira, it shocks you very much. But it's shocking that that's the picture that Elijah, the most dreadful prophet of the Lord, gave the people of Colombia, that they may just look at that and get to understand what is coming their way if they fail to repent. But now look, when they failed to repent, a 7.4 magnitude earthquake now came to the nation and judged them completely. And you can see now how the nation of Colombia, they are now digging under the rubble using the spades, and some of them even crying and screaming on the streets to fulfill the terrible words of Elijah, the most dreadful prophet of the Lord. Indeed, as a generation, we have finally met Elijah, the most terrible and most dreadful prophet of the Lord, Deputy Archbishop Mama Chebet.
1: Fearful days we are in senior office. We went together today, and we heard the prophecy, the warning that was given to the nation of Colombia. They fail to repent. Whether we are any better than Colombia as a nation, ours is even worse. So to our senior office, I saw today how they were using their hands. They were digging the ground, the rubble. We're trying as much as possible to find our people.
0: Yes.
1: But it was not possible, Sika Robi. The judgment of Elijah, the most dreadful and the prophet of the Lord, who can withstand their wrath, as he down to repent and repent and repent, Sika Robi.
0: For sure, ours is just to repent and come back to the Lord, because it's now evident that the Lord is using these tremendous and mighty visitations of the Lord and the dreadful judgments of the Lord God Almighty to communicate to this generation that time is over. We need to shine the light of Christ to the dark, dying world by reaching out to many more other people and inviting them to the glorious kingdom of God. I also heard right there in Chebole Togomin, you're also going out today to also reach out to the people of Christ.
1: Yes, in the rubbish. All this is pointing out to a generation that knows they who are working in our business will soon bring the Messiah, because they suffer these prophecies in it cost to see to the latter. They have been warning and warning my generation during this prophecy. The most glorious prophecy in the coming of Jesus Christ the Messiah.
0: Yes.
1: And the Arabic is also, according to the word, will come to pass. So ours is just to prepare the holiness and righteousness. Today we are gathered here is the morning to recap on what we saw yesterday, on what we heard yesterday, on what we saw yesterday, on what we saw today.
0: Yes.
1: We are here coming to the Bastion with the leaders of the sectors to talk and discuss and give a way out, even to reach out to the souls here in the town of the morning, because this week will be a mega week, the Great Commission week, reaching out to the souls on the need to prepare the way, because for sure, all this is taking advantage of the nations.
0: Yes.
1: The time is over, Senior Rosie.
0: For sure, time is over and we must reach out to people outside there in a hurry, because even in the vision of the Lord, the vision of September 12th, the year 2025, you can see very clearly that very soon there will be no going to church, and very soon there will be no church. And therefore we must use this to now shine the light of Christ to the dark, dying world. Thank you so much indeed, Deputy Archbishop Mama Chebet, together the Church of Christ over there in Chebole, Togomin. Thank you.
1: Now, before we sign out, Senior Robbie, let me take out you to the celebration. I want to say that you are speaking also at a Great Commission week in the Gomin village. Oh, we need out to the storm and its storm. And today we have six visitors, And they come today and watch this mega visitation as a dreadful sacrament of the Lord. I had one of them say, now I know that the Lord has sent us out from heaven.
0: Yes.
1: And the faintest answer to this voice, they saw the wrath of God, the judgment of God. And all of them there is the Lord, Senior Obi.
0: Oh, that is very powerful indeed. You say all of them, they came and now receive the Lord.
1: Yes, they came, six of them. The judges and from the world, the Lord harvest, and today, after watching this dreadful, but dreadful invitation, the dreadful judgment of the Lord, and they said, now we know, and this for sure is our church beginning today, and I need a speaking word to come to pass, because the Lord opened their eyes.
0: Yes.
1: They opened their hearts, and they received the Lord in their hearts.
0: Thank you so much also for calling to give us the Sunday report on how it has been over there in Chebole, Togomin. Deputy Archbishop Mama Chebet, together with the Church of Christ over there in Chebole, Togomin. Thank you so much indeed.
3: The people are up. The people are up.

0: Thank you
1: so much. The Church of Christ over there in Chebole, Togomin, also calling to celebrate the Lord and also to give the Sunday report. After witnessing and after watching the tremendous visitations of the Lord, the mighty and shocking wonders that the Lord has done in our midst, 37 former cripples walking together with the mightiest, most glorious prophets of the Lord God Almighty yesterday at the ministry headquarters, and also the dreadful fulfillment of the terrible words of Elijah, the most dreadful prophet of the Lord in the nation of Colombia. Very serious and very shocking indeed, beloved people.

0: to another region. My name is Robin. Jesus is Lord Radio. Praise the Lord.
1: Praise Lord, Pastor Robin.
0: Hallelujah. Praise the Lord.
1: Amen, amen. From the region of Thika, you are speaking to Job Finley. And Pastor Robin, indeed, it is a very, very serious moment when the Lord God Almighty has sent Elijah, the promised prophet. When the Old Testament was ending, and the Lord is saying that I send you Elijah, who will come and restore the church, who will come and bring back the son, the heart of the son to the father.
0: Yes.
1: And Senior Robin, we see how Elijah is walking with the Lord, and at the same time, he is walking with the judgment of the Lord.
0: Yes.
1: Senior Robin, what we have witnessed today has really, really shocked us. When the mega mighty prophet of the Lord, when they went to Bogota, Colombia, and then they told the church there that the Lord Almighty has shown them a terrible earthquake coming there. And Senior Robin, we saw the fulfillment of the word of the Lord. Indeed, it is very, very dreadful thing to fall on the hands of the Lord God Almighty, judging you, failing to listen to the Lord is very, very dreadful thing, Senior Robin. You hear the mega mighty prophet of the Lord,
0: yes,
1: saying that he has seen that the buildings there are being brought down, and he has seen that the buildings are made. And when these words were fulfilled, it came accurately. The mega mighty prophet, they say that they are seeing the Colombian people are being dumped by their hands from the rubble. And Senior Robin, when you see the fulfillment, everything, the news, the global news outlets are using the word of the mega mighty prophet. Senior Robin, it is very, very dreadful time and a shocking moment indeed in the church landscape when the Lord God Almighty is restoring everyone so that he is doing everything possible that generation may see and may repent and may return back to the Lord God Almighty, because the coming of the Messiah is very, very near. And you know, when we read from the book of Matthew 24, when Jesus, he was giving the sign end time, he said that you will see the earthquake. And if we see all this happening, indeed it tells the church that we need now to prepare for evacuation, that the earth is not our permanent habitation, that we have another home in heaven. And as a church, we ought to prepare in righteousness, the Senior Robin.
0: For sure, this is the moment of doing a self-introspection and making sure that there is no any hint of sin in our Christian lives. Because just based on what we have watched today, when the mightiest, mightiest, most dreadful prophet of the Lord, Elijah, the most dreadful prophet of the Lord God Almighty, he traveled all the way to Colombia to warn the people of Colombia of the wickedness in their nation, the sin of homosexuality and the worship of Satan and Catholicism in their nation, and told them that if they fail to repent, then the dreadful judgment of God Almighty himself is going to befall them as a nation. And the Lord God Almighty, he told them, he used his servant Elijah, the most dreadful prophet of the Lord God Almighty, to warn the nation of Colombia, and told them that however subtle the words of the Lord may appear to you, the Lord and the command of God has already been passed to the nation. And therefore yours is just to conduct a national repentance. And the servant of the Lord gave them a way out, that they may conduct a national repentance so that they may escape the dreadful judgment of God that was coming upon them as a nation. But now look, when they fail to repent, finally the terrible words of Elijah, the most dreadful prophet of the Lord, were dreadfully fulfilled in their nation. And we have just watched today in the house of the Lord how the people there in Colombia are also digging under the rubble with their own hands, and some of them digging with the shovels, with the spades there, according to the dreadful words of Elijah, the most dreadful prophet of the Lord. And also we have also heard how the people of Colombia were crying on the streets and screaming on the streets at the wrath of God, at the dreadful wrath of God when it finally arrived. And the death toll there is also increasing, climbing day by day. For sure, it is such a dreadful thing to fall in the hands of God judging you as a nation. And therefore, out of this, we also need to learn as the nation of the earth, that we need to learn from that, that we ourselves must now choose to be the servants of Christ Jesus and fully submit to the authority of Jesus.
1: Absolutely, Senior Robin, out of this we need to learn for sure, because if we look at how the Lord God Almighty has judged that nation, mark you, Senior Robin, that when people, you know, are sick, they run to the hospitals and they go to find refuge in hospitals. And Senior Robin, you look and you see how the hospitals are being shaken violently. There is nowhere to run to. There is no escape route. When the Lord is judging, it's a very, very terrible thing, Senior Robin. And we ought to learn out from this, Senior Robin, because we are not better. The same thing that the Lord God Almighty warned Colombia against are the same things that are being found in our midst. The homosexuality there is the same that is being found in our midst. God Almighty is using this as a warning to us also, that it is a moment indeed that now we must come Christ, yes. And we start walking in righteousness, and we start separating completely from the world, and we start embracing Jesus Christ, that you know, died and resurrected, and we start turning away from sin, because it is very, very dreadful thing. It is very, very horrendous to fall from the eyes of judging. You see how you see how the old buildings have been slaughtered, and you know the crowd in the street. People are completely nowhere to run to. There is no one to help another. Everyone is absorbed. Senior Robin, indeed, is

0: That we see in our midst to reach out to many other people and also invite them to the kingdom of God. Thank you so much indeed from Thika.
1: Pastor Robin, before I give it back to you, I also have Pastor Taylor Steven here that also wants to say something, Pastor Robin.
2: Praise the Lord, Senior Robin.
0: Hallelujah. Praise the Lord.
2: Amen, amen. Senior Robin, indeed a dispensation where the Lord now has died of the grace and also the judgment of God. And we know, Pastor Robin, these are the communications God is making, the final call for humanity, because we know that the tribulation is when the Lord brings the judgment of God. And now, as in this generation, when we are seeing the judgment of God happening in this dispensation, the Lord has come to call us that this time is over and the Messiah is coming. And also on the other end, we see that seven classic miracles that were presented before the Lord yesterday,
0: yes,
2: by the Nyanza team. And it was very powerful, because when you see those cripples walking, you see Beatrice and his brother Francis walking, the twins. Also, you see Gershom and Eliasa, the twins that indeed they are the travelers. And indeed, the Lord has healed them. It is a call for us, because the Lord has used them and is calling us as the people we ought to choose, what side we ask to choose. And the Lord has indicated so clearly that he let us choose the grace, because we see the other end, people have been buried and the rubbles have fallen on people. And it is very shocking, because the servants of God came to us when they arrived in the region of Colombia. The first thing that they arrived at the airport, they spoke and they have come to call of Venezuela or Colombia to go back to repentance. And
0: yes,
2: even when they fail to do that, we now, after 3 weeks, what happened? It is a devastation that has happened to that nation. And indeed, Pastor Robin, when the servants of God, they gave the details, specific details, that is now when the book of Amos chapter 3 verse 7 becomes alive, that the Lord does nothing, just revealing to his servants the prophet. And we see, for the past 3 weeks, he revealed to his servants the prophet, and the prophets of God came confidently. And even they were saying that indeed it doesn't matter how subtle they say or how they come and tell us when they are smiling. But indeed that is the word of God. And indeed they said that indeed they called the nation of Colombia that repent Colombia. And they did it 3 times,
0: yes,
2: saying that indeed the Lord has given instructions, and the Lord never begged. You know, Pastor Robin, we live in a generation that humankind always wants to be begged and to be told that do this. But the Lord, the God Almighty Lord that says, came out with a command and commanded the nation of Venezuela of Colombia to repent. And when they first repent, now we see the judgment that has happened in that nation, Pastor Robin.
0: This is the time to fully obey the instructions of the Lord God Almighty. And the Bible says very clearly in the book of Exodus chapter 19 verse 5 that now if you obey me fully and keep my covenant, then out of all the nations you will be my treasured possession. Although the whole earth is mine, you will be for me a kingdom of priests and holy nation. These are the words you are to speak to the Israelites. And so when we see all this that is happening, ours is just to now keep the word of the Lord fully and obey him fully, that we may also be a treasured possession and get to enter the kingdom of God. Thank you so much indeed, Pastor Stephen Taylor from Thika.
2: Yes, indeed. Before I want to just allow me to hand it over to Senior Deputy Bishop to conclude for us.
1: Praise the Lord, Pastor Robin.
0: Hallelujah. Praise the Lord.
1: Amen. Praise the Lord Jesus. I want to give a report on our Sunday service. It has been a powerful Sunday service. We have witnessed how the Lord has used his mightiest mega prophet globally to come and talk to the church, prepare the church of Christ,
0: yes,
1: for the coming of the Messiah. We saw very well, we saw the dreadful judgment of the Lord, and also the visitation of the Lord. When the Lord God Almighty used his mightiest mega prophet even to strike the nations that have failed to repent. And on this side, we also saw there is a need for us as a country of Kenya to have a responsibility, to talk about responsibility, because we are not better than Colombia or Venezuela. But we have seen that yesterday the mightiest mega prophet of the Lord walked on this land, on our soil,

0: with the cripples that the Lord has raised, and they came from one Raja region of Nyanza.
1: Yes.
0: You know, knowing that, that there are so many other cripples that the Lord has raised in this country. So therefore, as a country, we ought to be responsible and know who walks amongst us, because the same tongue that has judged the nation so severely, word for word, after the mega prophet of the Lord made a decree and told them that every nation they go, they bury them. And on this other side, we have received them as the council of bishops, the same that has told another nation that in the country I go, I bury them. We have received them and we have seen a blessing. Not because we are better, but it is only by that grace of the Lord which we ought to preserve very generous and also with holiness, so that we may continue being the beneficiaries of the visitation of the Lord as
1: senior office. For sure, that is the message that comes from all these visitations of the Lord and the dreadful fulfillment of the terrible words of Elijah, the most dreadful prophet of the Lord God Almighty. They are now instructing a generation that we must now be the servants of Christ Jesus. And for one to be a servant of Christ Jesus, he must evangelize Jesus, because in the church age there is a great commission of doing evangelism and reaching out to the people of the world and restoring them from the hopelessness of this world and giving them new hope in Christ Jesus. And the servant of Christ Jesus must also love the word of God and must also love the Lord God Almighty. So this is the moment then when we have seen our cripples being raised from the dust, and when we see it on the other side, the Lord God Almighty himself now using his servants, Elijah, the most dreadful prophet of the Lord, to fulfill and to judge the sin of this generation. We must now choose to be different from the world as Christians and shine the light of Christ to the dark, dying world. Thank you so much indeed, Deputy Archbishop.
0: Oh yes, it is true, even as we sign off, that as we read in the book of Matthew chapter 24, from verse 6 there, the Bible has warned us that we will hear of wars and rumors of wars, then nation will rise against nation and kingdom against kingdom, and there will be famines and earthquakes in various places. And the Bible says these are the beginning of bad things. So this is a warning, it is a call to the church globally and also in this country that the Messiah is coming. And because the Lord has sent his forerunners ahead himself, then we ought to honor these mightiest prophets, the mega prophets of Jehovah, honor them and fear them. The word of God is with them. They speak with the mouth of the Lord. Because we have seen, they described it very well, the devastation that is going to befall Venezuela and also Colombia.
1: Yes.
0: And in record time, we have seen the fulfillment. So now the world and also the church and also those of us who are on this other side, we have to be responsible, we have to take responsibility. And when we see the mega prophets in our land, that also calls that this nation must honor the mega prophets of the Lord and fear them. Because now they stand in the council of God and they speak with the mouth of the Lord. And because the Lord God Almighty has done a wonder and has helped us, Senior Robin, raising our cripples, it is very important if we can sign off by thanking the Lord for raising our cripples, because that is not found anywhere else. It's not in any attack. It is not being found in many other countries. So the least we can do is to tell the Lord thank you and his mega prophet as we sign off. So that now, even when the Lord sent his prophet and also in future, at least we have said thank you to the Lord, because the Lord has showed us favor, Senior Robby, as we sign off. Speak coming out. Thank you for the power. faith.

Thank you so much. That is the Church of Christ from Thika, Deputy Archbishop James Bishuru, calling from Thika together the Church of Christ there, also to celebrate the mighty and awesome wonders that the Lord has done in this nation, the nation of Kenya. Thank you so much indeed, also for calling to celebrate the Lord and also to give us the report on how it has been in the house of the Lord today. Thank you so much from Thika.

0: 22 minutes after 5 p.m. East African time, precious people, beloved listeners, as we also get to hear from you, could be that you're also there in the open air crusades. Call us right here in the studio that we may also get to hear from you how you are also using these tremendous and mighty wonders that we are seeing in our midst. And also after seeing the very shocking fulfillment of the terrible words of the Lord, Elijah, the most dreadful prophet of the Lord, how have you also used this to go out and warn the people of this earth to come back to Christ Jesus? Because we have seen how consequential sin is and how sin can bring a very mighty and serious devastation to a nation, beloved people. Jesus is Lord Radio. Praise the Lord.
1: Praise the Lord, Pastor Robin.
0: Hallelujah. Praise the Lord.
1: My name is Brian Oteno Marigat.
0: Yes, please.
1: And today we have been with a powerful Sunday service, which was a joint, which was led by the Marigat region youth, which were camping for the three days for a powerful mission here in Marigat.
0: Yes, please.
1: Yale Bwana ambaye ametuonyesha siku ya leo kwa kupitia yale ya dhabu amepeana kule Colombia amekuwa nyeti sana na ambapo tunanyenyekea sana, mimi nanyenyekea sana nikitubu kwa maana yale ambayo Bwana ametuonyesha siku na hata miujiza ambayo tulipata tukisherehekea kule jana Nairobi headquarters ya Kisumu na Nyanza region.
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0: Ndiyo, mnaweza tumia nafasi hii pia kuweza kusherekea Bwana. Thank you so much from Marigat, also calling to celebrate the Lord and also to give us how it was, the reports on how it was during the Sunday service today in the house of the Lord. Thank you so much indeed.

0: Hallelujah, praise the Lord.
1: Amen, Pastor Robin. This is Sammy Lekimit of the Nakurumin altar. I'm calling you right here at the altar of the Lord at the Nakurumin altar. And Pastor Robin, what a very, very serious time that we have been living in as a church of Christ, where the Lord God Almighty has really visited this nation of Kenya, and you see the way the Lord God Almighty has poured this nation of Kenya,
0: yes,
1: by raising many people.

0: very shocking indeed, living to see the very mighty and astounding wonders that are happening in our midst. You've just mentioned HIV and AIDS having been healed and totally deleted from the bloodstream of people. And you know, these are people who are living with HIV and AIDS, and they were bound to death. But when finally they encountered the tremendous blood of Jesus, HIV virus was removed completely from the body, from the DNA system of these particular people. And now they are living normal life like any other person. For sure, as a generation, I can say that we have been visited by the Lord God Almighty himself, and we need to use this tremendous opportunity to prepare very well for the glorious coming of the Messiah, Lekimit Sami.
1: That is very true, Pastor Robin, because I think seeing what the Lord God Almighty has done in this nation, the Lord for sure has deposited his glory in this nation of Kenya, because for the Lord God Almighty to raise a thousands upon a thousands of people in this nation of Kenya,
0: yes,
1: and also healing the HIV AIDS and remove from their bloodstream. Pastor Robin, that is a wonderful, because we all know that in the medical fraternity, HIV/AIDS is a disease with no cure. But now look out of the love and the love of God and the mercy of God. Now we are talking a very different story, that when the Lord God Almighty sent the Mega Prophet of the Lord God Almighty to the South Land, the story now changes. And today we are celebrating many the HIV ill in this nation of Kenya, just by the decree of the eternal blood of Jesus, by the two mega, mightiest, most glorified prophet of Jehovah Yahweh, and a thousand, yes, upon the thousands of Christians that the Lord has raised. Even yesterday we witnessed that his seven totally people that have been raised by the two mega mightiest prophet of the Lord God Almighty, upon the decree of the eternal blood of Jesus. Yesterday we saw them walking with the mega mightiest prophet of the Lord God Almighty at the ministry headquarters in Nairobi, when the Church of Nyanza presented them yesterday before the Lord, and it was so holy to see them walking with the prophet of eternity with a new brand leg. And you can actually see on how they smile, you see how the Lord God Almighty, even they put the joy and put a smile on their faces. You can clearly tell that indeed the Lord has visited this nation. And you see, when the Lord said the mega prophet, the Elijah, the most awaited, the most promised prophet in the Bible, you see the Lord come and restore everything. Now you see the Lord has restored them. The Lord has restored joy of the salvation in their hearts. You can clearly tell, even on their faces. And this is a very serious time we can live in as a church of Christ and take salvation to another level, because the Lord cannot do this in this side. You see, the Lord is showing mercy. You see, the Lord is pouring his heart to this generation. You see, the Lord is telling us this is the way to go, because on the other side of the road is the the Lord judges the nation, the unrepented nation, the nation that ignores the voice of the Lord that is speaking right now to the nations of the earth.
0: Yes.
1: The nation that is ignoring the voice of the Lord that is warning the church and bringing the church of Christ to repentance. Colombia, Pastor Robin, was really warned by the Lord God Almighty when the Lord sent the mega mightiest prophet of the Lord God Almighty just to go into that nation. We heard on how the Lord spoke out of the loving heart of God and warned them that the judgment of God is coming. But when you repent, the Lord will restore. And it is true, Pastor Robin, that the Lord is a loving God, because we saw in this night the Lord is loving us and showing us the way by raising people. That's why the greetings for the mega prophet of the Lord come and greet the church Christ. The Lord just raised a total of people like Lembiri for 14 years. 14 years of being crippled from the soil is not a small thing, but now look at the greetings of the mega, mighty most glorified throne of the Lord God Almighty.
0: Yes.
1: The Holy Spirit is walking with him. Two brand new for the greeting of the two-legged mightiest throne of the Lord God Almighty. When you go on this side of Marishonia in Nakuru, you will get Abigail the poet again walking with his new brand new legs. On
0: yes.
1: The other side of Wasingishu, Alex will also get Toela and Asa.

0: the Lord is guiding the nations. The Lord is guiding the nations that are not listening to the voices right now, speaking to the heart of Christ and preparing the heart of Christ for the glorious coming of the Messiah. What a serious time, Pastor Robin.
1: What a very serious time indeed. The Lord now using every means to sensitize this generation and to call an entire generation to come back to the Lord in repentance, and now to use this opportunity to now evangelize Christ Jesus and to shine the light of Christ Jesus to the dark, dying world. This is the opportunity we need to use these tremendous visitations of the Lord to also reach out to many more other people and invite them to the glorious kingdom of God. After what we have watched in the house of the Lord today, I don't know what was the response of the sheep of Christ in the house of the Lord. Please, Lekimit Sami.
0: Pastor Robin, it was a shock to see what the Lord did in Colombia. And nobody would stand after watching that serious that the Lord that has befallen the nation of Colombia. The only thing you can do, Pastor Robin, is just to go before the Lord in your knees and cry unto the Lord, because we are not better than Colombia, Pastor Robin.
1: Yes.
0: And indeed, it is just because of the grace and the mercy of God Almighty that today the Lord has sustained us as a nation of Kenya. In fact, as a nation of Kenya, we are worse than those nations that have been judged by the Lord God Almighty. But now, having seen this, this is a warning to us as a church of Christ. Because the Lord is teaching us as a lesson. The Lord is telling us, if we choose the other side, we will meet with the other side of God judging the nation. But you see, on this side, the Lord is loving us. The Lord is showing us the grace. The Lord is pleading us as a church that we may step this way and listen to the mega, mightiest, most glorified prophet of the Lord God Almighty. So today in Nakuru Main Altar,
1: yes,
0: it has been a very unique Sunday service. Having seen the visitations of the Lord, you see the mega prophet of the Lord walking with the seven people from Nyanza region. That's a small number that has been picked to be presented before the mega prophet yesterday. It was a very wonderful seeing them walking with the prophet of eternity, the most promised prophet of eternity, for the Lord. And I can't watch him now. Of the Lord God Almighty that befallen in the nation of Colombia, you can clearly say that for sure the Lord God Almighty is not that, and this prophet of eternity, they are not a joke. You are clearly sad for Sarodi. This is what the Lord did in the nation of Colombia. You will fear the Lord forever, and you will fear the maker prophet, because they are carrying the wrath of God to unrepentant nations.
1: Yes.
0: So today, after watching that, we just went before the Lord and cried to the Lord and asked the Lord that the Lord may have mercy on us, that the Lord may help us, that we may not get ourselves into that place, Pastor Robin, because well, it is so dreadful to fall into the hand of the Lord God Almighty judging you.
1: For sure, it's such a very dreadful thing to fall in the hands of God Almighty judging you as a person and as a nation. And therefore, we need to use this opportunity to make sure that you are also preparing very well in holiness and in absolute righteousness for the glorious coming of the Messiah. Thank you so much, Lekimit Sami from the Nakuru Main Altar.
0: Oh yes, Pastor Robin, we thank the Lord very, very much for remembering us at the top of time. We just want to celebrate the Lord very much and to celebrate the blood of Jesus and the blood of Christ. We say thank you to the Lord for remembering us. And even if I take you back to the celebration now here at the Nakuru Main Altar.
2: Fire! Fire! Fire! Fire! Fire! Fire! Fire! Fire! Fire! Fire! Fire! Fire! Fire! Fire! Fire! Fire! Fire! Fire! Fire! Fire! Fire! Fire! Fire! Fire! Fire! Fire! Fire! Fire! Fire! Fire! Fire! Fire! Fire! Fire! Fire! Fire! Fire! Fire! Fire! Fire! Fire! Fire! Fire! Fire! Fire! Fire! Fire! Fire! Fire! Fire! Fire! Fire! Fire! Fire! Fire! Fire! Fire! Fire! Fire! Fire! Fire! Fire! Fire! Fire! Fire! Fire! Fire! Fire! Fire! Fire! Fire! Fire! Fire! Fire! Fire! Fire! Fire! Fire! Fire! Fire! Fire! Fire! Fire! Fire! Fire! Fire! Fire! Fire! Fire! Fire! Fire! Fire! Fire! Fire! F
1: Thank you so much. That is the Church of Christ from the Nakuru main altar, also calling to celebrate the Lord and also to thank the Lord because of the awesome and wonderful miracles that the Lord has done in our midst. Thank you so much. Lake Mix Sami, together the Church of Christ from the Nakuru main altar. Thank you so much.

0: 19 minutes to 6 p.m. East African time, precious people, beloved listeners, as we continue to hear from you in your respective regions. Could be that you also stepped out in an open-air crusade and also to reach out to the people of Christ there after witnessing the tremendous wonders that the Lord has done in our midst, beloved people. Jesus is Lord. Radio, praise the Lord.
1: Praise the Lord, Pastor Robin.
0: Hallelujah. Praise the Lord.
1: Praise the Lord, Pastor Robin.
0: Hallelujah. Welcome so much.
1: Thank you so much. This is Pastor Peter Wekesa all the way from Kajiado East.
0: Yes, please.
1: Yes. We want now to thank the Lord so much for this opportunity and also to appreciate our Lord and Blessed Savior for sending Jesus on the cross.
0: For sure, we really appreciate the Lord God Almighty for sending Jesus Christ at the cross and dying for our sins. But today, what we have just witnessed in the house of the Lord there was such a very shocking moment indeed, to see how the dreadful words of the Elijah, the most terrible prophet of the Lord God Almighty, have been fulfilled in the nation of Colombia. And we have seen how dreadful it is to fail to obey the instructions of the Lord, because the nation of Colombia has been judged with a 7.4 magnitude earthquake. Pastor Peter Wekesa, and we have seen how the terrible words of Elijah, the most dreadful prophet of the Lord, have been fulfilled there in the nation of Colombia. Now people are running out while screaming, and others are also digging under the rubble using the spades there. For sure, it is such a dreadful thing to find yourselves in the hands of God judging you, Pastor Peter Wekesa.
1: Very true, very true, Pastor Robin. When you see whatever we saw actually today, it was so shocking, shocking, shocking, because number one, the words of the mightiest, mightiest of the prophet of the Lord. We saw the prophecy. He said on the prophecy exactly coming to fulfillment of the prophecy. We saw the exact words of the mightiest, mightiest prophet of the Lord.
0: Yes.
1: So that's why we as the Church of Christ, we really want to, number one, to repent so much, because seeing what the words of the mightiest prophet of the Lord coming to fulfill all the prophecy, and we saw actually the prophecy, how the Lord defeated the nation. He struck the nation with 7.4 magnitude. And we saw actually the words of the mega, mega prophet of the Lord.
0: Yes.
1: He said that he saw in that prophecy, how the people are using their hands, using their spades to pull out the soil. And the people who are struck inside those buildings. And actually, we saw it.
0: Yes.
1: Yes, Pastor Robin, we saw it. And as the people from Kajiado, only that thing that we saw, it was really, really, it brought some fear inside our hearts, that as Kajiado region, we really repent and we saw what the Lord said. He said, and exactly it came to fulfill. We repent so much. Yes, Pastor Robin.
0: For sure, these are the moments to now embrace holiness and embrace repentance unto the Lord, especially so when you have seen how disobedience has brought to the nation of Colombia. The Lord is now using the nation of Colombia to now also warn us as the nations of the earth and as Christians that we now need to submit fully in total obedience to the voice of the Lord, and also to now become servants of Christ Jesus. And we know very well that servants of Christ Jesus are people who do evangelism, and also by reaching out to other people, by also inviting them, shining the light of Christ unto them, and inviting them to the glorious kingdom of God. So I don't know how you're also preparing the other side of Kajiado after seeing this tremendous and most shocking visitation of the Lord, Pastor Peter Wekesa.
1: Actually, Pastor Robin, after we saw what the Lord did in, after we saw the visitation of the Lord, as Ascadesi region, for sure, we went out. We decided now to put an open air crusade,
0: yes,
1: so that we can enlighten the people and also to evangelize Christ inside this outskirts of Kajiado. Inside, right now we are in Mashuru.
0: Yes.
1: The outskirts are all some kilometers all the way from Nairobi. So we came here and we say, no, we need also to evangelize Jesus and to bring more people for this gospel of the coming Messiah, so that we may prepare the Holy Christ, the Holy Church, in this outskirts of Kajiado East.
0: Yes.
1: Yes, Pastor Robin. Even right now, we have the senior bishop and also the team from Kajiado here. After we have finished the crusade, we are here with the senior bishop, Bishop Teresia Maipweki, so he can weigh in before we proceed.
0: Yes, please.
2: Bwana Yesu asifiwe, Pastor Robin.
0: Hallelujah. Bwana Yesu asifiwe sana.
2: Hallelujah.
0: Bwana Yesu asifiwe. Ndio.
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0: Ndio.
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0: Nina kumbuka Pastor Robin, and I am so

0: much that he sent us his servants. We would not be the way we are.
1: Yes.
0: People like us would be in the grave. But look now what the Lord has done through the blessings of his servants, the mightiest prophets.
1: Yes.
0: We are in the Messiah, right inside the Messiah.
1: Yes, please.
0: We are telling them concerning the coming of the Messiah.
1: Yes.
0: Showing them the great deeds that the Lord is doing at this particular season. Telling them that the times have changed. We are in the very terrible times.
1: Yes.
0: Yeah, because the Messiah is coming.
1: Now, Mara,
0: we are pressing on them to repent and turn away from wickedness.
1: Yes.
0: That the wrath of God will not be poured upon them like we saw this morning.
1: Na mara tena, Askofu Teresia Maikweki, wanabii wakuu sana sana wa Mungu Jehovah Yahweh, wamekubariki milele na wanakuuliza ya kwamba, je, unakumbuka vile kwenye hili huduma kuu sana ya Jehovah, wewe ndiye ulikuwa wa kwanza kuianzisha? 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The greatest prophet of the Lord saw a vision of fire right there. As Senior Bishop Teresia Maikweki.
0: Oh God, I remember. They saw the fire of the revival that we behold today. In that small office that we used to hold at Koina District.
1: Yes.
0: I remember. And I am so humbled today. I'm so humbled because I am what I am and who I am because of the words of God. They will never fall to the soil, to the ground. I am able to walk to the Messiah driving at the age of 8 because of the words of their tongue.
1: Yes.
0: I am able to tell the people in the rural areas of Messiah that the Messiah is coming because of the blessings that we receive from the servants of the Lord. I will forever be humbled before them. I will forever

0: their voice and their command, I will forever be humbled and grateful.
1: Once again, this is to you, Senior Bishop Teresia Maikweki. This is to you, Senior Bishop Teresia Maikweki. Askofu Teresia Maikweki, wanabii wakuu sana sana wa Mungu Jehova Yahweh, wamekubariki milele na wanakuuliza ya kwamba, je, unakumbuka vile kwenye hili huduma kuu sana ya Jehova, wewe ndiye ulikuwa wa kwanza kuianzisha? 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The greatest prophet of the Lord saw a vision of fire right there. And Senior Bishop Teresia Maikweki, and one of the women you were with in that prayer room said, Kwani, are you a prophet? And the greatest prophet of the Lord said, The Lord has spoken. For that matter, Senior Bishop Teresia Maikweki, the greatest prophet of the Lord has blessed you eternally with eternity inside the kingdom of God Jehovah. In the most glorious name of Jesus, together with your blessed daughter, Deputy Archbishop Lucy Maikweki, to you, Senior Bishop Teresia Maikweki.
0: I am so humbled and very, very grateful. I am very grateful. I am so humbled and grateful. And I pray that the Lord will always help me to humble before His servants and to obey their voice, because their voice is the voice of the Lord. We have seen what their voice can do to the nation, and we have seen what their voice has done to this nation of Kenya. Yes. Yesterday we celebrated the great deeds of the Lord through the voice of His servants, the mightiest prophets. I will not be humbled. I pray that the Lord will always help me to obey their voice.
1: Yes.
0: And to respect them, to give them the respect that they deserve, and to obey their command. We are grateful. We are so grateful that the Lord sent them to us.
1: Yes.
0: Where would I be in such a time as this if it were not for the servants of the Lord? I'm so grateful and I'm very humbled.
1: For us here in the studio, we take this earliest opportunity to celebrate together with you, Senior Bishop Teresia Maikweki, the tremendous blessings, the eternal blessings of the Lord upon your life, together with your daughter, Deputy Archbishop Lucy Maikweki. We celebrate together with you so much, Senior Bishop Teresia Maikweki.
0: Thank you so much. Thank you.
1: Thank you. Thank you so much. There, that is Senior Bishop Teresia Maikweki calling from Kajiado to also bring their report. Thank you so much, Kajiado. Thank you so much.
0: Thank you. Thank you.

Blessed people, beloved listeners, exactly 5 minutes after 6 p.m. East African time, as we are continuing to also receive your reports from the different respective regions. Could be that you're also right there in the open air crusades. You can also call us right in the studio as we continue to also hear from you how you are using these tremendous visitations of the Lord and the mighty miracle that the Lord has done in our midst to also reach out to many other people, that you may also give them an opportunity to also begin to wait for Jesus Christ, beloved people, precious listeners. On the other side, we shall also continue to hear from you, beloved people, precious listeners.

Welcome back, precious people, beloved listeners. I see it's a 6:15 p.m. East African time. My name is Robin. As we continue to also hear from you on the Sunday reports, how it was in the house of the Lord there, and how you're also reaching out to the people of God outside there and also giving them an equal opportunity to prepare in holiness and in righteousness, beloved people. Continue calling me right here in the studio on 0777-445850 and 0777-445851. Those are my numbers to continue calling me right here in the studio as you also share with us how you're also reaching out. Could be that you're also there in the open air crusade. You can as well call us right here in the studio as we also get to hear from you how you're using this tremendous visitation of the Lord and the mighty miracles of the Lord to reach out to the people of God outside there. Dakika 16 baada ya saa 12 jioni, mpendwa msikilizaji, tunapoendelea na kusikiliza kutoka kwenu baada ya ibada kubwa sana siku hii ya leo. 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
1: Praise the Lord, Pastor Robin, you're speaking to Pastor Gibbon, Gideon. Only my ear, I don't know what freedom, I don't know how to live with them. I don't know what to do, Pastor Robin.
0: Very powerful. Hallelujah, praise the Lord.
1: Hallelujah.

0: No, Pasarabin! Pasarabin!
1: Oh, what a very powerful moment indeed in the house of the Lord when we see the very tangible miracles of the Lord God Almighty in the house of the Lord. You just take one and go right there at the market and preach the gospel using this tremendous miracle of the Lord, and then you'll see people coming and receiving the Lord. So you say you are right now at the market over there in Molo.

0: very powerful time because I see people have come. They have come to death to be the testimony of the blood of Jesus. The tremendous power of the eternal blood of Jesus that mounted humanity is testifying in front of people of Mujorwe. That he's saying that from the year 2000 and
1: okay, sorry for that disconnection. I see we lost you right there on the line, but you can try and as well come back to us. I see we, your call just dropped there, but you can try and come back to us, please. But you hear, precious people, beloved listeners, now in the open air crusade, they are also reaching out to the people of God with these tremendous visitations of the Lord God Almighty. You hear for them there, they are having Moses Kimani. One was having HIV and AIDS, but when the Lord now visited him and deleted HIV and AIDS from his bloodstream, he's now living like a normal person. And they are now using that tremendous testimony to reach out to the people of Christ outside there in Molo, over there in Molo, and inviting everybody to the glorious kingdom of God, beloved people.

0: Okay, it seems we lost you right there on the line, but you can try and come back to us from Molo. Thank you so much. Jesus is Lord Radio. Praise the Lord.
1: Praise the Lord, Pastor Robin.
0: Hallelujah. Praise the Lord.
1: Amen, amen. This is Pastor Robin from Runga. Calling you guys from Runga region.
0: Yes.
1: So from right now, I'm calling you from Runga, Tawala, from Runga, Watalam Center.
0: Yes,
1: where
0: yes.
1: We have gathered at the greater Runga region, bringing together three regions. That is for one region, for two regions, and that is three regions, Pastor Robin.
0: Oh, that is very powerful. You say today you are just out there in the open air, also reaching out to the people of Christ over there in the open air, Pastor Murunga.
1: Yes, look, Pastor Robin, we cannot sit back and watch, especially watching the beautiful wonders that the Lord is doing across the nation, Pastor Robin. And just like we saw today in the documentary, it was really shocking and shocking, Pastor Robin. But when the Lord visits other nations out there, we have seen the dreadful judgment of the Lord, Pastor Robin. How people are lying dead, bodies are lying dead, Pastor Robin. And for us in Kenya here, we have seen the tremendous love of God. The mighty, mighty miracles of the Lord in the land of Kenya. For us, we have celebrated thousands and thousands of people, Pastor Robin. We have celebrated thousands and thousands of lives.
0: Yes.
1: We have celebrated the HIV that has been removed in the land of Kenya. There is no condition that can be mentioned that we have not seen the hand of the Lord, Pastor Robin. But on the other side, you see when now the Lord now decides to encounter the sinners of this generation. We have seen how he died the nation of Venezuela, of Mexico. We saw a reason here, he has died the nation of Japan. And the other day, he died Colombia, very severe, Pastor Robin.
0: Yes.
1: And at Ruero region, we cannot just sit back and worry, especially after seeing what the Lord has done, Pastor Robin. So we have decided that this juncture the Lord is speaking directly to the church, and we are saying this grateful and most revered messengers of this time. Pastor Robin, we have to go out and reach out to that other sheep of Christ, that they may do, they come to understand that the Lord has sent us, our voice on us, that the Lord today is speaking directly to the earth, using it mightiest prophet, Pastor Robin. And I'm going to speak to you right now.
0: Yes.
1: We are gathered at what time in Ruru, bringing together two pastors, as I just told you, and three bishops from both regions. We have Bishop Paul Murado from Ruru 2 region.
0: Yes.
1: We have Bishop Dan Otieno from Ruru 1 region. And we have Bishop Masao from Kansas City. And we have decided that right now we cannot sleep. We cannot sit back after even listening to the great oracle and admonition that the Lord dispensed at the headquarters the other day of the Saturday of the Pastor Robin. So we have come here, and right now as I speak to you,
0: yes,
1: a powerful worship is ongoing, Pastor Robin. And the multitude of people have also gathered here in the worship, Pastor Robin, and the worship is very mighty. I can see people standing in their shop here in Watalam, Pastor Robin.
0: Yes.
1: They are following the worship of the Lord. I can see people enjoying the worship from a distance, Pastor Robin. And others have even come even to the multitude, they have the multitude, just to see the goodness of the Lord, Pastor Robin. And you know that Jesus is waiting to us as a people to see part of this glorious ministry of the Lord. And the Lord is we cannot sit back, Pastor Robin, when the Lord is speaking in such a way. We cannot sit back, Pastor Robin, when the Lord is guiding your nation. When the Lord is asking people to repent.
0: Yes.
1: The Lord has today given us an opportunity that we may go out and we may go out and also share the glorious word of the Lord in them. And that is why today we gather here, Pastor Robin.
0: Oh, for sure. This is the moment to make sure that we are using these tremendous visitations of the Lord. When we see the Lord judging the nations like the one we have just watched today in the house of the Lord using his servant, Elijah, the most dreadful prophet of the Lord, to now judge the nation of Colombia and destroy everything there because of the idol worship that was ongoing there and because of the Catholicism that was ongoing in the nation. The Lord, when we see him judging the sin of this generation, we must then run out urgently, because we also heard from the vision of September 12th, the year 2025, that very soon there will be no going to church, and very soon there will be no church. You can therefore imagine a country or a nation or a generation without the church. That is very terrible indeed. And therefore it will be very prudent that we now run out very quickly and honestly to reach out to more other people and give them the light of Christ and bring them to the glorious kingdom of God. Pastor Murunga.
1: Pastor Robin, what you're saying is very true indeed, Pastor Robin. And you know, for us, the Lord has given us an opportunity to be part and parcel of this ministry. When you sit down and you listen to the oracles, the direct administration from the Lord, Pastor Robin, you cannot just sit back. You can imagine other nations. Look at a nation like Venezuela, nation like Japan, nation like Colombia, nation like Haiti. Look at Mexico. When the Lord eventually now makes them change the pain, when they cross the red line and now they say the glory of the Lord with their shoes, the Lord is not hesitant. The Lord is not sit back. In fact, in the effort towards the future of this generation, Pastor Robin. And as a pastor also in this ministry, yes, it will be very grateful for us that we have listened to such oracle from the Lord himself. And then we just sit back for that, Pastor Robin. One day you know our pastor will be asked a question, that he gave your message to these people. Did you deliver this letter? Did you deliver this message? Because people have all was going out. These people will have not awareness. And that is why you cannot sit back as pastors. You cannot sit back as the people who have been speaking to sit under the counsel of the mightiest prophets of the Lord. Especially when you see messages from other nations.
0: Yes.
1: You see when the Lord decides now to show us how this life is good or what is not good for the Lord. We have seen many conditions in here. People who are desperate, people who are really struggling, people who have no hope. They have received medical reports. Doctors have said that this condition is terminal. This condition cannot be healed until when now they reach the higher referral office, the higher referral hospital,
0: yes,
1: the referral of the blood of Jesus, the referral of the covenant of the church, where eventually the Lord Jesus, our merciful God, our merciful Savior, when he comes to us, the people end up on the ground, from the dust, and now they are walking away to go to a celebration all over the country of Kenya.
0: Yes.
1: And again, a country of celebration that has been lived in the land of Kenya. Not just to want us as people, what does he want us as a nation? What does he want us as a child? We have seen them now for their own. It is now up to us to speak out. It is now up to us to make a deliberate decision. But now the Lord has saved us. I heard on Saturday when the Lord now released us, he said that he released you to go out to the nation. He released you to go to the outward side. But that is when we come and the second person of this journey. The journey of human design is the way to the coming of the Messiah.
0: Yes.
1: You as a person, I want to express that the Lord delights in some of the Lord so much, that the Lord delights in some of the Lord so much, that the Lord delights in some of the Lord so much, that the Lord delights in some of the Lord so much. You are dying to die forever.
0: Yes.
1: You are dying in the morality. That's why you are in the church. As part of the church, we thought of you as mine for heaven. You are in the immorality of sin, and when you speak, it happens. When you speak, you get a beautiful thing. But the Lord, you cannot shoot down. You cannot just relax.
0: Yes.
1: You must listen to that voice. You must watch what that voice says. Because if you don't be careful, that voice from the story, if you are not careful, you may my house end up in a good place. And that is why I want to speak so much to my mother and my father.
0: For sure, this is the time to make sure that you are also preparing the way for the glorious coming of the Messiah by also using these tremendous visitations of the Lord to reach out to the dark, dying world and also giving them an opportunity to also begin waiting for Jesus Christ. Thank you so much there. Pastor Murunga calling from Ruiru. Thank you so much indeed.
1: Thank you so much, Pastor Robin. Maybe before I hang up, allow me to give an opportunity to senior this brother that you may also share as a minister for a ready celebration as a celebration of the God of Jesus. Praise the Lord, Pastor Robin.
0: Hallelujah. Praise the Lord.
1: Praise the Lord, Pastor Robin. It has been very, very mighty, very, very tall today. We have gathered here in Wasaram, worshiping the Lord Jesus Christ, glorifying the Lord, reaching out to the people of Wiro, serving them the message, family, and preparing them because Pastor Robin has here with me today.
0: Yes.
1: Surely there is no time, and you have seen how the Lord has come out to us. He's guided the nation. At the same time, he has set the hand of grace, and he has seen the Lord has made the creatures. Opening the blind eyes, doing mighty wonders and mighty deeds, and now we have to come out and tell people now, no, the time has come, the time now to repent, to receive the grace, and also to honor God and to repent and prepare the way for the coming of the Messiah.
0: For sure, after we have seen what happened to the nation of Colombia, the terrible words of Elijah, the most dreadful prophet of the Lord, being fulfilled accurately in the nation of Colombia there, we cannot feign any ignorance anymore. We need now to prepare very well in holiness and in absolute righteousness as we wait for that day when the Messiah will come to take the Holy Church and take us into the glorious kingdom of God. Senior Bishop Paul Murage.
1: Yes, indeed, Pastor Robin, as you have witnessed today, it's a very, very dreadful day to fall in the hand of God judging you. We have seen how very, very terrible, how fearful the judgment of Yahweh is in, and the Lord comes out and tells people to return, then they refuse to return. The Lord brings judgment. It's very, very, very terrible. It is unbearable. And that's why, Pastor Robin, we have come out to tell people no. When they say coming and God judges sin, we need to repent and turn away from sin. Because soon the Lord God Almighty is going to come and take the child and they say about to come.
0: Yes.
1: Because all these prophecies the Lord has brought to us through his most glorious, mighty servant of the Lord. They are pointing to the glorious coming of the Messiah, to the major prophecy the Lord God Almighty has spoken through the major prophets. The prophecy of the glorious coming of the Messiah, Pastor Robin. And now we have seen now there is no time because this is just the beginning of that change.
0: Yes.
1: And we know after the rapture, the judgment of God we have seen now, surely there is no time, Pastor Robin, then to go out and preach out the kingdom of God.
0: For sure, there is no time to continue in our own normal ways on this earth when the Lord is now raising our cripples, and on the other side, the Lord judging the unrepentant nations. For sure, when we see all this, we must now run out in haste, in urgency, with a lot of urgency, and also prepare the nations of the earth for the glorious coming of the Messiah. Thank you so much indeed, Senior Bishop Paul Murage, as we now allow you to continue the powerful open air crusade there. Crusade also reaching out to the sheep of Christ and to the people of God over there in Ruiru. Thank you so much indeed, Senior Bishop Paul Murage, together with Senior Bishop Moses Masawa. Thank you so much, all the way from Ruiru. Thank you indeed.

0: As we continue, 19 minutes, I see it's exactly 18 minutes to 7 p.m. East African time, beloved people. As we also get to continue hearing from you in your the respective regions, you can call us right here in the studio. Maybe you're just there in the open air crusades. We want just to hear from you how it was in the house of the Lord, and how we're also using this tremendous warning of the Lord of the consequences of sin. What we have seen today in the house of the Lord, the very shocking fulfillment of the terrible words of Elijah, the most dreadful prophet of the Lord in the nation of Colombia. Beloved people. Jesus is Lord. Radio, praise the Lord.
1: Oh yes, praise the Lord, Apostle Robin.
0: Hallelujah, praise the Lord.
1: Amen, amen. Sister Robin, you are speaking to Overseer Joshua, and I'm coming to you from Washington, D.C. here. And Sister Robin, what a time in the history of the church, a very serious time, a very consequential time in the history of the church, a very pivotal time where finally, Sister Robin, we have encountered Elijah, the mightiest prophet. Yes. We have seen the raw power of

0: cripples and raise them from the dust. Senior Robin, and we are talking about Noella Hadassah, a cripple who was just a cripple 3 weeks ago.
1: Yes.
0: But following mighty, mighty greetings of Jehovah Yahweh himself, the greetings of the Father to the Church of Christ. And we have the mighty purpose of the Lord say, I greet you, the Church of Christ. And for sure,
1: yes,
0: those greetings carried the power of God. They carried the authority of God. They were so potent that they traveled all the way from Nairobi and
1: yes,
0: came here in Wasingishu and meeting the Noella, who was born with cerebral palsy, and for 4 years, no hope. The parents had given up, but when they encountered the greetings of Jehovah Yahweh, now Noella Hadassah is now walking with her brand new. What a time indeed, Asinia Robin.
1: Such a very awesome time to live in when we are seeing the tremendous visitations of the Lord God Almighty. The cripples now getting up and walking away. Just at the tremendous greetings of the Lord, that I greet you, Church of Christ. And out of those tremendous greetings, you hear that Noella Hadassah, all the way from Wasingishu there, she gets up and walks away. And also on the other side of Samburu, you hear that Lempiris Lemayan is also walking, just out of those tremendous decree and the greetings to the Church of Christ. But also today, what we have just seen in the house of the Lord today is very mighty and very shocking indeed, living to see the two mightiest, most dreadful prophets of the Lord God Almighty and the most glorious prophets of the Lord walking there at the ministry headquarters with 37 former total cripples, African cripples who are pulling themselves on the soil, on the dust of this earth, and but that now they are walking very stable and in a very beautiful way. It was such a wonderful moment to see how the Lord has now visited this generation of Asia Joshua. We must therefore use these tremendous miracles to prepare well and also to reach out to people by through evangelism and invite them to the glorious kingdom of God of Asia Joshua.
0: Oh yes, Asia Robin, that is absolutely right. And I want to agree with you that for sure, as a generation, we have been loved by God. We have experienced the unconditional love of God the Father.

Thank you, Jesus, for sure, for sure. These are an unique time. These are peculiar times in the history of the church. These are uncommon times in the history of the church. The times that are commanding a change of heart. The times that are commanding a change of character. And total, total obedience to God's Father's way. These are times when now we must be able to maximize on this one

them to win souls. The Lord is now looking for servants in the vineyard. So that is not looking for bosses, but for servants in the vineyard.

0: us today again, we were able to watch in our churches the most fearful and most dreadful destruction, most peaceful happening that happened in Colombia, the most terrible prophet of Yahweh, you know, striking Colombia with a dreadful earthquake of 7.4 magnitude. Hey, what a serious, serious time we are looking. And we saw very clearly that this prophecy of such an earthquake was given prior, and the nation of Colombia warned severely, relentlessly, repeatedly, the Lord God Yahweh speaking to them and warning them, ahead is terrible. Yes. Unless they repent, unless they turn away from satanism, the worship of the devil, unless they turn away from homosexuality, yes, unless they turn away from Catholicism and very pathetic worship of idols, unless they repent in Christ Jesus and turn to holiness. Our fathers were clear on that warning, and they told them that a severe earthquake will come and strike them suddenly. And for sure, Senior Robin, when it came on 10th of August, it caught up with them. It caught up with them unaware. It caught up with them as though the baptized. It caught up with them, Senior Robin, and they had nowhere to run to. Yes. You know, they are trying to run, but the ground is shaking under them. They are left crying and, you know, mourning. The situation was serious and dire. You can tell that for sure, if the nation will not not the words of these two mega mighty prophets of the Lord,
1: yes,
0: then for sure the buildings will honor. Because when you look at the food to put it, that was coming out from the global news outlet, from CNN, you see the building collapsing, Senior Robin, and falling on people, covering people, and being reduced to rubble, becoming, you know, like rubble.
1: Yes.
0: And you see, covering people. We saw the children were being excavated from the rubble that was being covered. And we saw the way the people were trying to desperately search for survivors. You know, you

0: of Yahweh judging you. It is a terrible thing, Junior Robin, because you could see we won't stop. That even those, the travelers at the airport, trying to take shelter at the counter there, and then all of a sudden, boom, the roof is coming, collapsing at them. The people stranded, even some of them were using cables for the cable car for transport. We see them stranded after the shaking, the earthquake shaking them. Yes. And you know, the healthcare system could not help them. Even the healthcare workers, actually, Senior Robin, we saw, they were forced to attend to the newborn babies outside the healthcare facilities.
1: And you know, Overseer Joshua, even as you are saying that, you know, these are the terrible words of the Lord God Almighty himself that were being fulfilled right there. They are the terrible words that Elijah, the most dreadful and most fearful prophet of the Lord, went there himself and warned the nation of Colombia of the dreadful earthquake that was coming to them, and even gave them an example of what happened in La Guaira. And when you just look at that picture in La Guaira alone, it shakes you very much. But now look, when the nation of Colombia failed to repent and failed to conduct a national repentance in their nation, for sure the terrible words of Elijah, the most dreadful prophet of the Lord, were dreadfully fulfilled in their nation, and in a very fearful way. You could see how now the buildings there were collapsing, and the people now using the spades, just as per the words of Elijah, the terrible prophet of the Lord, using the spades to now dig through the rubble, and the manner in which the people there were also screaming on the streets and crying, shouting aloud and crying that the wrath of God has finally arrived here. For sure, when we see all this that is being fulfilled in this generation, we must also get to understand that time is over, and also the master prophecy of the glorious coming of the Messiah must also be fulfilled. And therefore use this opportunity to reach out to many more people by evangelizing Christ Jesus to them and bringing the light of Christ unto them, Overseer Joshua, even as you wind down kindly.
0: I want to agree with you that for sure, if the Colombian earthquake came to pass, you know, fulfilling the words of the two mega-minded prophets of the Lord, if that prophecy was given prior and then it is fulfilled to the letter, then you can tell that for sure, even the master prophecy of the coming of the Messiah will in the same manner be fulfilled. Because, Senior Robin, our Father, the mighty prophet of the Lord, have given us a warning. And I've said that soon, the church, and soon, again, the going to church.
1: Yes.
0: What a serious time indeed, Senior Robin. And that is why, Senior Robin, I just want to let you know that in Washington D.C., here in Washington D.C., we decided, as a reason for us, we will utilize these miracles to the maximum. Utilize them to the maximum. And that is why we have rolled out a weekly program. A program that is running from Monday all the way to Friday. Whereby we have a week. Yes, we have open air crusade.

0: healed of HIV, those who have boldness, those who are formerly lunatics like Ryan and Indo now stand to a powerful speed preacher.
1: Yes.
0: All of them will be there, you know, as evidence of the power of the blood of Jesus. That the two mighty prophets of the Lord have restored on the pulpit. Now there's hope. Now there's hope for the barren women. Now there's hope for the barren women. There's hope for everyone now. And Senior Robin, just before I sign off, allow us to bring our vigele-gele here, because for sure, it is also a powerful thing to celebrate this mighty, mighty move of God.
1: Yes.
0: We just want to celebrate the Lord and exalt Him forever and ever for sending us the mightiest, mightiest prophet of the Lord. Thank you, God the Father. Thank you, God the Son.
2: The people here, the people here, the people here, the people here.

Thank you so much, Overseer Joshua from Uasin Gishu, also calling for to celebrate the mighty wonders that the Lord has done in our midst, and also to weigh in on this dreadful fulfillment of the terrible words of Elijah, the most dreadful prophet of the Lord in the nation of Colombia. We can see, beloved people, how the consequences of sin can totally devastate a nation. And you can just see how the death toll is climbing day in, day out. For sure, when the Lord comes to a person, to a nation, to warn us, we must hearken to the instructions of the Lord.

0: Indeed, he is a wonderful and merciful Savior, beloved people, precious listeners. We have seen how he has used his servants, the mightiest, mightiest, most dreadful prophets of the Lord, to now save our own cripples who are now crawling on the dust, and they are now walking, beloved people. Jesus is Lord, radio, praise the Lord. Hallelujah.
1: This is Laura West Direction.
0: Yes, please.
1: And today, after the mighty power of the celebration study,
0: yes,
1: we sat down to the market. And today we have decided and telling the God of Christ Jesus to prepare people for the kingdom of heaven. And also, we had a very powerful testimony of Master Jamali, who was healed of HIV, who was positive, but now he is negative. And all the people of Australia today, they have received the good news of the healing of the Son of Man of Jesus Christ.
0: Yes.
1: People are shocked. The way God can attack HIV viruses and direct the viruses completely from the bloodstream of men.
0: And you know, this was a disease that was considered by the medical fraternity

0: be a medical impossibility. But when the Lord God Almighty steps in, he encounters this disease, the HIV and AIDS virus, and destroys it completely and buries it to the grave completely. And now you are saying that you are having Moses Kimani over there in Molo West, who is testifying this beautiful narrative of Jesus to the people of Molo there and telling them that the blood of Jesus is more than able.
1: Very true, I agree with you, Pastor Erodi, because HIV is a deadly sentence. When I contact the virus, the doctors normally say that they can never turn negative.
0: Yes.
1: But by the decree of the mightiest prophet of Yahweh, the prophet of Hashem,
0: yes,
1: today we stand here to show what the Son of God of Jesus Christ can do. If he can change HIV, the people who are positive to be negative.
0: For sure, this is a big wonder. This is a very shocking wonder indeed that we have just witnessed in this generation, that one is walking in our midst who can curse HIV and AIDS, something that has defeated many medical fraternities all across the world. But when finally he just steps forward and curses the mightiest, most dreadful prophet of the Lord God Almighty, the most glorious prophet of Jehovah Yahweh, when they step forward and cast HIV and AIDS, you say Moses Kimani, he was now turned into being HIV and AIDS negative and is no longer on ARVs anymore, but is the one now testifying to the people there. For sure, when we see these mighty and awesome wonders, we must choose to now become servants of Christ Jesus and use this opportunity to now bring many more other people, even at the workplace there, and invite them to the glorious kingdom of God.
1: I can testify that this is a wonder, a monumental wonder. This is a monumental a wonder, historic.
0: Yes.
1: And the people here, they are astonished. And this is a message today to the people of Mojaria, the people of Moro.
0: Yes.
1: That the impossibilities to men are possibilities to God.
0: Absolutely.
1: That the doctors could not heal HIV.
0: Yes.
1: But the God of the mightiest Lord and prophet of Yahweh. Today, HIV has started to be negative.
0: Yes.
1: As we enter into celebration, this is Bishop Ted Mokeda from Moro West Region.
2: Hallelujah, Senior Robin.
0: Hallelujah, praise the Lord.
2: Amen, amen. We are coming also live here at the Greater Moro Region. This is a minor wrong, very, very serious time and a very, very dreadful time. Before we enter into the celebration here, Senior Robin, you know we have testified this to the people of Mutorwe,
0: yes,
2: that HIV is being crammed into the bloodstream of people. That look how now the glorious way for the soon coming king is being prepared. Very, very serious. Look at the manner that the mega prophet of Jehovah Yahweh are making a glorious way for the soon coming king. For sure and for real, Senior Robin, you will agree with me that the mega mightiest and most dreadful prophet of Jehovah Hashem will bring the Messiah, because it is one thing, Senior Robin, to read about the ministration of Elijah and seeing him walking in a New Testament church, Senior Robin, and ministering with God the Father himself. He spoke and he remembered from the prophecy of the earthquake that has hit Coronium, 7.4 magnitude quake. You heard the mega prophet of Jehovah Hashem saying, you will just know that Elijah, the terrible prophet of Jehovah Hashem, has walked here. And number two, you will just know that Elijah, the greatest prophet of Yahweh, And you know, Senior Robin, when the mega prophet of Yahweh they speak, it is Jehovah Hashem, Jehovah himself, the Lord God Almighty himself, talking to this generation. It is now absolutely clear that now this must be hearkened to the voice of the Lord. As more, that is why we came out, you know, from Moro Town, from Moro West, from Moro North. And here it has been so super powerful because it has been a 3 days super powerful mission. It has been ongoing. And you know, we culminated it with a powerful open air crusade. You know, it is powerful coming out with the testament of the Lord. You know, Senior Robin, when we are talking seriously, take a little bit crazy from the bright stream of people. Over now, 10 years down the line, the mega prophet decreed the eternal wonder working presence of the blood of Jesus. And out of that powerful decree of the eternal wonder working presence of the blood of Jesus, Kemani from Moro main altar, who was HIV positive, as we are speaking now, Kemani is HIV negative. Let me get to the line 1 point from there, because you understand, when we claim to claim the HIV virus, it means to have the Church of Christ, that very soon, the Lord God Almighty, by his mega mighty and most dreadful prophet of Jehovah Hashem, will bring the Messiah, because we are coming to a conclusion of this. In a Robin, the mega prophet of Jehovah Yahweh, in the mission of Brussels in Belgium, you know, they speak of that soon there will be no church, and soon people will no more go into church. Then you want them to understand. That's why we rushed out and we came to the people of Michorwe to tell them one. That soon there will be no more going to church. Yes. That soon there will be no church, Senior Robin.
0: For sure, this is the moment to make sure that we are now running out with a very big urgency, in a lot of urgency and in a haste, so as to make sure that nobody will be found in the dreadful judgment of God. Thank you so much. Over there from Wele, from Molo West, as you continue in that very powerful open air crusade over Sia Maina.
2: Absolutely, Senior Robin, before I take you to the powerful celebration here, today there was early bird of evangelism, early in the morning. You know, blessed youth of the Lord, you know, they were energetic. They move out in the power and authority, and they reach an abroad of 15 souls. They received Lord. And now, when you are coming into conclusion of the powerful open air crusade, one soul came, you know, crying and wailing. Yes. Then, no, after witnessing such a powerful sweet story of Jesus, no, I cannot be locked out. And you know, he came and he gave his life unto Jesus. Oh, what can we do, Senior Robin? But I'm not talking to the Lord and saying thank you to our Lord and our blessed Savior Jesus Christ for loving this generation, for going to the cross and dying for our sin. We say thank you, Lord Jesus, even for sending to us the two mightiest and most dreadful prophets of Jehovah Yahweh, a greater Moro region, that is Moro West, Moro North, Moro East. We say thank you to the Lord and for sending to us the two mightiest and mightiest and most dreadful prophets of Jehovah Yahweh. Even as I take you directly to the powerful celebration that has brought out into the region of Victoria. Yes, yes, yes, yes, yes, yes, yes, yes, yes, yes, yes, yes, yes, yes, yes, yes, yes, yes, yes, yes, yes, yes, yes, yes, yes, yes, yes, yes, yes, yes, yes, yes, yes, yes, yes, yes, yes, yes, yes, yes, yes, yes, yes, yes, yes, yes, yes, yes, yes, yes, yes, yes, yes, yes, yes, yes, yes, yes, yes, yes, yes, yes, yes, yes, yes, yes, yes, yes, yes, yes, yes, yes, yes, yes, yes, yes, yes, yes, yes, yes, yes, yes, yes, yes, yes, yes, yes, yes, yes, yes, yes, yes, yes, yes, yes, yes, yes, yes, yes, yes, yes, yes, yes, yes, yes, yes, yes, yes, yes, yes, yes, yes, yes, yes, yes, yes, yes, yes, yes, yes, yes, yes, yes, yes, yes, yes, yes, yes
0: Thank you so much. The Church of Christ from Molo West also calling to celebrate the mighty wonders that the Lord has done in our midst. Forever we shall glorify the Lord and celebrate the Lord because of the awesome and wonderful, mighty, shocking wonders that He has done in our midst. Thank you so much. Over there from Molo, celebrating. They are just there in the open air crusade, also reaching out to the people of Molo with a very powerful testimony of Moses Kimani, who was having HIV, who was HIV positive, but when he finally encountered the blood of Jesus at one decree by the mightiest, mightiest, most dreadful prophets of the Lord God Almighty, Moses Kimani is now living like any other normal person without HIV and AIDS, beloved people. Very shocking indeed and very serious the times we are living in.

0: Robin.
1: Aleluya, praise the Lord.
0: Aquí por favor. Thank you for the work.

0: Alleluia, praise the Lord.
1: Praise the Lord, Pastor Robin.
0: Alleluia, praise the Lord.
1: Amen, amen. May the name of the Lord be glorified forever and ever. We are speaking to Kiprotich Collins, and I'm coming to you live from this other side of Musereji region in a place called Sosuro, where we have been camping here from Dartmouth, where we have been having a very powerful mission of students and also youth. Senior Pastor Robin will say, we say no, we must go. But before the Senior Pastor Robin,
0: yes,
1: it's a very powerful dispensation we are living in as the church, Senior Pastor Robin, because what we saw yesterday in the ministry headquarters, Senior Pastor Robin,
0: yes,
1: and what we saw today in Sunday service, Senior Pastor Robin, where the visitation of the Lord, how the Lord, how this divested the name of Colombia, Senior Pastor Robin, when the mightiest prophet of the Lord went to the nation of Colombia and just warned the nation of Colombia that there is a judgment of the Lord is coming. You just repent because the judgment of the Lord is coming. Senior Pastor Robin.
0: For sure, this is very shocking and very serious at the same time. When we see the dreadful and terrible words of Elijah, the most dreadful prophet of the Lord, being fulfilled with a lot of urgency, it must then cause us to ask ourselves very serious questions, that what does this speak about the glorious coming of the Messiah? When we see the terrible words of Elijah, the most dreadful prophet of the Lord, being fulfilled in the nation of Colombia, and the people now digging under the rubble, using the spades, just as per the terrible words of his servant, the servant of the Lord, for sure this must alarm us and help us understand that time is over and the glorious coming of the Messiah has for sure drawn very nigh. Pastor Kiprotich Collins.
1: I totally agree with you, Pastor Robbins, because when we see very well how we saw in our church service, Senior Pastor Robbins, when the Lord Almighty, great mega prophet of the Lord, one nation, and tell the nation of Colombia that repent, you must only repent, Senior Pastor Robin, but you, when the Lord Almighty decided,
0: yes,
1: you must receive what the Lord has just fulfilled, and when it came the day when the Lord Almighty, you saw the people of Colombia, they are just going with their spirit, speaking to just speak. They are looking for their loved ones in the rubble. And also you are seeing people are crying there, just saying, save our people. But no way, Senior Pastor Robin, because you saw how the nation of Colombia, it was being disturbed in a way that you are very shocked, Senior Pastor Robin, because you can see now that the Lord even decided to judge the nation.
0: Yes.
1: He judged in a very shocking way, in a way that you cannot believe, Senior Pastor Robin, because Senior Pastor Robin, it is only repentance that can save the nation. It is only obeying what the Lord is saying. And also at the same time, Senior Pastor Robin, he tells us that we must obey these servants because they are the servants who have come from the Lord. They are the servants, the only servants of the Lord. That was being proven in the book of Malachi. And I say, bring my servants, for the dreadful days come. But look, Senior Pastor Robin, the people of Colombia did not go and repent. But look now, they are looking for their people up to now. They are speaking the real rebels using their spells, Senior Pastor Robin.
0: Yes.
1: This is very, very shocking thing, Senior Pastor Robin.
0: Oh, this should call this generation now to put on the garment, the bright and clean garment, and now begin to wait for Jesus Christ at the time when he'll come to take us into the glorious kingdom of God. Thank you so much indeed. You said you are also out there in the open air crusade?
1: We have just concluded our Sunday service here now, Pastor Robin. And remember, Sinead Pastor, what we saw when the nation came before the Lord yesterday, Sinead Pastor Robin, when we saw the mightiest prophet of the Lord walking with the formerly crippled, walking with them in the ministry headquarters. It was very tremendous, Sinead Pastor Robin, because we remember the other week when the mightiest prophet of the Lord came to the church just through the radio, just saying, I greet you, Church of Christ, and the three totally crippled from the dust. Do not talk away, Sinead Pastor Robin. Yes. This is a very, very true, very amazing thing. I don't know what you have on your side, Pastor Felix Kidegon, please. As Senior Robin, grateful to have been with you, believing in you, are calling you live here from the village of Kosoro after finishing a very powerful faith mission here, Senior Robin. And I tell you, it has been massive because even right now, we are still out celebrating the tremendous grace of the Lord,
0: yes,
1: the miracles of the Bible. And Senior Robin here, body marching. After you have come out, you saw the Lord at such a time. When we have seen the judgment of the Lord, when we have seen the dreadful earthquake, we are striking the nation of Colombia. So, Senior Robin, for us, teach us, tell us that now we need to go out. We need to reach out to many more people. That is why today we say, no, we have also to reach out to the people of this world. We have to go out and reach out to them with a powerful thing, the cross of Jesus. But Senior Robin, we have been here since Thursday.
0: Yes.
1: And Senior Robin, we have reached out to many people. Remember, this is a village where people, for you to see a vehicle passing it is once in a while. This is where we have come for the last 4 days. And Senior Robin, yesterday and there, seven people. 246 of every single one. And Senior Robin, you can't. You just reach out. You don't want to receive here. They say, yes,
0: yes.
1: We have never such a message. We welcome you that you will lead us to Christ. You can imagine, Senior Robin, the fast and hunger that the people have because you presented to them the testimony of Isaac Kichomo was crippled for 8 years. And after showing them the video Pastor Kituma before healing,
0: yes.
1: then right now, we showed them that Kaisa Kituma is working very well, and they were shocked. Also, we showcased to them, I is my Kituma, who was crippled for 4 years, but for the Lord to treat him, the Lord raised Ismael Kituma from the dust, totally crippled for 4 years. And presented to them also, and you could see the shock in the eyes of the people, removing their mobile phones, recording the moment that the people are walking,
0: yes,
1: because it was a massive procession. And today, Senior Robin, in our church Sunday service, they came and prayed. You can see five of them, yet they were keeping the microphone, and they said, no, for we never saw how those people do. And their condition that you showed us before, and we said, no, we must to church that we may celebrate with you. Senior Pastor Robin, such a tremendous time you are living in, Senior Robin.
0: Oh, for sure. These are very, very serious times we are living in, when the church has now removed Jesus from their lives, and a generation has removed Jesus in their lives. The students you see there, they are also in their own sin, in their own wickedness, burning schools outside there. This is the time to also reach out to them during these holidays and also bring them to the knowledge that Christ Jesus, he cannot go back at the cross again, but he will come back as a victorious king to judge sin. And so it will be important that we now take this moment to now reach out unto them and tell them that for sure we as the Church of Christ, we are the ones that should be shining the light of Christ to the dark, dying world. But thank you so much indeed, Kipyegon Felix, together with Collins Kiprotich, also calling to bring to us the reports on how it has been over there in the house of the Lord today.
1: I did. Every time that you know, Senior Robin, I want to thank our Lord and our blessed Savior, Jesus Christ, for dying on the cross, and today We have this greater salvation. They have loved us very much. And even sometimes it's two mega mightiest prophets of the Lord. That is why our very own people who are older than us, you can imagine, African cripples, today they can walk and they can also get carried to go out there and tell the people, now we need to repent because misunderstanding evidence of the blood and blood of Jesus.
0: Yes.
1: That is why we say thank you very much. Senior Romy, nobody in the villages of Sasurwa, we want to just sign off with powerful celebrations right now. Because the people even here, they are just following. We want to celebrate the Lord Senior Romy. Because of what?

He was a walker.

Church of Christ over there in Muserechi. Thank you so much, Kip Yegon Felix, together with Collins. Kip Rotich also calling to give us the Sunday report on how it has been in the house of the Lord today. Thank you so much indeed. From the deep in the villages there in Muserechi. Thank you so much.

0: 27 minutes after 7 p.m. East African time. Precious people, beloved listeners, as we also get to continue hearing from you on the powerful and shocking service that we have just heard today in the house of the Lord. And what we witnessed there was indeed very mighty and very shocking at the same time, beloved people. The Lord now using this to summon a generation that this is the time to make sure that we also reach out to people outside there and invite them to the glorious kingdom of God, beloved people. Jesus is Lord Radio, praise the Lord.
1: Praise the Lord, in the Master Obi.
0: Hallelujah.
1: Amen, amen. Master Obi, this is Lucas, and I'm calling live from here in Jiwakani.
0: Yes, please.
1: Yes, please, Master Obi. What a very serious time that we are seeing in the history of the church. Concerning what we saw today in the house of the Lord, in the Master Obi.
0: For sure, these are very dreadful days that we are living in, when the terrible words of Elijah, the most dreadful prophet of the Lord, are being fulfilled accurately to the details. In the nation of Colombia, we just saw today how the Lord God Almighty, he again came to validate the words, the terrible words of his servant, in a very shocking way. And when Elijah, the most terrible prophet of the Lord, say that the Lord has shown him the buildings collapsing there in the nation of Colombia, because of the sin of homosexuality and the sin of idol worship and Catholicism in the nation. And also the Lord had showed them the people screaming and crying there in the nation, and people now trying to dig under the rubble using the spades there. For sure, what we saw today is a clear indication that for sure there is Elijah, the most terrible and most fearful prophet of the Lord, that is walking in our midst.
1: Very true, Pastor Obi, because what I saw today in the house of the Lord, that I agree with you that the two most faithful prophets of Yahweh, the mega ancient prophet of the Bible, when you see them warning the nation of Colombia, telling them, repent, Colombia, otherwise the wrath of the Lord is going to strike.
0: Yes.
1: And very shocking to see their word is very dreadful, really, and very shocking to see the article shaking the nation, their country shaking, and the people cry, look for help. Because I realize the word of these two men, prophets of Yahweh,
0: yes,
1: was so accurate, a very accurate, Pastor Obi, that you see the Global News Network reporting and repeating the word, the all of them repeating the word of these two mega prophets of Yahweh. And today, I was privileged to fellowship in Jiwakani main altar.
0: Yes.
1: And we sat down and watched, and the whole church, it was very, everybody shocked and awe, because how do you think that when you see other side, you see them raising the cripples,
0: yes,
1: a total cripple from the dust, and other side guarding the nation with the dreadful rub of the Lamb of God in a Pastor Obi. A very shocking moment we are living in as a generation of such, to see the mega ancient prophet of the Bible, one that the Bible says never tasted death, but the Lord promised them back. And now we see them operating upon the face of this earth,
0: yes,
1: guarding the nation with a very, very fear of the Lord God Yahweh, as there will be.
0: For sure, when we see all this that is happening in this generation, the Lord God Almighty using his servant Elijah, the most dreadful prophet of the Lord God Almighty, to judge unrepented nations in this generation, and on this other side, the Lord, out of his mercy and grace, also raising our cripples and opening the blind eyes of our very own people. And you can see even the barren women, they can now be able to bear their children and live with their families. For sure, we must use this opportunity when we have been privileged to be in this church age, to now make sure that we accomplish the duty that was given to us by reaching out to the people of Christ, the people of God in this generation, and shining the light of Christ unto them, that they too may get to be prepared in holiness and in righteousness. Because it is very, very pitiful for us to have been privileged to live in this church age and fail to understand the requirements and the duties that we are supposed to accomplish during this church age. Even as you wind down, please.
1: Oh yes, Father Robin, very true that a big privilege that the Lord even has as a generation to need to see us coming back and call the church to repentance and call the generation to repent and to prepare the way for the coming of the Messiah. But their word, it is very accurate that if you don't listen then and repent, it is very shocking, it is tragedy to the generation that if you fail to listen and repent, it is very dreadful, Pastor Robi. So today what I saw, I was very shocked and troubled and asking the Lord for help, because there is no other way. This two mega prophet of Yahweh, it's only to listen there. That's only that we need to do as the people, as the generation, as the individual.
0: Yes.
1: Listen them and repent. Otherwise, it will be tragic. It will be very. Their word is very shocking. As today I saw in Colombia, the Lord starting the nation and destroying the country totally and bringing down the victim. And their word is accurate and shocking. And I wanted to appreciate the Lord and to repent also, because what we saw today, it is very shocking for sure. And I want just to, on my dreadless Lord Yahweh, I want to thank my Lord and my Father, the true tremendous prophet of the Lord to come to restore the church, to this one. And I want to celebrate the Lord God Yahweh at this moment to thank the Lord so much for sending us and to us. And I want to say thank you, my Lord and my prophet. As today here in Ivor Wolda, people we watch with fear and trembling and fearing the Lord. And we want to celebrate the Lord here. The people are not Jesus. For glory. For Jesus.
0: Thank you so much. Also calling from Juakali, we really thank the Lord God Almighty for sending Jesus Christ at the Calvary cross and dying for our sins, and also for sending us his servants, the mightiest, most dreadful prophets of the Lord. Thank you so much indeed from Juakali. Thank you.

0: As we continue, beloved people, that is 37 minutes after 7 p.m. East African time, as we also get to hear from you this evening, beloved people. Jesus is Lord Radio, praise the Lord.
1: Amen, amen, amen, senior Pastor Robin.
0: Hallelujah, praise the Lord.
1: Hallelujah. Amen, amen, senior Pastor Robin, this is Pastor Daniel Kiprotich calling from Bukwa, Uganda.
0: Yes, please, welcome so much.
1: Yes,

very shocking, even from what we just watched today in the house of the Lord was indeed very serious and very astounding indeed. The Lord now using all this, the dreadful judgment of God that befell the nation of Colombia, you see the people now digging under the rubble, using the spades that were mentioned by Elijah, the most dreadful prophet of the Lord. And on the other side, you see the buildings collapsing there. I don't know if you also put your eye on that most shocking wonder when the Lord God Almighty now finally came to fulfill the terrible words of his servant in a very fearful way. Out of all this, you can tell that the Lord is now communicating to this generation that we must now be dressed, ready for service and keep our lamps burning at all times. And on every occasion now, make sure that we are now separated from the things of this world, because we have seen very clearly how sin can devastate a nation and how sin can devastate a generation and a person. For sure, when we see all this, the Lord is saying that we need to submit to the Lord, and we need to now choose to become servants of Christ Jesus and slaves of Christ Jesus, and serve the Lord and reach out to many more other people by evangelizing unto them and inviting them to the glorious kingdom of God, Pastor Daniel.

I refill two ways that the God the Father does not do anything without refilling this brethren. So you can see that when the Lord, but through the Lord doing this, he's showing us and awakening us from our sleep, that we may prepare honestly, that we may prepare honestly, yes, and run, because his time has arrived. His time for coming up at the end is ready right away, Senior Robin. So this time is awakening the church, each and everybody. And what shocked me so much, when the two mega brothers were there away in Nairobi, in

running the way of blessing, running the way. Then the people that is very clear, indeed the coming of the Messiah is near. And I think Friday, right from Friday, Saturday, and even today, we reach out even people from radio, everywhere. We are running up and down, mobilizing groups, senior Robin, attending the people on the way, inviting them and awakening them, showing them the fulfillment of the prophecies. Senior Robin, telling them, look at this, who is this one? And even today, I was shocked so much, the one of the members that we met on the way, when I showed him the judgment of God the Father, he was so much shocked. I said, no, you mean, but this is very serious. I remember what she told me that season has really changed. Yes. And I told him, in fact, season has changed because now already somebody's in the land. Somebody's now walking. Now, who is this one that can stand for, can come publicly, can come boldly and tell the people that now I see I see you people running. I see you running. You have nowhere to run. And in the prophecy, in the fulfillment of the prophecy, you see the people are running day and night. Running. They have nowhere to run. They have nowhere. Are we everywhere? So he said,

Because we have no reason. We have not, because we have been given everything genuinely. God has the Father, he has revealed his servant genuinely in a way that even a mad person can see. In a way that even that unblinded person can see that, ah, this is different. Because he has revealed genuinely. Yes.

0: Messiah si Nairobi.
1: For sure, we must now prepare very well for the glorious coming of the Messiah. And now put the word of God in our hearts and make sure that we are preparing in holiness and in absolute righteousness. This is the moment to make sure that we are also helping others, just as you have said there, helping others to also put the word of God in our hearts and now come out of the things of this world and maintain a Christian life that is focused into the glorious kingdom of God. Thank you so much indeed. Pastor Daniel calling from Uganda. Thank you so much indeed.
0: Thank you so much. Thank you so much, Sinder Robin.

Thank you so much from Uganda, Pastor Daniel, also calling to celebrate the mighty and shocking visitations of the Lord God Almighty. Our cripples are now walking, and you see on the other side the Lord using his servant, Elijah, the most dreadful prophet of the Lord, to now judge the unrepentant nations. Thank you so much indeed, calling from Uganda also to celebrate the Lord. Thank you.

0: begin to wind down, beloved people, precious listeners. And as we continue also to hear from you on this wonderful program, I just want to also pick one more call here, even before I pray together with you who want to receive the Lord. Jesus is Lord, radio, praise the Lord.
1: Praise the Lord, Pastor Robin.
0: Hallelujah, praise the Lord.
1: Amen, amen. Let the name of the Lord be glorified forever. What a time, what a moment that we have entered into as the Church of Christ, as the dispensation of the church age. When the Lord God Almighty is visiting the church, and on the other side, the Lord is judging unrepentant nation. Senior Robin, you're speaking with Pastor Jackson Ambasu, and I'm calling over here in an Enyecha region. Senior Robin.
0: For sure, as a generation, after we have seen what happened to the nation of Colombia and what we have just watched today in the house of the Lord, the dreadful fulfillment of the terrible words of Elijah, the most terrible prophet of the Lord, we must now choose to embrace holiness, and we must now choose to put the word of God in our Christian lives and make sure that we are also preparing in absolute righteousness for the glorious coming of the Messiah, Pastor Jackson Nambaso.
1: Very true, Pastor Robin. It is indeed a time us to prepare and position ourselves in the sight of the Lord, because today we entered into the house of the Lord, and what we saw, it is so tremendous and dreadful. When the Lord set the nation, went to the nation of Colombia and warned the nation of Colombia and tell the nation of Colombia, repent, the judgment of God is coming. Stop worshiping idols. The Lord is coming to judge. You must repent. But when the nation failed to repent, we saw how the Lord devastated the nation. The people were buried on the rubble. Even the state, the announced state of emergency, you can imagine to that point, because of

0: obey the voice of the Lord because of failing to hearken to the instruction of God the Father. When he sent his servant, the two mega mightiest prophets of the Lord, the carriers of the judgment of God, when they went there and told them, repent, Colombia, the judgment of God is coming, they refused and they did not hearken. And we saw what happened. They were destroyed, they were devastated. Many people are buried in the rubble. You see them trying to help themselves, but no one can help each other. They are running and crying and being buried. Hey, it is serious, it is tremendous. Indeed, this is a time for us to position ourselves in the sight of the Lord and prepare and hearken to the voice of the Lord and the instructions of the Lord that the Lord has sent at this time to prepare the church of Christ for the glorious coming of the Messiah. We also see Chile, how the Lord judges that nation. When the Lord sent his servant and tell them, the nation of Chile, you repent of Catholicism, you repent of idol worship. But when they say, Gina Robbins, it was tremendous, it was dreadful, it was serious. You can imagine that wonder. And on this other side, the Lord is showing the sign of mercy, where the Lord is raising cripples, where the Lord is healing HIV and AIDS. As we saw on Saturday in the ministry headquarters, the cripples walking with the two mightiest prophets of the Lord, the HIV and AIDS that were positive, but now they are negative. The blind, the deaf, you can imagine that wonder. Even those that were barren, those that are not able to produce the children, they were claiming family, but upon the advent of the two mega mighty prophets of the Lord, now they can have children, they can enjoy as a family. Indeed, what a time, what a treasure for us to live a time like this, the time of the churches, when the Lord is giving the instruction to the church and the nations of the earth and telling them, prepare, because when you see this, Sina Robin, when you read the Bible in the book of Matthew 24, Father 8 there, it says that there will be earthquakes, and up down there it says that this is just the beginning of the fasting, Sina Robin. Yes. But if this is the beginning of the fasting, how the Lord will come to destroy the nation after the church is taken, then this must tell us that we have to prepare. We have to turn away from sin. We have to live a holy life. We have to obey the one, the two mega mighty prophets of the Lord, the voice that is walking on the nation and telling the nation, repent, prepare the way, the Messiah is coming. And so today in the Ngetia main altar, it was so serious, because when the church just witnessed and saw the dreadful judgment of God, the entire church went down in their belly, crying to the Lord that he may have mercy on us, because we cannot just sit in and watch and sit in the church and celebrate as normal. As we must now change, and we must position ourselves in the sight of the Lord and prepare. Because when you see this, then this is an indication for us that time is over and the King is coming, Senior Robin.
1: For sure, it is now very evident that time is over and the Messiah is coming, and he's coming only for those who have prepared themselves and they are eagerly waiting for him, eagerly waiting for him to come and take them into the glorious kingdom of God. This is the time to make sure that we impress the word of God in our hearts, so that the word of God may also adequately prepare us for that day when the Messiah will come and take the church of Christ into the glorious kingdom of God. Because the word of God is like a seed that has been sown in our hearts, that is producing a lot of fruits in our Christian salvations. And so we should also use this word to help others, to also produce fruits by helping others to get to enter the glorious kingdom of God. Thank you so much indeed, Jackson Numbaso, also for calling to weigh in.
0: Thank you very much.

0: coming and helping us. Thank you very much, Pastor Robin. That has been Pastor Jackson Ambasso over here in the Emecha region. Back to you in the studio.
1: Thank you. Thank you so much, Jackson Nambaso, calling from Enengecha region, also to give us the reports on how it was in the house of the Lord, as we also weigh in on this most shocking fulfillment of the dreadful and the terrible words of the servant of the Lord, Elijah, the most dreadful prophet of the Lord. Thank you so much indeed from Enengecha region. Thank you.

As we come to the end of this program, beloved people, precious listeners, I just want to also pray together with you who want to receive the Lord. But on the other side, we shall continue to receive your calls right in the studio as we also continue to hear from you this evening. And so if you are there and you want to receive the Lord in your life, I just want to pray together with you at this moment as we come to the end of this program, beloved people.

And so if you are there and you want to receive the Lord at this moment, I just want to pray together with you that you may please repeat this prayer after me. Say, mighty and precious Lord Jesus, Lord, I humble before your presence today. Father, I acknowledge that I am a sinner before you. And Lord, I plead with you that you may please have mercy on me and forgive me of all the wickedness in my Christian salvation. Lord, today I call upon your holy name that I may be forgiven of all my wickedness. And I plead that you may please send me your precious Holy Spirit to help me be steadfast in holiness and in righteousness. Today, my Lord and my blessed Savior, I choose to abandon every form of wickedness in my life, and I cross over from sin into eternal life in Christ Jesus. Lord, please write my name in the Lamb's Book of Life and help me to wait for you until when you'll come to take the church. In the mighty and most holy name of our Lord Jesus Christ, this evening I am born again. Amen. And so, beloved people, if you have repeated that prayer, make sure that you now look for a church that will prepare your heart for the glorious coming of the Messiah. And could be that you want to also fellowship together with us, you can write to us right in the studio on 0727-503030. Or maybe you can send us an email on jesusislord.fmradio@gmail.com. And we shall be directing you to the nearest altar that your heart may be prepared in holiness and in righteousness. And also that you may be baptized by full immersion to fulfill all righteousness, beloved people. It has been a humbling privilege to be a host anchor in this program, but keep it here on Jesus is Lord Radio for the up next program we have lined up for you this evening, beloved people. Mpendwa msikilizaji, wapo ungependa kumpokea Bwana wetu Yesu Kristo maishani mwako, tafadhali waweza rudia ombi hili nyuma yangu. 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

we're so thankful that you're pouring out your Spirit in these days. And we're so mindful at times of our weaknesses, which seem to hinder the advance of your kingdom. Forgive us for our disobedience and apathy. We don't want to miss out on what you're doing, and neither do we want to be spectators, but we want to be participators in the demonstration of your glory and power that's being shown in the earth. Lord, we've heard of your fame. We stand in awe of your deeds. Renew them in our day, in our time. Make them known. Hear our cry. Hear our cry.

0: Oh yes, renew them in our days, the days that were promised in the Bible, blessed people, beloved listeners, the days when the prophet Haggai said in the book of Haggai chapter 2, precious people, beloved listeners, in verse 9, where the Bible clearly promised about the latter glory, blessed people, the hour of power in the latter house, precious people, beloved listeners, the Bible clearly says in the book of Haggai chapter 2 verse 9 that the glory of this present house will be greater than the glory of the former house, says the Lord Almighty. And in this place I will grant peace, declares the Lord Almighty. Blessed people, beloved listeners, the prophet Haggai was clearly encouraging the Israelites, beloved people, when they were crying, precious people, beloved listeners, when they were crying and speaking of the former glory that had been in the house of the Lord. But at that moment, that glory was no more, blessed people, beloved listeners. The glory of God had vacated, precious people. The glory of God had vacated the temple of the Lord. And now they were crying and saying, what will become of us? And then the prophet Haggai, in encouraging them, he spoke these words, and he said that don't weep, because the glory of the present house will be greater than the glory of the former house, says the Lord Almighty. And in this place I will grant peace, declares the Lord Almighty. He was clearly speaking, precious people, beloved listeners, about the glory that the Messiah will come and establish in his house, precious people, beloved listeners. And the glory, that mighty glory, that awesome glory, that tremendous glory, the glory that raises the cripples, opens the blind eyes, pops open the deaf ears, precious people, beloved listeners. He was clearly speaking about the glory of the present house, the glory of the messianic dispensation, blessed people, beloved listeners. And when the Messiah will be about to come and take away the church, he said it will be greater than the glory of the former house. Like now we can see, precious people, beloved listeners, how the Lord God Almighty has tremendously loved this generation, and the Lord Jehovah Yahweh has revealed his latter glory, beloved people, in these days. The glory that the Lord has unveiled in this dispensation, precious people, at this moment when the Lord has sent Elijah, the dreadful and the most fearful prophet, to come and prepare the way for the glorious coming of the Messiah. Now see the tremendous glory that is in the house of the Lord, blessed people. We are talking about cripples getting up and walking away, the blind eyes have popped open, the deaf ears have popped open, the mute are speaking right now, blessed people, beloved listeners. You see, HIV and AIDS has been healed. Cancer has been healed. Tremendous, tremendous, tremendous indeed. And also the glory of the Ancient of Days, the glory of the glory of Mze, blessed people, beloved listeners, the Ancient of Days, the Lord Jehovah Yahweh, the Sovereign Lord, has come down to visit his mightiest, mightiest, most dreadful, and the most glorious prophets, the ones that have come to prepare the church for the glorious coming of the Messiah. Blessed people, beloved listeners, it is tremendous, it is awesome, it is wonderful indeed. Yesterday we had this privilege to see how this ministry began, blessed people, beloved listeners, when the tremendous prophet of the Lord called the cloud of the Ancient of Days, the holy manifest presence of God Almighty, the God of Israel, and he descended. And he came down to visit him, blessed people, in Kisumu. We saw the cloud that descended, blessed people, like a funnel. And that visitation, beloved people, it appeared after the tremendous, most dreadful prophet of the Lord, beloved people, went on air, came on air several times, and he gave the prophecy about the visitation that was coming, the visitation that would come. And indeed, when finally the D-Day arrived, blessed people, beloved listeners, Jehovah Yahweh, he came from heaven and he visited with his mega, mightiest, mightiest, most dreadful and the most glorious prophet. Very serious indeed, blessed people, beloved listeners. We also saw the glory, the cloud of the Ancient of Days, the God of Israel that led the children of Israel from the land of slavery in Egypt to the promised land, blessed people. And he led them through the wilderness when he came in the year 2019, on 22nd, precious people, beloved listeners, in December when he came and he visited with this mightiest prophet. Shocking and very fearful indeed, blessed people, beloved listeners, that as a generation we can be talking about the heavenly host, the Lord God Almighty, Jehovah Yahweh, coming down and visiting his mega prophet in this generation in the full glare of the whole world. It is awesome and it is very, very stunning indeed, blessed people. And also looking at the dreadful ministration of the mightiest, most dreadful prophet of the Lord, as today we had the privilege to see the other sides of this mega prophet, Elijah, the terrible prophet of Israel, the terrible prophet of Mount Carmel, as he ministers on the earth now, and as he is here to prepare the way for the glorious coming of the Messiah. Blessed people, we saw how he judged the nation of Colombia in a very, very dreadful way, in a very, very fearful manner. Blessed people, beloved listeners, he judged the nation of Colombia in a very, very stunning manner. Beloved people, he shook that nation violently because of failure to repent. Blessed people, calling the nations to return back to the Lord, calling the nations that this is the moment that they need to return back to the worship of the true God and to receive Jesus to prepare the way for the glorious coming of the Messiah. What a time in the history and in the life of the church. Blessed people, beloved listeners, what a moment in the life of the church. And again, precious people, yesterday we saw the ministry headquarters during the powerful mega Thanksgiving celebration service, and also the day that the region of Nyanza went before the Lord and before the mega prophets, beloved people, to present the revival report of what is happening there. And it was tremendous, precious people, beloved listeners. And we saw the mega mightiest, the two most dreadful prophets of the Lord walking with those that were formerly crippled. Blessed people, total crippled, down on the ground, on the dust of the earth. But at one decree of the eternal blood of Jesus Christ, blessed people, beloved listeners, now they are walking. You can imagine that. That is powerful and awesome indeed. Blessed people, therefore, I take this opportunity to welcome you wherever you are this blessed evening as we continue with our programs right here on your favorite home radio station, Jesus is Lord Radio. After coming from your church Sunday service, beloved people, this evening, I know quite a lot of you, many of you, after the service was over, then you went out for an open air crusade to continue reaching out to the perishing souls with the gospel that they need to return to the Lord. They need to repent and prepare for the glorious coming of the Messiah. Blessed people, beloved listeners. And therefore, could be this evening you have just arrived home. Now, I'll be opening my phone lines here to get to hear from you. How was it in the service, beloved people, during the service today in your churches this blessed Sunday? What did the church do? What did the church do after watching that tremendous fulfillment of the dreadful words of the Lord, the mega mightiest prophet of the Lord, Jehovah Yahweh? And also when we got a privilege again to witness and to watch in our churches what happened yesterday at the ministry headquarters. My name is Pastor Victor, being your host in this program. And my numbers here in the studio, blessed people, are 0777-445850 or 0777-445851. These are my lines here in the studio as you call me, precious people, beloved listeners. And as we talk about this tremendous hour, this tremendous moment in the life of the church, Mpendwa msikilizaji, ni saa 2:30 majira ya Afrika Mashariki, usiku. 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Jesus is Lord Radio, praise the Lord.
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Oh yes, indeed, there is none like the Lord, blessed people. You can also write to me here on 0727-503030. Share with me how was it at the church Sunday service, blessed people, beloved listeners. After the church watched that shocking fulfillment of the prophecy of the Lord upon the nation of Colombia, and also what we saw yesterday. Also what we saw yesterday at the ministry headquarters, blessed people.

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1: Praise the Lord, Senior Victor.
0: Hallelujah, praise the Lord.
1: Amen, amen, Senior Victor. You are speaking to Senior Deputy Archbishop Steve, presiding Senior Deputy of entire Greater Game Region. And Senior Victor, what an awesome and very sobering time at the same time when you see God Jehovah revealing again his mightiest, mega, ancient prophet of Yahweh, they that are walking with God in the landscape of the church. Senior Victor.
0: It is shocking, indeed, Senior Deputy Archbishop Stephen, it is very shocking to see how the words of the Lord, the words of the dreadful prophet of the Lord, got fulfilled upon the nation of Colombia because of failure to repent. They failed to repent. And now the fullness of time came when at the time when the Lord had warned them that they need to bring a national repentance, observe a national day of repentance, that where the whole nation goes before the Lord in repentance and repent of the wickedness, the sins that are happening in the land. But when they fail to repent, and the Lord could no longer continue to wait, because you hear even in the prophecy, the tremendous prophet of the Lord had already said that because Colombia, they saw that Colombia had failed to repent, and now he decided to judge that nation with the wrath of God. But live and see how dreadful the mega prophet of the Lord shook that nation with the unbearable wrath of God. It is completely shocking and very fearful. You don't want to live to see the other side of these two mega prophets, especially when they have warned a nation to repent and turn away from sin and return back to the Messiah. Senior Deputy Archbishop Steve.
1: Very, very true, Senior Victor. I agree with you. And as I'm calling now, I call in total fear. I call as trembling. Because, Senior Victor, what my eyes have seen has made me to tremble and to fear very, very much. Because when the mightiest mega prophet of Yahweh, the Lord allowed them to enter the nation of Colombia, you remember how it began. The Lord God himself sent his mega mightiest prophet of the Lord in Colombia. And you remember how the message that was dispensed in that nation was very, very powerful. And the wonders, the miracles of God that happened in that nation also was very, very powerful. And again, Senior Victor, God himself came down because the visitation of opening heaven, that is the visitation of Godhead himself. And you remember the prophecy when the mightiest mega prophet of the Lord gave prophecy to that land. And they said very, very clearly that you know they that are speaking to you because you have seen them, how they have judged Venezuela. For you now you can learn because you have seen. And they gave the prophecy, Senior Victor. And we did not know when we were following, when the Lord privileged his mega ancient prophet to give this prophecy, that 3 weeks after it will come to happen. You hear them giving the detail of how God is coming to judge that land if they fail to repent. Anything that they say, Senior Victor, when you follow this fulfillment of the prophecy, you tremble and you are shocked.
0: Yes.
1: And as a person, I say to myself that I don't want to see the other side of this mega prophet. The side of judgment is very terrible. People are now crying for their loved one according to the prophecy. But I hear you crying. I hear you crying. Senior Victor. And when you see the fulfillment, you see the cry. How they are crying, terrified, trembling, because the judgment of the Lord has befallen the nation. And also they say, I see your people digging, digging those who have been bad. The rubbles have fallen upon them. They are going with their hands, no machine. They
0: yes.
1: are praying if they can remove their loved one, Senior Victor. When you saw this prophecy, you fear God more than ever before. You tremble. You and you say to yourself, no, I don't want to wait and see this other side. This other side is terrible. People have nowhere to run to. They are running, but they have nowhere to run to. You see vehicles are being smashed by the fallen building, have fallen upon those vehicles, and people are being buried. I, Senior Victor, this is the most shocking moment ever in the history of the church.
0: Yes.
1: And when you have seen this judgment, you must repent. You must fear God. You must honor his messengers. Because we have never seen, we have been here in the landscape of the church, but we have never seen God honoring our servants as they have done right now in our own eyes. We have never seen people have come in the name of being servants of God, but we have never seen like this. This one is God himself. God has come down to call us and to repent and to walk right, Senior Victor.
0: But what manner of ministration is this, Senior Deputy Archbishop Steve, to see the two sides of the dreadful, of the most terrible and the most dreadful prophet of the Lord ministering on the earth? On one side, unleashing the unbearable wrath of God, shaking nations, unrepentant nations, striking them with unbelievable wrath of God. And on the other side, look like what we saw yesterday. And this was just from one region of Nyanza, when we saw the cripples that the two mightiest prophets of the Lord have raised in that region at the decree of the eternal blood of Jesus Christ. The HIV and AIDS patients healed, the blind that now are able to see, the deaf that now are no longer in the world of silence. You see a total different scene. Totally different from what we watched in Colombia, Senior Deputy Archbishop Steve. The tremendous love that the glorious prophets of the Lord have unleashed to the church that is obedient to the voice of the Lord, to the church that is submissive to the instructions of the Lord, but to those that are disobedient, you see death, smell of death, people buried under the rubble, buildings collapsed, expensive buildings, roads, infrastructures destroyed, things that act as a blockade to block man from accessing God. When you see man is so busy in this life, every now and then, every day, waking up, getting up early, going out, in the process to look for something to fend his family. Things that completely blocked the vision of man to see God. The mega and the terrible prophet of the Lord brought them down at just mere seconds. It is fearful indeed. But there is a clear message that the Lord is transmitting to us as a generation, that we need to invest in the glorious kingdom of heaven, where there are no distractions at all, Senior Steve.
1: Oh yes, very, very true, Senior Victor. I agree with you very, very much. These are two different personalities. When you see the other side in Colombia, and you see the other side in Thanksgiving, Senior Victor, you are shocked. You remain somewhere there shocked. And ask yourself that God may help you to know how to operate here, because these are two different personalities. On the other side, they have come to destroy what has in the man to worship God, the love of this earth, the love of this world, the buildings, the machinery. People who have now invested, and they are saying, we are going to live like this for life. God is coming to them and tell them, no, this is not your home. There is a home I prepared for you in the the book of John, chapter 14, they are rooms. What you see here, these are not rooms. You have rooms in heaven. Prepare and come there, because I'm waiting for you to be there. You see how God is using them to tell mankind that this life is temporary. This life is temporal. You cannot live for life. You will die one day.
0: Yes.
1: And you see how now, as we speak now, they have brought the fear of God in the nations.
0: Yes.
1: And Senior Victor, you will agree with me that for a long time, we have been saying that God is good all the time, and that is his nature. But God has now come clearly to us that what you are saying is not only my image. Yes, I'm good, but I also judge. I am good, but I also kill. When you fail to come to me and fail to worship me and choose another to worship, I am a jealous God. I will not allow that to happen. And now you see, they come back to the nation.
0: Yes.
1: And Senior Victor, what will shock you when you hear the words of this mega prophet? You see, somebody has come to your nation and telling you that I bury the nations. I bury them. And they say to you that because our feet have touched here, these are the feet of the Lord.
0: Yes.
1: When you hear the calling of these feet, quack, quack, I bury the nation. And you ask yourself, please, what is this happening? Kumbe, God has waited for a long time for man to return to him and worship him. Until now, he will wait no more. He is judging to bring fear to us, to understand it's a God to be honored, to be feared, a God to be trembled. And on the other side, you see now cripples are walking. HIV/AIDS are being healed. Blinded wounds are opening. I, Senior Victor, you will tremble and fear God forever. Because now you understand.
0: Yes.
1: That when you have accepted the Lord and honor his instruction, he will come and visit. He will come and show you the side of love. He will love you. But when you fail to love him, he will judge. And that is why you get it very clearly that as a people, we must just choose the good side of the Lord and his mega prophet. We cannot choose the side of judgment.
0: Yes.
1: The side of wailing and weeping and mourning. People have nowhere to go. The smell of the death of dead people are across the town. You have nowhere to run to. Senior Victor, we have been here and we know that when somebody has died, that person will be buried. Put in a coffin and buried. You cannot hear the smell of that person anymore. But see, when God has come to judge, you are on the streets, wailing and mourning, and the smell of the dead is with you there. You are crying, but no one is coming to your help. Whom Jehovah is the true help of mankind, the only one who is dependable. He is the one who can be trusted upon. No government can help somebody. That is what we are getting very, very clear. Because you see, the government of this nation, them also, not come and help.
0: Yes.
1: Because Kumbe, when the Lord has judged, no one can help you in the hands of God judging you, Senior Victor.
0: Nobody, when the wrath of God finally falls upon a nation, nobody can snatch that nation from the hands of the Lord. Nobody can snatch a person from the wrath of God. And it is clear to us, Senior Deputy Archbishop Steve, that failure to take the grace, the side of grace, when the Lord presents a grace to you as a nation or as a people, failure to take that will, the Lord translates it as inviting his wrath now upon a nation or upon a people. When Venezuela and Japan and Colombia was warned, they were warned severely, and they were given a counsel that please repent, bring a national repentance, observe a national repentance before the Lord, take the good side of the Lord. The Lord gave them a good counsel, because a fair warning comes with counsel. He gave them a good counsel, but when they failed to take the counsel of the Lord, now look, death in the land, people buried under the rubble, crying, mourning, wailing, totally brought down to their knees. It is shocking indeed. And now, we shouldn't wait as a nation until we provoke the Lord to anger, that now he may judge so that we may learn the ways of the Lord. We better just look what has happened in Venezuela, in Colombia, in Japan, and in the other nations, as we saw today in our churches, that the mega prophet of the Lord went and warned those nations, including Chile, that the wrath of God is coming. We rather take them as example to warn us that please, let us be very careful and never desire at any point to live to see the fulfillment of the words of judgment of the tremendous prophet of the Lord being fulfilled upon our nation, Senior Steve.
1: Very, very true, Senior Victor. We cannot sit somewhere and just listen to God judging the nations and take it as usual. No, we cannot do that. And it is true, we need to read the Bible with understanding, and also understand that the Bible is the word of God. Because Senior Victor, you remember Paul speaking to the church of Corinth, the first epistle of Corinthians 10 verse 5, the Bible says, but nevertheless, God was not pleased with most of them, and their bodies were scattered in the wilderness. And when you continue, Senior Victor, the Bible says that this was an example. It occurred as an example. But now, see, we are not now referring to what God did to Israel. We are now referring what God has done to Venezuela, has done to Japan, has done to Colombia, has done to Haiti. God has rewrite the Bible as our time. And we need just to understand that any time we fail to please God, any time we ignore his voice, which now we are aware across the globe that we have only one voice, the voice of God, who is mega, mightiest, terrible, the prophets of glory that walking on the earth now. When you ignore and fail to please God, Senior Victor, you see now the bodies of our people are scattering, not in the wilderness, in the towns where they have been there for years.
0: Yes.
1: Where they have been comforted and say, for us, this is our town. We are most developed town. We will be here. We are good.
0: Yes.
1: We don't care about anything. God is now coming and scattering the bodies of the people in the town, not in the wilderness.
0: Yes.
1: No business can continue, Senior Victor.
0: Very fearful indeed. We have to repent as a nation. And also yesterday, it was so powerful indeed, Senior Deputy Archbishop Steve, to see the glorious messengers of Yahweh, the two mightiest prophets of the Lord, walking with those that were total African cripples in the dust, on the dust of the earth. When medicine had failed, all the specialists had failed, no hope, no drug, no medicine, no injection could change the condition of these cripples, but the words of the tremendous, mightiest prophets of the Lord, the decree of the eternal blood of Jesus, gave them a new lease of life. Senior Steve, how was it today in the church there, please?
1: Oh yes, Senior Victor, very, very shocking at the same time, because we are caught up in the middle of two things happening. The other side is judgment, and you fear and tremble. And even as I even call this radio of the Lord, I tremble and fear very, very much, because who am I that the God can privilege me to discuss what he has done across the nation? I fear and tremble. And Senior Victor, when we come to church today, remember we were in Nairobi, and the Nyanza nation came before the Lord in Nairobi, and the Lord privileged us to travel back very, very safe until we enter the house of the Lord, the house of God Jehovah, the house that the Lord has privileged us as a people to go gather and worship his holy name, Senior Victor. And it was very, very powerful. And you see, between all these two things, you don't know to celebrate or to cry, because the other side, mourning and weeping and judgment is there. And you see the other side, God has visited the church. I want to tell you, Senior Victor, that over here in Yala main altar, when the people of the Lord watched how the Lord has judged the nation, Senior Victor, you will agree with me that even if you have never heard from this prophet, if even you have never heard, and for the first time you see the detailed documentary of the judgment of God, you will not wait anyone to tell you that these are the prophets, because the prophecy is there. And the fulfillment also is there. Even if you are a new visitor, you must just be shocked and tremble, because what is happening is new. It has not happened before. The church was not in this way. Over here, the entire church trembled in fear and awe, and returned before the Lord, weeping and crying that the Lord may help us enter the kingdom of God. And we cried before Jehovah. We cried and wept until we have been resolved that us in this church, we want to go to heaven. Because this is amazing love. When the Lord has decided to come to us, we who are going to hell, and reveal to us his mega prophet, and now we can hear the prophecy and see the fulfillment of the prophecy, that alone, we must use that to enter the kingdom of God. Because Senior Victor, you are aware that in the Bible, there are prophecies that were prophesied, and until now, we are waiting for their fulfillment. But see, here come a people that hear the prophecy, and within 2 weeks, the prophecy has been fulfilled. Within 1 year, within 4 years, now you cannot remain the same. You cannot take this as a usual, usual message here. No, you must tremble, and fear God, and sing your victory. After that, so we watch what happens in Nairobi in Thanksgiving, because you remember, because of the limited space at the headquarters, not all of us went there, but they followed life, the entire church, they followed what happened. And when they see it again, oh, it was joy filled with fear. You are joyous and you are fear again. Because you ask yourself, what is it that I've done that has made the Lord to show me this good sign? Lifting up our cripples, live opening the blind eyes, healing HIV AIDS.
0: Yes.
1: And you remember that the Lord has loved this nation very much. And particularly, when now you speak about Nyanza, you see, 7 HIV, a selected 7, came before the law. And we know HIV is a killer disease. It is a monster. Many of our people have died and buried, and their children have remained orphaned. Also died and buried. Many homes has been locked. You cannot get anyone from there. All of them have died because of HIV/AIDS. But now, see, here comes one anointed by God, Jehovah Elohim, and come with power and glory, and cast HIV/AIDS. Senior Victor, this is not a small thing.
0: Yes.
1: We celebrated the powerful power of the authority of the blood of Jesus that he has released upon the church, courtesy of his mega mightiest, most terrible prophet of Hashem, Senior Victor.
0: Very serious indeed. We really thank the Lord very much, and now we know the good side to take, the good side to choose at the moment when two things have been presented to us. We thank the Lord very much for sending to us Christ Jesus to come and die for us on the cross. And at the moment when the church is about to enter the glorious kingdom of heaven, the Lord has sent the two mightiest prophets to come and warn, give us a final warning and bring to us the instructions on how to prepare for that great day, the day of the coming of the Messiah, the Lamb of God, that is about to happen. Thank you indeed, Senior Deputy Archbishop Steve.
1: Yes, Senior Victor, I want to say thank you to the Lord God Jehovah, the God of heaven, the creator of heaven and the earth, the sender of the most dreadful, fearful prophet of Hashem. They that have allowed us as a generation to have understanding and be enlightened, that we cannot live the way as our grandfathers lived, worshipping idols and worshipping other gods. This is the time to worship Jehovah. And as a leader, I want to thank the Lord very much for sending his mega prophet of Yahweh to us. As a people, we have been helped very, very much. We have seen the physical manifest of Jehovah coming down. And as you remember, Senior Victor, even as I went down before the mega mightiest prophet came, we were going to the mountain. We were crying in caves, but we longed to see the visitation that was in the days of Jesus the Messiah. But nothing was happening. But now see, when the Lord has remembered his covenant and love this generation again in the dispensation of the church age, they have sent to us the finest of heaven. And now our own cripples, our own blind are able to see. Cripples are walking. New uterus being created. And I say thank you very, very much to the Lord. And Senior Victor, even as we wind up, allow us as a family to thank the Lord by celebrating the power of Jesus who has come to us at this time. It is very clear now that all people must prepare for the coming King, because soon there will be no going to church. Soon there will be no church. At that time, when that prophecy will be fulfilled, now as a people, we cry before the Lord that we may be taken home and enter the kingdom of glory and be with the Lord forever. That is why we are celebrating here with family in humility and fear and trembling, for the Lord

That he who died for us is soon coming for the church.

0: Fortuna Studios Senior Victor. This has been the Senior Deputy Archbishop residing over entire Greater Games region. Fortuna Studios Senior Victor.
1: Thank you indeed, Senior Deputy Archbishop Steve from Greater Game Region. Thank you.

You can also write to me here on 0727-503030. And as we continue, I'll also be sampling your text messages and your emails. 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

have received here your message. This is Nancy Kitu. You say you are following the program as you meditate on the dreadful times we have entered into as the Church of Christ. You say you tremble so much when you see the Lord shaking the unrepentant nations in an attempt to capture their attention that only repentance is the solution and obedience to God is a must. You say this has cost you to soul search yourself so much because what you witnessed today in the church is very dreadful, seeing the judgment of the Lord striking nations. You say, for this reason, you bring your repentance before the Lord and plead for his mercies and forgiveness. And you say, on the other side, we see the Lord unleashing his mercies to the generation by returning hope and joy to families, raising our cripples, deleting HIV and AIDS, deaf hearing, and we are living the days promised in the Bible. You say, heaven is beckoning, and you pray that you may position yourself well in humility, in obedience, and focusing on the things above in order for you not to miss heaven. You say you really appreciate the Lord Jesus Christ for the cross and for the blood that purchased us. And today we have the precious salvation. And at this critical hour, the Lord Jesus Christ has sent to us his servants, the two mightiest prophets, to prepare us for the kingdom of heaven. Thank you, Nancy Kitu. Thank you so much. I've also received here your message. This is from Overseer James, writing from South Sudan in Naru's altar. You say, very serious hour that we have entered into, seeing God Almighty judging this generation by bringing his wrath in the nation of Colombia. You say, what you saw today shocked you and you really feared the Lord, the God of the two mega prophets. And you say, today over there at the altar, you are privileged to receive one Muslim visitor by the name Abdul. You say, who also joined you and watched the judgment of God. And he said, in his heart, he has given his heart to Jesus. You say that he said his heart he has given to Jesus. You say, indeed, it is a tremendous time on the other side when you watched the thanksgiving at the ministry headquarters where many cripples walked with the two mega prophets of the Lord. And you say, as Naru's altar, you choose to repent and turn away from all sins, and you really appreciate the Lord very much. Thank you indeed. This is Overseer James, writing from South Sudan in Naru's altar. Thank you.

Oh yes, draw me close to you. I've received here your message also. This is from Pastor Philemon Karube, writing from Moranga Kaweru Altar. You say, this beautiful Sunday after the awesome and powerful Sunday service in the house of the Lord, you say, what a time we are living in, when indeed time is over and the Messiah is coming. You say, you witnessed the wonders of the Lord at this dispensation of the church age, living to see what the Lord is doing using his servants, the two mightiest prophets, to awaken us as a generation. You say, indeed, you cannot continue and we cannot continue with our lives as normal, but we need to make a U-turn and focus towards preparing in righteousness and in holiness as we wait for the glorious coming of the Messiah. And you say, after considering what the Lord has done in this generation by the mega prophet of the Lord, Jehovah Yahweh, raising our cripples from the soil, you say, this is a clarion call to us to return back to the Lord in repentance. Thank you so much. That is Pastor Philemon Karube, writing from Moranga in Kaweru Altar. Thank you. Thank you indeed. One more message here. This is from Thank you so much. This is from Deputy Archbishop Benedict Keke. You say, what a tremendous hour indeed. What a tremendous time that we live in, when the Lord is really beckoning this generation to enter the kingdom of heaven. You say, after seeing the tremendous ministration of the two mightiest, most dreadful, and the most glorious prophets of the Lord, this is a clear sign and a clear call to us that this is the time to return home. Thank you, Deputy Archbishop Benedict Keke.

You are all I want. You are all I ever needed. Let it be the cry of your heart, precious people, beloved listeners, to the Lord. Pastor Jackson Nampaso from Eningetia region, you say you are tuned in and following this evening after a very, you say you are following the program after a very powerful service where you saw the dreadful judgment of God to the unrepentant nations of the earth. The Lord striking and burying them under the rubble, and we can see them digging them. We can see digging themselves from the rubble. It is very serious when the Lord asks a nation to repent, then that nation fails to repent, you see. And at the same time, we can see on this other side the Lord showing mercy to us by raising our cripples. You say, as a person, you choose to repent and position yourself in the side of the Lord to be able to be on the safer side when the Messiah comes to take away the church. Thank you, Pastor Jackson Nampaso from Eningetia region in Narok. Thank you. Mama Amos from Kilimambogo, Main Altar, you say you are following this powerful program. And for sure, what the Lord did in the nation of Colombia, it's very shocking. You see, as this generation, we have seen open heaven 32 times. HIV and AIDS has been healed at the decree of the eternal blood of Jesus. You see, as for you as a person, you choose to obey the Lord and you really choose to honor the voice of the Lord. And you really thank the Lord so much for sending his mega prophets to us to come and prepare us for the kingdom of heaven. You say the cry of your heart is that the Lord may remember mercy upon you and remember your family and your region in the glorious kingdom of heaven. You say we need to be careful that our wisdom may not fail us at this hour. Thank you, Mama Amos from Kilimambogo.

You know, this next song is one of my favorite songs. As you can tell, a lot of the songs that we are doing are prayer songs. And I think we're just living in a day and age that we just want to just grab a hold onto something that we can sing in our car, raise our voices, and turn our mobile phones off, and don't tell anybody where we're going, and we make a fool of ourselves. At least I do. And we cry out to God.

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Precious people, beloved listeners, after seeing what we saw and what we watched today in our church Sunday services, blessed people, beloved listeners, how does this change your life? Blessed people, even as you prepare to begin the week, you need when you will be going out for your daily endeavors at your work stations. Blessed people, beloved listeners, as a boda boda, as a tuk-tuk driver, or as a taxi driver there, blessed people, you are the you move around marketing goods. Blessed people, beloved listeners, what we saw today, how does this change your life? How does it transform your life, precious people, beloved listeners? And what are the deliberations that you have made in your life after seeing grace and judgment presented to this generation at the same time, precious people? Will you again in this week, precious people, beloved listeners, entangle yourself to sins or to coarse jokes where you find the immoral jokes at your workstations there with your former or with your fellow workmates, blessed people, beloved listeners? For you as a business person, you do sell mitumba, you are a banker, you are a mechanic, you are a boda boda, you are a driver, a taxi driver, or you are a toot, precious people, beloved listeners, a matatu toot, a matatu conductor, blessed people. As you move around in pursuit of a living, a daily living, blessed people, beloved listeners, have you asked yourself that, how about if this could be the day of the coming of the Messiah? Will I really make it to enter the kingdom of heaven? Blessed people, let's say if what happened to the Colombians, the sudden wrath of God that the mega prophet of the Lord poured upon that nation by judging that nation with the severest judgment in the wrath of God of 7.4 magnitude earthquake. Blessed people, beloved listeners, if let's say that would be the day of the glorious coming of the Messiah, would you have really made it to enter the glorious kingdom of heaven? Precious people, beloved listeners, because we see the Colombians had no time to repent, had no time to even repeat a salvation prayer, blessed people. The wrath of the Lord struck them suddenly in shock. We need to be careful. Pendo msikilizaji, tunapoendelea dakika 12 zikiwa zimekatika baada ya saa 4 usiku majira ya Afrika Mashariki, basi swali ninalouliza ni hili, ya kwamba baada ya kutizama yale ambayo tumeangalia na 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

0: Come on, if you believe that, would you put your hands together? So, Lord, we tell you this morning that all we want is you. We thank you for waking us up this morning.
1: Oh, yes, all we want is the Lord. I've received here your message as we continue, writing from Greater Kangemi region. This is Deputy Archbishop Jeff Ndianga. You say, the worship is blessing you as you meditate on the mighty message we received yesterday. And you say, the Lord spoke to all, giving us the two choices presented to all globally. One, on one side, we saw the tremendous healings which speaks of revival, life and restoration. On the other side, we saw God's wrath, pain and death. And you say, we also saw today in the church, in our Sunday service, the Lord, you say, we also saw the Lord crying for a people to choose life, revival and repentance. But sadly, the nations ignored repentance and ended up receiving the painful judgment of God. You say, as a church, you all went before the Lord in repentance after watching the dreadful judgment of the Lord upon the nations. You say, you all went before the Lord in repentance, for the message was very clear to all that the Lord has placed before us life and death, revival and destruction, heaven and hell, holiness and evil, obedience to God's mega prophets and disobedience to them. You say the same choice given to Colombia, Chile, Haiti, Mexico, was also presented to us today as a nation. And you say, as a region, you chose obedience to the mega prophets, you chose repentance to live holy, and you chose revival. And you humbly ask the Lord to forgive us of the many sins that we have done, and help us to faithfully remain in Him until the end. Thank you. That is Deputy Archbishop Jeff Ndianga from Greater Kangemi. Thank you indeed. I've also received here your message as we continue, blessed people, beloved listeners, just reflecting on what we watched today in our churches. This is from thank you so much. This is from Bishop Felgona of Boya Ayueyo region. You say you are tuned in and very thankful to the Almighty God for sending His end-time prophets with tremendous power and authority to command healings through the blood of Jesus, and also to instruct the nations about the need to repent and prepare for the coming of the Messiah. You say it's a very dreadful thing to fail to obey the most glorified prophets of Hashem, for they speak on behalf of the Lord. And you say, we have fearfully encountered the one who carries the wrath of God in many forms. And the message yesterday was very piercing and truly polishing. You say, the church was purchased by the owner who paid the price by His own precious blood at Calvary, and we therefore must totally belong to Him. And you say, we are supposed to be His servants as well as His slaves. You say you repent very much because the church has been submerged to the world and no longer acts as slaves of Christ, but as masters. And you really thank the Lord for sending to us the two mightiest prophets of the Lord, who rebuked us sharply yesterday and brought to us a corrective word from the book of Revelation. You say you truly humble in repentance. Thank you, Bishop Felgona of Boya Ayueyo region. Thank you indeed. For sure, the message that we received yesterday was very, very powerful, and at the same time very serious, when the Lord is calling the church and the sheep of Christ to to return back to obedience. And the Lord is also beckoning and calling the shepherds to be the slaves, to serve the sheep of Christ, not to be masters.

As we continue, blessed people, beloved listeners, coming to you, this is Jesus is Lord Radio. We are broadcasting live from Nakuru here in Kenya on 105.3 and 105.9 FM. Blessed people, beloved listeners, also allow me to sample a few of your text messages here. This is from, Olivia Ayora from Oasis Altar in Kisumu. You say you really thank God so much for restoring true worship through his mightiest prophets, and also for the precious blood of Jesus that he shed for us at Calvary, that we may be reconciled back to God the Father. You say this past Saturday, even as the Nyanza Nation came in thanksgiving before the Lord, you say you are reminded of the price it took. The book of Isaiah chapter 53 verse 5, you say, the Bible says, but he was wounded for our transgressions, he was bruised for our iniquities, the chastisement for our peace was upon him, and by his stripes we are healed. But he was pierced for our transgressions, he was crushed for our iniquities, and the punishment that brought us peace was on him, and by his wounds we are healed. You say you are much humbled and forever indebted to Jehovah Hashem, the God of the mightiest prophets, and you resolve to endeavor in purity, in cognizant of the fact that you are no better than Colombians and Venezuelans and the Japanese that have been stricken by the wrath of God, the earthquake that the mega prophet of the Lord pronounced upon them. Thank you, Olivia Ayora from Oasis Altar in Kisumu. Thank you so much. Indeed, as a nation, we are no better than those nations that have been stricken in a very deadly manner. On this side, I've also received here your message. As we continue, blessed people, beloved listeners,

I've received here your text message as we continue. This is from, you are writing from Kilimambogo Yata, from Kilimambogo Main Altar. This is Sharon Ayuma. You say you are tuned, you are humbly tuned in to the ongoing program, and it's blessing your heart so much, even as you reflect on what we watched today about the fulfillment of Colombia earthquake. You say this has really shocked you so much, since the nation of Colombia had been given a warning earlier, but because of their disobedience and the ignorance, now it has been a distress to them as a nation. And this is a clear indication that indeed the coming of the Messiah has drawn so near, and the need for us to repent in Christ Jesus as a generation. You say, as a person, you choose to repent so much that the Lord may remember you in his glorious kingdom on the day when he will come to take away the church. Thank you, Sharon Ayuma from Kilimambogo Main Altar. Thank you.

And I heard a sound from heaven, like the roar of rushing waters, and like a loud peal of thunder. The sound I heard was like that of harpists playing their harps. And they sang a new song before the throne, and before the four living creatures and the elders. You are worthy to take the scroll and to open its seals, because you were slain, and with your blood you purchased men for God, from every tribe and language and people and nation. You have made them to be a kingdom of priests to serve our God, and they will reign on the earth. Then I looked, and I heard the voice of many angels, numbering thousands of thousands, and 10,000 times 10,000. They encircled the throne and the living creatures and the elders. In a loud voice they sang, "Worthy is the Lamb who was slain to receive power and wealth and wisdom

bless you, Lord. Oh, we bless you. Worship you, Jesus. Worship you, Jesus.

The Lord is indeed worthy of all the praises. Blessed people, beloved listeners, based on what we saw and what we watched today in our churches, that is a clarion call when God is calling a generation, is calling me and you to return back to Him. Blessed people, beloved listeners, watching two visitations at the same time, the visitation of the wrath of God upon the nations, and at the same time, watching the cripples getting up and walking away. The Lord was presenting to us two choices, precious people, beloved listeners. And you really don't need to be a scientist or a rocket scientist to know what you need to choose as a person. I've received here your message. This is from Bishop Joshua Picado, writing from New York, in USA. You say, Venezuela was hit with the double earthquakes, and they have not yet done a national, they have not yet done a day of national repentance, as God had commanded through His mega mightiest prophets. You say, but since the double earthquakes struck them so badly, those people that survived in the affected area are living in tents, and even last night, their tents were flooded by strong storms affecting them. You say the people of Venezuela are continuously going through much sufferings because of disobedience. And also we have to remind ourselves that even for us as a nation, as the nations, including Kenya, USA, Nigeria, Ivory Coast, Tanzania, Peru, Colombia, Mexico, Australia, UK, Germany, France, among many other nations that have received that we have received equal warnings and the call of a day of a national repentance, but to no avail. You say none of the nations have done a day of national repentance as God has commanded. And in addition, we have so many prophecies not yet fulfilled of God's righteous judgments coming to all nations that have not yet repented. You say, where will we hide from the wrath of Jehovah if we don't obey and do the national repentance as He has commanded? You say the Bible is clear in the book of Malachi chapter 4 verse 5 to 6 that, see, I will send you the prophet Elijah before that great and dreadful day of the Lord comes. He will turn the hearts of the fathers to their children and the hearts of the children to their fathers, or else I will come and strike the land with total destruction. You see, okay, you have also given us a scripture, the book of Deuteronomy chapter 18, verse 18 to 22. And you say, we must obey or we will not survive God's wrath. That if we can recall when the cloud of God descended in December 22nd, 2019, the Lord said to His mega prophets that I almost killed them all, and also COVID-19, and COVID-19 came and took 20 million people. You say, we can definitely tell that there is an acceleration in the events affecting the entire human race, and the mega prophets of Jehovah Yahweh said the human history is coming to an end. You say we need to be careful, and this is the time to return back to the Lord in repentance. Thank you, Bishop. That is Bishop Joshua Picado from New York City area. Thank you indeed. We truly need to return back to the Lord in repentance. It is only repentance that is a safe exit from the wrath of God.

grace has brought me through every trial, and his faithfulness has taught me

0: every tear there's a God who's been faithful.
1: I've received here your message. This is from Bravin, writing from Soymet Altar in Ingobo region. You say, you are tuned in after the powerful Sunday service at Soymet Altar, witnessing the, you say, when where you witnessed the Lord judging the unrepentant nations. And on the other side, the Lord loved us by raising our cripples from the dust. You say your prayer to the Lord is that he may help you to totally utilize these visitations well by reaching out to the dying world and telling them about the glorious kingdom of God before the day of the Lord comes. Thank you so much, Bravin from Soymet Altar. Thank you. Pastor Brian Shikunye from Uthiru Zion Altar, you say that you are tuned in tonight and very thankful to the Almighty God for sending his two mightiest prophets to prepare us for the glorious coming of the Messiah. You say the message we received yesterday from the Lord at the headquarters was so timely and very powerful indeed, that we are slaves of Christ. We are slaves to serve the sheep of Christ, even as we await the coming of the Messiah. And you say it was a moment to reflect and do personal audit on the kind of service we have offered before the Lord. And you really thank the Lord very much for his unconditional love that he sent to us, Christ Jesus, to die for us on the cross. And at this moment, the Lord has sent to us the two mightiest prophets to prepare us for the coming of the Messiah. You say the cry of your heart is that on that day, when the trumpet shall sound, you may be among the number. Thank you indeed. Thank you. Brian Shikunye from Uthiru Zion Altar. One more message here before we get back to worship, even as we continue to reflect.

and went before the Lord on their knees to repent, and nobody could remain standing. You say, as a person, you really repent, and repent on behalf of your family and on behalf of yourself, that the Lord may help you to prepare for the kingdom of heaven. Thank you, Senior Bishop Fanas Moi from Kawangware 56 region. Thank you.

Indeed, the Lord is faithful, beloved people, precious listeners, and the Lord is gracious. But we need to be careful that we don't take the grace of God for granted. When He's loving us and raising our cripples, that is meant to draw us back to Him through repentance and choose a more righteous life, a holy life, as we prepare for the kingdom of God.

0: Those are my kids.
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0: своей мамой.
1: Oh yes, indeed, the glorious place that our Lord and our blessed Savior, Jesus Christ, went to prepare for us, the mansions in the glorious kingdom of heaven. Blessed people, beloved listeners, where tears will never stain the streets of that city, the city of gold. Blessed people, the Bible clearly says in the book of John, chapter 14, verse 1, that do not let your hearts be troubled. Trust in God, trust also in me. In my Father's house are many rooms. If it were not so, I would have told you. I'm going there to prepare a place for you, and if I go and prepare a place for you, I will come back and take you to be with me, that you also may be where I am. Blessed people, the promise of the Lord. He said he is going to prepare a place for us. It doesn't matter the pains, the sorrows, the anguish in this life, the persecutions. What you need to do is to remain faithful, to remain steadfast in him. Blessed people, beloved listeners, and endeavor to do the things that appertains the ambassadors of that kingdom. Because as we heard, the day of the glorious coming of the Messiah, he is coming to recall his servants. He's coming to recall his ambassadors back to their homeland. Blessed people, beloved listeners, as in this world, among the nations, you see, the nations, things are becoming hostile. Nations are becoming hostile to Christianity. But blessed people, beloved listeners, the Lord said yesterday, I heard very clearly, that we have to endeavor to reach out to the perishing world, no matter the persecutions, no matter the pain, no matter the abuses. We need to reach out to the perishing world, blessed people. Because one of the scriptures that I heard the two mightiest, most dreadful, and the most glorious prophets of the Lord read for us is the book of Mark chapter 8 from verse 35. Allow me to read this scripture. The Bible says in the book of Mark chapter 8 verse 35 that for whoever wants to save his life will lose it, but whoever loses his life for me and for the gospel will save it. What good is it for a man to gain the whole world yet forfeit his soul? Or what can a man give in exchange for his soul? Verse 38, it says, If anyone is ashamed of me and my words in this adulterous and sinful generation, the Son of Man will be ashamed of him when he comes in his Father's glory with the holy angels. Blessed people, that if anyone will be ashamed of Christ Jesus in this adulterous and sinful generation, in this modern generation, then he says the Son of Man also will be ashamed of him on that day before God the Father and before the holy angels. Blessed people, after watching what we saw and what we witnessed today in our churches, what are your weekly priorities, blessed people? Have you decided that you will get up early in the morning and will go to that hospital to visit the sick, those who are their terminal conditions, those who are about to exit the earth, that you may snatch them from the fire of hell by leading them to Christ Jesus, by leading them to salvation, blessed people, beloved listeners? Before you begin your daily endeavors, what are the priorities that you have set for your life, precious people? Will you go an extra mile and say that before I endeavor or before I engage myself in my daily activities, I first of all want to give my first effort, my first daily effort to the Lord, and then you go out and reach out to the people, to the perishing souls, precious people, beloved listeners. Or after seeing what we watched today in our churches, a call to repentance. You say for you, you don't want to go, blessed people. I heard the Lord said yesterday that we need to be servants of Christ. We need to be slaves, the slaves of Christ Jesus. But when you look in the house of the Lord today, today in the church of Christ, nobody wants to be a servant. Nobody wants to be a slave. Everybody is a boss. Blessed people. That nobody wants to be low or less. Nobody wants to be seen holding a banner in that market center or at the stage, a banner that says, "The Messiah is coming. Repent today and receive salvation." You feel ashamed of Christ Jesus. You don't want your workmates to see you, your fellow business people to see you standing in for Christ Jesus. Blessed people. And the Lord asked this question, that then if everybody wants to be a boss, nobody wants to be a servant, then who is it that is going to humble before the Lord? And the Lord also cited for us another example from the church of Philadelphia, that in the church in Philadelphia, the Lord said, "I know you have little strength." And the Lord, and then the Lord opened a bigger door for her, the door of evangelism. Blessed people. They were living a sacrificial life. They were observing a sacrificial living, endeavoring to be Christ-like. Blessed people. And look at the honor that the Lord, how the Lord honored that church, the Philadelphian church. As a pastor, as an overseer, as a bishop, are you a boss in the house of the Lord? That for you, you want very early in the morning, you are so good in making plans. You plan this team is going this way. The other team will go to the hospital. The other team will go to the to prison to preach to the prisoners. The other team will be evangelizing in the streets. But for you, you don't join in reaching out and preaching to the lost souls. That after you have organized teams to go out to hospital, to schools, to cells, police cells, then after that they come and bring to you a report that you want now to submit, but you don't participate in that. The Lord said, no, this is the moment to be a slave of Christ. This is the time to be servants. Precious people, beloved listeners, and the reward therein of serving Christ is totally incomparable. 14 minutes past 11 p.m. East African time. 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My name is Victor. As we continue this blessed evening, keep on writing to me here on 0727-503030. Or you can email me. 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

set in. You see, the Lord God Almighty is fighting for the souls of this generation without holding anything back from her. And that is why he has come out boldly to shake the nations of the earth with earthquakes, while on the other hand, he is visiting our loved ones. You see, all these are supposed to point this generation towards the Messiah's coming. And everything we see happening right now is essentially the dichotomy of either man receives or rejects the Messiah. You see, we are being given an opportunity every day to choose either side. It's the desire of your heart that the Lord may help you to prepare so that you may appear before the Lord on that day. The day of the glorious coming of the Messiah. Thank you, Joanne Andeso from Oman. Joanne Kobe, writing from Keroka, you say that you are tuned in this evening and following the beautiful worship as you meditate on the mighty wonders that the Lord has done in our midst, especially the mighty visitation that we witnessed today and fulfillment of the Columbia prophecy. You say your heart has been greatly shocked and moved to deep repentance. And we say what the Lord has revealed to this generation is a clear reminder that His word never fails. He is faithful to fulfill everything He has spoken. You say the fulfillment of this prophecy is a clear sign that these are truly His servants whom He has sent to warn the nations. And the Lord is calling the whole world to repent, to turn away from sin, to walk in holiness, and to prepare for the glorious coming of the Messiah. You see, if we refuse to repent, there is judgment, just as it happened in Colombia. The judgment of God does not show favoritism, and no one can escape it by their own strength. Not even little children can escape. Only true repentance, obedience, a holy life can lead us to eternal life. You see, as a person, you choose repentance, you choose to walk in holiness and righteousness, and you choose to fear the Lord, the God of heaven, with all your heart. And you really thank the Lord for sending to us His mega prophets to this generation to warn us, to guide us, and to reveal to us the deep secrets of eternity so that we may not perish in hell. And now we can clearly, you say, now we clearly know that what we must do as a generation. We cannot take the word of God lightly. We must humble ourselves, repent sincerely, remain holy, and prepare very, very well for the glorious coming of the Messiah. You say this is the hour to return to the Lord with all our hearts. Thank you so much. That is Joanne Kobe writing from Keroka. Thank you. Blessing Peter and Harmon Enoch, you say, you are writing from Koinange, and you say, it's such a very serious time that we have entered into, to live to encounter Elijah, the dreadful prophet, judging the nations, and on the other side, raising our cripples from the dust. You say, we must return to the Lord in fear and in humility. Thank you so much. Thank you. That is Blessing Peter and Hanmon Enoch from Koinange Main Altar.

Let it be the cry of your heart, blessed people, beloved listeners, that on that day the Lord may remember you when he comes to take away his holy church. Blessed people. As we continue, precious people, beloved listeners, I've received here your message writing from Bamburi main altar. This is Nicholas Mutunga. You say, okay, thank you so much for your text message, Nicholas Mutunga. This is Overseer Maina Irungu. You say, you are tuned in and following closely the ongoing sweet nourishing worship program as you meditate on the serious monumental occurrence that has struck the whole world. You say, for sure it is such a fearful time in the history of the church when we see the ministration of the two mightiest, most dreadful prophets of Hashem to one side, showing grace and masses by raising our cripples and announcing the glorious announcement for the soon coming king, and on the other hand ministering with the wrath of God and to unrepentant nations like Colombia, Japan, Venezuela and many other nations. You say, may your wisdom not fail you on the fact that very soon the glorious servants of the Lord will surely bring the Messiah. And you say you appreciate Jesus Christ very much for going to the Calvary cross, and now we have an assurance of entry into the glorious kingdom of God. You say as Molo, you say thank you to Jesus. Thank you indeed, Overseer Maina Irungu, writing from Molo main altar. Thank you. Faith Jelagat, a student from Bomet University, you say, the worship tonight is blessing your heart as you meditate on what we saw today in our churches, the mighty visitation of the Lord raising cripples and also healing HIV and AIDS. And you say, tonight you really thank the Lord so much for remembering the church by sending the two mightiest prophets to come and help us. You say, what we saw today is very shocking, whereby the Lord is judging the nations because of disobedience to God, and also God fulfilling the words of his servants to the nation of Colombia. You say, after seeing that, you chose to repent that the Lord may remember mercy upon you, and you chose to obey the Lord. Thank you. Faith Jelagat, a student from Bomet University. Thank you indeed. One more text here before we continue. This is Ekale Shadrach from Masai Mara University. You say, we are indeed living in a most dreadful hour, seeing the shocking and stunning wonders of the Messiah, when the Lord is fulfilling the words of the dreadful prophets by shaking nations with severe judgment for disobedience, with no favoritism. You say Colombia was indeed unbelievable, and we need to obey our Maker and return to the Lord in repentance. Thank you. Ekale Shadrach from Masai Mara University.

What a glorious day it will be, the day of the glorious coming of the Messiah. And it happens when it finds you ready. Blessed people, beloved listeners. And that is why we have to prepare for that day, precious people. Grace Omondi from Reggae Main Altar, I say you are tuned in to the soul nourishing worship as you exalt the name of the Lord for the mighty doings that he has done in our midst through his servants, the mega mightiest prophets. You say we are celebrating the goodness of the Lord, while on the other side, Elijah has struck the earth with unbelievable severe earthquake. You say we are no better than Colombia, and for you as a person, you choose to repent. You say you choose to embrace repentance that you may be saved from the coming wrath. Thank you, Grace Omondi from the Gay Main Altar. Overseer Mtai Enoch, you say that you are tuned in to the beautiful Sunday night program after coming from church, and you say today was indeed serious. As serious as a church of Christ to see the true ministration of the mightiest prophets of the Lord. You say the Colombian judgment has taught you that the judgment of God is inescapable, and mankind, however the investment or education or technology, men need God, and the consequences of disobedience are dire. For you choose obedience and to change your Christian walk to please God and fear God. And you say the church was shocked after watching what we saw today in our churches. And then you say the church of Ngata went before the Lord in repentance. You say, and to keep the accountability of this, and also let many today in the morning, you say you had prison mission by women of Sobea and afternoon Apangata and Loangata. You had a powerful youth's open air crusade at Barut in Ingobor and Channel O in Ngata. You say you really thank the Lord so much for sending to us the two mightiest prophets. Thank you so much. Overseer Mutai Enoch from Ngata region. Thank you. One more text here before we get back to worship. This is from Pastor Faith Chepkorir, writing from the City Mega Church. You say that you are following the program and the worship is ministering Jesus to your soul after the Sunday service, where you are privileged to watch the dreadful judgments and the fulfillment of the dreadful words of the fiercest prophet Elijah on the nation of Colombia, Venezuela, and Chile. And after watching the dreadful fulfillment, you say you could not help but weep for your soul, because we cannot stand a single hit. And just like the thief at the cross, you say you cry to the Lord to remember you on that day when Jesus, the Lion of the tribe of Judah, comes to take his church, to lead her to the promised land, where she will be with the one who died for her forever. You say you really thank the Lord so much for coming, the Lord Jesus, for coming to die for us at the cross, because we owed a debt that we could not pay, but he himself could pay for us. Thank you, Pastor Faith Chepkorir from the City Mega Church. Thank you.

Oh yes, holy is the Lord, the God of Israel. Pastor Lubai God from Bandani Altar, Kisumu Airport Region, you say, the worship is nourishing and touching your heart so much tonight as you meditate with shock and awe and fear the dreadful visitation we watched today in our Sunday services. You say you tremble very much to see the fulfillment of the prophecy of the Lord in the nation of Colombia. And the Lord used his two mightiest prophets. The Lord used his mega prophet Elijah to strike the land with the most severest earthquake due to failure to repent. And 3 weeks down the line, the nation was totally devastated. You say you really repented before the Lord, because the very sins that caused the Lord to judge Colombia are the same here in Kenya. You say, oh, how you cry that the Lord may remember mercy upon you and your family. Thank you, Pastor Olubai God. From

Cheruiyot Shadrack from Southeastern Kenya University, you say you are tuned in tonight to the powerful, nourishing worship. And indeed, we are in a dreadful dispensation when we are witnessing the dreadful ministration of the great and terrible prophet Elijah. You say, and today we saw how dreadful he struck Colombia for delaying their repentance. And all these are reminding us that indeed time is over. And soon the Messiah will take the Holy Church, because these signs we see were spoken of by Jesus in the Bible. You see, as a generation, we should therefore embrace repentance as it's God's will, and it shall help us inherit God's kingdom. And you really thank the Lord Jesus Christ so much for the door of grace that he has bestowed upon the church, that the church may return back to him. Thank you. Cheruiyot Shadrack from Southeastern Kenya University. Thank you indeed. One more text here. This is Pastor Samuel Peter from Greater Port Victoria region. You say you are following the worship as it blesses your heart as you still meditate upon the shocking visitation of the judgment of earthquake over the nation of Colombia. And you say, for sure, it was so terrible indeed and so shocking to see the words of Elijah fulfilled to the latter. You say, and now coming to us, we need to be careful and repentant, because the Messiah is coming and the Lord is warning us through these judgments. Indeed, thank you so much, Pastor Samuel Peter from Greater Port Victoria region. Blessed people, beloved listeners, very shortly I'm going to pray with those that want to receive the Lord this blessed night, even as we continue to reflect on the unconditional love of God that he has unleashed to us as a generation when he is beckoning us to enter the kingdom of heaven.

0: I would make it to the end if I just see your face. Precious people, beloved listeners, I see it is 5 minutes to midnight East African time. And if you are there, you want to give your life to Jesus. Precious people, beloved listeners, then kindly repeat this prayer after me. Say, Precious Lord Jesus Christ, I repent of every sin that I've done in my life. And Lord, I ask you to forgive me. And to wash me in your precious blood. Please write my name in the Lamb's Book of Life. And establish holiness in my life. Fill me with your precious Holy Spirit. To help me prepare for the kingdom of heaven. In the mighty name of Jesus Christ, today I'm born again. Amen. 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
1: Arise and shine, for your light has come, and the glory of the Lord rises upon you. Nations will come to your light, and kings to the brightness of your dawn.

Thank you so much, blessed people, beloved listeners. If you have repeated that prayer, now you are born again. Please live your life as though this could be the day of the coming of the Messiah. The Bible says nobody knows the day nor the hour when the Messiah will come to take the church

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Thank you so much, blessed people, beloved listeners. Up to that point in time, we come to the end of this program. Precious people, it has indeed been a great privilege and a humbling privilege for me to be your host. My name is Victor. Thank you.

Precious people, beloved listeners, the time now is 8 minutes past midnight, East African time. 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We are broadcasting live from Nakuru here in Kenya and globally on jesusisloadradio.info. What a very, very mighty time that we have just entered into, a very crucial hour in the life of the church. When you see the glorious announcement of the glorious coming of the Messiah being made in this very tremendous way, very dreadful way, precious people, and God the Father continuing to beckoning a generation back to Him as we prepare for the coming of the Messiah, and even to the fact that the Lord God Yahweh, Jehovah Yahweh Himself, has sent the mightiest, mightiest, most dreadful and most glorified prophets of the Lord God, Elijah himself, who was promised to come in the book of Malachi chapter 4 verse 5, when the Bible says, "See, I will send you my prophet Elijah before the great and dreadful day of the Lord comes, and he will come to return the hearts of the fathers to their children and the hearts of the children to their fathers." Beloved people, precious listeners, he says, "Lest I come and strike the land with a curse." What a time, what a moment, what an hour in the landscape of the church, blessed people, looking at what is happening upon the face of the earth and to the nations of the world. You see the tremendous fulfillment of the terrible words of the mightiest, mightiest prophet of the Lord when he spoke and calling the nations to repent and to confront the sick wickedness and abominations of the world. Beloved people, precious listeners, the demand is that the nations of the world may repent and turn away from sin. When Elijah appears, blessed people, like he did in the book of 1 Kings 17, he appeared and the first course of duty was to confront the idolatry among the children of Israel. And blessed listeners, Elijah comes at a time when there is massive, unbelievable apostasy in the land, and when he comes with only one mission: to restore a generation back to God, and that includes striking the nations of the earth with terrible, wrathful judgments of God the Father Himself. Blessed people, precious listeners, yesterday was a very, very serious day in the house of the Lord. We went and we watched the visitation, dreadful visitation of the fulfillment of the terrible words of the mightiest, mightiest, most dreadful and most revered prophet Elijah upon the nations of the earth, blessed people. We saw and we witnessed by ourselves yesterday in the Sunday church services, blessed people, where you are, I believe you saw for yourself, you took time and you watched the visitation of God the Father Himself and the dreadful ministration of Elijah, the terrible prophet of the Lord God Yahweh, he who comes to restore a generation back to God and to confront the sick sins and apostasy of a generation and to bring down the presence of God the Father Himself. And you see what is happening on the face of the earth, even what is happening in the Middle East, what is happening between Ukraine and Russia. And also, just very recently, what you even saw yesterday during your Sunday services, the fulfillment of the terrible words of the judgment of God the Father upon the nation of Colombia. And we also saw what he did in Chile, in Mexico, beloved people, and Haiti. Very dreadful, very, very serious time we have entered into. And tonight on this program, my name is Kevin, very much privileged to be your host, and you that have followed, listening to us, and you've chosen to listen to Jesus is Lord Radio this morning, I want to welcome you very much indeed as we review and as we feature the very serious visitation we saw for ourselves. We got the privilege to watch in our Sunday services yesterday the mighty, very dreadful and very serious visitations and the fulfillment of the terrible words of the mightiest, mightiest prophet of the Lord in the nation of Colombia, in the nation of Mexico, Haiti, and Chile, precious people, beloved listeners. And even when you see all this happening, therefore, what is the message that the Lord is passing through to this generation
what is the significant announcement that this visitation continue to announce to us and to trumpet to us, to the nations of the earth, beloved people. When you see people being buried under the rubble, when you see people pulling themselves out of the rubble, precious people, and the buildings collapsing upon people, beloved people, and you see how devastating it is when a nation finally falls in the hands of God Himself, judging them. And we saw how the nation of Colombia was warned, even to be reminded of what Elijah did in Mexico, in Haiti, in Chile. Beloved people, the nation of Mexico was warned very conclusively and very seriously to repent and turn away from sin, the sins of idolatry, the sins of homosexuality, the sins of transgender, the sins of Catholicism, beloved people, and worship of Satan, giving sacrifice to the devil that happens in Colombia on the Mount of Andes, Andes Mountains, blessed people. Therefore, tonight I welcome you on board. We are going to review and to feature the very, very dreadful fulfillment of the terrible words of the mightiest, most revered prophet of the Lord, Elijah, that we saw, we watched yesterday in our Sunday services, precious people, beloved listeners. Once again, wherever you are tuned in, wherever you are following us, this is Jesus is Lord Radio, coming to you on 105.3, 105.9 FM. We are coming to you live from Nakuru here in Kenya, and also globally on our World Wide Web stream at Jesus is Lord Radio. And as we begin this program, I'm very much privileged to be your host on this program. My name is Kevin, precious people, beloved listeners.

Once again, precious people, beloved listeners, I take this opportunity and welcome you very much on board tonight as we look at the very serious time and the very serious hour that we have just entered into as the Church of Christ, and looking at the very massive, massive visitations and the fulfillment of the terrible words of the dreadful prophet of the Lord God Yahweh Elijah, who has come to prepare a generation and the nations of the earth for the coming of the Messiah. Precious people, beloved listeners, very serious time. And yesterday in our Sunday services, we were privileged to see yet again God identifying and introducing the terrible prophet of the Lord God Yahweh Elijah, he who has come to prepare the way for the coming of the Messiah in a very, very shocking and very dreadful way, beloved people. And we saw how the words of the mightiest, most terrible prophet Elijah got fulfilled in the nation of Colombia. And we even got to be reminded of how he confronted the nations of the earth in Mexico, in Chile, and in Haiti. Blessed people, very serious time in the life of the church, very serious hour that the Lord is making this announcement, that we may get to listen to the voice that is now speaking and preparing the coming of the Messiah. Beloved people, precious listeners,

And tonight, precious people, beloved listeners, on this program, we will feature the very, very serious and very dreadful fulfillment of the terrible words of the mightiest prophet of the Lord in the nation of Colombia, when the mega mightiest prophet of the Lord went all the way to Colombia. This year, the month of July 16th, and they traveled all the way to the other end of the world in Colombia to make the announcement of the coming of the Messiah and to warn a generation and a nation to turn away from sin and to repent of the wickedness and the apostasy of the nation, the sins that God had revealed to his mega mightiest prophet Elijah. He brought to the attention of his terrible prophet of the very, very abhorrible practices of wickedness that were going on in Colombia, and he commanded the terrible prophet of the Lord to step forward and to command the nation of Colombia to go before the Lord in national repentance, that they may repent of homosexuality, they may repent of transgender, they may repent of the worship of the devil, giving the sacrifice to Satan and Catholicism, precious people, beloved listeners. And when the nation was given an ultimatum to repent and to organize for a national repentance as quick and as urgently as possible, when you saw how the nation of Colombia dilly-dallied and delayed on executing the agenda and the instruction of God upon the nation of Colombia, then you saw how massively devastating it was when the 7.4 magnitude earthquake struck the nation of Colombia. Blessed people, precious listeners, and burying thousands upon thousands of people under the rubble. And you saw buildings shaking and collapsing, just like the way the mega, mightiest, most terrible prophet of the Lord God Yahweh had warned them that he has seen the terrible judgment of God coming over Colombia. Unless they repent, it was a very devastating hour coming upon them. And you saw how devastating it is. And even today, as you look at your news, as you tune in to your news, blessed people, and watch as it is being reported by the international global news networks, and even on your social media platforms, you see the conversation now is the dreadful fulfillment of the terrible words of the mightiest, most revered prophet of the Lord Elijah upon the nation of Colombia. When you just search what is coming or what is happening in Colombia, what is coming out of there is not something good. It's not good news, blessed people, because of failure to adhere and to hearken to the instruction of God, blessed people, over the nation of Colombia. And tonight, therefore, we feature the breaking news that just happened this week, this past week, blessed people, when the words of the terrible prophet of the Lord finally came to pass and God fulfilled in the most shocking and dreadful way over the nation of Colombia, precious people.

0: a very, very shocking time, precious people, in the life of the church. And tonight we feature the shock and the fear when Elijah, the most dreadful and revered prophet of the Lord, blessed people, the most terrible prophet, the most terrible, dreadful prophet of the earthquakes, strikes the nation of Colombia with a severe 7.4 magnitude earthquake. Blessed people, precious listeners. And he struck the nation of Colombia because of idolatry and satanic worship that was ongoing in the nation of Colombia. And beloved people, precious listeners, the terrible prophet of the Lord Elijah traveled all the way to Colombia on the other end of the world earlier and warned them 3 weeks earlier before the dreadful words of the terrible prophet of the Lord, God Yahweh, came to pass over the nation of Colombia. And on July 14, the year 2026, the terrible prophet of the Lord Elijah was received by the national police, led by the national police commander in Colombia, precious people. When he landed at the airport on July 14, the year 2026, in Colombia, he had just arrived in Colombia and he was being received by the national police, led by the national police spokesperson in Colombia, precious people, right there at the airport. And we saw the senior pastors and the senior most leaders coming out and even handing him the flag of Colombia as a sign that they had received the prophet and they had actually acknowledge him at the airport.
1: This nation,
2: yo he venido a llamar a esta nación,
1: the nation of Colombia,
2: la nación de Colombia,
1: to a national repentance,
2: a un arrepentimiento nacional.
0: You hear him say right at his arrival, you hear him say he has come to call the nation of Colombia to repentance. And on July 16, the year 2026, blessed people, during the tremendous World Conference in Bogota, in the nation of Colombia, during that World Conference, he had the information and the warning to give to the nation of Colombia about the dreadful judgment of God coming to Colombia.
1: Prophecy also of what is coming to Colombia.
2: Yo voy a dar una profecía también sobre lo que viene a Colombia.
1: Because he took me this night.
2: Porque él me llevó esta noche.
1: To the mountains here.
2: A las montañas acá.
1: And he showed me part of the mountain that is like a split rock all the way down.
2: Y me mostró,
1: where it is split and narrow but split.
2: Y me mostró una parte de la montaña que está quebrantada, es muy angosta pero partida.
1: Up to down.
2: Hacia abajo.
1: And then he showed me sacrifice taking place there.
2: Y entonces me mostró sacrificios que están ocurriendo allá.
1: Sacrificio del diablo.
2: Sacrificio del diablo.
1: And then I saw a massive earthquake hit this nation, Colombia.
2: Y entonces vi un terremoto masivo que pegó a esta nación de Colombia.
1: I knew that when I come, he will show me.
2: Yo sabía que cuando yo vengo, él me va a mostrar eso.
1: Because that is my role, my duty.
2: Porque este es mi rol, mi deber.
1: You can see what happened in Chile.
2: Usted puede ver lo que ocurrió en Chile.
1: When I went there.
2: Cuando yo fui allá.
1: And warned them.
2: Y le advertí.
3: I see the wrath of God
2: toward
3: this land.
4: Yo veo la ira de Dios derramada en esta tierra.
0: Precious people, beloved listeners, that was at the conference there at Bogota in Colombia when the terrible prophet of the Lord just arrived in Colombia. And during the conference, the word conference there, then he heard the prophecy, the words of the prophecy of the Lord over Colombia. And you hear him say to the people of Colombia in that conference, that the Lord God Almighty is warning Colombia to repent and to turn away from sin. And you hear him say, beloved people, precious listeners, that Colombia should repent before the Lord because of the wicked sin of the worship of the devil, beloved people. That was the prophecy given on 16th of July the year 2026. And you heard right there when the terrible prophet of the Lord was warning the nation of Colombia and telling them that God the Father has brought to his attention about this specific particular mountain and the part where it is split. The mountain is split all the way down, and then he showed him sacrifice taking place there at that mountain, the sacrifice to the devil. And you hear him say in these specific words that he knew very well that when God will bring him to the nation of Colombia, he will show him what is happening in Colombia. He will literally show him everything, because that is the role of Elijah. That is the duty of Elijah, to call a nation to national repentance. You even heard at his arrival being received by the national police and the national spokesperson of the police in Colombia. He says, "I have come to call the nation to national repentance." And therefore you see the terrible prophet of the Lord in Colombia, in Bogota, in that conference on 16th of July the year 2026. He says, and he warns the nation of Colombia, therefore, to repent and to turn away from evil, to turn away from the sick sin of the idol, the devil worship, and the sacrifice to the devil that is happening on this mountain. And therefore, the terrible prophet of the Lord reminded the Colombians to learn from what he did in Chile. When he went to Chile and warned the nation of Chile to repent, and also he reminded them what he had done in Haiti and what he had done in Mexico with Santa Muerte, and also the region around Colombia. We know too well, precious people, that Venezuela lies just at the cross border of Colombia, and also Venezuela has fallen victim to the terrible words of the terrible prophet Elijah, when also Venezuela failed to repent, and therefore the terrible words of the mightiest prophet of the Lord struck the nation of Venezuela with a twin earthquake of 7.5, 7.2 magnitude earthquake, burying tens of thousands of families under the rubble, precious people, beloved listeners. And that is why you hear Elijah say at that conference in Bogota, in Colombia, that Colombia must learn from Chile. Colombia must learn from what Elijah did with Haiti and Mexico with Santa Muerte, and therefore expedite on bringing these national repentance before the Lord. Because he says that he knew too well that when he arrives in Colombia, the Lord will show him everything that happens in the land of Colombia. And so the Lord God the Father showed the mega prophet Elijah about the mountain, and he took him to that particular mountain. He took him there, and you see Elijah say that for him, he sees with everything. He sees with the eyes of the Lord, and therefore nothing passes the attention of Elijah. Nothing passes the eyes of the terrible prophet Elijah. And he said, then he saw inside that valley, that split mountain, there is sacrifice and offering to the devil that is happening in that mountain. And then after that, he saw a massive earthquake hit the nation of Colombia, and there was panic. People running and the elevators getting stuck. And he stood forward and called the nation of Colombia to national repentance, to call for national repentance, that the church in Colombia must be at the forefront to lead the nation to go before the Lord in a national repentance, precious people. And you see Elijah therefore calling the church in Colombia, the Pentecostal church, the Evangelical church, the Baptist church, the entire church, the body of Christ, that they may go before the Lord as one man wearing sackcloth and go before the Lord and repent. And therefore you hear Elijah, precious people, in his office executing his mandate, his biblically appointed mission to call for national repentance from the nations of the earth. He steps forward and indeed he warns the nation of Colombia and tells them that they must now come back to Christ in national repentance. Beloved people, you hear Elijah telling the Colombians they must learn from what he did in Chile. Therefore, you would want to know what happened in Chile. What really happened in Chile, where now Elijah uses that to warn the nation of Colombia that look at what happened with Chile and Mexico and Haiti, and that you may bring national repentance before the Lord, before the terrible words of the prophecy of the wrathful judgment of God comes upon Colombia. Blessed people. And therefore, precious listeners, this is what happened in Colombia when the terrible prophet Elijah stepped forward and warned the nation of Colombia and told them to learn from Mexico. And also, precious people, I want to take you back to what just happened in Mexico. Really, what happened in Chile, so that you may understand why Elijah is warning Colombians with Mexico, Chile, and Haiti, which have become a masterclass for the nations of the earth.
4: I see the wrath of God toward this land.
3: Yo veo la ira de Dios derramada en esta tierra.
4: I see the judgment of Jehovah.
3: Yo veo el juicio de Jehová.
4: He will shake you.
3: Él te va a temblar.
4: He will shake you.
3: Él te va a temblar.
4: He will shake you.
3: Él te va a temblar.
4: Until you return to Jesus.
3: Hasta que tú devuelvas a Jesús.
4: Time has come.
3: El tiempo ha llegado.
4: That you may now have a national repentance.
3: Que ustedes pueden tener un arrepentimiento nacional.
0: Beloved people, precious listeners, that was what happened in Chile on January 20th, the year 2009, speaking at Santiago, Chile, the terrible, mightiest, most revered prophet of the Lord, warning the nation of Chile to repent and to turn away from sin. And you hear he warned the nation of Chile on January, the year 2009, January 20th, the year 2009, while speaking from Santiago, Chile, giving the prophecy of the earthquake coming to Chile, precious people. And he warned of the massive earthquake that would shake Chile very violently, precious listeners. And you hear him telling the people of Chile to bring national repentance before the Lord, or else the Lord will shake you, or else the Lord will shake you. He says that, and you can see the tone there when the Lord was warning the people of Chile that they may turn away from sin and call for a national repentance and turn away from sin. Beloved people, precious listeners, he called the nation of Chile to repentance, and on national television also he spoke about this, warning them.
5: His judgment coming to Chile y ahí después de eso me mostró su juicio viniendo aquí a Chile.
6: God is saying this to Chile.
5: Dios le está diciendo esto a Chile.
6: If you will repent,
5: si ustedes se arrepienten,
6: I will revive this church.
5: Yo voy a avivar esta iglesia.
6: Without judgment.
5: Sin juicio.
6: But if you don't repent,
5: pero si no se arrepienten,
6: I will shake you.
5: Yo voy a sacudirlos.
6: I will shake you.
5: Yo voy a sacudirlos.
6: I will shake you.
5: Yo voy a sacudirlos.
6: And still revive this church.
5: Y de toda manera voy a avivar esta iglesia.
0: Beloved people, precious listeners, that was on national television, on TVN, the national television in Chile, when the terrible prophet Elijah therefore took stage and warned the nation of Chile of the unbelievable judgment of God that was coming over the nation of Chile. That is the year 2009. Blessed people, precious listeners, on January 24th, the year 2009, on national television, on TVN, the terrible prophet Elijah steps forward and warns the nation of Chile and tells them that the Lord will shake you. He warns them of the violent shaking, that the Lord is going to shake them. And he was giving the prophecy of the earthquake coming to Colombia, precious people. And then came February 27, the year 2010, at exactly, precious people, beloved listeners, after being warned that severely, precious people, after being warned, February 27, the year 2010, at exactly 3:34 a.m., 1 year and 36 days after, you see the dreadful fulfillment of that words. This is what happened in Chile.
7: The strongest earthquakes ever measured. Security cameras captured its 90 terrifying seconds.
8: This wave shake the ground from side to side, twisting railway lines and shattering concrete structures. Below, prolonging the shaking and the destruction. Structures, gas mains, water pipes.
0: Precious people, beloved listeners, the very dreadful fulfillment of what happened in Chile on February 27th, the year 2010, the prophecy of the terrible judgment of God fell over Chile. And he even gave the exact time when the judgment of God will. He even gave the exact time when the earthquake will strike, and telling that there will be these girls who will be dancing at a homosexual party and lined up dancing while with their hands in that manner, precious people. And therefore you see also him commanding the ocean to vomit out the creatures from the sea. And also, precious people, beloved listeners, you saw how dreadful it was in Chile when the prophecy of the terrible judgment of God, the earthquake that struck Chile, got fulfilled because of sin. And when they failed to bring national repentance before the Lord, then look at the severe fulfillment, the dreadful fulfillment of the words of the terrible prophet of the Lord. And it was massive destruction in Chile. Bridges got collapsed, roads were ripped open, blessed people, and buildings were totally turned upside down. The violent shaking that happened in Chile was very unbelievable. And massive deaths were recorded. Thousands of people, thousands upon thousands of people lost their lives, precious people. And that is what the terrible prophet Elijah was warning the nation of Colombia to repent and to turn away from sin. That they should have learned from Chile and fear and obey the terrible words and the instructions of the mightiest prophet of the Lord God Yahweh, Elijah. Beloved people, precious listeners. And then, when he spoke, the prophecy that was given on 20th of July of January, January 20th, the year 2009, speaking from Santiago, Chile, and he warned that God will shake the nation of Chile violently. And then, exactly 1 year and 36 days later, on 27th of February, the year 2010, the dreadful words of the terrible prophet Elijah got fulfilled. And then came the wrath of God and the instant earthquake and tsunami that struck the nation of Chile. And you also had the terrible prophet Elijah commanding the ocean to vomit out. Blessed people, and indeed, you saw yesterday during your church Sunday services, when the ocean came out and vomited her creatures, these crocodiles that were found in people's homes, the snakes that entered into people's homes from the ocean, vomited out at the command of the terrible prophet of the Lord God Yahweh Elijah, in the most shocking way, beloved people, precious listeners. And again, beloved people, the terrible prophet of the Lord warned the nation of Colombia that they may learn from what happened and that they may repent and turn away from sin, precious people. And indeed, in the fulfillment of the terrible words of the mightiest prophet of the Lord God Yahweh in Chile, when finally the terrible words of the Lord, the terrible words of Elijah got fulfilled, Chile was shaken on February 27, the year 2010, exactly 1 year and 36 days later. And you saw how the roads split open, barring vehicles underneath, blessed people, the bridge that got collapsed. And the cars that were fallen over by buildings, blessed people. And the Lord shook the nation of Chile very violently to fulfill the words of his servants, the mightiest prophet. It was a very, very dreadful time

And the terrible prophet of the Lord gave the exact time when the earthquake would strike in Chile. At a time when they had gathered in a party there, a street that was full, and some girls lined up in a line and dancing while their hands stretched ahead of them. And on January 25th, the year 2009, speaking with the National Council of Bishops in Chile, he commanded the ocean to come out, to vomit out, blessed people. And the ocean obeyed the words of the mega prophet of the Lord and vomited boats and large ships far inland, beloved people. And the ocean obeyed the words of the mega prophet of the Lord and faithfully vomited large ships way inland into the streets of Chile, precious people. And the oceans obeyed the words of the mega mightiest prophet of Yahweh and vomited its contents on the land in Chile. Blessed people, precious listeners, and buildings collapsed, people lost their lives. And also the terrible prophet of the Lord warned the nation of Colombia that they may also learn from what happened in Mexico and also what happened in Haiti. This is what he said while speaking in Colombia on July 16, the year 2026, blessed people. This is what Elijah spoke and said.

0: And he spoke and he warned the nation of Colombia to learn from what happened in Haiti also.
1: Haiti.
2: Haiti.
1: Because of the sin, enemigo and pecado, the Lord has told me, he perdone a Haiti, but there is going to be an earthquake, que va a haber un terremoto, grande terremoto histórico, que hay un gran terremoto histórico. I see an earthquake. Yo veo un terremoto, a historic earthquake, un terremoto histórico, that will kill people, que matará a la gente. I see a historic earthquake, and I see you running for your lives. Y yo veo que están corriendo por sus vidas. But I see you have nowhere to run to.
0: And precious people, beloved listeners, you hear on several occasions, blessed people, Elijah, the terrible prophet of the Lord, warning the nation of Haiti. He warned the nation of Haiti to repent and to turn away from sin. That he has seen an earthquake coming to Haiti and it will kill people. On November 23rd, the year 2009, he warned the nation of Haiti that a huge historic earthquake is coming over the nation of Haiti and that they may repent. And on November 24th, the year 2009 also, while speaking at the city of Santiago in Dominican Republic, he also warned the nation of Haiti to repent and to turn away from sin, blessed people, because he has seen a historic earthquake coming over the nation of Haiti. And it will kill people. This is a massive earthquake that is coming to hit the nation. And when the island of Hispaniola failed to repent, then came on 49 days later, that is on January 12th, the year 2010, at exactly 4:53 p.m. on the dot, blessed people, precious listeners. 49 days later, after he had warned the nation of Haiti to repent because he had seen a historic earthquake coming over the nation and that this earthquake will kill people. He warned the nation of Haiti on two occasions, blessed people, and warned them to repent because he has seen a massive historic earthquake coming to the nation of Haiti and that it will kill people. And precious people, beloved listeners, then came 49 days later, a record time of 49 days after the warning given to the nation of Haiti to repent. Then this is what happened, blessed people.

0: the exact moment when the Lord struck the island, the Haiti earthquake, blessed people. And the earthquake struck the nation of Haiti very violently, shaking including the presidential palace in Haiti. Beloved people, this is the moment the earthquake got fulfilled on January 12th, the year 2010. 49 days later, after the warning given for them to repent, and they failed to repent. And it was a very... You hear the demand of God to the nation of Haiti. If you don't repent, then the judgment of God will come over you. And it was a devastating time in the nation of Haiti until today, blessed people. And the earthquake struck, including at the presidential palace. And people were struck.
1: Mexico with Santa Muerte.
2: Mexico con Santa Muerte.
1: Mexico. He has shown me tremendous earthquake coming to hit Mexico. These are the things that have driven God himself angry. Idolatry, perversion, worship of Satan.
0: And also in Mexico, precious
1: now
0: people.
1: The city of Puebla in Mexico. I have seen earthquake hit several parts of Puebla because of the worship of Satan. The cathedral in Mexico. I have seen an earthquake split it open. Tremendous earthquake coming to hit the Catholic Church. Behold, repent. The judgment of God is coming your way. This is what the Lord says to you now. Repent in Christ Jesus, and I shall restore you. Otherwise, you will know that the Lord God Almighty has spoken. But now I ask you, give me a reason. Give me a reason. Give me a reason. Three times I ask you why I should not judge you. Give me a reason.
0: And come 12 years later, on September 19th, the year 2017, precious people, when the judgment of God finally struck Mexico in the most shocking way, beloved people.
3: Buildings collapse and gas lines explode after a magnitude 7.1 earthquake.

0: because they did not listen to the command of God to repent, the massive judgment of God befell the nation of Mexico because they did not repent. And you can see buildings swinging there. The dreadful moment when the judgment struck the nation of Mexico, collapsing buildings.
1: The earthquake hit several parts of Puebla because of the worship of Satan.
2: The epicenter of the quake was in Puebla State.
1: I have seen earthquake hit several parts of Puebla because of the worship of Satan. The cathedral in Mexico, I have seen an earthquake split it open. Tremendous earthquake coming to hit the Catholic Church.
0: And that's the moment when the Catholic Church also struck the cathedral and was caught live on camera, precious people. The moment the deadly Mexico earthquake struck a Catholic cathedral in Mexico, in Puebla. And one cathedral after the others collapsed in Puebla, in Mexico, precious people. And the earthquake violently split open the cathedral and totally collapsing them into rubble, precious people. Very shocking, the dreadful words of God warning Mexico to turn away from Catholicism, the worship of idols, and the satanic worship that was going on in Mexico.
3: And all this region.
4: Y toda esta región.
3: The Lord, el Señor, he showed me, él me mostró, what is coming to Venezuela.
5: Lo que viene a Venezuela.
3: The massive earthquake.
5: Era un terremoto masivo.
3: Everything was shaking, shaking.
5: Toda la cosa estaba temblando.
3: Collapsed on me.
5: Colapsaron sobre mí.
3: Time is over.
5: Que ya se acabó el tiempo.
3: The Lord.
5: El Señor.
3: He

0: This is the terrifying moment two massive back-to-back earthquakes struck Venezuela.
1: Mi mamá, weón!
0: The strongest to hit the country in a century. A magnitude 7.2, followed 39 seconds later by an even stronger 7.5. The survivor saying it was like a horror movie.
2: The massive piles of rubble, lack of heavy machinery, and aftershocks are complicating search efforts.
3: The scene here in La Guaira is apocalyptic, with countless buildings pancaked by the ferocity of the quakes.
4: The demand for space so high, a port is now being used as a morgue.
5: I knew that he would show me.
6: Yo sabía que él me iba a mostrar.
5: Everything happening in the land.
6: Cada cosa que está ocurriendo en la tierra.
5: He took me there.
6: Él me llevó allá.
5: In the spirit. You know, I see everything.
6: Ve que yo veo toda la cosa.
5: I see with the eyes of the Lord.
6: Yo veo con los ojos del Señor.
5: And then I saw inside that valley, that split mountain.
6: Entonces yo vi dentro de ese valle, esa montaña partida.
5: There is sacrifice.
6: Hay un sacrificio.
5: Ofrenda del diablo.
6: Ofrenda del diablo.
5: And then after that,
6: y después de esto,
5: a massive earthquake,
6: un terremoto masivo,
5: hit this nation.
6: Pegó a esta nación.
5: There was a panic.
6: Había un pánico.
5: Running.
6: Ocurriendo.
5: People running.
6: La gente corriendo.
5: And the elevators got stuck because they were twisted, they were squeezed in.
6: Y los elevadores se quedaron parados allí.
5: Call for a national repentance.
6: Llama a un arrepentimiento nacional.
5: That the church.
6: Para que la iglesia.
5: The Pentecostal church.
6: La iglesia pentecostal.
5: The evangelical church.
6: La iglesia evangélica.
5: The Baptist church.
6: La iglesia bautista.
5: The entire church.
6: La iglesia entera.
5: The body of Christ.
6: El cuerpo de Cristo.
5: May go before the Lord as one man.
6: Pueda ir junto delante del Señor como un solo hombre.
5: Wearing a sackcloth.
6: Vistiéndose en silicio.
5: And go before the Lord.
6: E ir delante del Señor.
5: And repent.
6: Y arrepentirse.
7: That was the warning, precious people. And once again, beloved listeners, once again, on July 17, the year 2026, during the World Conference, during the powerful World Conference in Bogota, in Colombia, precious people, he warned the nation of Colombia to repent and place them on notice of the judgment of God that was coming over the nation of Colombia if they won't go before the Lord in national repentance, precious people,
5: the
7: beloved listeners.
5: About an earthquake that is coming to this land.
6: Entonces, ayer el Señor habló acerca de un terremoto que viene a esta tierra.
5: That is a very serious conversation.
6: Esta es una conversación muy seria.
5: That is a warning the Lord has given the land.
6: Esta es una advertencia que el Señor ha dado a la tierra.
5: There is an earthquake.
6: Pero hay un terremoto.
5: That is coming to the land.
6: Que viene a la tierra.
5: And the Lord is commanding repentance.
6: Y el Señor está ordenando arrepentimiento.
5: He is not begging for you for repentance.
6: Él no está rogándole para arrepentimiento.
5: You need to be very careful.
6: Y tiene que tener mucho cuidado.
5: However subtle, the way in which I deliver it to you, subtle, hidden, no, simple.
6: No importa cuán sencillo la forma como yo entregué el mensaje a ustedes.
5: But the command of God has been delivered.
6: Pero la orden de Dios ha sido entregado.
5: Be very careful.
6: Tenga mucho cuidado.
5: I could even say it while smiling.
6: Yo puedo incluso decirlo mientras yo estoy sonriente.
5: But God will have given a command.
6: Pero Dios habrá dado una orden.
5: And so make sure that when I finish and leave this country, you organize the national repentance.
6: Entonces asegúrese que cuando yo termino y salgo de este país, usted organice un arrepentimiento nacional.
5: Whereby the church goes before the Lord.
6: En donde la iglesia vaya delante del Señor.
5: And lead the nation before the Lord.
6: Y guía a la nación adelante del Señor.
5: I see a place on the mountain.
6: Yo veo un lugar en la montaña.
5: The Lord took me there.
6: El Señor me llevó allí.
5: And the mountain is split in that place, really split very deep.
6: Y la montaña allá es partida muy profundamente.
5: It's split narrow and very deep.
6: Es muy dividido, muy angostamente profundo.
5: Down.
6: Abajo.
5: And so you can see the rock.
6: Entonces puede ver la roca.
5: And then there was ofrenda de diablo. There is satanic worship there.
6: Entonces había una ofrenda de diablo.

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1: And he said, tell these people to repent.
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1: And then I saw a massive earthquake shook. 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
0: Entonces yo vi un masivo terremoto que sacudió. 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
1: 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He puts you in the earthquake.
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1: Even the details.
0: Inclusive los detalles.
1: And so that's a serious conversation.
0: Y esta es una conversación muy seria.
1: Now in this country.
0: Ahora en este país.
1: There is an earthquake coming to this country.
0: Hay un terremoto que viene a este país.
1: And it's my cry that you will hold a national repentance.
0: Y es mi clamor que ustedes van a tener un arrepentimiento nacional.
1: For you, you have an example of La Guaira.
0: Para ustedes tienen el ejemplo de La Guaira.
1: In Venezuela.
0: En Venezuela.
1: Y Caracas.
0: Y Caracas.
1: So you have a great opportunity to choose revival, not vicio, but revival.
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1: Please choose revival.
0: Por favor, elijan avivamiento.
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0: Es terrible ser enterrado.
1: It's terrible to dig with your hands.
0: Es terrible excavar con tus manos.
1: Calling the names of your people.
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0: Guía este país para que se arrepientan.
1: Let Bogotá repent.
0: Que Bogotá se arrepienta.
1: And return to Jesus.
0: Y regresar a Jesús.
1: In holiness.
0: En santidad.
1: Let Colombia repent.
0: Que Colombia se arrepienta.
1: And prepare the way.
0: Y preparar el camino.
1: For the glorious coming of the Messiah.
0: Para la gloriosa venida del Mesías.
2: And that was the warning, blessed people. And again, on July 18, the year 2026, the most dreadful prophets of Yahweh, beloved people, the most revered prophets of Yahweh, came up live on Jesus is Lord Radio here globally, and also spoke and struck Colombia once again, blessed people, with a very, very severe earthquake, the wrathful judgment of God the Father over sin. Because of wickedness, blessed people.
3: Blessed people, the time now here is about 6:09 a.m. in the morning. It is Saturday here, July 18th, the year 2026 in Bogota, in Colombia at this time. And blessed people, the Lord Almighty has spoken with me in the dream. And in this conversation, blessed people, the Lord Almighty, He has shown me the tremendous sin that is in this land. Every bit of the sin that you heard the Lord enumerate yesterday in the conference, He showed me the homosexuality, the sexual sin that is in this country of Colombia, and especially in this city of Bogota and all the other cities, Medellin and the other cities. And the Lord Almighty has shown me the unbelievable homosexuality that is in this city, that has spread across this city. It's unbelievable. The transgender clubs, the homosexual nightclubs and bars, and the red districts, the places for them now, and how people from all over the world come also here to participate in that unbelievable abomination. And then the Lord showed me also the sacrifice happening on the mountain. And then He showed me also the people here called spiritistas. These are people who worship the devil in this land. And then the Lord Almighty, by voice, He asked me to step forward and strike this land with the wrath of God Almighty, the unbearable judgment of God, the judgment of God Almighty, Jehovah Yahweh. And when I obeyed the Lord in the dream and stood up and struck the land, then a massive earthquake struck this land, hit this land. A very severe historic earthquake hit this land in this dream, in this prophecy. And that earthquake was so massive that it crashed, it collapsed buildings and crashed them. I see most of them broke into small stones. It crashed buildings and they broke into small stones. Because of the material they use for building their buildings also. But the manner in which the Lord used his servants in this night, when he asked me to step forward and strike this land with the unbearable judgment of God, with the unbearable wrath of God Almighty Jehovah, then the wrath of God struck the land and a massive earthquake hit this nation of Colombia and the buildings collapsed. And I don't know whether it's the nature of the construction material, and the rocks became small rocks, as if they were built with bricks, as if they have used bricks for building their buildings, not slabs. Small rocks like this. And then there are those that built with big slabs, the big columns, and I saw columns collapse, and the columns divided into three. This particular column is showing me divided into three big boulders. A column of a building collapsed and it divided into three big boulders. And I see people moving the first boulder, trying to move the second boulder. I see people trying to dig their loved ones from underneath. And the Lord made me see deep. He made me see deep. People are buried underneath. And there was wailing and running and crying in the land when the wrath of God struck this land of Colombia. Blessed people, today is Saturday, July 18th, the year 2026. The time now is 6:13 a.m. in the morning. And this past night, the Lord has spoken with me about this nation, and he showed me the homosexuality and transgender that has over inundated this country. They have flooded this place. They have a gay pride, and they have nightclubs, they have bars, they have red districts where they operate from, particular areas which are theirs, and so forth. And then he showed me the devil worship on the mountains, the sacrifice being given there, the satanic sacrifice. And then he showed me also the satanic worship in the land, the churches that say for them they worship the devil. After that, by voice, God the Father, Jehovah Elohim, he asked me to step forward and strike this land with the wrath of God, with the unbearable judgment and the wrath of God Almighty Jehovah. And when I did so, according to what the Lord said, a historic wrath of God struck this land of Bogota, Colombia, and a massive earthquake hit the land and it shook down and crumbled the buildings in this place. And they were broken in small pieces. I guess sometimes they have used bricks to build their buildings. And I see they are running, people cry, everybody's running. And then people are buried inside the buildings that have collapsed. And I see a bit of a hole going down, and people are buried deep down there. And then I see on this other hand, a tall column of a building that collapsed, and that column divided into three boulders, three big pieces of boulders of cement rock.

0: nations crying in the land, wailing in the land, mourning in the land. A terrible wrath of God is coming to this land. Today is Saturday, July 18th, the year 2026. The time now is 6:15. I am announcing a terrible judgment of God coming to the nation called Colombia because of homosexuality, transgender in this land, and because of devil worship in the land, and because of Catholicism and idol worship in the land. God Almighty has spoken with me about what is coming to the nation that bears the name Colombia. A historic judgment of God Almighty is coming to Colombia. Now, strictly based on the words of my tongue alone, there will be a massive earthquake hit this nation and shake this land. Repent, Colombia. Repent, Colombia. Repent at that time. Repent, Bogota. Repent in Christ Jesus, and I will restore you. Otherwise, you will know that the mouth of the Lord has spoken. A serious wrath of God is coming to strike this nation. The Messiah is coming. What is wrong with you, Colombia? Repent and turn away from homosexuality. Repent and turn away from transgender. Repent and turn away from Catholicism. Repent and turn away from devil worship. The Messiah is coming. How come you can't see the King is coming? And it shall be known that the mouth of the Lord on this day of July 18th, the year 2026, at 6 o'clock in the morning, at exactly 17 minutes past 6 a.m., it shall be known that the mouth of the Lord, he has spoken with you. Repent, Colombia. Repent, Bogota. The Lord will finish you. I see death coming to this land, a lot of death. So much death. He took me all over, showed me so much death in the land. The Messiah is coming. Turn away from sin. Prepare ye the way of the Lord. How dare you worship the devil here? How dare you homosexuality? Sodom and Gomorrah was judged. Repent, Colombia. Repent, Bogota. And it shall be known that the prophet of the Lord was here, and the mouth of the Lord has spoken. The Messiah is coming.
1: That was the warning, precious people, beloved listeners. And later that day also, during the grand mega healing service in Bogota in Colombia, beloved listeners, the terrible prophet of the Lord also took time and warned the nation of Colombia.
2: The Lord Almighty,
3: el Señor Dios Todopoderoso,
2: Jehovah Elohim, he has spoken with me, blessed people,
3: él ha hablado conmigo, pueblo bendecido,
2: about what is coming to Colombia,
3: acerca de lo que viene a Colombia.
2: Today is Sábado, Saturday,
3: hoy es sábado,
2: on the 18th of July,
3: el 18 de julio,
2: the year 2026,
3: el año 2026.
2: And this past night,
3: y esta noche pasada,
2: the Lord came to speak with me again.
3: El Señor vino a hablar conmigo otra vez
2: about what is coming to this nation.
3: Acerca de lo que viene a esta nación.
2: In that dream,
3: en ese sueño,
2: the Lord Almighty,
3: el Señor Dios Todopoderoso,
2: he commanded me by a voice.
3: Él me ordenó por voz.
2: And he told me to step forward.
3: Y me dijo que parara adelante.
2: And command this nation to repent.
3: Y a ordenar esta nación a arrepentirse.
2: He took me and showed me the homosexuality all over this city and nation.
3: Él me llevó y me mostró la homosexualidad en esta ciudad y la nación.
2: He showed me the transgender.
3: Él me mostró el transgénero.
2: The homosexuality,
3: la homosexualidad,
2: the homosexuals,
3: los homosexuales,
2: and all manner of abomination that is taking place in this land.
3: Y en toda manera de abominación que está ocurriendo en esta tierra.
2: And then after that,
3: y entonces después de esto,
2: he took me again to show me the high places on the mountain.
3: Él me llevó otra vez y me mostró los lugares altos en la montaña.
2: Where they do adoración del diablo.
3: Donde ellos hacen adoración del diablo.
2: They worship Satan.
3: Ellos adoran a Satanás.
2: And then after that,
3: entonces después de esto,
2: he showed me the Catholicism and the idol worship, very filthy in the Catholic churches.
3: Me mostró el catolicismo y la adoración idólatra muy sucia en la iglesia católica.
2: And then the Lord Almighty,
3: entonces el Señor Dios Todopoderoso,
2: by his voice,
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3: Él me ordenó que me parara adelante y ordenara esta nación a arrepentirse.
2: And when I did exactly as the Lord commanded,
3: y cuando yo hice exactamente como el Señor ordenó,
2: and this nation did not repent,
3: y esta nación no se arrepintió,
2: then all of a sudden, even me, I was shocked.
3: Y solo un segundo, incluso yo estaba asombrado.
2: Instantáneamente, suddenly,
3: de repente,
2: a massive earthquake, hit Colombia.
3: Un masivo terremoto, pegó a Colombia.
2: And I saw the buildings collapse.
3: Cuando yo vi los edificios colapsar,
2: people were running and crying.
3: Y la gente estaba corriendo.
2: And I saw the small building blocks, pieces like bricks.
3: Y yo veía pequeños bloques de edificios como bloques.
2: Like of the tall buildings.
3: Como de edificio alto.
2: Collapsed.
3: Colapsarse.
2: The same way I warned Venezuela.
3: De la misma manera que advertí a Venezuela.
2: The Lord is saying, repent, Colombia.
3: El Señor está diciendo, arrepiéntate, Colombia.
2: Repent, Bogotá.
3: Arrepiéntate, Bogotá.
2: The judgment of God is coming.
3: El juicio de Dios viene.
2: And the Lord showed me today.
3: El Señor me mostró hoy.
2: That when this nation did not repent.
3: Que cuando esta nación no se arrepintió.
2: Then my words became fulfilled.
3: Entonces mis palabras se cumplieron.
2: The words of Yahweh himself.
3: La palabra de Yahweh él mismo
2: became fulfilled.
3: Se volvió a cumplirse.
2: And this particular building, there is this other tall building that collapsed.
3: Y ese edificio particular, hay otro edificio alto que se colapsó.
2: A tall building.
3: Un edificio alto.
2: And I saw the pillars of that building.
3: Y yo vi los pilares de ese edificio.
2: They broke into huge pieces. At first it fell and then it broke into huge blocks.
3: En un momento se cayó y entonces se quebrantó en pequeños pedazos.
2: And I saw the people of this land trying to remove the stones and try to dig out their loved ones from under the rubble.
3: Y yo vi que la gente de esta tierra trataban de remover a sus seres queridos de las piedras y buscando excavar su gente de los escombros.
2: I saw them using spades like this. Spades trying to, with their hands, trying to remove soil. Many people buried under.
3: Yo veía mucha gente usando espadas para excavar con sus manos y muchas personas estaban allí enterrados abajo.
2: This is what the Lord says to this nation.
3: Y esto es lo que el Señor le dice a esta nación.
2: Repent, Colombia.
3: Arrepiéntate, Colombia.
2: Repent, Bogotá.
3: Arrepiéntate, Bogotá.
2: The Messiah is coming.
3: El Mesías viene.
2: What is wrong with you?
3: ¿Qué te pasa?
2: Turn away from homosexuality.
3: Apártate de la homosexualidad.
2: And clean up this land.
3: Y limpia esta tierra.
2: And prepare the way for the coming of the Lord.
3: Y prepara el camino para la venida del Señor.
2: I have seen juicio fuerte, a very severe judgment of God coming here.
3: Yo veo juicio fuerte, un severo juicio de Dios que viene aquí.
2: I see a massive earthquake coming here.
3: Yo veo un masivo terremoto que viene aquí.
2: Because of abomination of homosexuality.
3: Debido a la abominación de la homosexualidad.
2: Transgender.
3: Género.
2: Idol worship.
3: Adoración
2: idolatra. Worshiping of Satan.
3: Adoración de Satanás.
2: Let us return to Jesus.
3: Vamos a regresar a Jesús.
2: Time is over.
3: El tiempo se acabó.
2: I have seen the coming of the Messiah.
3: Yo he visto la venida del Mesías.
2: Repent, Bogotá.
3: Arrepiéntate, Bogotá.
2: Repent, Colombia.
3: Arrepiéntate, Colombia.
2: And return to your Creator.
3: Y regresa a tu Creador.
2: The Messiah is coming.
3: El Mesías viene.
2: And when these words are fulfilled.
3: Y que estas palabras son cumplidas.
2: It shall be known.
3: Se sabrá
2: that the prophet of the Lord has walked here.
3: Que el profeta del Señor ha caminado aquí.
2: And it shall be known.
3: Y se sabrá
2: that the mouth of the Lord he has spoken.
3: Que la boca del Señor él ha hablado.
2: In the mighty name of Jesus.
3: En el poderoso nombre de Jesús.
2: Repent, Colombia.
3: Arrepiéntate, Colombia.
1: That was the very stern warning, precious people. And when the nation of Colombia failed to repent, failed to hearken to the instruction given to them by the mega mightiest prophet of the Lord, come on August, the year 2026, on 10th of August, 3 weeks later, exactly 3 weeks later, the dreadful words were fulfilled in Colombia, to the shock and to the very shock of the entire nations, and totally devastated the country of Colombia, beloved listeners, for failure to repent and failure to return to the Lord in repentance.
4: This is CNN breaking news.
5: The powerful 7.4 magnitude earthquake has struck Western Colombia.
6: ¡Señor!
1: This is the very dreadful fulfillment of the terrible words of the mightiest, most dreadful and most revered prophet Elijah, when he warned the nation of Colombia to turn away from sin and to go before the Lord in national repentance, to repent from Catholicism, to repent from homosexuality, transgender, the worship of the devil, giving sacrifice to Satan. Beloved people, and you heard how Elijah gave the stern warning of the wrathful judgment of God coming over the nation of Colombia, or unless they repent. Then look at the massive fulfillment of that very dreadful word, that very serious warning to the nation of Colombia. On August 10th, the year 2026, just 3 weeks, exactly 3 weeks later, after warning Colombia, the judgment of God struck. And the massive buildings were falling, beloved listeners. A lot of buildings falling, just like the terrible prophet Elijah had spoken about in the prophecy warning Colombia. A whole block of a story building collapsing there, beloved people.
6: Tower of the local church collapsed in nearby La Virginia.
1: And even the cathedrals in Colombia were struck very seriously, and they were shaken and they were falling off, beloved people, precious listeners. And even in the army barracks there, you can see how, you saw how the army and the soldiers there were taking cover when the judgment of God finally came over the nation of Colombia. And the buildings that were shaking on the streets, and people running out of the buildings, holding on to each other, beloved people, and running out to open places because the buildings were collapsing. You can hear the shattering of the windows there, and the glasses falling on the ground, and the hospitals also were shaken, and the ambulance parked out of the hospital were fallen over by the rubble, by the concrete that were falling off, by the blocks from the buildings, and people running away from their homes, beloved people. And it was very massive destructions, precious people, beloved listeners. Even looking at the car that were parked or at the streets, and when the judgment of God fell over the nation of Colombia, the blocks and concrete that fell over cars and over people, over the people of Colombia, and they are running out from hotels, people running out of hotels where they were, people running, even some of them have no clothes on them, they have no shirts. People, because they were in their hotels, they were in their houses, when the judgment of God struck, they were found totally unawares, blessed people. And look at the massive cloud of dust that come from the rubble that hits the ground after the shaking of the 7.4 magnitude earthquake. And the buildings were shaking, totally everything was shaking. The vehicles parked outside were also shaking because the ground underneath was totally violently shaking, blessed people. The trees there were shaking. It was quite a very, very dreadful sight to behold the judgment of God finally landing over the nation of Colombia. And people were running, for their lives, people running out of the buildings because the buildings were falling over them. And this was breaking news as it was being reported by the CNN, one of the leading global news networks in the world, precious people. And they were reporting about the 7.4 earthquake that hits Colombia and reports of people trapped in the buildings, blessed people. And look at how people were running out to open fields, to open places, and holding on to one another because of the panic, because of the fear, the fright, and also because of the terrifying moment that had just befallen the nation of Colombia.
7: In Colombia, and so several people, they just said that they were being thrown off their beds by the magnitude of this quake. The epicenter, the city of Pereira, which is right in the center of Colombia, it's at a high altitude on top of the mountain, of the Andes mountain.
8: And I want you to see all the dust in the background here from this elevated position. These are buildings that have sustained severe damage, if not full collapse. people trapped under the rubble. That is not good news. First responders digging through the rubble amongst the aftershocks that are happening as we speak.
9: The day is only just beginning when the earthquake hits. This is the city of Pereira in the Andes. People are just wondering where to shelter when part of a three-story building comes down. Six of Colombia's airports have been damaged, including Pereira. As the quake intensifies, people cling on as bits of the ceiling fall around them. This man, terrified, says it's been shaking hard for a long time. This is Manizales. Many will be trapped in collapsed buildings. Look at the city, look at the city, the man filming says. He's looking down on Colombia's third biggest city, Cali. The plumes of dust rising tell the worst possible story. The mayor has asked people to help rescue workers search for survivors underneath the rubble. Still in Cali, a medical clinic starts to crumble. Most earthquakes last tens of seconds. This one went on for 4 minutes. This is inside a university hospital. Debris on the floor, cracks running down the walls.
10: An ordinary day, shattered in seconds. There was nowhere steady to stand. In Manizales, people clung to whatever they could. Buildings gave way as a magnitude 7.4 earthquake tore through the morning rush hour. Residents ran for safety, stumbling as the streets shifted beneath their feet. At this hospital in Cali, people scattered between ambulances as part of the building's facade collapsed. Here, emergency crews searched what remained of this three-story building, looking through twisted metal and debris. This was the city of Pereira. The full extent of the destruction is only beginning to emerge. The earthquake's epicenter was near the small community of San Jose del Palmar in the western region of Chocó, but its force was felt across Colombia and beyond its borders. For the country's president, sworn in only on Friday, this is the first major crisis of his new administration.
11: I have ordered the suspension of my entire schedule in the nation's capital so that I can focus on the disaster that is currently ravaging our long-suffering Colombian people.
10: Those who escaped have been warned to remain outside and away from buildings that may no longer be safe. The search for survivors continues, with hope that more could be found and fears the ground could move again.
12: We do begin tonight with the breaking news, the deadly earthquake hitting Colombia, apartment buildings splitting in two, collapsing into rubble. The urgent rescue operation underway at this hour, the death toll rising, the horrific images coming in. The magnitude 7.4 quake bringing down buildings in the western part of the country, about 250 miles from Bogota. Clouds of dust filling the streets there. Violent shaking, forcing people into the streets. Many tried to avoid falling debris as they ran for their lives. Emergency crews and volunteers right now searching through mountains of rubble, some digging by hand, desperately searching for survivors.
13: Tonight, a devastating earthquake rocking Colombia. Collapsing buildings, trapping people under rubble. Officials say it's the most powerful quake to hit the country. Screams of horror in the streets, the ground shaking violently, entire apartment buildings splitting open, collapsing into plumes of dust. Terrified crowds racing to escape the falling debris. These men taking cover at an airport, waiting desperately for the shaking to stop. Part of the ceiling falling just feet away. At this hospital, debris raining down on ambulances. This family escaping moments before parts of their home started crumbling. city of Manizales, one of the hardest hit. This historic neo-Gothic cathedral suffering major damage, pieces of the spires falling to the ground. Maria Camila and her dog racing to escape her apartment, not even time to put on her shoes, the walls cracking around her, the foundation buckling. Tonight, officials say several young children are among the dead, and the death toll is expected to rise higher. The injured lining the streets as medics treat wounds outside, some on stretchers. The 7.4 magnitude earthquake struck this morning in the remote Choco region of western Colombia. More than 1,600 homes and buildings destroyed. Multiple aftershocks rocked the region as well. In the city of Cali, where at least 19 buildings collapsed, rescuers using their bare hands and buckets, scooping debris, refusing to stop digging.
14: And David, now as that massive effort is underway to find survivors and to treat the wounded, even that is incredibly dangerous. One hospital says part of one of their wings collapsed in this quake. Plus, you have many community centers and roads that have been damaged. And, of course, the ongoing threat of even more aftershocks.
15: Scenes of terror as the earth started shaking and buildings started falling. A powerful 7.4 magnitude earthquake ripped across western Colombia, the epicenter about 250 miles away from the capital city of Bogota. The death toll consistently rising throughout the day as rescue teams scrambled to pick through the rubble of collapsed buildings. This man, emotionally shaken, saying a falling tower nearly crushed him when the quake hit around 7:30 this morning. One family stuck dangling hundreds of feet in the air in a gondola. Below them, the destruction clearly visible.
14: The 7.4 magnitude earthquake rocking Colombia just into the newsroom. Let's get to Local 10's Alex Finney is in the newsroom with the very latest.
16: And so, Eric, those living in Colombia telling Local 10 that they felt this earthquake hit hard. We're going to take you to some video right now as we explain exactly what we know at this hour. Authorities say that people were evacuated from homes and other buildings as that destruction became immediately visible.
9: Colombia has been hit by what authorities are calling its strongest earthquake of the century. Hospitals have collapsed. Patients are trapped beneath the rubble.
17: Breaking news out of western Colombia, a 7.4 magnitude earthquake rattled the region earlier today. This new video just in, buildings reduced to piles of rubble. The frantic search for survivors now underway. It's unclear just how many people are hurt. Shaking could be felt across the region from Panama to Venezuela.
18: This morning, new video showing the moment of the earthquake in Colombia, with rescuers desperately digging through mountains of rubble to find those trapped inside buildings. The deadly and powerful 7.4 magnitude earthquake taking many by surprise when it struck Monday morning.
19: It was probably the most terrified I've ever been in my life.
18: In Medellin, Laura Alvarez recording this harrowing scene of her home shaking violently.
19: I could just see everything shaking.
18: It's at this airport holding pillars bracing during the moment of impact. One man screaming as the shaking intensifies. Outside this hospital in Cali, part of the building collapsing onto an ambulance as patients scramble for safety. This woman narrowly escaping falling concrete. This morning, new video showing the moment of the earthquake in Colombia, with rescuers desperately digging through mountains of rubble to find those trapped inside buildings. The deadly and powerful 7.4 magnitude earthquake taking many by surprise when it struck Monday morning.
19: It was probably the most terrified I've ever been in my life.
18: In Medellin, Laura Alvarez recording this harrowing scene of her home shaking violently.
19: I could just see everything shaking.
18: It's at this airport holding pillars bracing during the moment of impact. One man screaming as the shaking intensifies. Outside this hospital in Cali, part of the building collapsing onto an ambulance as patients scramble for safety. This woman narrowly escaping falling concrete. People frantically running for cover. Across the region, churches badly damaged. Including this one where the cross fell from its spire.
20: This morning, dramatic scenes out of Colombia as rescue efforts enter their third day after that devastating earthquake. Emergency crews working around the clock in a race against time to find survivors. A woman pulled from the rubble after being trapped for 36 hours under a collapsed building. Rescuers also saving this man buried under a giant slab of concrete. Thousands of people are still missing, including 239 believed to be trapped beneath the rubble in hard-hit Cali.
0: And we're in the middle of an army of community volunteers who have been digging through this rubble nonstop with their bare hands and buckets.
20: The death toll rising, at least 224 killed after that 7.4 magnitude earthquake struck Monday, toppling buildings, crippling roads, and damaging health centers in multiple cities. The president of Colombia sworn in just last Friday, saying more than 1,600 homes across the country collapsed.
21: They've been working on that entrance for about 2 hours now. So, and his family, he said his family's here.
0: You're
21: right
0: still
21: now.
0: Looking for your family, and this is all of you guys together. How many of them are missing from this photo?
22: Mi primo Manuela, mi prima.
0: ¿En piensas que ellos están ahí?
23: And this has been emotional, painstaking work here at the scene here in Cali, but there have been moments of hope. More than 80 people have been rescued so far. A lot of these volunteers have not gotten any sleep. In fact, I spoke with one of them. He's been here since 6 o'clock last night, and he's still here. And so they're quiet right now, trying to see if they can hear someone beneath this rubble, a mountain of concrete and steel. They're having to dig through with their hands, trying to get to survivors. And that window, that critical window, is closing in right now where they can be able to find those survivors. Rebecca.
24: Incredible just to see you there, Faith. Thank you for doing this for us.
20: This morning, the desperate search for survivors across Colombia after a massive 7.4 earthquake rocked the country Monday. The deadly earthquake, the most powerful to hit the country in more than a decade, leaving a trail of destruction in multiple cities. The quake's epicenter coming close to heavily populated areas. Cities like Pereira and Cali hit particularly hard. Entire apartment buildings seen splitting apart, leaving clouds of dust and rubble. At least 61 buildings collapsed, and over 1,600 homes damaged or destroyed. Residents seen fleeing as structures around them crumble. In Cali, at least 20 buildings collapsed, falling to the ground. Rescuers using their bare hands and buckets to scoop debris as they search for any signs of life. Travelers at the airport taking cover under a counter, desperately waiting for the shaking to stop, parts of the ceiling falling just feet away. Elsewhere, cars seen shaking violently on the street. In Manizales, video capturing parts of this historic cathedral collapsing, one of the spires falling sideways. Nearby, people stranded in a cable car in the air, wires shaking. The damage widespread, impacting health and community centers as well as roads, making it difficult to assess damage in rural areas.
13: This hospital torn apart during dangerous tremors that rocked the region when an earthquake hit Colombia. Healthcare workers forced to care for newborns outside.
25: Dylan.
13: A family in Pereira narrowly escaping their home, the ground beneath them cracking. Seconds later, debris comes crashing down. Others scrambling for safety, running out of the school as columns fell around them. Tonight, the death toll rising as more than 3,000 people have been reported missing by relatives. Rescue teams now desperately searching for survivors at this collapsed apartment building in hard-hit Cali.
26: Take a look at this human chain of first responders and volunteers. Some of them survivors themselves, all of them moving that smaller debris. The objective here is to clear the road so that bigger machinery can get in.
13: There have been glimmers of hope. This six-month-old infant pulled from the rubble, captured by a local news network, reporting that rescuers heard voices calling out from the concrete. Overnight firefighters saving this 35-year-old man who was trapped.
27: We were there as utter silence returned, crews continuing to listen for any signs of life beneath the destruction. We saw dozens of people holding in stillness, hoping to hear signs of life.
1: According to civilian-run databases in Colombia, some 4,000 people are still missing 2 days after the quake.
2: Civilian databases say that it's far at least 4,000 people that are unaccounted for at this stage. And the same is true for the number of dead. People are working with their fingernails very often to try to clear the rubble.
3: The government has declared a national emergency and asked for international help. On Wednesday, Colombia began 3 days of mourning for the victims. It's been a baptism of fire for Colombia's new president, who'd only been in office a few days when the quake struck.
4: A tragedy like this plunges all of Colombia into mourning.
5: Here in South Florida, we are following the latest developments on that deadly earthquake in Colombia. The death toll is climbing days after that powerful quake hit the western part of the country.
6: Emergency crews are sifting through the rubble.
16: Unbelievable images to see there. A massive search and rescue effort is underway right now.
7: In the city of Manizales, a cathedral tilted after the ground shook for almost a minute.
25: At the moment, we have at least 20 collapsed structures in Cali with people trapped. Check if your buildings have apparent structural damage. If you don't feel safe, if you see very large cracks, please exit the building.
1: Some 4,000 people are still missing after the quake.
3: The government has declared a national emergency and asked for international help. On Wednesday, Colombia began 3 days of mourning for the victims. It's been a baptism of fire for Colombia's new president, who'd only been in office a few days when the quake struck.
4: A tragedy like this plunges all of Colombia into mourning.
28: And he showed me part of the mountain that is like a split rock all the way down. Split, where it is split and narrow but split.
29: Y me mostró una parte de la montaña que está quebrantada, es muy angosta, pero partida.
28: Up to down.
29: Hacia abajo.
28: And then he showed me sacrifice taking place there.
29: Y entonces me mostró sacrificios que están ocurriendo allá.
28: Sacrificio del diablo.
29: Sacrificio del diablo.
28: And then I saw a massive earthquake hit this nation, Colombia.
29: Y entonces vi un terremoto masivo que pegó a esta nación de Colombia.
30: At precisely 6:18 a.m. local time, the earth ruptured at a depth of roughly 10 kilometers beneath the mountainous terrain of the Andes. The moment those shockwaves hit, whole mountainsides sheared off, triggering massive landslides that buried entire communities.
31: The majority of the damage seems to be concentrated in the area of Pereira, right in the center of Colombia. It's at a high altitude on top of the mountain, of the Andes mountain.
9: The day is only just beginning when the earthquake hits. This is the city of Pereira in the Andes.
28: A massive earthquake, pa, hit Colombia.
29: Un masivo terremoto, pa, pegó a Colombia.
28: And I saw the buildings collapse.
29: Cuando yo vi los edificios colapsar.
32: And precious people, true to the words of the terrible prophet of the Lord Elijah, the buildings really, really collapsed. On July 16, the year 2026, the fulfillment of the terrible words of the mightiest prophet of the Lord. And look at the buildings that really got collapsed. And they are falling off block by block, following off. And precious people, the concrete from the torn buildings were falling on people, and people running out of the buildings, and people also getting stuck and trapped in the buildings there. And when the tall buildings were collapsing, then the whole city is covered with a cloud of dust, beloved people. Very horrible scenes to behold. When the buildings were collapsing and the concrete and the dust were coming off from the ground and from the rubble, precious people, beloved listeners, until the entire town, the entire streets, the entire town is totally covered in the cloud of dust there.
4: Is the moment the clock tower of the local church collapsed in nearby La Virginia.
32: Even the cathedral in the cathedral in Cali there got totally shaken and began to fall off, beloved people. You can hear the scream and the running, people running for their lives, and the glass from the buildings shattering down, beloved people, and the blocks and the concrete coming down from the tall buildings. And precious people, the terrible words of Elijah did not spare even the hospitals. You can see these are hospitals, they are being shaken and glass coming out from the building falling down, and the concrete and the bricks falling down into rubble, and also the ambulance that have been parked out there shaking totally, and people running out of their homes, beloved people. People literally chased out of their homes, and on the streets it was quite a situation there. Seeing the cars that were passing at the street at that time of the exact fulfillment of the terrible words of the mightiest prophet Elijah, even there was proper destruction there.
28: Hit the land and shook, and I see they are running. People are crying. There's crying in the land, wailing in the land, mourning in the land.
32: And true to the words of the terrible prophet Elijah, precious people, people ran for their lives. People ran for their lives, running out of the buildings that were collapsing, and some getting struck there. People were crying, beloved people. People were weeping and mourning and running for their lives, screaming out of fear and panic. Just as it had been described in the prophecy by the terrible prophet of the Lord Elijah, while he was warning, when he was warning Colombia to repent and to turn away from this wicked, abhorrible practice of evil.
28: I see they are running, people are crying. There's crying in the land, wailing in the land, mourning in the land, crying in the land.
32: And the whole town was covered in a cloud of dust that comes from the rubble hitting the ground. Beloved people, you can see even the elderly running for their lives, people crying, they are crying and running for their lives, beloved people. This is just the exact moment, beloved people, when the terrible words of the mightiest, mightiest prophet Elijah got fulfilled over the nation of Colombia on July 16th, the year 2026, when he gave the prophecy warning Colombia, and ultimately it was fulfilled on August 10th, 2026, when...
28: Prepare Colombia! Prepare Colombia! Third time, repent, Colombia. How dare you worship the devil here? Repent, Colombia. The Messiah is coming.
32: The Lord had warned the nation of Colombia to repent and to turn away from sin. and even telling them Sodom and Gomorrah was judged because of the wicked sins of homosexuality, of sexual sin, and that they may repent also from the devil worship. Beloved people, it was a situation that is so horrible. Moment buildings shake violently as a powerful 7.4 magnitude earthquake struck the nation of Colombia, bringing down buildings, totally shaking the ground and bringing massive destruction over the nation of Colombia, and people crying and running for their lives.
28: That the prophet of the Lord was here and the mouth of the Lord has spoken.
4: A tragedy like this plunges all of Colombia into mourning.
28: And I saw the people of this land trying to remove the stones and try to dig out their loved ones from under the
29: rubble.
28: I saw them using spades like this, spades trying to, with their hands, trying to remove soil. Many, many people buried under.
29: Yo veía mucha gente usando espadas para excavar con sus manos y muchas personas estaban allí enterrado abajo.
0: And the rescue attempts continue, pulling people from the rubble in Colombia.
5: And we're in the middle of an army of community volunteers who have been digging through this rubble nonstop with their bare hands and buckets.
8: These buckets you see here are a testament to what was being removed by hand.
32: And precious people, beloved listeners, just like the terrible prophet of the Lord had warned the nation of Colombia that he had seen people trying to pull their loved ones under the rubble, then, precious people, indeed it happened just as it had been spoken before in the prophecy. And you can see there are people in their numbers coming out in frantic efforts to try, with using their spades, using their shovels, try to pull the dust from the rubble, trying to disintegrate the metals from the concrete, and also finding their loved ones under the rubble. Precious people, beloved listeners, it was quite a moment when rescuers were racing against time, and a very dramatic video that shows a woman found alive under the building rubble there. Precious people, very dramatic video we see here running right now. And it was reported on ABC News, and it was reported there, beloved people, broadcasting the terrible, tragic fulfillment of the very dreadful words of the mightiest prophet Elijah, beloved people. And you can see, just like it had been described in the prophecy, people there using buckets, scooping the dust from the rubble, the dust there, the rubble there. They are scooping it with a spade and putting in the buckets, and then they make this line of human chain, and then they pass the buckets as they go. They throw the rubble on the other side as they try to look for their loved ones, beloved people, under the rubble. And it was massive destruction of property, massive destruction when massive buildings were brought down in seconds, beloved people, when the 7.4 magnitude earthquake struck the nation of Colombia, and therefore fulfilling the terrible words of the wrathful judgment of God over the nation of Colombia, when they

It was a very serious, dreadful time, beloved people. People scooping the dust from the rubble with spade and using buckets when the buildings, they are tall buildings, massive buildings, collapsed in Colombia, beloved people. Fulfilling the prophecy of July 16th, the year 2026, when the terrible prophet of the Lord went and traveled all the way to Colombia, the other side of the world, beloved people, and warned the nation of Colombia to repent and to turn away from homosexuality, transgender, Catholicism, devil worship, the red districts for homosexuals in Colombia, and devil worshippers, the spiritistas, people who openly have come out and say for them they worship the devil, and therefore provoking the anger of God over the people in Colombia. And people ran out from their homes, sleeping outside, spending their nights outside because of the fear of the buildings that were weakened by the earthquake, and also, beloved people, the aftershocks, because it was recorded more than 150 aftershocks followed the 7.4 magnitude earthquake that struck the nation of Colombia on August 10th, the year 2026, this year, beloved people. And you can see people there very busy. It was people racing against time. Colombian crews raced to find survivors as Cali earthquake search enters that day at that moment. Look at the very, very serious, busy scenes there where people are actually with buckets, many, many of them working all day long, even into the night. And you can see them using spotlights, floodlights in these piles of rubble and racing against the 72-hour crucial time for rescue. Beloved people, they are using spades and scooping the dust from the rubble and putting in the buckets and then throwing them the dust on the other side. As they sort through the rubble, they are searching for their loved ones. They are searching for their family. They are searching for their friends, beloved people. As massive deaths were being recorded, and precious people, beloved listeners,

countries, they went into Colombia to try and help the Colombians to dig and to find themselves, find their loved ones under the rubble, down there under the dust, under the massive pile of mountains of rubble, beloved people. And the Colombia president De La Espriella declared emergency to expedite funding for earthquake recovery in the nation of Colombia after the fulfillment of the terrible words of the terrible prophet Elijah, when he warned the nation of Colombia and pleading for the nation of Colombia to choose repentance and to turn away from this wickedness that has so much over inundated the nations of the earth. You see today in Europe, in America, in Australia, and even in Africa, beloved people, precious listeners, if God can strike the nation of Colombia this massively because of these sins, how much more you see the nations of the earth today clamoring for this wickedness and also constitutionalizing homosexuality and legalizing transgender, beloved people, and abortion. This is the wickedness. The catastrophic earthquake that hit Colombia is just the result of the wickedness of the nations that the Lord God Almighty is now bringing to the attention of the terrible prophet of the Lord. And he is stepping forward and striking the unrepentant nations, the nation that have failed to hearken to the call of repentance. And you see how massive it was. Building collapsing, beloved people, and rescue team raced to find survivors as Colombia declared a national emergency. And when it is declared national emergency, beloved people, it means that at that point, everything has come to a stand. Even the government operations have come to a stand just to focus on that calamity, on that disaster that happened on August 10th this year in Colombia, the 7.4 magnitude earthquake that struck the nation, beloved people. And people are calling their loved ones from the rubble and trying to find them, and people trying to disintegrate the metals, the concrete from the blocks of the rubble there, trying to pull the dust and scooping with spade and their shovels, beloved people, and trying to look for any sign of life for survivors under the rubble. It was quite a scene, beloved people, to behold the horrible, harrowing experience to fall on the hands of God in judgment, beloved listeners.

It was a shocker, beloved people. It was a dreadful moment, and you fear for your life when you see how God has now come out to pursue the nations of the earth to its to their logical end on this matter, to repent and to bring national repentance. Because when the earthquake happened, it did not spare hospitals, it did not spare schools, it did not spare cathedrals, the Catholic cathedrals, it did not spare homes of people, beloved people. The judgment was so severe, and the epicenter was around Pereira in Colombia. And you remember in the prophecy, beloved people, the dreadful prophet of the Lord had spoken about a specific mountain that God the Father had showed him, where the worship of the devil happens, where the sacrifice to the devil happens on that mountain, the mountains of Andes. And this region is just located at the hilltops, at the mountains of Pereira, beloved people, precious listeners. This is where it was massively struck. The exact location, the exact point where the terrible prophet of the Lord really directed the earthquake to strike, the 7.4 magnitude earthquake to strike the mountains of Andes, where the devil worship was happening, where they were giving sacrifice to the devil, worshiping the devil. People would come out and say for them they worship the devil. And God the Father came out to confront the apostasy and the wickedness of a generation of this magnitude. And then you see how dreadfully God responded to this wickedness and to this apostasy and to this disobedience and rebellion to the words of the terrible prophet of the Lord when he called the nation to repent. And it was a very, very devastating time on August 10th, the year 2026. This year, we are talking about an event that happened this year and this month, beloved people.

Gracious listeners, today is on 17th. We are talking about an event that happened on 10th of August, the year 2026, this year. And the prophecy also was given this year, last month, the month of July, on 16th, the year 2026. Therefore, you can see the record time. And also the mega mightiest prophet of the Lord had spoken that the nation of Colombia was to bring repentance urgently. It was a matter of urgency. And the Lord not begging repentance from Colombians, it was a demand being placed upon the nation of Colombia to repent and turn away from sin. And beloved people, what happened after was a massive, massive shock. The dreadful sheer accuracy of the fulfillment of the terrible words of Elijah was very shocking. And Colombia quake kills more than 250 people, beloved people. More than 250 people lost their lives. They died in the judgment of God this month of 10th of July or 10th of August, the year 2026. And aid agencies say the first 72 hours were very crucial and were running against time, trying to find any sign of life for survivors under the rubble, beloved people. And look at the massive destruction. Buildings were brought totally down as rubble and reduced to dust. And beloved people, looking at the scene that come out from the reportages from CNN, from ABC News, from CBN, these are the very, very dreadful ripple effect of the judgment of God over unrepentant nation. I see people there disintegrating metals from the buildings that had collapsed. And they are disintegrating metals from the blocks and from the bricks. Remember also in the prophecy where the terrible prophet of the Lord God Yahweh said that he had seen how the building materials of the buildings that collapsed, the building material, and he spoke about the bricks. You can actually see a particular building there that is totally exposed after being shaken violently by the 7.4 magnitude earthquake. And this building is actually made of bricks. And it has been totally, totally brought down into rubble. And now reduced into small, small rocks, small, small stones. You can see the exact sheer fulfillment of the terrible words of Elijah. It is very dreadful, beloved listeners.

0: And they were racing against time trying to find their loved ones. And the terrible prophet of the Lord had warned them therefore to choose repentance and to choose revival by going before the Lord and bringing national repentance. And look, when a nation fails to obey the instruction of God, when a nation utterly persists in her rebellion, the catastrophic earthquake hit Colombia, 7.4 magnitude, and burying them under the rubble. Colombia quake, death toll that continued to rise. And beloved people, more than 250 people died. And after buildings collapsed across Western Colombia, survivors remained trapped in rubble, beloved people. Many of them caught up under rubble, and rescue team raced to find survivors as Colombia declared national emergency, meaning that everything came to a standstill. Everything came to a stop in Colombia, and they focused on this massive disaster. They attended to the ripple effects of the words of the terrible prophet of the Lord. But beloved people, precious listeners, you that are listening to me from the nations, which one is easier between going before the Lord and forsaking your ways of evil and turning to Christ Jesus in repentance and leaving homosexuality, turning away from the devil worship, turning away from transgender, and then being caught up in this kind of dreadful fulfillment of the wrathful judgment of God? Which one is easier, beloved people? Which one is easier? This is my question to you, beloved listeners. Which one is easier between going before the Lord in repentance, in national repentance as one man, and being buried under rubble and more than 250 people losing their lives? More than 250 people losing their lives and more than 4,000 people recorded as missing persons after the earthquake happened on August 10th, the year 2026, beloved people. Which one is easier? Looking at the very heavy time that has now befallen the nation of Colombia, you realize, beloved people, repentance is very crucial. And homes of people were brought down. Massive hotels were brought under rubble in seconds. And you see buildings there, even electricity really got brought down because the wire lines were totally destroyed. You can see the electric poles hanging and some even falling on the ground, and people running away from their homes and spending night on the streets because of the fear, because of the dread and the panic, beloved people.
1: It is deadly for me to come to you.
2: C'est mortel pour moi de venir à vous.
1: I've judged many nations.
2: J'ai jugé beaucoup de nations.
1: And destroyed them totally.
2: Et je les ai détruits totalement.
1: Normally when I leave, they start digging themselves from the soil.
2: Quand je quitte, ils commencent à se creuser eux-mêmes au sol.
1: Buildings have collapsed on people.
2: Les buildings s'écroulent sur le peuple.
1: Pressing here.
2: Mettant le vêtement jusqu'ici.
1: Crushing the legs and the back and the front. Mommy, do, mommy, please. And, but you cannot leave the building. God is calling the church in Paris to repentance.
2: Dieu appelle l'église à Paris à la repentance.
3: Do you know that every country I go to, most of them I bury the nation. I bury them under the soil. They dig themselves out.
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2: Vous n'aurez pas un endroit où fuir.
1: I carry the wrath of God.
2: Parce que je vous ai parlé de la colère de Dieu.
1: When I go to countries, I bury them with earthquakes.
2: Quand je suis allé en Haïti, je les ai enterrés avec les tremblements de terre.
1: Because of this.
2: À cause de ça.
1: Where my feet step, tread, the squelch of the feet of the Lord.
2: Quand mes pieds sont entrés là-bas, pia, pia, c'était le son des pieds de l'Éternel.
3: Cameroun must repent.
2: Le Cameroun doit se repentir.
3: Repent, Cameroun.
2: Préparez-vous, Cameroun.
0: Beloved people, you can hear the warning. Very dreadful when the terrible prophet of the Lord God Yahweh, Elijah, comes to your nations. Very dreadful for the terrible prophet of the Lord Elijah to come to your nations, beloved people, because he comes to confront idolatry. He comes to confront the apostasy of a generation. And failure, therefore, to submit and to obey the instructions of Elijah, to go before the Lord in repentance and to forsake the wicked ways of this apostate world, you realize it can only attract the judgment of God over the nation. And therefore, beloved people, it will be very crucial for you and very safe for you, therefore, for your own preservation and for your own safety, that when Elijah comes into your nation, he comes with the squench of the feet of the Lord, beloved people. And you heard how he spoke in Colombia, warning them, and you shall know that the prophet of the Lord has been here. You shall know that the mouth of the Lord has spoken. And indeed, when the terrible words of the mightiest prophet of the Lord happened, God fulfilled, it left an indelible mark that indeed the nation of Colombia was warned to repent and turn away from sin, and warned severally, beloved people. But when they failed to hear the words and the instruction of the Lord through his mega terrible prophet Elijah, then they were left vulnerable to the wrath of God, beloved people. And look at what happened in Colombia. Therefore, it's a masterclass to the nations of the earth, because you can see the same sins, the same wickedness that Colombia was judged for, happening in Europe, happening in America, in Australia, and also in Africa, beloved people. Remember, the Lord confronted the sins in Colombia and even enumerated for the nation of Colombia the sin that she needed to bring before the Lord in repentance, in national repentance, as a demand of God over the nation of Colombia. Beloved people, you heard how the Lord spoke to the nation of Colombia and told the nation of Colombia to repent of Catholicism, to repent of idol worship. And when the judgment of God struck, you saw how God did not spare the cathedrals in Colombia, did not spare the Catholic cathedrals, beloved people. He struck the cathedrals as a manner to communicate to the nations of the world that he is angered and provoked by the idolatry of Catholicism. Beloved people, precious listeners, and also you heard the terrible prophet of the Lord warn the nation of Colombia to repent and turn away from homosexuality. Now I speak to you, the nations of the earth, and remind you of the wickedness that is happening in Colombia. It's the same wickedness that we have so much trampled over ourselves, trying to legalize in our constitutions and to acknowledge homosexuality and transgender and abortions, beloved people. We go and come up with pro-abortion policies. This is the wickedness and the sins of this modern day generation. And you see, attracting the wrath of God, the judgment of God over the nations. Beloved people, when you see the devil worship is happening in Colombia and many other nations, when Elijah comes to your nations, beloved people, then you expect that God the Father will speak and will show Elijah everything, because he sees with the eyes of God and he works on this mission, as it written in the book of Malachi chapter 4 verse 5, turning the hearts of the children back to their fathers and the hearts of their fathers back to their children. You realize, beloved people, Elijah is on a heavenly mandate, a divine mandate, to establish the holiness of God and to institute the holy worship of God amongst men, amongst the nations, beloved people, as he prepares the way for the coming of the Messiah. And look at how he confronted the nation of Colombia in the most shocking way, beloved people, and killing more than 250 people and 4,000 people recorded missing, beloved people, and people looking for their loved ones under the rubble. This is serious, beloved people. This is very, very serious and very dreadful to see how Elijah finally comes, appears in the landscape of the church, and confronts the apostasy of a generation, just like he did in the book of 1 Kings chapter 17 verse 1. Now Elijah from Tishbe, He appeared and confronted King Ahab at a time when Israel had fallen deep in the depths of idolatry. Beloved people, they had forsaken the ways of God. And just as it was, it is now with this generation, when you see the nations of the earth forsaking the Lord and taking into the pleasures of this world and drifting away from God, the complacency that you see in today's nations of the earth, to the point that we have so much drifted from the Lord. Now the Lord is beckoning the generation and the nations of the earth that we may return in repentance, we may return in the true worship of God, and the return of the change of hearts from the idolatry of this world to the true and holy worship of God, beloved listeners.

when you look at the fulfillment, the terrible, dreadful fulfillment of the words of the terrible prophet Elijah in the nation of Colombia, you fear for the nations of the earth, beloved people. You fear for this postmodern era generation. You fear for this complacent generation. You fear for this familiarity with the generation that you see today, beloved people. You fear with this homosexual generation celebrating the gay pride parades in Europe, in America, in Africa. Beloved people, this can only attract the judgments of God. And when the judgments of God come, nobody is spared, not even the top class citizens of the most advanced cities of the earth. Beloved people, you saw what happened in Haiti. Even the presidential palace was shaken. People trapped in their homes, in their buildings, beloved people, falling on them. They had nowhere to run to. When the wrath of God finally is ripping over a nation, beloved listeners, and the Lord God Almighty is fed up with the wickedness of men, the judgment of God is severe, beloved people. The judgment of God is very dreadful. The judgment of God is very horrible, beloved people. Nobody can withstand the judgment of God. As the Bible says, it is a dreadful thing to fall in the hands of God judging you. Look at what is happening in Colombia. Look at what happened in the nation of Venezuela, beloved listeners. The wrathful judgment of God over sin. When God rises up in his throne of judgment and unleashes his punishment over a people, it is very serious. In Colombia, they were looking for their loved ones under the rubble and trying to scoop dust from the rubble and trying to sort out metals from the concrete, from the bricks, and looking for their loved ones, looking for any sign of survivors. Some of them, they say, all of their loved ones, all of their families are missing. They do not know their whereabouts. They are under the rubble, beloved people. Some of them stuck under the rubble for more than 36 hours, beloved listeners. Even babies were buried under the rubble. When the judgment of God comes, I tell you, beloved listeners, it is dreadful. It is very dreadful, because God is not a respecter for persons, beloved people, not at all. God is not a respecter for persons. He does not respect the social stratification of this postmodern generation, beloved listeners. The judgment of God, he comes and he buries everybody. Everybody under the rubble, beloved people. It does not matter whether you are learned or not. It does not matter your background, your place in the social stratification of this modern generation, modern society. Beloved people, when the judgment of God finally comes against your people, therefore Colombia stands as a masterclass to the nations of the world. Venezuela also stands as an example of a nation that was struck by the wrathful judgment of God the Father himself. And you can tell, beloved people, we've just walked at a very crucial, at a very dreadful hour in the life of the church. You see people in Colombia working all day long and even into the night. They're trying to still find their loved ones. They are looking for their families. Some calling the names of their brothers. Some calling the names of their sisters, their mothers, their fathers, down under the rubble. Beloved people, the Lord has spoken and spoken very, very clearly with this judgment of God over the nation of Colombia. Very seriously, beloved listeners. Very, very serious, beloved people.

people, this is very, very serious, very dreadful. And Colombia President De La Espriella declared emergency to expedite funding for earthquake recovery. Beloved listeners, beloved people, and the Colombians came out looking for their loved ones, looking for their people. And the terrible prophet of the Lord had actually warned them that it is not a good thing now that you may look for your loved ones under the rubble. It is not a good thing that you may be sorting out rubble and calling the names of your loved ones. And he implored on them to therefore choose repentance. He implored on them therefore to choose revival, and that they may go before the Lord in a day as one man of national repentance, and repent of Catholicism, and repent of devil worship, the satanic worship on the mountains of Andes, giving sacrifice to the devil, and that they may turn away from transgender and homosexuality. They may turn away from the apostasy that God the Father drew the attention of the terrible prophet of the Lord towards it, and warned them that if you don't repent, then I have seen the massive historic judgment of God coming upon you. And beloved people, sadly for the nation of Colombia, unfortunately, they did not repent. They did not expedite urgently to the instruction of Elijah. And therefore, when Elijah left, having delivered the warning on July 16, the year 2026, he delivered the warning faithfully on several occasions, and he left the nation of Colombia. And 3 weeks later, beloved people, on August 10th, the year 2026, the terrible words got fulfilled, and the judgment of God came live to the nation of Colombia with a 7.4 magnitude earthquake, beloved listeners.

people. Many lives were lost in Colombia. Many livelihoods were totally shattered, beloved people. Many people were rendered homeless in Colombia. Massive investments were totally reduced into dust within seconds.

0: Beloved people, beloved listeners, that the Lord is beckoning on a generation to return. He is beckoning to a generation to return to Him.
1: And the rocks became small rocks, as if they were built with bricks, as if they have used bricks for building their buildings, not slabs.

Beloved people, you see the bricks. The bricks that were totally shattered down to dust. The buildings that were built on these specific bricks that were totally demolished, totally collapsed, and reduced to dust, reduced to small, small stones, reduced to small, small rocks, beloved people. The building material is very specific and very, very peculiar, beloved people, because you identify the very words that will inform you that the Lord has spoken. When you see the exactitude of the fulfillment of the terrible words of the mightiest, most revered prophet Elijah, you realize that indeed, precious people, the Lord has spoken very seriously. Because the particular bricks you see there with that specific building material that was used to build the buildings, and they totally collapsed, reduced to dust, reduced to small, small stones and small, small rocks, beloved people.

0: when the magnitude of a 7.4 earthquake struck Colombia on 10th of August, beloved people, the shocking prophecy and fulfillment of the 7.4 Colombia earthquake this year 2026, and a whole neighborhood was totally destroyed and totally shattered.
1: He showed me the Catholicism and the idol worship, very filthy in the Catholic churches.
2: Me mostró el catolicismo y la adoración idólatra muy sucia en la iglesia católica.
1: And this nation did not repent.
2: Y esta nación no se arrepintió.
1: Then all of a sudden, even me, I was shocked.
2: Y solo un segundo, incluso yo estaba asombrado.
1: Instantaneamente.
2: Instantáneamente.
1: Suddenly.
2: De repente.
1: A massive earthquake, pa, hit Colombia.
2: Un masivo terremoto, pa.
3: This is the moment the clock tower of the local church collapsed in nearby La Virginia.
4: In the city of Manizales, a cathedral tilted after the ground shook for almost a minute.
5: On the streets there, in so many of these towns, you see there's a church steeple.
6: In Manizales, a spire of the city's Gothic cathedral was seen toppled over in the aftermath.
7: In Manizales, the tower of the historic cathedral collapsing, becoming one of the most striking images to emerge from the disaster.
8: Outside the city's famed Cathedral Basilica of Our Lady of the Rosary, strangers clung to one another as the ground beneath them shook.
9: And this is drone video capturing the extent of the damage done to the cathedral that's there.
10: The clock tower has collapsed onto the neo-Gothic cathedral.
11: Our cathedral, which you showed earlier today, one of the towers, which is like the northwestern tower, just collapsed to the other side. And for me, that was so painful because that was the symbol of the city.
12: Across the region, churches badly damaged, including this one where the cross fell from its spire.
4: A cathedral tilted after the ground shook.
1: He showed me the Catholicism and the idol worship, very filthy in the Catholic churches.
2: Me mostró el catolicismo y la adoración idólatra muy sucia en la iglesia católica.
1: And when this nation did not repent,
2: y esta nación no se arrepintió,
1: then all of a sudden,
2: de repente,
1: a massive earthquake, pa, hit Colombia.
2: Un masivo terremoto, pa, pegó a Colombia.
0: That was the moment when Elijah directed the earthquake to strike the cathedrals in Colombia. And you hear the cathedral of the Lady of Rosary in Manizales was struck and tilted and totally struck and violently shaken by the 7.4 magnitude earthquake of the judgment of God, beloved listeners.
6: City's Gothic cathedral was seen toppled over in the aftermath.

0: And indeed, when the judgment happened, Elijah confronted the filthy idolatry in the Catholic churches, and the Catholic cathedrals were struck in Monazales. That is there, the Lady of Rosary Cathedral that is found in Monazales, that was totally struck and shaken by the 7.4 magnitude earthquake of the wrath of God, and it got tilted there. And even in there you see the video of what happened just at the time of the fulfillment of the terrible words. You see the priest there also down there, also trying to run for his life out of the cathedral there, when the Lord really chased them away from the cathedral there. And you can see the massive destruction all across the Catholic cathedrals in Monazales. Remember, in the prophecy, Elijah directed the wrath of God also towards the judgment of the idolatry in the Catholic churches. And this is very serious, beloved people, because the nations of the world there, you see also the same idolatry has over inundated your nations, and you've adopted some kind of religion that promotes idolatry, condones idolatry, beloved people. You see the wrath of God over such wickedness of idolatry. The Lady of Rosary Cathedral there struck and it tilted at the wrath of God, beloved people. And also, still in Monazales, the church clock in the cathedral there also totally shaken and fell to the ground and reduced into rubble, into small stones there, beloved listeners. Looking at the destruction that was also directed to the Catholic Church because of the filthy idolatry you see in the Catholic Church, beloved people. That idolatry that happens in the Catholic Church, you see how it attracts the judgment of God. You see how God the Father is angered with the worship.
1: Cynicism and the idol worship, very filthy in the Catholic churches.
2: Me mostró el catolicismo y la oración idólatra muy sucia en la iglesia católica.
1: And when this nation did not repent,
2: y esta nación no se arrepintió,
1: then all of a sudden,
2: de repente,
1: a massive earthquake hit Colombia.
2: Un masivo terremoto pegó a Colombia.
0: And when the nation of Colombia did not repent, God the Father hit the nation of Colombia very seriously. Did not repent from Catholicism and devil worship. The filthy worship of idolatry that happens in the Catholic cathedrals. That is very deadly. That is very dangerous, beloved people. Finally, Elijah is here. And to confront the idol worshipping religions. You see how God is angered with the religions of idolatry, the Eastern gods, and the idolatry of the Catholic Church. And also, God is angered by homosexuality and transgender. Catholicism, beloved people. These are the same sins that warranted the judgment of God and the anger of God over the nation of Colombia. How much more then, therefore, the nations of the earth need to repent?

Beloved people, if it was this massive that the Lord hit the nation of Colombia and killing more than 250 people and 4,000 people missing, beloved people, if God can judge such a nation in such a monumental, dreadful way, how much more the nations of the earth? People are running from the buildings together with their dogs. People are running out of their homes, out of their hotels. And even doctors ran out of their hospitals when the judgment of God struck and was shaking even the hospitals. The doctors also ran away, beloved people. When the judgment of God comes upon a nation, it is unbearable. It is unbearable, precious people. And you can see the frantic search that is still ongoing in Colombia. As 4,000 people were still missing, these people were still stuck in under the rubble.

much more do we need therefore to repent, beloved people, the nations of the earth? Because you realize, as the dwellers of the earth, we have no any other option unless we repent, or else we perish in the judgment of God. And this is also just announcing that the coming of the Messiah is near, beloved people, and the need for us to prepare, and we prepare in absolute holiness, because he has finally sent the mightiest prophet Elijah that is walking the earth and judging unrepentant nation, the bearers of the judgments of the Lamb, the executioners also of the judgment of the Lamb, that are here, beloved people. The one that from heaven God the Father literally pointed at with his purest glory. And the dreadful glory of God literally beamed directly on his head and openly walked with him. Beloved people, from heaven God the Father literally pointed his purest white glory to him, to identify and to point him out to us, that we may not be mistaken. This is Elijah. This is Elijah, beloved people. The dreadful glory of God that identified him openly, beloved people. And the purest white glory of God that walked with him and pointing for us, that this is Elijah. That this is Elijah, beloved people. And we should not whatsoever be mistaken on this, beloved listeners.

He who called down the cloud of God the Father himself to come down in Kisumu the year 2019. He who called down the dreadful cloud of God from heaven and he came down, beloved people, and he arrived. He came down, beloved listeners.

very, very serious time, beloved people. That was the visitation that we watched yesterday in our Sunday services. And because of this, beloved people, therefore the nation should repent. The nations of the earth, we should repent, or else we perish in the judgment of God. We should repent, or else we perish in the dreadful judgment of God, beloved people. And if you are in church yesterday and you saw this dreadful visitation of the fulfillment of the terrible words of the shocking prophecy and fulfillment of the 7.4 Colombia earthquake in this year 2026, I want to open my phone lines right here that I may give you a chance to call me and tell me what you saw yesterday in the church and what really shocked you to get to see how dreadfully the words of the terrible prophet of the Lord God fulfilled in Colombia, and the significance of that very dreadful ministration to our own personal lives as today's modern day Christians, beloved listeners. The number to call is 0777-445850. Also call me on 0777-445850.

0: Precious people, beloved listeners, I therefore open my phone lines right here in the studio that you may call me. You are in church yesterday and you saw the very dreadful, the shocking prophecy and fulfillment of the 7.4 earthquake in Colombia. And you saw how dreadfully God the Father identified his terrible, very dreadful prophets in the shocking way, beloved people. Therefore, call me on 0777-445850. Also, call me on 0777-445851. Those are my numbers right here in the studio that you may call me even as I give you a chance to ventilate and to contribute on this very serious hour and a very serious, mighty, dreadful conversation that is now ongoing on the face of the earth about the glorious coming of the Messiah and the ministration of the messengers that come to ultimately bring the ultimate visitation of the coming of the Messiah, the rapture of the church, beloved people. My name is Kevin. Jesus is Lord Radio. Praise the Lord.
1: Praise the Lord, Pastor Kevin.
0: Amen.
1: You are speaking to Deputy Bishop Albert from Naivasha. And what a dreadful time we are living in at this hour as the church and as the nations of the earth.
0: A very dreadful hour, Deputy Bishop Albert, considering what we just saw yesterday during the Sunday service in the church, the very shocking prophecy and the sheer accuracy in the fulfillment of the 7.4 Colombia earthquake, Deputy Bishop Albert Onjoro, you can imagine the hour and the dispensation that we just entered into as the Church of Christ, Deputy Bishop.
1: Very, very dreadful. Yesterday, everybody was stunned. I myself was very, very stunned. And in our record, the Lord has done. Because we saw very clearly how the mega prophet of the Lord stood before the entire earth, before the whole world.
0: Yes.
1: At the glares of the cameras and told Colombia that he's going to judge that nation if they don't bring repentance. Because the Lord highlighted very, very clearly the sins and the misdeeds and the grievances that the Lord has against this nation of Colombia. The Lord spoke against Catholicism and the idolatry, the filthy idolatry that is done in the Catholic churches. The Lord also spoke very clearly about the human sacrifices which is done at the Andes Mountains there.
0: Yes.
1: Very, very filthy, very sick. Witchcraft, idolatry, the worship of the devil himself, the worship of Satan. And Jehovah Yahweh spoke clearly to the dreadful sharp tongue of his very ancient prophet that is going to strike the nation of Colombia.
0: Yes.
1: And Pastor Kevin, it is very, very shocking when a man stands before the whole earth, before a nation, without any fear, without any shame, without blushing, and confront a nation, a foreign nation, and tell that nation that he is going to strike that nation.
0: Yes.
1: In our very normal, weak mind as human beings, we can think that those are jokes. We can call them laughs. But when indeed the Lord struck that nation, when the Lord struck Colombia, when the mega prophet of the Lord struck Colombia, it was very, very dreadful. Because every word, every letter of the word was fulfilled, and we saw the news media, the news outlets.
0: Yes.
1: They repeated the exact words. Pastor Kevin, it was shocking. It was dreadful. Oh, when you see people digging their loved ones with their hands or going to the rubble, it's very, very, I can't even explain it. That was gruesome. It was deadly.
0: Yes.
1: Oh, we are filled with shock, Pastor Kevin, please.
0: Absolutely. The details, Deputy Bishop Albert, the details in this fulfillment is what really shocks. And you heard the terrible prophet of the Lord say, while warning the people in Colombia, that when you fail to repent and this prophecy comes to be fulfilled, therefore you shall know that the prophet of the Lord was here, and that the mouth of the Lord has spoken, because he told them to the final details that he has seen buildings collapse into small, small rocks and into small, small blocks, and even the specific building material of the building that he saw in the prophecy as he gave it out to Colombians. And people trying to dig for their loved ones under the rubble using spades. And in the fulfillment of the terrible words of the terrible prophet of the Lord, Deputy Bishop Albert, you are really amazed beyond words, looking at the very sheer accuracy. We have really met the prophet Elijah, he who is walking nation to nation and bringing the generation to account of our sins, and calling the nations towards national repentance, and failure to which, look at the massive, massive destruction and the loss of lives, 250 people plus dead, 4,000 people gone missing. You can tell the terrible words, the tongue of the terrible prophet of the Lord is very dreadful, Deputy Bishop.
1: The tongue of the terrible prophet of the Lord is very dreadful.
0: Yes.
1: And indeed, as you have said, the dreadful prophet Elijah is walking the face of the earth. Pastor Kevin, we understand very clearly that when the rabbis of Israel, when they sat down and analyzed and discussed,
0: yes,
1: they said that we will only know and identify Elijah when he comes, when he goes to the nations and judge them of their sins, pointing out their sins and judging them. And indeed it has happened, because the mega ancient prophet of Jehovah Yahweh stood before the whole earth, and indeed in the nation of Colombia, and highlighted the sins of Colombia. Everybody was watching, it was live, it was not edited, it was live, everything documented. And it's still on the web, it is still on YouTube, stamped, the date perfectly stamped, it cannot be erased. It was live, everybody saw. And the mega prophet of the Lord called the nation of Colombia to repentance. And he told them that this is a demand. It's not even as if the Lord is asking or pleading with them or begging with them.
0: Yes.
1: It was a demand. And he told them that if they do not repent, the Lord will come and judge them. In fact, he said, the mega prophet of the Lord said that they themselves will strike the nation of Colombia. That was shocking. That was dreadful. Nobody speaks like that. No. Nobody speaks like that.
0: Yes.
1: Who can command nature? Who can command the tectonic plates down there to move and shake? No. That was very, very dreadful. And Pastor Kevin, it is very shocking to note,
0: yes,
1: that the Lord did not even give them time to go and mobilize and do what.
0: Yes.
1: He gave them a limited. It was as if they were

0: out that no, they were working in the shady of the Lord himself. Yes. And indeed we saw that they were late. They were late because they did not call for this repentance. They did not heed to the instruction. They were only human, but that is not an excuse before the Lord.
1: Yes.
0: Because the punishment for sin is death, and it is clearly stated. And when the mega prophet of the Lord come and tell you to repent, and or else the Lord will judge you. Oh, we do not understand these things, but when the Lord reveals them in this very dreadful manner, we are left in shock and dread in our hearts, Pastor Kevin. It was very shocking that more than 250 dead and more than 4,000 are missing. All young babies were buried. Hospitals were shaken. The Lord did not even care for if there were patients there. No, no, no. He judged them severely with anger. The dreadful wrath of the Lord, when the mega prophet of the Lord said that they carry the dreadful wrath of the Lord.
1: Yes.
0: All these things are serious. What a time to live in as a child. It also calls us to repentance also. This is not for us, it's not a show.
1: Yes.
0: This is not for us to watch and say, no, we are in this ministry. No, no, no. It's a call even for us to repent. And in fact, we who know the truth, no, it will be much worse for us if we do not heed this instruction. If we still play games around with this dreadful visitation of the Lord, no, I think for us it will be very severe. If Colombia is an example to go by, Pastor Kevin, we must repent, please. We must repent.
1: Absolutely, we must repent, because you hear the terrible prophet of the Lord giving even an example to Colombians that they may learn from what happened in Chile and what happened in Mexico and in Haiti. It is very, very significant that the Church of Christ may always learn from what the Lord has done with the unrepentant nations, because Deputy Archbishop Albert, considering the fact that these same sins that warranted the judgment of God over the nation of Colombia are still also happening here in Kenya. And even in our own personal lives, we still have these wicked and sins that we have condoned with in our own lives. And therefore you can say that God the Father is pointing us towards what is happening in Colombia, what happened in Venezuela, in Chile, and in Mexico, that we may also align and avert the judgment of God, because you see, nobody can bear and withstand the wrath of God, Deputy Bishop Albert.
0: But Kevin, the Swahili people say that ukiona mwenzako akinyolewa na wewe pia kichwa chako maji. That is what the mega prophet of the Lord told to Colombia, that you have seen what the Lord did to your neighbors because of these sins.
1: Yes.
0: And indeed, when Colombia did not seek that instruction, we saw the Lord die them severely. And we are not even an exception, Pastor Kevin, because abortions are happening daily in this land, and mass, our campuses are full of murder. There's prostitution outside. In fact, homosexuality is now rampant in the nation. We are begging and struggling with our youth not to go to homosexuality, lesbianism.
1: Yes.
0: Everybody is trying to imitate and mimic the Western cultures which are filthy and sick. And the sin of homosexuality is already eating the society of this nation. We cannot try and hide away from these things. It is very shameful that Catholicism is also a major idol factor in this nation. Because yesterday, people went to those Catholic churches here in Kenya. Well, the Lord is judging Colombians that idolatry. We are doing it right here. We are not as if we are an exception. No, we are worse, because the mega prophet of the Lord have raised Christians in this land. HIV and AIDS has been deleted.
1: Yes.
0: Colombia has not seen what Kenya has seen, but yet.

0: It's not about an individual. Pastor Kevin, if the mega prophet of the Lord say that when you see these things happen,
1: yes,
0: you know that surely the Messiah is coming. And we know and we understand it is clearly highlighted in the Bible and brought out very clearly. And the mega prophets have also spoken it to us very, very straight and clearly that the Messiah is coming for the individual soul, for the person who feared the Lord,
1: yes,
0: for the person who obeyed this voice and repented. This now calls for individual repentance. It is not time even to point fingers. No, when you are pointing one finger, other four are